tiano. In fact, a catcher fre, now frenny and father catcher. So for no cry, I ye. Doctor no cry, so no. On cano cre. Bacho, ya bre, yes, no. Into befa non besano. Ubet my flashy keke at war. Na waffling yame boa, chinanopa, bebo says you croak, not just a license, no. Ekita, ne yeguma. Miss Ramazanetti. Number 0266 14. Another 14 6 9 0266 14. Another 14 6 9. 050 554 1996. 050 554 1996. Who are broken up as of WhatsApp? Near me, boy, near WhatsApp. 020-489-7454 Tuesdays over Tienka Nyamin Chirao Antina Nyamin Chirao Ye Chirao Ye Chirao Nim Na Ya Buaw Ama Amotaba Uda Feni Panabra Oba Ni wanto na oneka yabasa ndusi kama fre no biante nami chirao bye bye DJ Promise fanyu michi mnamede mabe

0: in prayer has made kings become beggars, and beggars are riding on horses. According to scripture, 1 Peter chapter 4 verse 7 says, the end of the world is coming soon. Therefore, be earnest and disciplined in prayer. For this reason, Freedom Time Praying Partner, FTPP, is inviting all to join this power-packed prayer program every Sunday, Monday, Tuesday, and Wednesday midnight, 12 p.m. on... 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
2: Amen.
0: Don't forget that the fervent prayer of a righteous man availeth much. Therefore, be part of this program. For any information, call 0244-115-618. Freedom.
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1: We can never be tired of thanking you. 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We want to say blessed be your name. What son are we crown? And your confobia na busumbi. 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As who you are mobile, when Kuya, a Yabusumbi and a Malambi, and your form name Mra, and can the Yanis yet here for this? I am why I didn't get the Etiantia Mutu Hunumi. A Biakia Kosia, because one year won't name Boniface. There's who Christa, ye dear one chili war. What some canon will say, ye mre yumu, ye bonny mumpon our door yang. Ura. And I be a cassas and count. Yet I was some of your ma. Yet I was some of your fear. Yet I was some of your busia. Say, Yanum, ye yirid as sootiasse. Ye mother sootiasse. Eh, it be ma. Everyone, sir. It be a shred, ye. That's why ye. But that's who cry ye mo. And now, can she be a serious offer? Or baby, I was solely called saloon. Now, of course, saloon means a monteya on any bar. So for Ura saloon, one and a customer be Surao, Nani a car. Satifro, Safa, you know, room, stony, mako, book, one woman, and Rayano, but to. Yet, ye chidi anywhere, Rade. It in your betina for the case is what? Media ka e ka mi ak yantonyum sa ya mre wo hunyum to da. 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

0: Father, we thank you so much for everything you have done for us. 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I rather want to see you, the beard, the year Kenyan and Sasadan count. 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Yet I was some of your fear. 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Somebody shout amen 3 times.
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0: My God, Father, we thank you so much for everything you have done for us. 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
2: That's a right hand of pleasures evermore. 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
3: Praying time with your prayer leader, yes, Pastor Bernard Osuansa.
2: And we're not ashamed to talk about you, but more
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0: Freedom. 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

0: Let me welcome you to Freedom Time Prayer Partners tonight. And I dream me wa kwa ba kesi pra. Emra and Nejumedi and so. My name is Pastor Bernardo Swansa. This is Freedom Time Prayer Partners. It is another Tuesday night. And I am here not to entice you with my words, but I'm just here as your prayer leader to lead you to pray before the King of Glory. There is one thing that I normally say every night. The best gift you can ever give to yourself as a child of God is a gift of prayer. The greatest gift you can ever give to yourself, that you don't need nobody to pray for you, you don't need nobody to do it for you, is a gift of prayer. That is the best gift you can ever offer to yourself. And you need to understand this. It is something that the devil doesn't want to see you doing. Sometimes when you get ready to pray is when the devil always put on you weakness, prayerlessness, laziness, not the niha kwadro, not the atoso. Said there be a wound to me. But the reason is that whenever a child of God prays, believe you me, so many things happening. I'm telling you, whenever a woman of God prays, whenever a man of God prays, so many things happen. Na kaso fo Elijah bi pompa e ka se Ewurade mo wujem firi soro mra na ija e firi soro aba. Whenever a man of God prays, whenever a child of God prays, so many things happening. 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The time to give up was last year, and yet this year, and yet you can't give up. 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I was so obo an kwano be ko GSS. Wa ye bla panyini no say yefunu nim. Mama me chira wadie be whenever a woman is pregnant. Whenever a woman is pregnant. The woman, whether the woman like it or not, the woman found themselves in a place of expectancy. 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is say wo expect akura ne 37 weeks a wa ma wo expect ne 38 weeks a wa ma na akura ne beba 41 week and I say 40 weeks and 42 weeks no akura wo sana pa bot here. Sometimes you are praying and you are believing God to a certain time. Ube use a certain time, no? Now, am I? It has been denied. Sometimes the delay does not mean it has been denied. It do tembi ani yema betu miya kechi. Enyen tem said ya wope. Empire na wobon. So for so what bad time no expect to say 38 weeks ongo. Not 38 weeks, no. So one am I? Enon chere se onye day. Enon chere se ongo. It is sometimes say oh bomb pie na bribi see ya and no chere say ade na wo bomb bomb pie no into me mem e betumi abem. All that you need to do is to keep praying. Ayana the open phone here nyana say she will still whether the baby came on the 38 weeks or the 37 weeks or the 39 weeks, the woman still be in pregnant and the woman still be in the position of expectancy. Wakos wanyem one funny year from Copim ho and Cassette, Semica 38 weeks now and Memudia, and Yamifruno and Akran will want us and yet if there be what they still be in the place of expectancy. Then a person makes one of you. What bompire beate, and no one said the Wabo home pire no, MM, and none of Radia same kind was a Radia Samedia, it do tembia, Chadia Becher Nanso, Badia, Ebem, it do tembia, a Samedia said Denara, Papa dear. Ebebem, the bomb permanent pebble would tell man a dream. I said, whatever that you were believing God for last year, 2025 for Antimia Memuno, which I need to me bomb permanent, sir. Afifu for Yesu Christo Dimu Ebebem. Whatever that you were believing God for, whatever that you were trusting God for, that it did not happen the way you were believing Him for, I pray for you in the name of Jesus Christ. That let the God of possibilities, let Him arise and do it in your life. When you mean sorry, when you say, "Chano wabra boni mo," when you mean sorry, when you say, "Chano wabra boni mo," in the mighty name of Jesus Christ. The Bible says, "Whatever that you have been praying for a long time, maybe a yawo bin wabo home payache." I yet to say, "Stu, I want to nyinsa ne maye." I want to bin wabo home payache. I yet to say, "Stu, I want to nyinsa wabo home payache." Sometimes when you are listening to others' testimony, it puts you in a place of questioning yourself and questioning God. And this is what you normally say. That by na menso kura no menso metu miya diya danse yiya. 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Nanka will be a 1 year, a year, 11 years. Let me ba. Because that reminds me, Yami Adoma, all you know, your channel 31st or 9th. No, I started the dance here, Kesheba, Obinin, Saint Levin Tibida. Lady Binia Flanny Sabina, she just you for Bakanwa. You're not in Mampukia, Mampukia, and I'm adopting neba. No move free, a year, a verse, a La Paz. Okay. Number one, Okasa on Yamu 11 years, sir. Satam near Wa, Santa Maria. And then you honor Susunya, Mima, I didn't say canon or woe. I have friend Sabina, I mean, so Bekaya. One only second person. Jose, and Coco Susa, Ebisu, and Coco, and also only the name, how many years?
1: I know, so the name is getting to 17 years. On him from getting to 17 years. Why, yeah, and
0: yeah, so for now, Unim, Obian, you mean your 17 years, what they were crying, crying, crying, crying, crying, crying, crying, crying, crying, crying, crying, crying, crying, crying, crying, crying, 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Ah, Missy Empire yin yam pa ye boda. 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And now me and Miss Ako Twak when you were Sandy Akolano. As I told me. When Yamidin Bakokra was in Nukunus Wompe, Nukunus say, Suffer now with Tim Awoya for Quentin Granny Din Suffer, Woman, a Granny Din Bernard Usuansa Bernard Udin Funel Nina. And the crazy thing is almost our Granny tells the Yawada Nessa Mekrada. Messi, a dear bad dear nature of life.

0: You do rampa bonim solid now. And you be bomb pa. And you be bomb pa pa solid now. Solid now. Baby, I want you to go to Facebook. The name on Facebook is Original FTPP. The Lord has done it. Original FTPP. The Lord has done it. Original FTPP. The Lord has done it. I beg you in the name of God, every one of us, let us share the link right now. Go to Facebook. You can type Bernard Usuansa. You can type Bernard Usuansa or Original FTPP. The Lord has done it. I beg you in the name of God, let all of us share the link. Let us share the page. Share the page. Share the page. Share the page. Share the page. Let us share to be a blessing to everyone. I beg you in the name of God, go ahead and share. Go ahead. The name is Bernard Usuansa, yeah, or Original FTPP. You can type Original FTPP. And what you need to so bomb paye kikako 1000. Original FTPP. Original FTPP. Go ahead and please share the link and let us help somebody to pray. What they just type Original. No one but FTPP. FTPP. And on Facebook, share it for me. Those of you sharing me, the Lord bless you and prosper you. May the Lord bless you and prosper you.
1: Amen.
0: 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We are live on Praise TV. We are live on Ago TV. We are live on GH1 TV. We are live on Sony TV. We are live on Joy Prime TV. We are also live on Home Base TV. We are also live on Angel TV. And we are live on Light TV. And also Famous TV. Your demo life, our Famous TV. 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What's kind of our digital so being famous? Fatu on the bomb pie, Nibi. I feel you're the Kenja Gum radio so your demo life for Hit FM. 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Obin Shadan Tiasia. When I'm see you, bra, free man of Fremi and Penso, or see freedom. 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Somebody lift up your voice, lift your voice and bless the name of the Lord. David said, I will bless the Lord at all times, for his praises shall continually be in my mouth. Shalabadi gadabaha.
1: Ba ba ba ba ba ba ba ba ba ba ba ba ba ba ba ba ba ba ba ba ba ba ba ba ba ba ba ba ba ba ba ba ba ba ba ba ba ba ba ba ba ba ba ba ba ba ba ba ba ba ba ba ba ba ba ba ba ba ba ba ba ba ba ba ba ba 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
1: Amen.
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1: Amen.
0: Can your amen sound like thunder?
1: Amen.
0: Can your amen rise?
1: Amen.
0: We are now entering into the serious prayer section right now. Afi ye be ram pa ibo mu den de ba. One of the funniest thing is that whenever you are walking and you are there, when the number na would you free search in Tiame? Now, Ubi Soso Tibby Chantitiao, Cantitiao, Yen Yamakasia, Cassia Mikis yourself, Sabin Predias, Wabra Bobby Yunu. 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This is our next prayer. We see every secret power. 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
0: we command those power to die.
1: Amen.
0: We command those power to scatter.
1: Amen.
0: By the anointing of the Holy Ghost.
1: Amen.
0: Any power that is working secretly,
1: Jesus,
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0: working evil against our marriage,
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0: working evil against our life,
1: Jesus,
0: by the anointing of the Holy Ghost.
1: Amen.
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0: Let that secret place catch fire.
1: Amen.
0: In the mighty name of
1: Jesus Christ.
0: Declare, say, every evil that has been ordered against my life.
1: Every evil that has been ordered against my life.
0: Yes. Said yourself, you tell me what if you are and never be a technology dream. 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
2: amen.
0: 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That was a year, say, Rolling Stone, 94. And then yamen nam sa papa no so mami hu nyame pa anam kodi na chi. 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But your no yamen nam no so sachra me pa. So for no a bing say Satan. So for Thomas, would me jina wo pigan and sakosro sofo, or be jam bompire sa radi men soon to radim no we laja home nibi. So for I miss obeti me a pigan on na mami pen pie boss out. Sending the dictum fruma. 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Who a bing time. And ya drew a fee. Retreat, retreat no more, or baby dinner boho Kim. And the suffer Thomas or Tom Foos.
2: Oh, Bible.
0: I will come as a fool's lie. Obana Jibabo, no. Soma Waba. Nagan and never die again at the menu. A few Kumas will be at the A. Suffer Thomas in any gay. Suffer Thomas in any gay. And as of we defell you and yard, the suffer a few cradle. Your Cossia Cobompa, your spiritual for day. And I said, Demi. The cook must keep the Biamiko here, and also, ah, so for Thomas. Nasa Thomas of Yasi Ache. Or Tom Foos will force like transes. Mr. Sometimes they can let a certain wind blow you. 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Nan and Amabusum fee. Ubosa baby, I want to know. 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
1: every evil wind,
0: assigned to blow me,
1: assigned to blow me,
0: to give up on my God,
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I'm

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para, para, para, para, para, para, para, para, para, para, para, para, para, para, para, para, para, para, para, para, para, para, para, para, para, para, para, para, para, para, para, para, para, para, para, para, para, para, para, para, para, para, para, para, para, para, para, para, para, para, para, para, para, para, para, para, para, para, para, para, para, para, para, para, para, para, para, para, para, para, para, para, para, para, para, para, para, para, para, para, para, para, para, para, para, para, para, para, para, para, para, para, para, para, para, para, para, para, para, 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
2: Hear the word of the Lord.
1: Mention your name, Bodhi. Bernard is not your candidate.
2: Bernard is not your candidate.
1: Can I get 5 people on Facebook to please share the link for me? I beg you in the name of God. If you are live on Facebook, please share the link for me. I'll be very happy if you share the link. Aloko bata lakate pele hezadia. Ye bompa ye mom drubebia ona su BBC pa bompa ibunimo. Shiro hobo pa nampa ye ne ye juma. 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Afi share the link for me. Share the link for me. Shiro hone share link ne mame. Share link ne mame. Within the next 2-3 minutes, share the link for me. Can we have 1 minute in share link? The name on Facebook is Bernard Uswansa. Adia Bob Bernard Uswansa. Anasa original FTPP. Ne share link ne mame den. 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

0: 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Listen, I want us to take a seed, represent God. 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For 30 seed, The number 3, metaka chose, the number 3 is the number of God. 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
1: Amen.
0: Fasa for the pe a seed of just 30 seed fa 2-3 so mame. Me say I don't want us to quench the fire. Let us sow into this atmosphere and activate this prayer over our life. Get a seed if wherever you are, just take a seed of 30 Ghana seed. 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Declare, say, by the fire of the Holy Ghost.
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1: 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Put the number on the screen for me. 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Let us sow this seed right now. Let us sow it right now. 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I don't want to be like my mama. I don't want to be like my father. 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The bomb passes sana ya menya wati.
0: Amen.
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1: Far for dear no. 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I'll take this number and it will be a yibi. I want everybody to do this. Do yibi. Number na je a 05 number 95. A 0595. No abo 57. A fibo 6 7. Not was sunny about 5 7. Make a beam 0595. I feel about 5 7. Number 6 7. I feel about 5 7. Mammy Muni Yemau, a 0595. Afibo 5 7 6 7. Na wasane above 5 7 0595. No abo 5 7 6 7. 5 7. A dinner baby freedom time prayer. Me say petete si di biye bi. 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So la di jina ma fo di iso. Sunday na me chirechira di bi wa sorry. Nami ado ma metu asuko si ade. You can never go to a king with an empty hand. And when you go to a king with a gift, and the king accept your gift, then the king has to grant every request. that shall be requested by you. Make up you. So me cool tune for. Na se. Me di achedie. Also for who said the book of Matthew chapter 5. Matthew chapter 2. Bible say when Jesus Christ was born, there was a certain man that the Bible clarified them as wise men. Yes, sir. Bible so omo ti say ya wo ahimu. I can say ahimfu mu hene no. Trust them so mo ya dey. Omo ko che na de. 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E no omo ko che na de wie ye no. Na omo nim say nipa na ye de ade ne ko che no no. So for mu nti revelation wey. Wo no na ba be ye wo himpon. King of kings, because Satan Babro said now ohina na wo ding and wo ho ne fen Herod. But ohini pon ane ya won won won wo be chen Herod wa. 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Unless we look for him and give him a gift. It's not called Jesus, no. So, I say Matthew chapter 2, verse 11. I say, on entering the house, they saw the child with Mary, his mother, and they knelt down and paid him homage. Then, opening their treasure chest, they offered him and your gift was gifts of gold, frankincense, and myrrh. 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Now we are what's up presented with gift at the amour hino. Now who presented with gift at the mawa hino. 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So fan some cool tune for. 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The mammy about air and crying and for the bio. Sabi Sabi Yasa, my 30 CDs. 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And sent you near the HD. My mammy found a man in my beam the Fergie Diva. The Yibi. So, Rah, we are here so much, my chedimo. The Yamakuma swadi in our mammy. The Patrojibim. aye 05 na bon 95 0595 aha afi bo 57 now yeah 67 obi 57 ante aye 57 6757 edin na beba ni freedom time print partners na beba freedom na beba beba church second number we count the 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
1: 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My name is Pastor Bernard Usansa. This is Freedom Time Praying Partners. Ebrade ma wunya mobod dawai yami ishra ubibri baba.
3: Freedom,
4: the Lord has done this.
3: Weakness in prayer has made kings become beggars, and beggars are riding on horses. According to scripture, 1 Peter chapter 4 verse 7 says, the end of the world is coming soon. Therefore, be earnest and disciplined in prayer. For this reason, Freedom Time Praying Partner, FTPP, is inviting all to join this power-packed prayer program every Sunday, Monday, Tuesday, and Wednesday midnight, 12 p.m. on... This power-packed program is being led by Reverend Bernard Owusu Ansah.
1: Everything in you that attracts evil people,
0: Jesus.
1: By the blood of Jesus Christ of
0: Nazareth, yes.
1: We kill it by fire.
0: Amen.
1: Amen.
3: Don't forget that the fervent prayer of a righteous man availeth much. Therefore, be part of this program. For any information, call 0244-115-618.
0: Freedom,
4: the Lord has

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The problems, the calamity, the challenges by which you are going through. Let God be God. Let God be God. 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

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Now, only 1 hour, name me a corner uncle. 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A rade or commandema. 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

0: Ah, as a president and the security phone is a bono by the president and I'm one. The security phone is a bono by IGP, IGP, on way IGP or a police pen, you know. So I'm a security didn't you? Or bodyguard. That is CDS and so. CDS. For opinion, you know, I said that for opinion. That's what I'm more. I said that for one home buying. Now, yeah, I yank and quade, I yank it away. Yet I do a boy who buy no. I ask a fool, Raddy. There's all quite a winning can, and I say. Mama wadu anidi mama uzio no ono a no provide we no the man who provide for us he take care of us at everywhere e kan say na yema apamfo aye no mu awa ha anadi akwa ba so nti ebusa fo ye mama kwa ba
1: ya eja
0: na mo hote say there
1: ya me adum ye ho ye papa la won so e
0: erade adum na mo mpae bo mens mo ye papa papa be kwa nya branti Jay, we are quite a number quite by. I'm going to have a miracle jam you, make my me, you know.
1: Papa, so one can't tell
0: me. Me must catch us and make my me, and some sample catch us and make them.
1: Sir,
0: I mean, whom I can say. We crab a cover. Ah, sir. Oh, okay. Oh, my, me chassis.
1: Papa, show David.
0: Okay. Help of my.
1: Papa, show nothing to have.
0: Who will you now call?
1: Papa, show.
0: Can some of me and Radi and Radi Asi or Brim Radi Paya Dawasi, you are come for the show and win
1: up. I know she's
0: so far as that was Jasida and I send a come for
1: a shay and so I'm
0: and I send Cabri or Jesus Christ. What would you come am I yet? I was it, yet I was Sibri, yet I was it. Yada wasi, yada wasi, yada wasi. Thank you, Father God. Shada bada bada. Shebe de be de be. Le ma kala bada bada bada. Thank you, Father God. Manda da bada bada bada. Le ma shanda da be de be. Yes, Lord. Ma kuda bada bada bada. Yada wasi, yada wasi, yada wasi.
1: Yada wasi.
0: Oh, nyame. Niye.

0: ye cause all the radiance, or no one way, and so no my inquiry. Debia or the enemy soon,
1: no crow,
0: not what the abbey Debia or the enemy soon, no the abbey do. And yet I dewa, and yet the kitwa, say, or yenis are my debia. Na as a da etre, say, ye show gratitude, ye show appreciation. For what is being done to us. And the other radio say, I need a canny wire my aim. Send a bumble pa, then a hustle pa. Not dominant, I do a bibra, a canny, and a young co. Yenny a bushia, yenny a tear for, yenny a safuma, yenny a mine, a radio or canny with a beer.
1: Amen.
0: Yenana Sibiu. Thank you, God.
1: Thank you, Jesus. Thank you, Lord.
2: Radia, that was the end of our faith.
0: You man.

0: Baby, I'll take a piano. I hire a Doom FM 106.3. Jimedia, no, what you didn't say, my Yanko Pong and your Yanko Pong. You can't say, I'm a near be our name or how that you need piano. Just allow God to be God.
1: Amen.
0: Ma and ma or how no, and you can see and change Yanko Pong. Don't allow the situation to become bigger than God. But see God as the one who is able to do all. Above what we think or what we can do.
2: Yes.
0: He said, "Jene," and I said, "Yes, sir." No. He can do exceedingly above what we think or what we feel he can do.
2: Yes.
0: His name is God.
2: Amen.
0: His name is God.
2: His name is God.
0: The Creator.
2: Creator.
0: Hey, the owner of the universe. Oh. The owner of us. Yes. The one who owns us.
1: Amen.
0: Amen. Was a Mary Nyao na Mary Mpao.
2: That's right.
0: Mary Nyao, I will not never leave you nor forsake you.
1: Forsake you.
0: I know the thought that I have on you.
2: That's right.
0: Enye boni adwene.
1: Debio.
0: Ne wo so be ma ya wie ye pa.
1: Ampao.
0: Ene ene da so.
1: No cre.
0: Anu nti amane no e mane ye kese ya se. Da me own timi nya ho hwe.
1: Oh God.
0: O si Yakupo wo famu die.
1: Ah.
0: Bibie ni ho a.
1: Oh God.
0: Nyankopɔ fɛm wo die.
1: Ame fɛm wo die.
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0: Allow God to be God in the situation.
1: Allow God to be God in your situation. Let God be God.
2: God be God indeed.

0: ewiye bremuno bonsama to enipa bebre egu ewiem ani krum ani wiase wana o dispute the Bible if you know musi nyakopon kure ni ho. There are a lot of people who are saying even there is no God. As what as I see so. Let me say, where then we pay we as is. What's in Yanko Pony Ho? There's no God. Now, and conform to do on a chew or followers.
1: Definitely.
0: What's in Yanko Pony Ho? Obviously, you should cry, no, and Yanko Kore. Well, good be our senior and so. You should be our cry, maybe I say. Nina, so see, I dear Babu come once. 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
2: wow
0: na assembly tray eko emie nyina ala na miti my back o asi Jesus lost on Sunday wa yirai. The reason why say ye si ko si ara somo no say ye nim de ye wa Jesus lost on Sunday. He ascended into heaven. He did not lost. He not ascended into heaven.
1: Not at all.
0: He ascended into heaven. He did not lost.
1: Yes.
0: Wanyera utukosro.
1: Yes.
0: Walk on a nika seven say, in presence of over 500 people.
1: Mm.
0: Over 500 people were with him on the ascension mountain. And we are kasi na mungo chen eja na boshi ano ansa no obekuro no. But thank God say. Se omu nyina kura dwane ya onkonkon hwe gu baaye no na enipa ne wo ho e 120. So if 120 people were witnesses of his ascension, if 120 people were witnesses of his ascension, then it is a great number.
1: That's right. Yeah,
0: yeah. Na otwe mu nyina no ye twa urade anim e onkonkon to me in an hour, dear. What can I say? She have for no uncle channel. You know, you go so I hear chain. A radima is a dino, a fibiano, because that the feast of Pentecost and I say a tabernacle, you know. Now a fasha would do Israel, the beer. And the Pentecost, Dano, now it was 50 days after Passover. 50 days after Passover. So when Jesus died and resurrected, no, he was on this earth for 40 days. And after 40 days, he ascended into heaven. And when he was going, he commanded the disciples not to leave Jerusalem, but go and wait, to go and wait for the promise of the Father for which they have heard of him. Was mm. The a jana bosha was a motive minimum. Yanu ne gusu aye chain. Say was it a marantia brain or paba? Nam conquer, he has it. Now, no chair, radiano, and I want him for fraud. I want the idea, Yamia Juma. We need to revive it.
2: Yeah.
0: We need to renew it.
2: Yes.
0: We need to revive the strength.
1: That's right.
0: We need to revive ourselves.
1: That's right.
0: That is why we are waiting.
1: Mm.
0: Praise God.
2: Hallelujah.
0: Even echo to Bayi. If you could cheer Drew. If you could cheer Drew, so would be a yanted. Say, oh, conquer to me and Kahua. Bokako Pedro. Bokako cheer Drew. Bokako Jebansra to us. Bokako J Kawa or India. Now become Eddie Bibia so any. Praise God.
2: Hallelujah.
0: And the First Chronicles chapter 16, verse 11. Yanque. First Chronicles chapter 16, verse 11. We are on Facebook. Reverend Ejewusu, to make me a journey. Now do comment about what I said that Abba. Now we are on Facebook. Reverend Ejewusu. Reverend R-E-V, no space. A-G-Y-A. Now one space. O-W-U-S-U. Ejano, enye fantifo di enibia. Enye E-G, E-G. AGYA. But say what you be have an outro on Eja when you want it. But on Facebook they Eja AGYA. Amen. Can I say a call? Okay. We'll be back to my camera, man. First Chronicles chapter 16, verse 11. Okay.
1: Seek the Lord and His strength.
0: Seek the Lord
1: His face
0: and His strength. Mumpe Eurade and then a home dear chida quain. Mon you share ni to me da.
2: Amen.
0: Seek the Lord and His strength. And the mon you share Eurade and then to me a chida quain. Mon you share Eurade and then a home dear a chida quain. And the Ocatcher shall for say, Monco chain. That's an uncle no bamusua. Mubina Ahwadin. Namudia, my dancer for every Jerusalem. Mudia, my dancer for Jerusalem. I could Judea, I could Samaria, and there could pass. I don't know. Nami had Mako said there be a Pentecost Sunday. There are some historical events here. And just say, a Judy for you, you will as I say, celebrate. Now, I am the one who said, any people bring one this time, no, they don't even preach about the Holy Spirit. They don't talk about the Holy Spirit, you. But I don't need to go by anyone else. I see so. I will be a brim. And the human being, a sorrow, you the Holy Spirit is the dynamic, the power of God that is using His people on this earth.
1: That's
0: and
1: right.
0: To four, I saw four. A D4, a church for, a sempakan for, a jumaya for yina. Now, conquerors are not sustaining every living thing. Bibi and Kaumubiano, on conqueror who are dinner and a sustaining. A dim from my home, I am my living. It is the working of the Holy Spirit.
1: That's right.
0: Was a moon pet a radi? A to me, a radi need to me, it's quiet. Seek the Lord and His strength.
1: Right.
0: Seek Him forevermore. Did they be a? Then I watch you in the Miami Admiral a Holy Ghost Sunday and a Pentecost Cosiada. A down concurrent a shaguye. Until Mama Yempe a radi a to me a cheddar coin. Adentra Ephesians chapter 6 from verse 10. Young coin. Ye bom pa yo episode journey na ahoden na ye sere ahode wata onkonkon no babu so bo benya ahoden so the ability the capacity the strength by which we can do anything that you are doing san ka ho a unum sa nyuntu fo bebre kotu aduro na me ka sa me si ye shi a brother baako his uni ho se se Jesse Jones at the blessed memory. Jesse Jones. No, I am chini. Now, what can be a yum to focus chini? I do a munum kosha. Even some gospel singers. Now, a young man, I never quite name your partner said, so who was who a gospel singer? Now, what to yam and yum? Now, the co baby said, who quacko 45 and yumono.
2: For you to hate.
1: Popular.
0: Who quacko 45 and yumono. Now the coaching the bosom so and I say what they call what the occultic world. Now but to any pedu at in the are you deceiving yourself? I have foolishness. I am madness. So we'll be so I am soful. Now we're quite a dear drew. No the baby are sorry. Are you crazy? Was a moon pe on yango pony to me at the coin. Seek the Lord and His strength. Seek Him forevermore.
2: All power belongs to Him. To
0: me, you know, I am in India. And I won't pay a good to me. Now, Pabon, some to me. And look up on some to me,
2: oh, yeah.
0: I don't know Moses. I call Pharaoh anymore. Bible says, oh, yeah, and Sanchez, and you were Pharaoh. Moses and Aaron do on Pumato, and I know what you say. Pharaoh friend, I come for by. Some Moses may be. Womusu eye bi sey womusu ade pomopoma gugu ho e ma ne dane awowo but thank God say Moses and Aaron pomano and me mene Pharaoh.
1: That's That's right.
0: I come for an hour.
1: Power pass power.
0: Power pass power. Pharaoh, I come for no. What would the woman, oh, my castle down their rose? And truly, it turned to serpents. But the serpent of Moses swallowed that of.
1: Swallowed it. Swallowed it.
0: Salabado Kabeakada. Power.
1: Power. Power. Yes.
0: Praise God.
2: Yes. Hallelujah.
0: To me,
1: that's right.
0: Power, power belongs to God. And there you are, and you are to me. I brought to me, you know, so.
2: Oh, yes.
0: Tia can do to me, eh, you owe to me.
2: Amen.
0: When you go home to me.
2: Oh, God.
0: You would deem me or dear my ear. See, what do you know?
2: Ah,
0: Cotogenina, Coto.
1: Every Nibana,
0: Pemocasa, yes, you
1: are. All tongues confesses that Jesus is Lord.
0: And the Ephesians chapter 6, we read from verse 10. So for young Quay.
1: Ephesians 6, the
0: verse number 10.
1: Sorry. Went to Galatians.
0: You went to Galatians. Okay, come back to. Go for it to Ephesians. Go to Galatians. I'll go Ephesians. So go for it to Ephesians.
1: Okay.
0: Ephesians
1: 6, verse 10.
0: I can't wait.
1: Finally, my brethren, be strong in the Lord and in the power of his might. Finally, my brethren, be strong in the Lord.
0: Wakani edi eche na wiye mremu no. Ewiye mremu echire yi. Emra ye wo mu no. Wase moye dan.
1: Finally, my brethren, be strong in the Lord.
0: Ma wo hunye din ewo Awurade.
1: Enye bo enye bo
0: people are fortify themselves in the aquatic world. In necromancy. In enchantment. In witchcraftsy. People are becoming wizards, witches, by the things that they follow. And the name of Omudi Echireno, Omudi Nabe Yifo, Ya Daniel Akonfo, and Akonfo binu mususu betire radio suwa, Omudi Nabe Church in the Bible, Okonfo anu Church in the Bible. Disappointed Konfo. Praise God.
2: Hallelujah.
0: And to ask Mamma, who that day ever did and I want you to me. And the Yamia who are dinner and Concord on one day.
1: Yes,
0: Concord to me. Nay, send Yakupa could be in to ask me a question for.
1: Put on the whole armor of
0: God. The whole armor of God. The whole
1: that
0: armor.
1: You may be able to stand now, what against yet, Gina, the wiles of the
0: and
1: devil.
0: And we are in the evil days, you. Share a briar womwa, they say Tibia womwa. A jetty four are a torn idea with Domino. Do one word, a draw and a ton idea. A jetty four ton idea, a war market in all. Do one word, a draw and a ton idea. Now that Rollins, a bet two a year of Rollins, a kuno, 79, now Nicromana. The Aunun and Ecosso, my college. Eh? Yahunia Cosso, Necosso, my college.
2: Yahupa.
0: And near my name called for Edition Shat, Womu. I womu shops. How many did ya? Now it has escalated. It has escalated
1: to a dimension you can't even talk about.
0: Now, sir, a basse. I saw the mumpo. So for be etimuko tree a draw. Now, a BC a pin for a BC up or down for womu puppet or so. Woma womu a chap moja. When you say Galam say no omu yana omunyano, you sacrifice a woman your Galam say site according to sources. Sacrifices omu your Galam say site according to sources. And you see Capenina no Curano, a na na pena mitie ayi omu adwaso nsem no ajita o galamse na ajita o wo bia ka kire wo se wo mu atwi ase a wo mu boa galamse no sa wo fa wo da mi amikro mo wo fra nwa 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
1: As you say, be so my friend Red.
0: I
1: say Red, you know, and no cry a din, Jen, Winnie Tramado, you know.
0: And I'm ranting him about what he say. And Jenny Pan, or Mani Dutch, I don't know. I'm ranting him about it, or Mani Dutch, you. Yanwa de Chamu, ya didn't chill any be. Jim ranting him about one or Mani Dutch, you know.
1: Mercy, Lord have mercy. Lord have mercy.
0: Eradim Brown. Eradim Wan.
2: Na chemical so crom de yega fe no.
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0: Emre di a chide yo. 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And that's a radio that was it.
2: A radio that was it.
0: One or two mean in our dear.
1: One or two mean in our
0: dear. A radio was some say.
2: A radio was some say.
0: A mere dear tree.
2: A mere dear tree.
0: Yamaya when you're ding.
2: Yamaya when you're ding.
0: Oh, a radi.
2: Oh, a radi.
0: One more ding.
2: It to me.
0: Nayan shet.
2: Nayan shet.
0: Dancopon.
2: O young coupon.
0: Wakudianina. Yetimiagina.
2: Nayetimiagina.
0: Any obon sum.
2: And
0: there, Eddie.
1: If we say, for we do not wrestle against flesh and blood.
0: And to understand it, say there is a wrestling.
1: That's right.
0: There is
1: wrestling
0: a fight
1: is ongoing.
0: Abrabo muna kundi bi e koso. 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I will now. Who answer? I said, I'll call hospital or friends or so for enemy bombire.
2: Very good.
0: The bombire on the pressure and never form. To call hospital by an or you okay and a crime friend.
1: Praise God. Praise God.
0: A rabbi, I will you ask you. Was so that none in a number of what Ghana had. Wo kura poma ele o kura pane na o xe nese atade o
2: doctor pane
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1: wow
0: aba e re be fie Oko hospital is when there is.
1: Wow.
2: The area brain.
0: What born is the panie? Oh yeah, that open. What say any and who nam ni moja na enye wo.
2: You so better than your money dia.
0: We be better than your money dia ni edi. Ma me ba ko so we so da no nsa manfo ene edidi.
2: Ewa ba ko di so so da ibia na toilet mu mbwa ene ye dey money di.
0: Ai. But some timo did to the sense was a moment pet a rally to me, a chili coin. So what I'm saying, sir? You would to me up. e twa nipa nkwa so e se nipa brabo e se nipa shebre
2: se nipa shebre e pani munyam
0: ni pani munyam e do se nye ni mogya ne honam na anya
2: wo
0: ye ni tumidie
1: for we wrestle not against flesh and blood but against principalities
0: ye ni empaninie
1: against powers
0: any to me
1: against the rulers of darkness Tio. Of this age
0: Tio. The rulers of darkness so as we see the broad daylight we have people who rule this world
1: in, the darkness.
0: In the darkness
1: that's
0: the
1: right
0: darkness. So as darkness has appeared now we have princes kings queens and all sorts of chiefs ruling in the night so at where you are wukurom woman tem awote no wukurom ye wonko fo anadwi wo bu edi ahene and the ade beche no na ejomo nkofo to niema no nkofo ko di dware kora
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0: na wasem se
2: na wasem se
0: esan se
2: esan se
0: enye ene honam
2: enye ene honam
0: ene moja
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2: ene edi asie
0: e wasase su ntino
2: e wasase su
0: ne wo kae ne se
2: ne wo kae
0: ye mpe unyankopon
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0: ye hwehwe wani muda
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2: mo fi jerusalem
0: nko twen eja Amen.
1: Amen.
0: Acts chapter 1. Acts chapter 1. Acts chapter 1. We read from verse 1.
1: Acts 1:1. The former account I made, O Theophilus, of all that Jesus began to do and teach.
0: And we aye a woman near what you know, no a physician. Because we're a doctor.
1: Luke,
0: no a physician. And he was a learned person. Ah, Obeja Radi D, you know. So okay, he first wrote the gospel according to Saint Luke.
1: Exactly.
0: And he can fair can Luke chapter 1 on a kind preamble. No?
1: Okay.
0: Luke chapter 1.
1: Luke 1.
0: That come from verse 1. No?
1: Luke 1:1. Inasmuch as many have taken in hand.
0: Editio. And then nipa bebre a fat one also say. Wabachire chile in nipa wo yase. Awo and somewhere ebia a fenya meho. And I say, if you ask Abrabas, tell me some. It will all far too emotional. And a bit more treacher say, Nyanko Pokre, you all. Nayanadia, Oka, some 14, what? Ya know, Yamina mature you. Some 14, or Yamina mature ye. And it's often Pajode, a kind of some 14, and San was Abba Miako. Oka, some 14, verse 1.
1: Don't say what they're foolish. Psalm 14, the verse number 1. The fool has said in his heart.
0: Wait, so for what actually?
1: Debut.
0: So for what actually?
2: Debut.
0: I kind of don't actually. We.
2: Debut. You're not printing press.
0: What's it? Woman, woman, sing a good pony, one idea. What's it? A fool.
1: That's right.
0: na ayi wo kai ayi atwi no a wase wo jeje ntwie ndo jeje ntwie no waji mi acha e wakwase ya jeje ntwie no aji mi cha e wakwase ya wo jeje ntwie no waji mi cha de wo yakwase ya ano ase wo jeje ntwie ano obeka ne se
1: there is no god
0: nyankopon ni ho
1: kaka mata ya
0: because bible no to da na nkofo wono afa bible no akuro no odi beti bible se nyankopon ni ho we anya jimie
1: so the question is if he is not there why are you talking about it let's just say
2: oh
1: yes so you just want to confuse people
0: what yeah. But yeah. If it is not there anywhere what dia anyhow
1: bibia
0: what din bia let's just say there no ho
2: yes there no ho
0: say e wodin dia
2: e wo ho
0: na wo ho
1: the thing is not there so why are you spending time
0: to talk about it
1: that's it it's not there so leave it
0: well and was oje jentwie and was na kom mu say nyankopon ni ho and the essence say enipa bebre no afa to on say wo kire kire and awon wo mo kire ayi and sunday worship eh abosonsom and saturday worship do osuma ese ko kan ho asem no wa ka se ko preach edawo
1: David.
0: What's he going to do? We should go and tell people about him.
1: About him.
0: That he's the son of God.
1: That's right.
0: Who came to die for the sins of the world.
1: That's right.
0: So repent and believe in him. So that you'll be saved.
1: That's right. Not about the day.
0: No, I can't say that one was him. And I told that like, last we drew a baby now and he will be the son of the sea. And what draw a moa watching kusie akrantie pateku preko away ana abo we anwe we nene mu mpae woru yesu se anko kan wasem o jejo no kan twen wasem anke
1: kama yavala
0: kodi yesu won dance ni pe na nya daje de border ko se abonte hu ana o kan twen ni preko wasem Yanui.
1: Say, Yanini, you know, any idea, and are they creative?
0: What's in the American?
1: Why were they?
0: What kind of dead commission? So I are software. We are Saint Pacani. Now who preached the air? Do us my ano? What's the uncle do on only D1 dancing? Can you go pass something in the pan such a one agony?
1: That's right.
0: Never Abrabo Papa enter a mem, ne viasi, and yasum vie. What can't change was him? Yeah, you watch it. And was in Nippa Bibri, a fat one was to say, what better lecture and somewhere to see any near my coyazi nano. Me, I'm a sumia physician. Now, me a letter person. Mesu me fato me hunso se me hwehwe nsem nu nyina maako na ma twere ni nyina nam de abere mu.
1: That's right.
0: So that was the gospel according to Saint Luke. Esan se ni papi afa ato won hunso se wo ba kire kire nsem a aba awo ye mu ato ato a eso no nti se de won a wo free emfiti ase e de won ani ehunu ye na wo som and some no home at the Bessie Ebra Wama Nenqua Wafrona said the end. What's a man's to offer up a yamise? A yamise, men so much share, Ninine Mupepe. A free amphitheatre, Nama Chirano Marco Marco, made him a brow. Now, what would say? And someone. Watch that chile wano. E ya do kure.
2: Man.
0: E ti sade ya wo woma. Womu aye a friend you shall mu a fan near Mahono. So what I say? Sana Lucun so what to what she shall near ma and somebody I can find years ago and in the messy a quail for so born I send you now we are not we mention pepe. So researchers, we have researchers in the nation. How we are research a fan near my what also you are research and he was a learned person. He was a learned person. Yeah, didn't you know to tell us one for Paula? No, yeah, Farasini. Now, once and so, a Judani, why a Hebrew? I know, and was sorry, Tia, Yankupon Asafo. Said no more, Yano, and Tessa. Now, Judaism, Sumano, Yanunet to Sumayan and Amade Baya and Elsia Sum, then the Apostle Sumo Ayano, a taboo. I want to chill and go for me a Romugu, a fiasse. Now, yes, see, be abo. Was a man who come stay, you know. No, so for Paul, what you know, one and a wash and go fire to us. Send a bear betting me out to boy and for a tablet, what I dear Bremmy, now me measure so. And don't matter the entrance to notice, say, a Jeribiano, Womu Rama Paul, and one day gone with John, what I learned in Russia go for Tarius. Well, toss up with Damascus. No question is young for no woman, Johnny. 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
1: Arabia.
0: I fed a boy Paul and I fed why is it with Jack? I somehow know a Kutiano. I fed what that's in the wood. I somehow know a Kutiano.
1: The power in the gospel.
0: You know what that's in the wood. And the Paul says that's what kind of question. Now, dear, here I say, Enipa, you better quiet among Konkono. I say, Emma. Amen.
1: Amen. Sarabu Tarakata Parakou.

0: Yeah, bumpy. It was a year, me say, Mercy Shedding name, Pepe Pen Match. And the second book I watch, you know, I ask of the apostles, you know. And I walk as a canning woman, I wear, you know. Na a fadi yesu, if it is a year, ye. Eko si bra, was sorry for you. Na oni esu ya foni share ya ndi bacho asapta wa na nafe ya ntwa so nko zofu
1: aswa
0: na from ya bomba igidigidi onkonkra ho odene
1: ha the former account I made
0: the former account was the gospel according to Saint Luke
1: yes
0: eh and as of the apostles a continuation of the gospel according to Saint Luke
1: that's right mm-hmm. Of all that Jesus began both to do and teach. Until the day in which he was taken up. After he threw the Holy Spirit at giving commandments to the apostles whom he had chosen. And being assembled together. He commanded them not to depart from Jerusalem.
0: What shall one say? Mawon in free Jerusalem and co.
1: And for John truly baptized, not to, but to wait for the promise of the Father.
0: Name on chain a Jano Bosha was a multi free menumono.
1: Which he said. You have heard from me, which he said you have heard from me.
0: Because before then, no, John chapter 14, no, na wakachire umu se wakwa onkonkono ebeba.
1: That's right.
0: Enti na wodinka eskulu umu wodinka adi ashe umu abjini mu. Amu mongu nuse onkonkono bi uho numa wanu wakwa wanu su beba. Sofu tuasumi yanko.
1: For John truly baptized with water.
0: Was you any there or did you in a boss you?
1: But you shall be baptized with the Holy Spirit.
0: And there were a subom me near or did you be and so be ready. You first need to be baptized in water.
1: Water.
0: Water baptism. Mm. And the second baptism is the baptism of the Holy Spirit.
1: Holy Spirit.
0: And you go upon run or no baptize.
1: That's right.
0: Praise God.
1: Not many days from now.
0: And the be and when you show my subo. But conclude subo no. On San Kabia, ye come for my say, and we here, so be down conclumosubo.
1: That's right.
0: And I don't know, make us say, we champion about Judaism, no? Say, yes, Sanko Judaism, no? They don't believe in the baptism of the Holy Spirit. Woman with champion Sabbath, no? They preach Judaism. And the Judaism is the Old Testament worship. We are in Christianity. We are in Christianity. So Christianity, you know, it is the worship of the Holy Ghost. Hallelujah. The newness of life.
1: Therefore, when they had come together, they asked him, saying, Lord, will you at this time restore the kingdom of
0: Israel? And did they find Jesus say on any Messiah waba wabe Jomo fi Roman sum as
1: that's right.
0: And the Mubu says Erade Ebrebuna Besadia Hinian Ama Israel na and Erade Sidney.
1: And he said to them,
0: Wakachi Romu say,
1: it is not for you to know time.
0: Wait, and yet idea a here and answer Ebre say, Mubu Ebre and answer and na. And yet in here.
1: Which the Father has put in his own. And Janua,
0: the one you said there are two of them to me, Mono.
1: But you shall receive power.
0: Now, hey.
1: You
0: shall receive ability. Hey. You shall receive the unction.
1: Power.
0: You shall receive the anointing. You shall receive the shall power.
1: Enablement.
0: The enablement.
1: That's right. Uh-huh. When the Holy Spirit has come upon
0: you.
1: And you shall be witnesses to me.
0: Now, my dance for. And your car say,
1: witnesses to me in Jerusalem.
0: every Jerusalem,
1: in all Judea and Samaria,
0: I will Judea and across Samaria,
1: and to the end of the earth.
0: I could see as I don't know why. And the other one for say, a Christosomono, and then a BTA, a ye on a sophobia. Oh, mention why Raho Pau was say a Bible, no, a Jew for a custom, and a Yoma and the Abbe say a yeso. And so I saw fool. And was it his sent an imported religion? And soon be a go February, baby, near the Abbe, yes. Now, no, Cassan and Yabre, not General Sibia, also, so no, me, Nim de Hano. Also, as a genus, I say, I abrofronde Barbara Bano, and sir, and near two account, abrofronde Barbara Bano. Now, all my jobs at Barbara, no, and yet, and America for the trio. And yet, a Europe for the trio. Bible was written in Israel. Now the 66 books are the accepted 66 books, no. And then the Papa could not show you.
1: No,
0: it was not written by one man. No one person a tray. Say book could be any Papa could be in the answer. Woman would try, no. It be a farmers. It be a fisherman. It be a tax collectors. It be a learned people. I don't church. But okay, can you know? It has one thing. But woman self I couldn't chew you. Woman self I couldn't chew it. And a woman ya chew be a 1,000 years. A woman be a be 700 years. A be 600 years. But you can you know? It has one thing.
1: Because it's the Holy Spirit who inspired all of them.
0: The Holy Spirit inspired all of them.
2: Papa cho em kwa kakra na me hwe ese nya me ho den
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0: benya
2: 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Okay.
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0: mano ebe di uso wo ansha ma wo honhum a enye ma ye honam nye ma no ebe di uso and you quickly no na kan Ephesians chapter of friend saying Galatians chapter 5 no ka verse 19 no ebra ana uno di ka ka Ephesians chapter 5 verse 18
1: okay
0: Ephesians 5:18
1: Ephesians
2: the quiet.
0: And
1: do not be drunk with wine.
0: What's it? Mumuro and Sebio.
1: In which is dissipation.
0: Nayari de basa basa ba.
1: But be filled with the Holy Spirit.
0: Now, Munshama awa wumu. And it's you. So, why and Shama wumu? We are Christian in our barrens. We are Christian in our barrens. Now, quickly, I am to be the car Galatians from 5 and come from 19 uncle. No, I can't name it. You are. So, why and Shama wumu? Sign him on the best also. Baby, you are cast at Mumuro Sebuno. Baby, you are cast at. A wan wo saka ase mo mo jaman mo mo kro no mo som bo som e ti se wo ye kristo ni na wa anhye ma ohun mu a wo kwa ko som bo som wo kwa ko tuaduro e ti aso fo no a wo mu ko tuaduro no wa de nkonkon ato nche Galatians chapter 5 from verse 19 no
2: benji obi ku be bo jaman obi wi ade e wo be no
0: kai
1: Galatians 5:19
0: wo su de na na
1: now the works of the flesh are evident.
0: Okay, do another king.
1: Now the works of the flesh are evident.
0: What's it? When I'm with you, mano.
2: A dead.
0: You prefer?
2: Ah.
0: I'm saying. Now we're moon. Nanti who?
2: Nanti what?
0: Now we're new. Now we're
2: connected. Oh God.
0: We just use our sumo. I assume sumo adumo. Who home come come mu? Any nanti? You be just ready dia. You be a body of fufro. And you say we buy a bim. Na I feel what here
3: home.
0: What yes you are say? I feel you more abrabo for front. So that born again life, no, the new life, no, a life of sanctification. Now you know you are unconquered and more our boy. Any else you are more. So you make the effort, then the Holy Spirit also helps.
1: That's right.
0: So the new life, which is the life of sanctification, no. And you're the progressive Christian life, no? Unkunkun kan ho a. Wo ti asɛ dem ba wi apetition. 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
1: na. Now the works of the flesh are evident.
0: Wo nam rim o se dead pefe.
1: Which are adultery.
0: The Edin can was say adultery, I want to say it.
1: Yes.
0: Adultery, yes, sir.
1: Adultery, yes.
0: I want to say it. And so, why is that my own? And then I'm going to meet you, a rabbi, no more, he said. And go for our warrior. What in a rare wedding? What's our fetch? I'm going to go for it.
2: Bear man.
0: And a man so bad, sir. No, yes, I know she is a man in car.
2: Abi,
0: I'm rather home. But you understand what I say? When Kongkuru is show ma, why we are here? I've been saying that I will say here any. What's wrong with any? I will say here any. Well, who obey me? I want to require them. I obey our hips. Obey our ties. We have organizer.
2: Hey!
1: Another level.
2: We are organizer. Hey, another level.
0: That was it. So why is someone who na wase honam no wo be nante o honam ente na ama akiso som no aya honam nante e
2: nokre
0: e ko bi ono to gospel yes we know we dey when we be chimpana never hear anybody ni kure jai anyway say poto what to gospel

0: Congo. One shama on Concorum Cano. I have one name on them. One name on them. Sound Concor Ashoma. Uba bon, Uba Bobra, where what ye?
1: That's right. That's right.
0: Oh, Concor, then I kiss or some like I say, and I kiss or some granite adder. Anybody on Concor to change. And I who name on auntie.
2: Aye, no correct.
0: We are in the days of Pentecost. And from ascension to Pentecost. And if you last week Thursday, ebesi ko se ada e wo ye ni mu yo. E ye 10 days ye twa urade ni.
2: Amen.
0: Encourage you. 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So for ti me ka che na so ba se. 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And so fwa unkunkuru awo omu. Oh, Concor at you. Why so, man?
1: Merci.
0: And I say, oh, woman, and I say, you know, you have a dear idea. Oh, Concor, the deposit, you know, what it's saying, but what the fullness, the machine, the machine, yes, I'm sorry for you, woman. Well, quite an answer for our Adam and Thomas in the one. Well, whom you go, Mr. Sir,
1: receive
0: money, oh, Concor. So the moment I began ready, you got the deposit of the Holy Spirit.
1: That's right.
0: But the fullness, the fullness, and mission, and the baptism. And after you've been baptized, you know, as I said, I'm sorry, there be a revival. Revival, I saw on your program. There be a new chapter, Isaiah chapter 40, 29 and 30. You know. Yeah, ma kwa se de Christos wa grobi ne yedie ne nipa anya ho asem ka bebre. Sa ngonkon asha ma, ana asha adwa ma, ana asha kwia ma.
1: Aisha.
0: Wa no Christos ni akwa do bi kura chi ama, ya no akwa ya ntokwa. Ni abo no.
1: Isaiah 40 the verse number 29.
0: Eh.
1: It gives power to the weak.
0: What's one man dear? What bread woman to me? And the account to me no the power is the Holy Ghost power.
3: Yes, Lord.
1: And to those who have no might,
0: seek the Lord and his strength. Seek the Lord and his strength.
1: Even the youths shall faint and be weary.
0: Was it a mrantie and my bawa ebe bre? And in a mrantie and my bawa no, woman brew my papa.
1: Without the Holy Spirit.
0: Without the Holy Spirit. You will faint.
1: And the young men shall utterly fall.
0: Just a woman who I did, woman by Tiashi. Maybe I shall swear to some put your mind, one room on sound, one couple some
2: song, one
0: couple of song. Why she has it?
2: Brother,
0: sorry,
2: Father,
0: I'm going to go to my water.
2: Yes, Lord.
0: Yes, she has said, yes, sorry.
1: Sorry.
2: Oh, God.
1: But those who wait on the Lord.
0: Yeah, so many of the it is one quiet money up. Sorry,
2: yeah.
0: They got a rather buami.
3: Let
0: Kenya me.
2: Let Kenya.
0: Janu Majanu. That's some good one. Let you know now. Say, you know, when
2: I do
0: my cosine, I don't know what you're
2: doing.
0: Yes,
2: you be my boy.
0: Yes, she say, and careful.
2: Debbie.
0: Was him rantia bread won guash shiasi, and conquabe brash shiasi, also for me brash shiasi, and you for me brash shiasi. Ninina, they say, ye down conquer to
2: her. Oh, God.
0: And they preach prosperity. How can you prosper without the power of the Holy Spirit? Babu, so I don't know my two me, I did ye.
2: Yes.
0: What my one dear did
2: ye? I am one dear did ye.
0: I don't know my one dear.
2: Ah.
0: Deuteronomy chapter
1: 8:18.
0: One of my awardee DDA. Some confoco two do so be pay ye dear. Your young upon my awardee. Yet it DDA.
2: Amen.
0: Praise God.
2: Hallelujah.
0: Kase urade meda
2: wase. Urade meda wase.
0: So aho aden kame ho.
2: So aho aden kame.
0: Metwana sesem.
2: Metwana.
0: So aho aden kame ho.
2: Aho aden kame.
0: Metwana so dem.
2: Metwana.
0: Mesa kofosomoso.
2: Mesa kofosomoso.
0: So aho aden kame ho.
2: Aho aden kame.
0: Metwana so dem.
2: Metwana so.
0: Meyaka.
2: Meyaka.
0: Meyaka.
2: Meyaka.
0: Aho ya.
2: Aho ya.
0: Galatians 4 no. Baby o Galatians chapter 1 so fo. Can you fast fast? Galatians 5 no. Ya mra na ya so. Ya na ya nkoda for that man babu.
3: Galatians 5:19. Now the works of the flesh are manifest.
0: What's it? Oh, no, no, man, a dead person.
3: Which are these? Adultery. Fornication. Uncleanness. Lasciviousness. Idolatry.
0: Abosonsom. And don't say, Kesan said, Hong Kong, Kong, Womodachin channel, and Romuko to a drone.
3: Idolatry.
0: Abosonsom.
3: Witchcraft.
0: Baye.
2: Baye.
0: Everybody tell us what or two. Baye,
2: baye, pa.
1: Helicopter.
0: Hey, say one pair won't conquer Quania. Oh, Bayano, and Luna won't quite get to Adiano. Was a talk of Bosom Subira, Ubena Bay. Which are Bosom Saubena Bay? And the man won't go to a good tree at Drew, a baton Yama with Dominia Dan, a mamma be Bradana Bay for Ubena Bay. And I was seen me quite a hadi at a tache, or quite near Titino, near Manamotodi, near Jarano, near the Adi, Ninian, a home money, and yet he shed him. Whom better be for? Bay,
1: Garamata,
0: suffer to us,
3: witchcraft,
0: bay,
3: hatred.
0: What time? Anybody tell us what they move? Hong Kong crew and in Akumum, and to what time I shan't him out, I saw them know what time you pa, what time? Eh?
3: Variance.
0: And you shouldn't kind of say.
3: A contention. Another transition
0: term.
3: Emulations, which is jealousy.
0: Jealousy.
2: Ahoya.
0: Ahoya. What you saw them? We be asking that they have for frappe to go. That who be a dear crow.
2: Ahoya.
0: Ahoya.
3: Rough.
0: And talk about
3: strife.
0: Apre.
3: Seditions.
0: You know what I can say? Chin, what can say?
3: Sedition is the end of the ministry. Okay. And a heresies.
0: Heresy. And so, a false doctrine, Papa, and church of Bonnie. Heresy and church of Bonnie. I go for a chessy. They preach heresy. And church of Papa Muba. And church of Bonnie. Heresy. They preach false doctrines. Heresy.
3: And a envies.
0: Our time.
3: Medes.
0: A woody
3: drunkenness.
0: Drunk and also baby a car drunk and sabrono. A one work at your mamma. Wakabus on some. Waka what time? Tell me a yakahono. And the same spirit and a control all these things.
1: Yeah, the same spirit.
0: But I'm going to show ma. Because I'm home. Shame my. Reverend Yako, Reverend Yako, Reverend Yako.

0: Kasa Radimeda was it.
1: Radimeda was
0: Namel Concro.
1: Namel Concro.
0: When I'm here,
2: when I'm here,
0: when I'm here,
1: when I'm here,
0: when I'm here,
2: when I'm here,
0: so about me swap,
2: so about me
0: swap, so about me
2: swap, so about me swap,
0: Kenya, me,
2: Kenya,
0: me, Namunuma,
2: Namunuma,
0: Namunuma,
2: Namunuma,
0: I do say,
2: you
0: are say, I
2: do say, you
0: are say, you are say,
2: Brandy Pass,
0: our brabble,
2: our brabble,
0: where to soon call him,
1: Medicine,
0: so shammy man,
2: so shammy,
0: to me, be anywa,
2: to me,
0: be anywa, to me, swap,
2: pay
0: you, Kutia,
2: pay you, Kutia,
0: money, Kutia,
2: money, Kutia,
0: Abosum, Kutia, and some man, Kutia,
2: and
0: Cabritia,
2: and
0: Cabritia,
2: and Cabritia,
0: so much in a two of
2: my dinner,
0: and Yarabasabas,
1: and
0: Yarabasabas,
1: and Yarabasabas,
0: and one of your
1: money for
0: Bonifor, as you said, it's
2: what
0: I'm saying.
2: Say
0: a hood, say
2: a hood,
0: I want you more.
2: Repair
0: unto the use,
2: unto the use
0: of my maker,
2: of my maker,
0: in the name of Jesus,
2: in the name of Jesus.
0: Jesus.
3: the sorcerer. Uncle Fancy can say Peter no money. No more man on concrete. Never Peter as we teach no pampas. The market on concrete is can eto. Cassa were yes, we
4: didn't know yes, we didn't know.
3: Yamet as a former,
5: Yamet as a former.
3: Me Judy say,
4: me Judy say,
3: me born in tea,
4: me born in tea,
3: and I be who ye,
6: and I be who ye,
3: and Radim per se,
6: Radim per se,
3: Tunia,
6: Tunia,
3: with the Mount Ma,
6: with the Mount Ma,
3: my Judy, and
4: my Judy,
3: it be better than me,
4: it be better than me,
3: Jenna,
4: and Jenna,
3: my money be a check,
6: my money be a
3: check, my dear Jeremy,
6: my father,
3: Radius, yes.
4: Radius,
3: be my Kumu,
4: be my Kumu,
3: better than me, better than my brothers,
4: and better than my brothers,
3: and I'm before you,
4: and I'm
3: before
4: you,
3: and I'm
4: before you,
3: and I'm before you,
4: and I'm before
3: you, and I'm before you, and I'm Sunday and depending on Sunday, Nettie, yeah, near can you pen Tiasiano? I don't conquer she go by, you know. I don't know, and I apple from my son or chassis. And the Sunday, Abbey, the birthday of the church, and I also birthday no mediano. It's as a sea weekday. I'm quite a mammy, you know. Christian, the Abbey's on the medal radius.
4: Wow, amen.
3: The media saw the birthday.
4: Wow.
3: Hallelujah. Ebi no da mu nyamu mrate ma na mu nyade mu chire. Mo be ebi.
4: Eye le follow him.
6: Eye de ni.
3: Oh, I said him. Kase afa.
6: Afa.
3: I tried the mission in any more tema. Afa.
4: I show you afa.
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6: 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kwan so gas we see what guys we see are your filling station at Japan OP 9 to 12:30 numbers no and I'm a dear to you and we'll follow being at your mommy now we need in common pay you one of our bama the patrol is 0207 0047 47
3: and that's
6: 0207 0207 02 02 11 11 021 021 but all three will be up in your mommy in a kasana the old one
3: she passes in your mother name and answer down so my and so father's house on Pai Wobekoso. Obeti Bishop on car and a pay on a can satin. I can satin I want to say Bishop on what to say. Sammy Labi also what to say. A queer bachelor yadom want to say Abner Pukia want to say CG. And I've been saying, oh my hand a couple of Sunday. Okay. 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

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She woman, swimming, Sabekas, a fended year, Hampan, Womadi Brewo. We are Mephidian and Cosson Abbey and Bishop of the House, Bishop Dr. Yosian, and Bishop Goodman once again. Can start in a good morning, Sammy Labi. 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

0: 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The New Testament Church. And your Judaism. 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And your Christianity. 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
0: Next summer, and in your new life. 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The Christian life. 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Se beti mi akosu ye aje se won konkonu ma se e kaye ho. 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Nyangopon ho den. Down the first Chronicles chapter 16 verse 11 e kaye. Seek the Lord and his strength. Seek his face forevermore. Je nyangopon etumi e chiri kwan. Same here now, person from me, I'm number 0244-694978. You can be even as a man, can you know, from me now? I can be actually me. Me phone, net doom, and you friend us and Timmy and far. I dear champ, which me afraid. 0244-694-978. When you baby, I'm sorry, I'm sorry, I'm sorry, I'm sorry, I'm sorry, I'm sorry, I'm sorry, I'm sorry, I'm sorry, I'm sorry, I'm sorry, I'm sorry, I'm sorry, I'm sorry, I'm sorry, I'm sorry, I'm sorry, I'm sorry, I'm sorry, I'm sorry, I'm sorry, I'm sorry, I'm sorry, I'm sorry, I'm sorry, I'm sorry, I'm sorry, I'm sorry, I'm sorry, I'm sorry, I'm sorry, I'm sorry, I'm sorry, I'm sorry, I'm sorry, I'm sorry, I'm sorry, I'm sorry, I'm sorry, I'm sorry, I'm sorry, I'm sorry, I'm sorry, I'm sorry, I'm sorry, I'm sorry, I'm sorry, I'm sorry, I'm sorry, I'm sorry, I'm sorry, I'm sorry, I'm sorry, I'm sorry, I'm sorry, I'm sorry, I'm sorry, I'm sorry, I'm sorry, I'm sorry, I'm sorry, I'm sorry, I'm sorry, I'm sorry, I'm sorry, I'm sorry, I'm sorry

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I'm sure watching. What you say? And then so God is great. Baby, how are you great? Great God. Did you miss out on paying your pay? You're here, so buying my departure and they will quit. I suffer, Bob. Bob Ejewusu. 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

0: Praise God. 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Yo, Kasia, Naya Pajau. And it was Shuffle Quam and Cray and the Elder Mary Queen and I showed in Munyam. Cassan said, oh, yeah, my name, a song.
1: Oh, yeah, my man.
0: Some of South Carmen, Craig Cannon, and good point, your man, I bring you now. Sana, Lima, the care, Cassan, Yammy, you want to bring you. Sana, Papa, Kwame Brimpong, Ernest, Jim Kusi, Jim Kusi for you now, Jim Wenchi for you now. Sibra Smedu appear. Bars of my marriage, in his own time ventures at my phone. Young coupon, your mama bringing
1: her.
0: George Opoku and Chi Diana Adwa Chidewa and Chi Munina, so Behuru Nyan Kupon, Sansa Yaman, I bring you now. Auntie B, Nyan Kupon, you man, I bring you now. But someone well who rode on. Auntie Esther, Makubati, a pair was Sore Rade, a pair was Tuntuma Rade. Yeah, that's someone in Finland for you now, sorry, right? Nanapon, the highest. Sam Pakeni, you know, sorry, Raddy. You a charm, what thing? Lawrence, he said, sorry, Raddy, and what on to my Raddy, too much chance. Saman Kessifo, sorry, Raddy. Down for Sorel Rade. 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So for Stephen Johnson, Jiku, the Nasiani, I hear me right, it was super guru. So, Emano, I bring you now. Well, so far, was done why you know, and Tuntum, Family Radiano Pay. My Radin Tun, and David said, Radin, and a partner, Messi Yaman. Upon sooner, we'll Radu by 10 minutes, I'm not sure when you're crying.

0: Awurade tie me ne anopa. 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
1: Papa mpacho mejoso.
0: Na no, what to say?
1: Papa Yesu Adam.
0: Wish you to talk na baby ya mufri ya mubayi. 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
1: Mpacho Yesu Adam.
0: Eda Yesu Asi. 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
1: Mpamedasi. 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Yesre edi yetifu unye na aba wenimu. 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Into none of pay. What way ain't I yet ready a mow? Send the day, my dear, and ending boawo. Not in view with ye. Yet the assema ebay shall answer. Need you mediana. It's was a dewin. Never one more day, and ye and Jeffer. We Jesus Christ to deem. Amen.
0: Amen.

0: Alright, and the Matthew chapter 6. 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Dano Yesu chenesian for no empire, but to Abusia. Oh, which did for? Well, now no matona no mejuma. A dear natural Yesu chenesian for no. When he did a chino. 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And a genian coupon cassa. And a besa twasward abafum. For Bacumino, you know what the home commo? A bomb pipe. The baby on Bia Woody, if the I adom 106.3 of him. I do my name, Jimmy, the kind of the bro, and no quadda, and so on to us a quadda piano pa. If he hide any chairman for this house, Common Pie, Dimpire, Frampire, and Antim Pie Boom. It's an opinion, yes, yes, yes, yes, yes, yes, yes, yes, yes, yes, yes, yes, yes, the only no baby, I shan't okra two Christian name was above him, you know, Stephen Johnson. A jacum and a pair of her. So, Penny, our dad, sorry, a fellow, Banner of Grace Family Chapel, a war fisher, Pukwasi. Oh. And you made an able to a wood, you must soon power. Don't buy your watch you.
1: Yeah, Baba.
0: Oh, yeah.
1: Christo, I don't know.
0: Senior, I said, oh, yeah. By channel, pay go.
1: Yo, a down young couple was it. Near chair, a tear for you now. So, yes, I da a tear for us, a mass of for yata.
0: And then, yes, then you me.
1: In me,
0: Gusra does
1: a dos. No moon soon, I mean, Shrawong.
0: No
1: more, Chilum di Mumu, a bless of for yata, and you know, the one, somebody a benina, and some kind, and so you're begging near Damas, eh? That's your brew. That's your bimra.
0: That's your yam.
1: That's your yadro. Yamishramunina. And here, Papa Bishop, baby, or will be a Mama Monica. Happy Mother's Day. Yet, was because I was so meaning, you know. Yamishram. Now, some for yata, Mama Emma, so. Nere. Mama Emma. On this channel. Yamishramunina. I do it, you are Agnes. Second, then could be to me a banana to be yes in the quiet. The Agnes will be a whoopy ass. Yet, you are so for one pair, yet, you are my shrub. Yea, I can't come some year free met you as a panel, a trince, and in Chichemu, a dubaco, a de chrono, a statue free and chrono, and now I can do Wahiniemra, a demaman can do no famra, a dubaco. Or say, Wahiniemra. Dear upe enye asase so sedie eye wo so edubako mayen da aduane ne amen
0: amen mayeda
1: aduane
0: aduane
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0: ne da aduane ne
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0: for mayen
1: ai brofo no kanu give us this day our daily bread.
0: Give us this day our daily bread.
1: Any,
0: by a dead,
1: dead,
0: and ne, from so, so we'll be saying, go bonze, omo diane, a dear Fredriano biano, Cadiani antuma, Cadiani a dying, Cadiani a sicca, the Dianus, and the animal diano, be the foo, be the top. Bidi benku ubidi amu emu die gana if you be any how we chiri mu
1: dabi
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0: What jim? And you were here, dear,
1: sir.
0: And it's a war, dear, who be you,
1: Debbie.
0: O man for no, dear, who be dear. It is a what for no kind, young cassa, what cassa do young cassa, added to them, there be. 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So he said, you mummy be you. Mutinum baby, you titro. 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Yeah, hey, dear. 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
0: Aye mama. You, my dad, Diane, and ne. Yes, the can you?
1: The provider.
0: Provide. Am I in? All right. So, Bass of Man, then go.
2: Abam Petromita say, a chia, papa, near mammy, nay, a German penny phone, and answer each yaw. 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
1: Radin Shrai, Adam 106.3 FM, Matthew chapter 6, 11, 8 to SUV. I'm sure maybe I will be an eighth yada. Now, yet you might be a bit young, baby, so, and yet from so, so bobom pie and what can't
2: a new quadra,
1: a new quadra, a knee,
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1: I'm going to go if you're down. I quadra. 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They want to tumulation, dear and when young young cassier, never said, Baya was a tremony a brabuno, na hini yeno, a baye juma. Nan de pe, ayaho. 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Now we is so what he say. 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Bohom pie, bisano, fatun and nim, manning you were here, dear. To one young from so, and a bad yachting, equi. Will be bisa. 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A dear beer, a boab ma was number called cano. A cad yan and
0: home.
1: A cad yan and home. 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Bibi a bina to butum sika, and to man for new. But the wubinya, a dia bobra. Sadia, man, you know, I was dad, Dian, and ne.
0: I cried the sword of a mum.
1: I cried the sword of a mum, and to one money, yow. It is a word, dim so, and not so ye ja. I said, you know, and something on the table. And to one and the other, you know, was all my deja wa ma won show me. Ya wa ma won provide him, maumi. Away I am from so. Why? And he was said, you say, if you honor, there would be dear new Tibet to near the. Atrebina sa wo hese jebia bre na no social media brand papa bi wa bre pa na wanya dan bi di ne teatro na yi dwira gu ne manu esu me bia on so mo man kwa na me ko kanjiru mo kumia on kumi how do you do na me ya don sa wanya sa si mania ma wo ho me mesika wo ho man tadi wo ho twene ho o twene ho Nancy will be so far. 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Say, what to be turning? 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Tis also so, Yami, you are doing it to me. 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Any boom, any pound or tree. 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A woman swung a yachting yas of Kedra. As I say back home, a tom and nipper baby baby. A bit to go, afimunum, fimiansa, afimfianum. Now some back home at the house, yes, no, you're but not te honsa.
2: But was infianum. A be yet 20 years, and Sanya Buate.
1: You're but not te honsa. So now, had ye in a hem one, you crane that way, and the way ye water. Dad, Adriani. You suffer.
2: Papa.
1: Young Gray.
2: And the papa show, a dear here come a hammer will be at you, sir. So, when I'm from my hini be a failure. When I'm yes, I'm
1: saying failure.
2: And failure.
1: The mount, Dad, Adriani.
2: Of a mount. And in Tino was it.
1: Sabre,
2: Cassa, Emra. Shushet. Now be boom, ye be you. You were dead to a woman, you knew, but was sure I didn't know what the end of Papa will be my baby. Who should send so I will be home? Eh? Who should send so I will be home? Who be sound so I had to be mount? osurahini ni nti wose ye misa wahini emra no apede anyasa asiso se de tre woso no so nyame pe e ye adwuma onyame pe no e chema ne so obi aso e chema ne so mo aso ye nyenyi yim ye ni nyabi onyame pe e chema ne so obi a oda fom kra e so boda ni so e so boda ni
1: ya won nwe no no nyame
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2: Nipan show, I could just see a hand show, Baku and Yabby. But I hear me, I hear come once me on your bed chairman, so pity one year or chess in your mate, or Bemma would da, and yet what you know, or Bemma would da, and it and net, and so it and now pay bra, what sorry I would talk as at all. And I say, what would take care of you, I will be rest assured, sir, there is someone. You will ya me be wahwa,
1: no, Bishop,
2: or Bishop. The old chinny hono, say my yet de crano, or no, I hear you dada. Or no, what said in some dada. Or ye man in ma, a bra, ne mada, or ye man a hotel for a bra, what da. Or say ye sorry quane, ye cobrepe or bredian, and so radi ye man one na, was you shano. It is so what you show on young coupon in ye cane. When yammy be provide de ediamo, and radi mamma will ne diane, and never known come to mude biarada. And the case na e wo ho na ye dia enie no and na urade be ma wasere obedia ma ho
1: dia ma
2: because he is in control
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1: 0244 68 59 49 I do a chance. The Nyame is expensive area. 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And now could die a bang. 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Johnny, no, we've been in a. I was here. I don't pay what the. Mammy. 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Hey, baggy beer, I'm a tombi. The woko worry, the waware, the wood to coin, Ubacusku, Mininada. O tombi, and so about time Kenya with some sober, or see, a radiba more dad, Diane, and also pretty dear, and I remember dad, Diane. Well, no payers I can, no. And now, so Penny Stephen Johnson Ejiku. Stephen Johnson Ejiku. So Penny, of that in his. Banner of Grace Family Chapel. ewo fisi puku ase ono odan nyame. all right abusia ajoh matiwai. 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

0: Yeah, papa Bishop, you are also in Michelin. I was going to pay you 300 in each of my father's house. 8 pepe, 10:30 near Pong. You have a parkans, and what she said will be come on. I could see our bomb pie dance man, my father's house. Cancel it in Abu Hunho. Cancel it in Abu Hunho. Shedding that could we you in your company and fiapim wrong and Tinyami Bajo. All right, I wish ya maybe a diacos and between you for it and you can count on show on show so na or more on by me. You will see,
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3: May that my mammy abdos a cushion and mechas, our waplap. Misha, Kitwan or Statiso with you. Now, yes, I am much here. The first in the best of the battle, and then I was joyous a day. But the battle, no, being home, winty a bit, yes, sir. I first let me jump, sir. Then, mammy, papa, wait, yes, sir. My first is not Miss Lono. It's one day I'm a gather carriage, could be sad. I don't want to live with your radio station back of an eye. Or so for who's answer of homes here. It's here, I mean, she has a meet ye, what some it's you preaching. More bombire because you're so much in the no more bombire the same thing. Did you want a medibany, a mepo screen or my radio, or the fat one on the sea? It's ya don't buy and no new frequency now, say. What is our radio for some catching one? And see, me, you should station with your number, but see me, name you should search it. But me, I'm sure I'm watching that. No, my searches are me. Why not? I did you mean who was the sun to share the next day? It's in just under pressure, I never am too. I'm not sure that I'm searching, and I'm starting 17. See, you say I do my 106.3 for so many years. The story of my station me change. 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Miss many are my womb, may. Men who said men and may, they be our do my family, and then and it's a minimum relationship. And then church, I obey you, and now I saw you. Almost uncle, I was a son, I'm said that I remember that the woman as I stuck in you. Men are surely, I was now found to a mamma because I'm back with me. I park was a sister's ever got to station because they are two in changing. Me, mammy, introduce you who about my bra boom and bet you were preaching. Ebe ni ye o mama ben Kristo
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0: 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I'll bless the Lord at all times. 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His praise shall continually be on my lips. I'll bless the Lord. 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Yada wase. Odumura. 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Yada wase. 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We will bless the Lord. Ano pay yen seni wompwa. We will continue to bless the Lord. 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Amai ahudu wasu. Enkro ahudu wasu brono. Ahudu wasu. We say thank you Jesus. Yada wase rade. Yada wase for giving us life. Yada wase. Yada wase. Wa ye ye mpaya numuda. Ye tumi kase ye bedre rade ase. Ye won huya ye won kwen wu bless the Lord. Li kado shadaba ha. Biye wano. Udanasi for giving you life. 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We thank you for life. 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Yada wase ya shepherd papa. We thank you, our good shepherd. Yada wase the shepherd of our souls. Thank you, Holy Spirit. Yada wase. Yada wase ma o my kronkron Ghana. Yada wase ma busia ye frimu. Yada wase ema busia hudro. Yada wase Jesus Christ. Yada wase ema greater Accra. Yada wase ema all the 16 regions. We thank you, we bless you, Jesus. Yada wase rade. What's a young bra, young woman in Fassi, the men yammy? Bra and no pay, wouldn't me come for a radi? Wouldn't me, young come for a radi in a cassie, young come for a radi in a sumi, yet I was see Jesus Christ. We thank you, we bless you. Yet I was see ever yes to Christo Dinimo. 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Aye ye ni ho. 1 minute. 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
0: Now what to say?
3: Yes, I don't.
0: Yeah, right. Yeah, say dey awu sisiri, di asa akoyie. Ah, ensuo no toy e ni bibia e fine.
3: Oh, yes, I don't.
0: Bibia e. Yeah, me ase. Richard.
4: Mama.
0: Now what to say?
4: Christa dom.
0: Esther.
4: Abu sha fodo
0: ni ya. Me say Esther.
4: Abu sha fodo ni ya.
0: What you dey say? Mafia.
5: Mommy.
0: If you are marching.
5: Yeah nah.
0: If you are now who to say?
5: Yamia
0: Dom. Ura who to say?
5: Yamia Dom the Huye.
0: Yeah de Rajasi. Yes see your huye. Nyamidi and then so ache. Nyami shramo. Me share baby ya. Ye ni pay wahe baby ye free papa. Baby you fee as hand you be share mwa. Nyami shramo wati. Nyami shada surprise him this month. One shot da mamu in shra strongko. Meni msu wo biya wabusa diye, ba misre radi se busumi, mo busa diye biya, ye baha mo su bobo hon paye no, e radi enye anon mamu.
2: Amen.
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1: And salute the brethren, and abode with them one day. And the next day, we that were of Paul's company departed, and came unto Caesarea. And we entered into the house of Philip the evangelist, which was one of the seven, and abode with him. And the same man had four daughters, virgins, which did prophesy. And the same man had four daughters, virgins, which did prophesy. This is King James.
2: Eradia Simoni.
1: Eradia Simoni.
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2: Yes, I saw kwa sorry.
0: Wan kwa sorry abeda na.
3: Dwuma fe.
2: Na osua be ka achere me.
0: Monday.
2: Yeah.
0: Ano pa boba.
2: Yes, quotations. Na osua be ka.
0: Ye kwa sorry Sunday no osua. Oba oba be ka. Unti be me repeat last week dey no. Oba be ka for. Na me ntimi an kan.
2: Na I hono so no. Wan kwa sorry a. Me for so say bra ma sorry. Ba pa we ba. E bi am ba last week me and then the punishment da obedi.
0: I say me hu o mo aye ho. Yeah me hu bebre.
2: Yeah.
0: E say me hu say ba kokra be ka brigade ho o march papa.
2: Enti me de menya me am som no e be chiro. Se na Philip e ye ya ne man so di e chiro no. Enti me de rada say wo ma fi me nche ko nyina no o mo kwa sorry. Asedan kan ya me.
0: Amen. Ephraim, Kwalano, they obeyed their father's faith. Papa Gidee no. And then Osha, dear Pan, a Bema Abranti, Waka said, me Papa ni Gidee, dear, me answer my son, Miss Meji.
4: Yeah, I said, and fathers, you need to be a father that train a child to know their purpose. And then I saw for my brain, medium particularly about father. Because yeah, to say, you can't Philip Neyre or Hono. Was a Philip an evangelist? And then a jar or woofie, most fathers are providers. But so many fathers are not nurturing their children. I can't wait to say, oh, my is car to home. They are not being example. And they are crying, be a woony papampo. From Monday up to Saturday, no, obehuni papa ebi a Sunday ejumenti. But we need to be more of being example to our children, despite we providing. And to say ye man kran ye utiyasika ye ya. And to say ye ye mwezo diya so edima ye papa me kaza me se sa ya. Meni me namfone ye bobo pa fi omu eze meja bobo. From where me near my Naquia, so I saw a mobile Ephraim. What they were so for, why not? Or you have brand you. It's not the president of 49, and now you're winning now. We know, yeah,
2: penning
4: for internet. It was influencing people. And yes, I say, yeah, more example in our deeds, in our actions as a father. Father, be a crow, buffia and classroom. Ubiam person, be calling chain. What example are you giving to your children? Are you scaring them? When you dey me who say papa no on my influence be ba ne man so your papa your evangelist. Ye so ye be ye adifo. And I say you train your man to discover their purpose rather than forcing them to do things be and suade. But what about their spiritual identity? Now, no, Daniel say, for those that know their God, they shall be strong and do exploits. It says, at the case fire, you're torturing, they say, you're my money, you're into a moment, you're no, you're my money, you're my money. It says, you lead them through being an example so that they can learn from you. Now, Papa, I'm going to say,
0: what you say?
4: Your papa was young.
0: Papa, what do you mean, Quasher? Oh, but soon, Palano, Gates, and I don't know. And here, Papa, what would you yes, Ramo. Your man is saying, I am Mumma, see a more gates. Monday or Mumra, I'm sorry, damn. Obi, see Ephraim. Obi, see Ephraim. Abusia, Onya, mea, Samoa, and Opey. Tnasidina wa fa semono. Philip Oshe ne manu ma ne manu beye influences. E mama ebi beye prophet no omo aye prophetess by anso ho a ebi beye voice for the nation. E mama ebi beye bankers. 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E mama ebi beye a titru for ewo omainum. O baba no. Or your voice, and I say, or your voiceless. Obano, ya tenene, and I say, and tenene. A juma muho, se o nyamide, o bako pie baby, a was a o timi influence baby, or honor. A was a o emphasua ba, ne manoso. Ya mano abusia, a was a emphasua, a bawon, so a was a, and says, one mobile burden. A was so amoya relevant.
1: Yes.
0: Emphasua, be brave, ba ye manoso. Asamu way nyame asama e kasa chire ye nyina why faso wa so
1: yeah
0: 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said there, you will be beer, and what say ye? 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Boa ye na ye mani na ye future leaders. Ye manu ma me obano o ye future president. 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O ye peni. Or your suffer cassia, but ever be more agent. I was so a radimoye, me and to tell a man who am so crasso, a radimoye, and they a man on some fan of Rasia and I will force them. A radimoye, we call on you. Yet the money power name and I'll pay, boy. My and your voices, Lord, help our children to become a voice. My man and your voice, my auntie Wonka in our nation, my auntie a man and car, my own relative. In our nation, my emphasis on Ryan Manoso, Aradi Anapeboye, Yepeja Gana Mabunu, Yasasa Manfasuam Rawaso, Yepeja Eviasim Mabunu, Aradi Manfasuam Rawaso, in the name of our Lord Jesus, Lika Dosa Dabaha, my emphasis on Ryan Manoso, Yabompai, we baby Bia will bob Bunny D. Bompai, man. Who will be no academia and a fit? Ayo obi training no. Ayi entity ye bi o. Wo hu obi na wote ba bi na ye ofe ma me wo so betimi agrumu ba na ma na ba ye better than that. Ye catch we rade say o mo aye. Ewrade na ye oboafo na ye man nya aso mre. Na ye yanso ye nya responsible parent. Ayi di be push ye man no. Ye pepia ye man nko ba bi boni na emom ye di be push wo mo. Na dache oba wo ti se oba ye professor bi a wo ti se oba ye engineer kese bi wo ti se oba eye business entrepreneur kese bi a aye wo de. Yes sir rade. Erade boye bi e wa no. Erade boye. Lord help us, we call on you. Erade boye ye meya bra bo boye. Say ye bet to me at ti won ya mi so so. Like Philip did. Lord help us. Erade boye, we call on you for help. We call on you for help. Erade ya sa wo se. Boye ye mei. Choices bi a omo beki. Make our children relevant in the society. Help us, oh God. We call on you, Spirit of God. Erade buaye, ora buaye, papa ye meya brabo, ye mei dache, in the business group, in the political group, Lord help us children. Kadabadosa dabaha, erade buaye, le kadabadosa. Yes, sir, erade say, Lord increase our faith. Se oni jidi a ubedenye jidi na wo di asem na ma oba no ye nkasa ye ye ne ye e wo se ye examples e ma ye ma no erade moyen ne antu ye jidi mu ye jidi enka ensama emfaso ni so bi wa no katwe erade me 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e wo se e make impact e wo abusiamo obra ye bo e wo se e make impact e wo ye mamu Lord, increase our faith. I want it to you in the name of our Lord Jesus.
3: In the name of Jesus. 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
0: If you have 1 minute, who catch a ready? 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
2: A ready a bomb pie, a show a hoarding, a ma a woofu pia, you need a tearful, we are here for Nabia, say, rather my young hoarding, rather my young hoarding. To yen jiddy, a munama, a man's room, who jiddy a ready a jewetty. 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
0: I rather your costs now say your may. 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Yesre nyansa. Yesre nyansa. Yesre nimudie. Yesre ahoden. Yesre ahobrase su. Ye de ma ye mai. 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Ye da wase se wa ye ne sa wo nya me agya oba. And it's one concrete demon I have born pie. Amen.
2: Amen.
0: Amen. Amen. And amen.
2: Amen.
0: I was saying, I'm Israel, be on a pay only a summer, yeah, baby, and a summer, yeah, be out on your coupon, Israel, papa. Cost a bomb pie, a mom may say, Raddy say, Eraddy, Mammy May, Antina, when you know, I say, Mammy May, Antina, when I say, Mammy May, yeah, teach you that year, bomb penny, full be dean, war, may more. 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
0: 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People watching DBS Industries in country would say, and tensin papa pie the crew dance, one more pair and our would be. And Nadia the crew dance, one more pen will be. Now, what try the pa, na sign, ya sign at the bonus or amount. Ya tissue 10% per minia. And the pay ya, who pay ya would see an ad when he at the DBS, what could pay be now the crew down or so. Echo Bank, the Pan African Bank. What per bank be in a diga? Bang ya would call Jibusia, yen ya pay how. Eye Echo Bank minua interest ni so eda fem juma biara wudi biara sika biara opɛ biara nfo ni chira Echo Bank. 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
3: 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The accounting profession remains a key partner in driving integrity and accountability. I commend the Institute of Chartered Accountants Ghana for its continuous commitment to upholding professional standards and promoting ethical leadership within the accounting profession. 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
4: 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Almost secret to our hand, and no more there's some more, but Romain no more so.
0: Anya Bane Musini or Hian Quanta South, Joseph Awa Lantry, and the attending Kena. 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
7: criminally prosecute political speech and criticisms of political officials. Today in Ghana, opposition political communicators, journalists, activists, Facebookers, TikTokers are increasingly being arrested, detained, prosecuted and intimidated for comment critical of government or state institutions. The state's response to the political criticisms has shifted from democratic engagement to criminal prosecution and persecution. The dangerous trend exemplified by the recent arrest, prosecution, and remand of Mr. Kwame Bafo, known as Abronye, the former regional chairman of the MPP. Mr. Bafo was arrested and arraigned before Circuit Court 9 in Accra.
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8: No, is it about the number and then omen what we say ya na me ye adie na, e ya na to lebi omubi e ninje hono because they make it look as though what, and you put it right say then nanana bi kaye or call say yen chi
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0: 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And a pay Yanya Yasumo, Bafo Redu Amomene.
1: Akosia Jewa, high tension.
0: You didn't come anywhere. I
1: don't know. Try. Best appearance on news.
0: Message is in neighbor.
1: So,
0: social media and so for Papa.
1: It does say. It don't must say.
0: Aquaba.
1: Yeah, yeah.
0: Jagrib was a boy in Chidom. I was 05 and a mile was sat a kind young with Facebook, YouTube, and your handles. I would do so. If it's a break corner, Adum FM 106.3 FM, Gaston Sem or my uncle Brasante or Tanasi.
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0: 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Is he here?
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5: Can't not cry. Like play. Won't cry bit me at a size and feed him.
6: 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And I in send you email. 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And I Ghana card was sem da. 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
3: Herbal and Alternative Medical Hospital Bena Black History and Sewol America China Africa ne Ghana mpeni fo abona baso se o saye re mo manfo ti apopa
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Is he here?

0: everything you have around, you talk to people basa. You have forgotten that human beings are human beings, and that power and money has expiry dates. I was told that during the time of the genocide in Rwanda, there were watchmen, security people, cooks, houseboys, who protected their bosses. And when people came looking for their bosses, they told them they are not in. They hid their bosses, risked their life to protect their bosses. And there were other people, they showed the enemy where their bosses were hiding to pick them up and kill them. You know why? Because they were mean. They were mean. When they had power, they didn't handle people well. When they had money, access, resources, when they were favored, they thought they deserved it. So they mishandled people. And the time came that their own drivers, security, and watchmen gave them up. In the time of need and trouble, will the people around you protect you? Will they shield you? Will they take a bullet for you? Will they risk their life for you? Or they will give you up to the enemy? We must reflect. We must stop looking at the access we have. Some are gone, others are coming. And for those of you coming, don't think you deserve any access you have. And don't think you are worthy of any favor or power or resource. You don't. You have just been given a mandate. You've been given favor and access for a reason. For the good of others, for the good of country, to perform a duty. Never forget that it's never about you. Stop bluffing. Stop thinking that it's your turn. Stop thinking that you don't deserve anything. None of us deserve nothing.
1: Those who, for the greed of money, for themselves and their families, are destroying our water body, may God kill all of them. The people are committing genocide, poisoning our waters, and we are looking on and playing politics around it. It's evil, it's barbaric. The people who manage our water say that, look, now there are children, they found mercury, cyanide, and things in their blood, causing cancers and limbs.

Okay, so me ne de tosu edwini de twede amponya kupona so de nenso achei me do man hene kwab na santi ene eye ukwada the midweek. Of course, great things are happening today, and the good news is that because he leaves, we are facing today with all the positive energies and mindset. If we say break up him say no dubebo, that's our responsibility to ensure say ebedwini Ghana ho odi wadwini twa ba me twede madwini twa ba ne akase ani. Positively, we push this country forward. That's the most important thing. Nothing. My cow say, because what then you make who don't say, when I say, Monday to Friday, a pomodi on Como, Auntie Mary's gripe mixture. We are grateful. Endpoint Homeopathic Clinic, the end to your chronic disease. Caroline Betnasia, Social Media Trends, Franco Trade Enterprise, DBS Industries, and nothing. 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Our story matter, your story matter, Absa CFA, and Pensim Pensimu Embro. So a great morning to Bibiawa Jibre, Uti Naoshe. We are so grateful. We thank you so much. It's a fresh day, a brand new day. Can you say, any kwan say, Uja Empire, where if we say, every blessed second, it will be a whole mouth, it's a baby. Nedia and say, always say, when him, a big wassy. Never stop praying because it's key. Okay, so you're co and check Dr. Dubatin, eventual lifestyle at this theatrical episode. Consequences. So, welcome to Wednesday morning.

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1: Mountain Dew!
2: Bro, well, we've been talking the whole this week, sciatica is so important. And I don't pay the adeba any solution, so any century, and won't come on any BD. Dr. Dubati, Martin, I'm going to say, request be brought from all manner of people. It's in my call for my. My boy, a drummer, I'll beat me at all. I'm a beer. Look, Mr. Ingumanimas, where there? And you're so popular in music, sir.
3: I don't know
2: you're
3: with it,
2: yeah. Oh, my, why would you say it? And one, I need it. Oh, my, also more. Hey, Dr. Dubati, raps, you pay me, okay, I'm going from say when you ever cast a fire. And now, Okay, so you have a man who can find a power. You take a can and all massive because I'm gonna end up with your mama to Miss Rissi. Just 2 seconds. Just 2 seconds. I'm meant to be here.

0: Okay, so a special dedication to Mrs. Edu Boate, Mrs. Omar Henek Abnasan, Mrs. Dominique Siebwa, Mrs. Kufiasan, Mrs. Ayua, and Mr. Carolyn, Mr. Carolyn. Oh,
1: you are in fact,
0: make sure you drive any or brakes no wipers ne or size a year mirrors in a bibia be in place. Miss Lem Bibri, ye in two car precopensum cosa check, we be our ties ne or oil no bibia hands and a precopo to. Now show who she sees you because in soon a muna ye pa. Now, if you want to so in fact, only umbrella be a now the Ashen Chamber call now a co-council baby. What you mean, a see so be careful about yeah, the probability seems to be to me at all. Yeah, queer pomodin wants a money here. If it's a pomodin, they be at a catcher, very important. None of that doctor who you mobile or run a consultancy mine. Ewahan, the number of challenges that we all have. It is yapa, sir. Unya kwenya na itu for a pomodin wants a man. You need to make time and pay attention. Said the beya, Sebby, went to me and call hospital corner. It sounds was Shia dear to Dr. Dubuati and a Adom FM, your health segment. You know, now wait to me, I assure me. Because Dr. Fodo Duanano, one of the own penis, Obisiano, Quimpo, and Sana, Abia, a bunch of prevention continues to be better than curing it. Ombe cure, Behunsu, and so Sabia, and acquired for me the abom. Dr. Dubuati, and Bibia, and Mikasia Dassi, so Jibre de Santity, Bray. 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
1: 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In fact, Yana de a young one who I may so be your program, no, na response or na ebano. Okay, Nita, Efre, will be quite me credited. But in a good point, I will know mine, no, I cut now a catacorno. In fact, Yana is so encouraging because, say, if you are communicating, not in the and on that same coin, it's not about yes, program, my, any abdominal. It's near like a say, ubiti, because I pick time. On my time, and him call time. I pick any it say, ubiti politics in the Kuranoa. Bomadin say, one more being the Kosoro. Ninti, Tisuswa, apart from say, I need a moment response. Na more das, ye know, uncle, Bana, the air comes also in Miss Ramoa, Monfany Eguman, I be a so empty. On my free, I be a fence, Yataka. 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No qua, I said the epinetico, or qua no qua, papa, who said, and other than what they put any name. Uber who said, and my barco, I shall just a phone. To one who saw 90 there was about what I said for. And from a macro bow 9-1, not bones, or not a hoof and femur. Not Odon Saka, who skin, wow, 9-0, Odon Saka, maybe I will twice and answer 1-9-1. Bones or mine, what was I can, but a skin, no, a yawja. The don't I can't get it. No, what a jawny is so much a foul sissy foul poor senator animal. Sadiano, and I ye don't come my cancer sciatica. Nasaya dinner and a yasa cassette. The Pirinoano, yellow star, a quire, a fast way, big juma. I mean, who crying means that ye, you know. Who's in San Susi and a dead brain? And then I'm Pembe Brino, Cofia, the FNZ, the other camera. Last time you've been here, can't say. And Pembe Brino, or more, I'm not telling you, Fabi Bis two chair. Then one be, you know. In fact, I've had your friend, me, or no, I do, so I see what? Sentinel made me in Honto, Nihonti Mintoni, make Kayaka, one Namquaso, Ekudum. That could only be what so they be a high quaduma 2 weeks, you know, to meet in 2 weeks. And I'm saying here, on per plastic TV, Emmanuel, the Emra Hospital. And see, sir, and Konya, you're a tissue, you're a put up for man to a big equipment, Kuni Hong Kong, and you're Konya, you're a tenaso check. And you say, who did you maybe now we'll market? That's how Konya been our tissue. So plastic chair, nebo, and cost you so much. And my name going for how being real because we are not about hospitals, can't wait to you know. Sir, would back out one plastic TV now why they what an asshole. And yet tenacity so you more than see it sorry. Tenacity bear one that will be a sorry dinner ho nanti nanti kakra. A very important pa said 5 star. Because what to worry in an especially umodua, what to one on not waiting in a big genosis. A one of the sonuna be a fanatic African, a wanna originity if we in internet in the tenacia, yeah sorry. And I peja no more more to o peja wako o ye young boy wako gym o bese obo o bese wako ko ye exercise good kono enye one day pe ena wo hu obi a o gina wona ne body aye macho no gina wona enye one day pe na o de ye sa de ye no o peja abia no a busemu en peja abia enye wo size en ko peja abia enye wo size
2: Etrew
1: ena no kura ne ye o peja no kwa ye o se de ti peja ne ye peja ye nya a weight, you know, into a system, you dig with your name. That's one thing. Secondly, idea of more swa and no man, a more droby brie. Obi to me, must mean to summation, no other opportunity. Obi to me, a cofano, my lord, be no, not a pony in our time. From SS was spinal cord or no. Not in impact weight, you know, in impact in system. Anyway, they do maybe no. Within a short time, let's be kind of copying in our ground, all the sound when you're
2: there.
1: You're more than accident, a BSO at the Bapa. In fact, Obi Oa, on dear now, yeah, once I was in the Amin accident, they'd be an accident in your car, then go on. Who won't corner with you? Maybe you should be a good form. Nah, you shouldn't go forms, and maybe a
0: Huna Patrick.
1: Nah, what a form. And maybe no one we are quick to say, oh, everything is okay.
2: Mm-hmm.
1: Both what they or Hena Mudia Ma and your letter said, when you said, no one on a baby. Enough than a car and a ball car cheap. In nine part of what? Say, immediately no one on Cabayan, Cascan. Next, say, in part, no, and then you chance will be one. Down, sir, Uber Coffee, no, and a year, I do a own friends who say, I can't make you can achieve my. Ene hon koni ba. Masaje eno kura ye yifi. 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Ene spinal cord problem. In fact, ye nimi se mi ye guilty at it. 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Pa mena na ba diye. 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Very straight man. na ono no okwafuo mu basa anu a ozi kofi wo meke tie machi mame obeba no abre
0: eh
1: da time na na ye ne ye ahode ne ye zo so na afena ne ye wa wi wa atete am gribi wa wu etimi nwi amu nyina abosi ejine chi ne ye what said ye wo afro no
0: aba
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0: ye nan
1: Yeah. No, no, said was it here? No, what's that? My also, what? If you don't say, yeah, I can get old.
0: Yeah,
1: oh my, and the catcher said, no, that's not right. You impress it spine, not spine, you're a very delicate organ. That bone, no, we're not pressing pet. Not because, as you said, if it's your owner, normal shit inside. So we're not pressing pet, not the injury, but her pet.
0: Problem about
1: it. It's me slip. So, oh my, sir, organ, not sir, bone, no, and we'll touch a man. When I'm feeling you now, you go down. The children mourn from your corner, they see a petty, and you're very delicate. You can't do anything about it. Over come from, you'll be saying, what come from? And indeed, say, sir, what do you fear? Not the one day, you mean, not say, be out there, you are doing, be out here, or say, Massa, I'm going to cry, catch it, Massa, on the phone, I'm sure. What do you have a intention. I said, spine won't be in fino. Side by side, and not only in me. On fact, what the on finance and for hobby, and what was my one of the So, wouldn't he? Nothing said, yeah, and I'm moving, you know. I am the moon in the air, now you be a cache genetic near me at the inside, you grieve near, sorry. Add the
0: papa.
1: Yes, oh yeah, 15 years plus. Come, I said, But the message is, we are bar. Till no, so we'll be to that. And you can say, the whole day job. If you know, baby, I am a more bag, a Sam Hono. We'll be to many of our work office, you'll be to many of our work here. And what down, Kaka? And you walk, cook, and yet, Ubiyahua, lady. It was the whole day, no. Natchez, say, no, Ujinas or no, Natchez, when Ginasu may be, I'm an impact, no, and quite insignificant. And only I be a bit in my boy, yet I be a, you know. Mamma, no, I didn't know my at all. Now you're international, and so I be a bakua. May and try. Oh, my, I be a bakua, you know, so see, I do getting a duty at the tunnel. A yes, strength. And how we manage the stretch. Both in the back of war. Ebi our mind will we? Ebi our year course will be. Ebi our bedroom, our family. Well, we are ye programming, meaning that how big your programs if you do, you per meetings. There will be meeting upon meetings. Sana we are our family issues to resolve. Sometimes, you know, see, Lodu, maybe you are hungry, we are not a ceremony or how be.
0: Lodu,
1: Nasset, you are not money to stress me, yeah. Says at the end of your routine, your lifestyle no is full of stress. Yeah, and baby, no man, it's me Emma stress. No, it's me routine. Yes, I take care of no. I can't be the boss of the boss. We be our team. We be entertaining you. Said that we can. Why you very stressful? And we meeting you are. You are running late. Traffic. A car ni move. We no one man. Oh my, I'm better than you. We take care of my boss. Now we announce show. So I tell you that now. Now we so each other. What? Just we are meeting there. We coach. I meet you. They have to be there. They are waiting for me. Just we both are now. Now we show. that means that stress, you know, it's me a day. Emma, your nerves, you know, you're tensed. So we be a what team be a what I call massage or call massage. We be a dance here say that we be a stress. If I open a massage therapy, then we very good at. We show body no more. We say ah, body are tense, papa. So my wife, we be a kid. We
0: are I'm a be a massage. I say we quench your numb no.
1: I get tensed. Stroke ni beba when you should be to my blue wa kuma bit my boy and bit my show. When I bit my basa, won't bit my friend Femon, and I'll see bit my chow, when I bit my chow, me nano, a science of it. Now the end point I cover back a sea crown say, ya yes, sir, Jam Yehun say, yep, a pamono, or say, only you if ya. And never be bree and a boko. What poor also coffee, you know? Won't you mean coffee if you say? When you saw all the quay. 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Now, Momo, oh, your treatment. To be able to treat you, you know. Then, yes, sir, open my group you. And Sana, one, Oyere, Asia. We are the Auba Endpoint Sprinters Social Signboard, Tema Committee 22, a Tatarikula. Yadi, how we are. Boma, then, sir, with the bar, Yabesho. Frame number is so. Na ye link, come on. Number is 0244.
0: 0244.
1: 0244 0244 86 86 0 7 0 68 86 0 7 0 68 86 am I a little this morning I'm a Dr. Watin, Etia, Onyamia, Demetia, Demisro, Asempa, Pebia, Mati, Oyedia, Unim, Tunji, just rehearse.
0: Miss Inquisitor, the Obokata, the Bashasia, Ewo, and Kata, Tiffany, Samansanam, Yatrasa, the Naposuna, Edia Bro, and Inquisitor, the Obokata, the Inquisitor, the Obokata, the Inquisitor, the Obokata, the Inquisitor, the Obokata, the Inquisitor, the Obokata, the Inquisitor, the Obokata, the Inquisitor, the Obokata, the Inquisitor, the Obokata, the Inquisitor, the Obokata, the Inquisitor, 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Inquisitor, the Obokata, the Inquisitor, the Obokata, the Inquisitor, the Obokata, the Inquisitor, the Obokata, the Inquisitor, the Obokata, the Inquisitor, the Obokata, the Inquis Damai Mine. And also home info in the award, me say. And Health Ministry recruits 6,245 nurses, midwives, and also Enya Echefa or the Inquisitor, the Democrat. And Daily Guide say, MPP petitions diplomatic community over political persecutions. And Obon say, Era and Nabi, any MPP in Benfahod was original one. A diplomat needing come off a choir, one or two, one or two, a Ecosu, no Mercosu, Mama, and your papa. Embattled MP faces Dutch court tomorrow, and the photograph of Ohene Kwame Frimpong at the front page of the Daily Guide. And him, ha, very sad story. Isaac Bacha NDC scribe dies in hotel room. Oh, so unfortunate. Illegal miners invaded Wuntumi's Akonta mine. Former deputy minister Anadi Sanseme Aduja El Court. And Supreme Court blocks Gift Your Wise move to halt trial. And also once or the Daily Guide Double Carton. Daily Graphic, any man say VRA Nedco staff reject privatization. And once our Daily Graphic, any man say, and it comes with a photograph of our sector minister energy, Dr. John Abdullahi Jinapor, Minister Energy and Green Transition. And then other stories. Supreme Court permits CSOs to join suit challenging OSP. And it's right now, our Daily Graphic, the Ghanaian point, saying criminals can run but cannot hide. IGP Yohonu Anaka saying, and let's build Ghana for Ghanaians, Ibrahim Mahama, as Daman Mine delivers second 100% gold consignment to Gold Board. The publisher, the new publisher, the Obokrata, I fired judge's lawless conduct, not his person. A federal market response and stop harassing our people or face revolt. MPP warns government over 16 political arrests. Another one getting through here. It says the Ghanaian publisher, so the name is Samaba, Ghanaian publisher say MPP petitions diplomats over political persecutions and won't to be assigned no mineral rights. Mirikuduka tells courts. Kejua Kobistono

0: Well, and when I make a simbi a tricky joan, we say about Kasa Bibri and Enyadia maybe di ho echi bia because Kasa no dia emwa e Kasa Bibri no emwa. But before you come in, I'm just getting this release, but Searchlight is where pay attention to that story. Okuapim Hema cautions against purported instrument of justice to fire Ekufu, and there's a press release to that effect and portions of it. Nana Efua Nketia Obuo the second, Okuapim Hema, and it says re-purported instrument of her leadership, Justice Sophia Kufu, as Mrahine of Okuapim traditional area. And there's this release that talks about the Ohemia of Okuapim traditional area, Nana Efua Nketia Obuo the second, the Asunahene, together with the good people of Okuapim traditional area, have taken notice of a widely circulated publication announcing the purported instrument of Her Ladyship Justice Sophia Kufu, former Chief Justice of the Republic of Ghana, former President of the African Court on Human Rights, Human and People's Rights, former Chairperson of the University of Ghana Governing Council, and current member of the Council of State, as the Mrahine of the Okuapim traditional area on Wednesday. That's today, 20th May 2026. The said purported instrument is alleged to be undertaken by one Odeshie Kwejukesi, who continues to hold himself out as the Omanhene of the Okuapim traditional area by name Osia Dioyo Nana Kwesi Ekufu III, despite clear judicial pronouncements concerning his status. For the avoidance of doubt, and it goes on and it goes on and it goes on, and the end bit says, we accordingly call on the general public, the media, and all stakeholders to take note of the existing judicial pronouncement and the legal implications surrounding the purported instrument. It's signed and office of the Okuapim Hema, and that's it. So Kejua Kwaba Mamimfa quickly just for him the Okuapim Mampong Adi Kru Hine.
1: And then they walk up in power.
0: Yeah.
1: And then they're on
0: when you make was it, I wish that they are far from the same.
1: When you was the same,
0: maybe. Okay. Wishes to invite all sympathizers to mourn with him as he lays to rest his late wife, Ohinire Abna Dakwa Rahel. Is it Kwesi? And neighbor to Mpem Yamiad, my father, we are the 22nd of May. 22nd of May 2026, Ewo Ajimeni Royal House, Ewukugwa, Ekuapim, 5 a.m. Nafe, Eyeni Mshisheni, Fiada Krona, Ewukugwa, their backgrounds, Ewukugwa, Ekuapim, by Faith Salvation Church, 9 a.m. Ni akopende Krabian, so Ewukugwa Cemetery, Ewukugwa, Ekuapim. 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Yeah, ombi jina yi because.
1: oh my goodness.
0: Eni ya umaswa siri yonu that. Bibi paint me free as na muma na. No, me ntio
1: ase me chere say. Yes no league, yes no Champions League. Ntina ama me sere, yes ta human souls as.
0: Yes no league no.
1: And yes no Champions League.
0: League na the robots na bo league na na.
1: Oh, na tutu ama me
0: no. No, me they make want to grab
1: me. So. It's don't say to ma me say.
0: Oh,
1: yeah, correspondence is here. I mean, yourself.
0: Well, I'm afraid that it must Kevin and I.
1: Because,
0: yeah, careful.
1: No question is serious of how.
0: Because, say, MC, you, I don't know. I'm crying. I'm saying,
1: you. Oh, Link, you know.
0: Yeah.
1: Also, no, on your own dynamics.
0: Yeah.
1: On your own dynamics.
0: League, yeah, league.
1: And now we want the dynamics. And no, and can you say radio senior won the Enquan China? I know the Omo Awaria Channel, actually say, match no. If you're any different from Abonte match no, Omo Awaria Channel, Omo Kaka. I've not gotten there yet. I don't know if I'll ever get there. But I want to say, if you know, I'm different from, say, you know. I'm going to go to the house.

0: Now, I as I was saying, you be certain can you who?
1: Who said you made it?
0: I'm going to say,
1: I'm going to say,
0: I'm going to say, I'm going to say, I'm going to say, I'm going to say, I'm going to say, I'm going to say, I'm going to say, I'm going to say, I'm going to say, I'm going to say, I'm going to say, I'm going to say, I'm going to say, I'm going to say, I'm going to say, I'm going to say, I'm going to say, I'm going to say, I'm going to say, I'm going to say, I'm going to say, I'm going to say, I'm going to say, I'm going to say, I'm going to say, I'm going to say, I'm going to say, I'm going to say, I'm going to say, I'm going to say, I'm going to say, I'm going to say, I'm going to say, I'm going to say, I'm going to say, I'm going to say, I'm going to say, I'm going to say, I'm going to say, I'm going to say, I'm going to say, I'm going to say, I'm going to say, I'm going to say, I'm going to say, I'm going to say, I'm going to say, I'm going to say, I'm going to say, I'm going to say, I'm going to

0: Asawa do asiche se.
1: So, say Charles Samoa, Uncle Charles, or that's where you know, and who the papa, but they still in the chaos and watch upon
0: Uncle
1: Charles. 82,
0: crap. 82, strong.
1: What's your son, a pony?
0: Hey,
1: Uncle Charles.
0: Hello, Nijano.
1: Baby. So, if you're that's where you come on, is
0: hey, no man, no man. So who's forever young, go
1: forever. But who's afraid of board drums? How to say,
0: man,
1: growing man. Old. I wish. And no more catch them say, they miss a line. I come.
0: Olu, olu, olu, bye.

0: Yeah, then person can say asawa dono.
1: Asawa dono.
0: Pure love.
1: Pure love. White. Asawa mihu asawa blue.
0: That's all.
1: Well, mihu abe.
0: I feel
1: it's a my trade. I feel it. It's a my trade. You buy me then.
0: Hadia mihu na bawa. Mature material. Material biya pibia.
1: Material biya pibia.
0: Material biya pibia.
1: Mian na meko pamana ze.
0: Wofa ne chini na meko pamana.

0: So what happened yesterday?
1: So happy when you buy me do. I'm born in ten crani and try me kagura me. What you mean say? Yeah, Papa.
0: It's only two.
1: Eti mpacho baby abu biasho honsu ye.
0: Yeah.
1: Ni suni to.
0: Yeah.
1: By the powers vested in me as a deputy sports head.
0: Yeah.
1: Cause we stone the ascendment in metrina so. That's it. Me wo eh no time aso say. What you mean the ascendment?
0: Ose.
1: It is raining in Bubu Ashi. I'm sleeping small.
0: I had it.
1: I said, it is raining in Bubu Ashi, so I'm sleeping small. Yes, it
0: is. Say, I want to move your ass.
1: I'm going to go to the house.
0: What is Dominic?
1: Right.
0: It's raining, so I'm stuck in my car.
1: What is it?
0: I'm going to drive a car. And I'm telling you, as you can say, I'm out for experience. This is how I talk to It's only Bono Pans who are a drawback.
1: We do not hunger.
0: Yes, sir. And I'm going to show you their papers. Not the effort. Not the entity. Now, the entire day, Musa.
1: Yes, sir.
0: What happened?
1: Yeah, who say Arsenal like champions of England? And the Kaka Kondi say AI or Mafia Anessa. It looked good. Without kicking the ball, City a ball drop, and as soon as it's Omaji, I don't know. No matter what happens in the last game, Omaji League in Yadia. And we are number one, number two. So, honorable sports minister, Tonsa President, Joe Fonina. No, you
0: know, I'm not even so Cassandra.
1: I can't some Kakra fine.
0: It's a baby saying Yaku, who coaches the
1: Kaoji.
0: Yeah, who are more kind of frustration?
1: Or say almost so no, and yet true, say fans and the denial of visitors be a
0: Yano
1: Cray. I say, why 150 are coming here, my 147. Or say Yano Cray. And only Adan Yama be broke, can you swim in for problem, Abba? Will you be Brinano?
0: Nane a classroom.
1: A B. Ready to do it.
0: Mm-hmm.
1: Even if it is waste and means, the crowd, or you're ready to do waste and means.
0: But the interpretation to waste and means is so.
1: Waste and means, dear.
0: I don't know, I encourage you, waste and means. Waste and means meaning some sort of interpretation to
1: something. Waste and means, Nibini, say, you've been making sure, say, blessed, no be fit.
0: I have now the appointment that are chairman, you engage your services as a special aid for the.
1: That's all those who question, though. Una obi sam za o chichechem nem se chichechem ne chere sese na se mi chire mama no but we say miss no after yen ye kapa na draw
0: enye draw
1: ye
0: sika
1: we say miss ni bi se bi enra as na for e be she bomb of foku 2% omo ni city modro
0: we say miss
1: bi no
0: full support
1: ko show mo ko mo mo show mo mo nye enu bi we say miss bi eh ne na na wa dwene na me
0: well baby am arinyo the we say miss
1: yes, it is. It's ni ba da duro. I say yeah. In so muna ya, when I need you, you can grab your mama. Ne be my son if you mama so. Na kosi usisi mo. Ghana for mama.
0: Waste and means.
1: Hey,
0: waste and means. Waste and means very important. And I think that a operational duties no come with
1: those things.
0: So I just because players no omo mood no. You be all just say matiasi.
1: Any ma ah. Matiasi. Then come fanem ko fanem.
0: Every year, me pesa be we chine no so budget that's not.
1: Any a budget be bound.
0: Any dia.
1: Oh, waste and means what budget be bound. Then no ebo ama ni ma.
0: Then no kanye chuchu wa so kakra.
1: Oh, one run.
2: The Ministry of Sports and Recreation and the World Cup Oversight Committee through the Ministry of Foreign Affairs have held several engagements with the United States Embassy regarding Ghana's contribution toward the 2026 FIFA World Cup. The engagements have been positive and confirmed. I have read many reports that suggest visa refusal and that 28 or 18 Ghanaian fans have been. The truth of the matter is that the organized fans that the ministry is leading are yet submit themselves to the American Embassy for.
3: 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Buyers Auto, driving the next generation of buyers.
2: He's a people. And so when it's a price that anybody will profit about only 8 feet, when that is not okay. However, we do know that individuals may be applying for visas, travel, America, Canada, Mexico, or even as group to sub-travel a tour company. We don't know what is happening.
0: So what it means is that young Kasai dia dey corner dia as a team Ghana.
1: Yeah.
0: I feel like embassy
1: no person chere.
0: E be dey with
1: us no person chere.
0: Twenty day be na
1: 22 days.
0: Okay. 22 days na kan dey carry.
1: Oh.
0: And so mo ka so mo dey ma na ya cry.
1: Mo aje so. Mo abi tumi so aje mo fa ma.
0: And so mo ka so mo fa ma o how no saying.
1: Eh mo fa ma yes saying. Bo ka kra ko mo fa ma.
0: No no no but I na tell chere no tin e ka wa.
1: O ye ko he bo.
0: Okay. All right.
1: Now, Black Stars your first training.
0: Ah,
1: the height of a Mexico clash. Oh, and you're live on our YouTube and your Facebook and your head training.
0: Oh, wow.
1: It's a place, no?
0: Players,
1: no. Oh, send new ones now, my baba. No, say this. Oh, send a bench. Sorry, no, count. But he dreams goalkeeper, no? And what kind of second be so. Oh, do that.
0: Dreams.
1: Yeah.
0: Dreams.
1: What be dreams I had? Na da munye team Ghana. Esu ya ko oche papa.
0: A super team. Na ba ko na no ye kan asem no South Africa no otize.
1: Ofori.
0: Eh.
1: Oh,
0: ono di onani ana.
1: Hey, asem be. Eti pau, everybody. O ba bibi odu. Eti no na training yasem. To live on our page say. Na odi ade adu adu. Enya sem keto akwa.
0: Mombra aye just
1: say. So, coach Kraus first official match for Ghana.
0: Oh, wow.
1: And we are preparing for Friday. Friday match, they be live on our TV.
0: Anyway.
1: Poye Mexico ne.
0: Yeah. Oh, no.
1: Otu musa anobe de pa. Eti yeguso eye ahosisi se na be anima betimi akoye.
0: Eh. Etu we de se menyon ka won.
1: Oh, se en run obobbo. So na fi na obe join the camp. Eh, run obobbo.
0: Oye senior players.
1: Onye senior player no match ntia. Ah, no match.
0: No me ka se no ni ma, me so de automatic okwa okwa.
1: Oh, bei. O se players ni bo motiba asti mu dada. No. Number one, yeah, quite near the
0: idea. More joints, the Montenegro, because you be one man.
1: No, but I'm not for say a siren tinny training, so I cry too much.
0: Oh, yeah, pound.
1: Before I walk a camp, no. What do you want, mammy?
0: It's so good, you know.
1: So, you soon know, or beach in your day. And listen, you try to make a choice. Just a trainer, or yeah, no. Well, wow. Number one sport, you know, on person will be at the finish.
0: Oh, but that's quite dedicated and
1: dedicated and committed. Mm. So, as for goalkeepers, me, you know, all campo.
0: Oh, that's what I'm going
1: to call. Why am I already there?
0: Hey, yeah, they also.
1: Goalkeeper, you're going to need. Oh, see. Much fun and call. And I'm a second goalkeeper, so Nyadi, Sarse, we mumino. You know. And yes, a quad, and I'm a player, so be a Nyadi.
0: I just ask of a goalkeeper, please. Oh, and any. What did they be at the house and cross a house and come
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1: The stadium name, aye, good for it, Simon Amui, and on Ankasa, the shame coach of far, no. I know it. And Tanko Ibrahim, the coach, the Matimono, or the same thing, just say, motivational, unyaya, or man, it's not work, man, aye, the respect that team will run a woman.
2: Okay.
1: France is also a genie dino, say, ah, okay. Me boy, man, what you league, and it's all Mutimaj league, no. And it's a tank who I think
3: it's very historic. I came here last season in the second round, and I think the trust and that the president had in me definitely is something that gave me motivation. And then a really tough season when we started with our pre-season in Abidjan, I must say, and the boys comported themselves very well. I mean, we took a lot of experience from Abidjan, and then when we came here, we have this Century Cup, which helped us a lot as well, because we are not in the top four. So I think we prepared very well, and I congratulate the boys, and not only them, the management, the board, the president, everyone has played his part, and we thank them all.
1: We thank them all. I don't need thank you, Ibrahim, and yes, dear children. Black Stars, you know.
2: Yeah.
1: One South Africa, the Bepim Sudan, for say, one South Africa, for say, yes, oh, since South Africa for brilliant growth, when it be. And yeah, easy, so you're best on your best on your best on so. It's a big game.
2: Big game.
1: Yeah, and yeah, rough new book, I mean, to be qualified. We need a win. We need a win, and then. Sure. Prosper Senado, Secretary General at the Ghana Football Association. The Prosper can say or GDE Sebefa of him.
4: Stales who are Morocco, they are putting up the final touches. So far preparation are also fine. Final touches, you know. Yeah, aim to say we'll qualify to the quarter-final stage, which will qualify them to the World Cup, and then flowing from there, you know, they would aim to bring us the cup.
1: Wow, I said on a Prosper Arsenal to honor our Secretary General, the Mother Ghana Football Association. And what's up? I'm going to but, and 7 p.m. That's how much I'm going to pass. Now, I'm going to Mexico, Ghana, the NSO. This is live on Adobe TV. You know what I'm saying? Live on Asempai and Adobe FM. So, and what's up? Now, so folk. You're your best. Now, I'm going to fast and go director, Ren Hedink, at the nearby. And China, I'm going to come on Papa Nebufu. And odi ne na mo FIFA so has in twist kama no omun twia be sin ne and odi o makokot enya sam keto ya twimwa fe ya agene case no ese kwambi aso ye ba ba je final verdict ati 8 months pe no be adwuma na ese masa kokokoko ni nyina akwakofo ye sem bebere the transfer ban na has enya ni nyina we ka ho ne ma has transfer ban no on the 21st of August at the moment. So muntimi and top player bia. Size is the ampa. So muntimi and top player bia. So I didn't say we are now. See, I jenny kiss to the 17th of June. Then the final verdict number 2. Justice Janet and the mama for. And it's not kiss this one. See, has a 4. I saw ya yes, she had the idea. And then want some. And so I bread warm. My, I cut 22 days to the World Cup. I have a room now. Yeah, and then you World Cup minutes. And I want some switch. But I can say, who could PMO war? I'm a summer. Yeah, well, Olympic Stadium, wow, in senior year. I can't with him. Olympic Stadium. I can't. If you need money to do it, yes, I can't. I just say, you see, we are catching a world class. Pa. So, a banco, BT Baba time. And you just
2: prisons, BT Baba.
1: I ain't a G.
2: Hello, see that time. You're a Frank.
1: Big man, pa.
2: Late.
1: I told. I can't with him. Richard Akpokavi ne neo GOC boss.
2: Apokavi.
1: Ah, Apokavi. Apok. So what's he say? What Apokavi say?
2: Apokavi.
1: Yeah, what's he say?
2: Ah, nini anu mukuma junior ne kwa junior Victor Apokavi ni senior ba. I mean, family ni ba.
1: Yeah, my family. See, what's Apokavi say?
2: Nami America Apokavi.
1: Yes.
5: For some reason, it stalled for some time. After the initial payment in 2023, there was some work then, and after it stalled. And what I can say is that, yes, we want to work beginning, hopefully, from June for the next 12 to 18 months, hopefully. We have made provision for the $100,000 in

0: this year's budget, and also $100,000 for next year's budget. So that's from our side. We are also hoping to get some resources from the ministry, from the sports fund, as promised by the minister. We are believe that this will make sure that we are able to finish the first phase of that.
1: But what's now you? Apokavi.
2: They want to know, you know,
1: hockey, na.
2: I know hockey.
1: Yeah,
2: well, the penny up to our man as the GOC president.
1: Okay. Oh, what's the name?
2: Very, very, very nice man, pa. Yeah, nice man, na. Very, very, very nice man.
1: Who's Victor Apokavi? And a Kojo Apokavi.
2: Okay.
1: Yeah. Okay. Any woman Atunsu?
2: Oh, okay. Atunsu.
1: Yeah, Atunsu.
2: Okay.
1: Only Matunsu.
2: Minimum Makum. And I'm in Betum. I'm in Betum. Ashton.
1: I'm in mistake. Betum. I work for you.
2: And I'm a cum.
1: Betum. It's not Betum. So that
2: I'm a cum. I'm
1: a cum. I work for myself. I can't tune. So I'm a cum.
2: Now, what you saw?
1: Oh, it's what? For a gold cup count down.
3: Aka ndano edonu mienu na 2026 FIFA World Cup no enche na atoja ene egusu ewo group F obra yeshe the Samurai Blue of Japan won enene yeshe omo sebewi ase nyina borbo akensi na nirikan of Japan edine 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na FIFA 2026 de eto dwa wo USA Canada and versus no Mexico no Japan ma no awia ta so se obobon moden No, I have a question for Kra. Sebeya, 1 month 4 and so any better. And not playing body, technical team, management, and OBBA, Ashebo, Safi World Cup, Obeyan Centrini, and which made you know, I say.
2: Right, so 22 days more to the World Cup and what's happening. MTN, you're about to say, no, pay MTN 40 years, you can come here, BBA, buy a kind of MTN, it's everywhere you go. Also, in Swatu, network, we was a say, oh, Franco.
1: That's it.
2: By MTN, dear, by BBA, she be our fra, and then when you're there, and what's happening. Maybe we see, why ask now 40 years, you're my basso.
1: Yeah.
2: My idea, for the first time in 22 years.
1: PhD is your good, you
2: know. I still support us now.
1: Yeah, but the team are winning a mono. And me, Mickey Chas.
2: This is what Jack got to go.
1: Me.
2: So, the team are winning.

Dominic, I say, Fools, such a papa. Everybody, boy, Dominic, who's even turned to the pension of Fools in here. It is not to say, so I'll share Fools behind another papa, Miss Row. To her confiance, I don't know the Adidas, I was here Fools. No one Adidas, the spelling here, add that this, they repeat it.

Mrs. Dominic is here, boy. Lydia, me follow pa auntie. Me can't say I to was my wife. Me chat Deandra ni Minerva and Nana Yao. Is that correct? Chairman. Mechaba Casa Prepos Menka, quickly say, Casa Prepke, yeah, Ghana Beverage Manufacturing Company, over 38 years of operating history, and one war a portfolio of established brands. Casa Prepke PLC say, according to Abedao, for a share offer as part of its listing process, Echoes of the Ghana Stock Exchange. It means so, this is one unique opportunity to be part of them. The offer is expected to close on Monday, 1st June 2026, in accordance with the prospectus. It is Mr. Obebreka who said this communication is issued for information purposes and it should not be regarded as an investment advice. Casa Preco, that big step beyond excellence. Casa Preco, a step beyond excellence. Now, Maka, Wajia Tumdintia, Milo, Smart Mom, should be part of our breakfast items. That energy now, Edema, Wakwanshron, Kosokrano. So, Milo, Smart Mom, EDD energy to go further and further and further and further. Now, my dad said, now, what am I saying? You are patronizing Star Oil because in terms of high quality fuel, great service and real value for money. And until I come from our baby, and by my dad said, the feedback I mean, just said, Star Oil, so it didn't create or idea catch the amount for say no more, you know, because once you choose Star Oil, you are choosing quality and affordable fuels. One hour drain, now sample for band, you know, one you know, but the dream way at the moment. Now, Odinie.

0: 48 minutes after 7. My main cast is another day. Come on, I saw and we say rent control and a Ghana Suku Pong Asia 4. And then maybe an air Kosova one hostels one sense rent control for Antina one to Sona to an amount in Tianope. One the crater Ababontin. Office of the Rent Commissioner. Temporary hold on proposed increment of private student hostel fees for the year 2026-2027 academic year and invitation to stakeholder engagement. And to making kind of temper at the amount. This one says that the Office of the Rent Commissioner and the Rent Control Department have in recent times taken note of the increasing concerns regarding the continuous hikes in hostel accommodation fees across private hostels within and around tertiary institutions. These persistent increments have become a matter of urgent public concern due to the economic burden placed on students, parents, and guardians. The situation, if not properly regulated and managed, may adversely affect access to accommodation and the general welfare of students pursuing higher education. In view of the above, the Office of the Rent Commissioner, together with the Rent Control Department, hereby directs all private hostel owners, facility managers, operators, and stakeholders within the student accommodation sector to place a temporary hold on all or any intended proposed increment in hostel accommodation fees for 2026-2027 academic year until further notice. Furthermore, all private hostel facility owners, managers, operators, students, representatives bodies, tertiary institutional authorities, and relevant stakeholders are hereby invited to a stakeholder engagement meeting to discuss the current development within the student accommodation sector and collectively deliberate on sustainable, fair, and lawful measures regarding hostel pricing and standards. The meeting will also provide an opportunity for stakeholders to 1. Discuss concerns relating to hostel fees increments, 2. Review compliance with existing rent regulations and consumer protection provisions, 3. Explore practical solutions to ensure affordability and fairness, and 4. Promote transparency and accountability within the student hostel accommodation sector. All stakeholders are strongly encouraged to attend and cooperate fully with the directive in the interest of students, parents, education institutions, and national development. The Office of the Rent Commissioner and the Rent Control Department remain committed to ensuring fairness, transparency, and responsible regulation within the rental and accommodation sector across the country. And it's signed Frederick Opoku, Acting Rent Commissioner, head rent control department. So that's great, very great news. Yeni suku phone because of teaching commander rent control for teaching common. In fact, yeni a year one or so a year hostel owners, you know, a year and common, and then maybe you get the opportunity. So, any in common now, there's a growing concern by Okada riders and so say, and they so mu prakrara so munya or mu call a year hospital attention at yedi momono ever form. Enti one paying for so atriagine essence. We'll be having that conversation as well. Then issues about illegal mining and so because, and then matters of our judiciary and some of our judges vis-a-vis political conversations around our judiciary, you know, saying the CCC situation in San Comuni so because. But quickly and call Manasuna Rashid Ibrahim Esquire, NUCS president. Rashid. Let's say. Oh, nyamia do mibia aye kama. Well, mijini se Osaka rent control for Krata on the Ababontino. You are satisfied now.
1: Oh yes. First of all, let me remember for Konya is naminda more media for Masi and a rent commissioner on also say. Mechia what you for you and Ghana students for you now. They started campaign when you media nanka will be until Munka, but NTNK. But much say more under the Ghana for Ghana students. Oshé Kata and rent commissioner de Babontina, I think it is part of your grievances and your personal rent control. Or more address my the first grievance I yesterday and I said the person among your inspection to make sure that compliance is being adhered to. And I wish your day cut and come on rent commissioner no one fine saying soon you say. In fact, or take action. The first action I'm taking here is I'm co hostels no. To have a first hand information about the fact that your petition at the court, you know, it was no mere allegation, but it contains truth. Almost I'm going to my assessment, you know, I'm going to host the Vikings, University of Ghana, Pent, University of Ghana, UPSC, Prestige Hostel, KNUST, Eco Hair Hostels, near the. Now, in fact, I'm going to go there, even Crano. Report at the moment, I'm calling now many students and interact here. No, Oman who said it is even damning than what we even gave them. That was the first initial step that they took, and that is good. Secondly, and I'm right to a who say, I'm the letter for Frababon to say, they are putting on hold, temporary hold on all proposed increment of private hostels. And I'm here, it will interest you to know, say, I'm one of the students before me say, the second semester, no more start the second semester. No more choir. Hostel manager, no say what the 300 Ghana cities are tossing to Omutia. If I brought one communicate one cash, she actually will be out.
0: Ah.
1: Say what the 300 cities are tossing to Omutia. What is the basis for the addition of the 300 Ghana cities? It didn't tell you to so. And you say, you are tossing minting, you are tossing minting, and then I will see Dino. And then I will see Dino. There's no basis. You just stand up one morning. So my tomb, do bed, we are all bar for 300 Ghana cities at us money. So my home said, sir, communicate with the Babontino is there to check the hostel managers, you know, for arbitrary price increase. It is good. Now, I'll share some of the proposed opportunities stakeholders engage in the now. One talks about the discussion of their concerns relating to hostel fees increment. This is key. Ultimate hostel manager and cafe and there. Made that madam that I say mean to my fees Montino me baby too. Here one mra about section 5 of the rent act and I say who pursue to make application to the rent officer. The rent officer will make an assessment. Maybe grana increase now they ban maybe an issue but the per the justification that you will provide maybe an issue rent commissioner says okay per this justification idea let's do this, let's do that. But one yes sir because you have a motive. You have a motive behind say, one can't you be able to go can't be tria, nipane pe babi di ni tia tunti, no can't be tria. And one is a bosem, why you now wakasi nipane mbrami tria. I think this is illegal. We cannot continue to allow this to happen in our tertiary institutions.
0: Wow.
1: And you know, this information on media bar, letter on media bar, you know, we welcome it. I mean, for opportunity, we have been that rent commissioner and I said, ever since the petition, you know, he has been updating me. He has been involving the National Union of Ghana Students about every step that they are taking. And we like it. This is how we want it in the country. We want duty bearers to be up and doing, like what the rent commissioner is doing.
0: So, Rashid,
1: we can also support him.
0: Rashid, the challenge now is that Utie off air, some of the owners of these hostels, it means that we are in for a real treat. That's the challenge now.
1: We are in for
0: that real treat because they are saying, sir, they cannot, issues cannot be decided for them to follow. That's not the norm. So, and they are buying upon when they see this hostel, not far much to go away.
1: Oh, okay. If that is what they are saying, we don't live in a banana republic whereby you just do whatever you want to do. This act, the rent act, you know, was enacted in 1963, long ago. And then, you know, we are about to find the rental commission is over the Bay Juma. I didn't say property owners I wouldn't even find Yejuma. The country is not a banana. The country is governed by laws. And the law says that this is what you must do. Obianka say or Besha will say yes, and I say yes. But also a property owner no wouldn't say quite when it's on fast. I didn't say I won't fast quite so yen your way. What is preventing you from following the due process of the law? The issue is that we have laws governing us. They cannot tell us that we should throw away the laws and governed by pronouncement. We cannot do that. And you're going to dictate the pace. Already there's a law, if you read the long title of the act, also an act to control rent in the country. Because the framers of the act knew, says, you can control rent at a time of this a time like this will come, and that is the reality we are facing today, because we have left everything in the hands of the black man, and the black man is doing what he wants with it. And we cannot continue to allow this to happen. And then, the rent commissioner cannot, or rent department cannot set price for them. If you read even the act, the Minister of Works and Housing even has the right to propose even prices, looking at maybe similar premises. But we have not actually enforced or implemented what the act actually says. Now that I would say, rent control to me, Yamau. No, please, excuse us. We cannot live by the dictate of the black man. We live in a democratic state, and we live in a country where we are governed by laws. And yet, when you are governed by laws, and the law says that rent must be controlled, rent indeed must be controlled, and the agency in charge of that is the Rent Control Department and the Minister of Works and Housing.
0: Okay, so
1: to make sure that the laws work.
0: So Rashid Ibrahim, lawyer, some of the things they are saying, this is just a feedback from them. I'll be getting to the acting rent commissioner to have this conversation, but clearly they are saying that the approach by Nooks and then that of the rent commissioner, no, na enye appropriate. Because Mwati Bibikwana, the first point of call is Moshe Mwasin Kwan said the Mokanidia, invite them first, but don't go in a way painting a picture as if they are taking advantage or abusing people or whatever. And so that's why they feel that the approach altogether is not the best. You buy into this observation?
1: To see an example, I'm Mr. T. He said, and I'm a one student to be fair, I say, Okotriani hostel fees, they catch and see a tomb by 200, 300 cities now. And by saying, no, is it an abuse or is it not an abuse? That is an abuse. Students, and why not complain? A bad day in a rent commission and a crate. Say, yeah, student leaders, no? Say, I'm taking charge of that. So, silently, you are killing the people silently. You are not telling us. Yeah, you will be our bad one to expose the illegality you people are perpetrating. And you are saying, say, you're good when you must. And then, I'm going to say, Now what to them? This is in a way to describe it as an inappropriate way to let the public hear of what you are doing.
0: Okay, so
1: meanwhile, you also know that what you are doing is not right.
0: To them,
1: why don't you do the rightful thing so that you can know what to let one?
0: To them, Rashid, their feeling is that, per the understand the interaction I've had with them, they feel that they are rather giving a helping hand to ADSA government. Even though it's a commercial business, but they feel that that's the responsibility of Abayan. It should be at their discretion, not at somebody's discretion.
1: No, Omahine, that cannot be the case.
0: Thank okay.
1: So we should leave everything in their hands to control. Government is not able to do. No, that is not. But almost no Munyan Vasofi, it is a business for some of them that they are running.
0: Business, of course.
1: Yes, it is a business for some of them. And then, it will also go against him as well because their business are all running. And I'm not saying that we don't appreciate the fact that almost see Dayama at school for Nyababitna. No, I've never stated anywhere like that. We appreciate it. But what we are saying is we have a laws that regulate rent in the country. We must follow due process of the law when we want to increase our rent. Right? You cannot say Ebia, Dayama me wom CCI, Day single room on a fat nipa bear six. Nipa six, you know, will be a 4,500 Ghana cedis a semester. And who put it together that money? That money is more than say who individual who rent or private dying by beer. You charge 2,500 Ghana cedis a month. Okay, so that's what you are saying, sir.
0: Okay.
1: Also,
0: so
1: commissioner
0: Rashid Messa Balso, but my main current commissioner acting on here, Freddie Kopoku, Machapom to say.
2: Yes, me just who my me
3: have been me brother me. Well, it's just that we are in exciting times because maybe if my memory serves me right, the first time Juma wabeda no, I very proactive enya the needed attention and support in the quest to sanitize your space, you know, in terms of rent business. Inti kudos to you, but Ejuma Shunan and Kasa de Waujitum say Edawanim Kasiapa. I been say name. Ye didn't come over to ma owners of these hostels ni binomo kase. Sana montuna de bano, omunubishi and the pepe, se sebi wasi hostel bia momo, and abaina si hostel bia momo. Some of these reactions, how would you respond to them?
2: Yo, my earlier matcha on my tier tearful now, do my family tearful now. For us, I don't really want to respond to them because it's of no use for me to respond to them. As a regulator, maybe I've drawn the line clearly to for them to see. And I've stated my mandate and the powers on which I stand. If Omunji say Ghana, you're working with them, and as almost then Ghana no more, that is fine. The law will now be tested, right? So they can be closed down if they go ahead to do what we are doing, trust me. I am saying that there are laws, and that law comes with punishment. If the law cannot be applied, then we better not apply, though we should even repeal the law. But so long and so far as this is the law of the Republic, you know, everyone who works under it, who basically don't know, there are laws. They were expected to know the laws around what they do. You cannot operate in a vacuum. I'm saying that the Rent Control Department of Ghana has invoked Section 10, which talks about assessment. We are aware none of these hotel operators have come for assessment, never in their lives. After
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2: Invested. They have acted illegally. They have acted unlawfully. And that rent control says that enough of the exploitation is enough. Enough of the unlawful act is enough. Now we are saying that we want to engage you. That is very respectful, my brother, my senior brother. We say we want to engage. When I stepped down, I didn't go to the Manko Tudemu. I went there to interact with you because we received a petition from Nooks, and that it behooved on me to go there and see, say, what is the situation. I went and I realized, say, as kind of more general, for me, it was outrageous. And I was trying to dig and find out, how did you arrive at that? You say that, don't ask me because things have increased. That's fine. I want to know, or you want to know, when did you buy this paint? When did you do the painting? How much was it? Mr. V, how much have been your additions? Are we asking too much, my senior brother? You're not. So if you tell me that Ghana, because you invested, you should throw the thing away and allow you to do whatever, then we are building a lawless country. Ghana is defined by laws, and your investment cannot dictate the pace of the law. There are institutions that is clothed with authority to ensure that the right things are done. Today, we are telling them that rent control is not in slumber. Rent control is active. Rent control is proactive. The law has been done clearly. Hold on, let us engage you. If they want to go ahead, I have received a lot of this, and I'm getting some hostels who indicated before I made a statement that they are increasing. As we speak, on Monday, we are going to launch a platform for students across the country to report.
3: Mm-hmm.
2: We are dealing with all the SLC presidents across the country, plus MOOCs, which is leading it. On Monday, Tuesday, we are going to join with tenant association and MOOCs and all those who have interest. We will help them and give them back. If any one of them defy this law, trust me, they face two things. They will be closed down, or we are going to ensure that they won't be able to operate. No matter the consequences that come out of it, there are punitive measures. We have to go to courts, and the court will do what it must do because they are working under the laws. Simply, sister, I'm not here to even respond to what they say. For me, it is laughable. Okay, it is very laughable. But the regulator has spoken, and that if we have acted that we didn't, I didn't go out to use my own power to do anything. Unless they tell me, say, they are bigger than the law, and because they are invested, they won't apply. if they won't apply, they will never operate in, on this land called Ghana. They must act in the confines of law. And I will ensure as a commissioner that they will be regulated and that the law will work on them. And that they will ensure that they do assessment and they will be issued with certificate of assessment. For which, after 2 years, they cannot make any increment. Unless they come with a justified reason of what? Maintenance. They must prove why they are increasing. When did they prove what went into their increment? You take the student and say, oh, yeah, you're too, no more, I'm crying. They will come on back, but when you're she, and you take the money from them by force because there are shortages, right? Then the government will not sit down for this kind of illegality to perpetuate no longer. President Mahama is saying enough of this is enough, and the laws have to work. And that is why I want the law to work. Simplicity, my brother.
3: Okay, so the other issue is that Ebra causes our problem. What are some of the weird things that or finding out about your attention?
2: Yeah, me no be man. Me who say a Ghana dem no no. I recupa. Me to me now make come put somewhere 4x6 and 4 students. Some paying 6,000, some paying 3,000, some paying 4,900, some paying 8,800 per semester. And that's outrageous, my brother. Ventilation, health issues. These are all things that you want to know. Even at times, you want to ask the Ghana Tourism Authority if they know that such rooms are used for hotels and 4 people are living over there. We even have to even go and see what to register someone to become a hotel to operate that student facility. What are the things in it? But we are not there because we don't regulate them in terms of registration or monitoring the way they do their things. But our interest as rent control is the hikes, is the increment, is the incessant and the unrealistic increment and exploitation. That's what you have. There's a thin line between what you do and that of the GTA. But we believe that what we went and saw, no, it is worrying and it cannot continue any moment, any time, or even at a minute.
3: Those that you interacted with in terms of the hostel managers, you know, what were some of their reactions and responses? Were they positive?
2: The point, I asked a simple question. Have you been evaluated? Is there any evaluation to assess, any assessment? None of them could respond yes. That tells you that from there, you have filed the law. And if you file the law, there are consequences. But I have not applied any consequences of the law for flouting it. I said, let us meet. And let me get more information about how you paid or how you got there. But before then, hold on. Because I won't say I'll meet you while you are preparing to charge more. That would be not right. I said, hold on. So is it 2 months for us to hold on? I didn't say, Monkote Moboso. It could be down or it could be up. But in terms of my the bottom line is that we want to assess. And every hostel in this country will be assessed according to the law. And that you look, use expertise from our rent control department, and I am talking to Ghana Institution of Surveyors. They have the skill and expertise to do proper assessment, and that will assess all hostels across the country. If you are registered, today, as I speak with you, in my hands, all hostels that are registered in Ghana, and what besides that hostel, that would be, I'm coming out with the Ghana Tourism Authority to close you down immediately. I have even started one or two of them, those that may visit here, no. I can't find their name there. But I'm here to confirm finally from the Ghana Tourism Authority. If it is confirmed that they are not registered, they are operating illegally, then they are frosted.
3: I see. I'm just reading some messages from some owners and they still have issues with your approach. They are saying you hit the wall.
2: I hit the wall, You know what?
3: Yeah, you hit the wall with your approach.
2: I hit the wall. Then there is no Ghana. Simple. Then Ghana belongs to them. There's no president. Then they are now controlling Ghana, as you tell us. I am telling you for a fact that exploitation has ended today. And let us try the law and see how the law works, period. I won't let them call in a bluff, okay? They have heard the law. And if they think they are operating in a vacuum or in a space that nobody controls, then they were joking. What we are saying is that they are lost. And you do everything, any legal means and any action to stop them from the illegality. Finish.
3: Did you buy per visitation, no, any hostel be a OJ foreign currency, now?
2: Oh, really? I didn't go there for that stuff anyway. I don't think say me should comment on the dollarization of my. I don't think say me no
3: because
2: I
3: because yeah, because Obi the host Obi Abremi is not verified, so I cannot put it out or say they charge in dollars.
2: I'm not aware. Me not aware of Obi charge dollars. It has not come to my attention.
3: But the bigger picture of if you and Musa charge dollars, I cut down there.
2: But does it?
3: But see, but the bigger picture of if you and Musa charge dollars, I Ghana for what is he cut down there?
2: No, I'm telling you today, I met the Bank of Ghana. I've told you, I came to you. You see, rent control is not going to joke. As a parent regulator of rent, in terms of the economy, we have responsibility to help our sister institutions, i.e. Bank of Ghana. Bank of Ghana over the years has issued directives that dollarization charge in dollars when you are renting or buying in dollars, what have you. Nobody is paying heed to that agreement. We want to help Bank of Ghana. We are setting up a task force. If that talks end well, there's going to be a task force to support, honestly, Bank of Ghana, and that we will assist them, that all those who think that they still will defy that directive of Bank of Ghana, that they will still charge in dollars, because we deal with the landlords, and we deal with the tenant. We will get this from the tenant, and when we are found charging in dollars, you see, there's going to be a insanity. We are restoring order. The reset agenda is cutting across everywhere. Rent has not been left out. And that's what I'm telling you here. It won't be easy for.
3: Well, I pray that all these things, it comes to fruition. Because if you talk about the Bank of Ghana, Krasema, and they will call one of our security zones, Airport Honoma, among 40 to run about almost Isika. Bank of Ghana for any tria. And the and they call you Ura is Legon. Baby, I won't say a boy named Kakraka. Just say, yeah, they are kosher baby. And I'll call desk no crane catch. FM for more. If you want to be part of this building, it's blah, blah, blah, blah in dollars. It's there. So I don't know. Is that what your yellow guys are coming to do? Or another responsibility?
2: I want us to understand. Past was a liberation rent issues. And we are not talking about just dollarization. But we are talking about the fact that we said that don't issue rent card within first 1 week when you give a property out. We are saying that every landlord across the country to come and register ourselves in your property. We want to now digitize our systems and that we will now go soft instead of hard. We are not going to use papers. We want to be paperless. We want to be cashless. I'm doing internal controls in rent control and also ensuring that the laws are enforced. More importantly, have you registered your tenancy agreement? These are the basic things that we want the people to go out and ask for. The rent task force are not going to talk about dollarization anywhere. When they go and maybe you have an agreement with the regulator, which is the Bank of Ghana, for us to help them to talk about dollar issue, we can come in as part of our task force work. But now, our terms of reference, when it comes to pass, is not about any dollarization anywhere. But we are saying that, how much have you taken more than 6 months rent advance? If there is a proof, you can't explain why you should not be prosecuted for doing that. This is what we are talking about. So the rent inspectors are not to go and deal with any dollarization matter. We want to stay focused on what our mandate is. Our mandate is that don't abuse the law. We stay within the law and that we are educated. Since I came, I took office. I have said that I will continue to educate, sensitize, and engage. And you could see clearly, though I give directives, I engage. When I don't engage, I educate, I sensitize, I create awareness. This is fair. This is kind of responsive leadership. That people are human beings. Ignorance of the law is an excuse. They ask it to me. I've said fair. I will never use any Rambo style, any kind of gorilla skills to attack anybody because we are all citizens anyway. For me, if the citizens are aware of the law, it will help me better than using any force on them. I will still be committed to engagement. I will still be committed to education. And I will still be committed to ensuring that we sensitize the people so that we can achieve something together.
3: All right, Ira, Freddie Kopoku, Acting Rent Commissioner, you have the support of Jason Sem team. That's at Dome FM. You have our fullest of support once you operate within the confines of the law. And we appreciate your efforts so far. But the caution is that this is Ghana. And we will give you the needed push. But there's still a reminder
0: that this is Ghana. Yadasi Piso Aji Brenye Dinkobo. Rashid Ibrahim, lawyer, Nook's president, grateful for your time. We've made a giant step in our quest to make sure students are comfortable where they live in terms of pricing and then in terms of their welfare. Thank you so much, gentlemen, for Mutai Mamutimini Makasabi.
2: Thank you.
0: Well, so that's it. Osha Brenner, 17 minutes after 8. Now, Okaza Otiako, other areas as well. Every facet of this country, there are challenges over there. And most of these private schools are a makono. So you can't be on Moji Crown because you can't understand it. Most of these private schools in Susika Omoji, yeah, so it's very worrying that I yet said you'll be a bun young kosa in this country. I've told you that Omambia Ofapimno, I talk about the pillars of the country, the foundation, very important. The yes, sisuno said Nenaino anani hini no emre, emu omre, emunya dia. So the pillars or the foundation of this country in terms of how we go about doing our stuff, we should be mindful of those things. Nura Dao says na standards authority for Jedamwasi. Oh, Debia Dayaka any food and drugs authority. Debia Yaka, we don't know whether it's capacity because competence, nobody can run you guys down. But I don't know whether it's capacity or a group of people are benefiting from that act or and your mukosis free China Mola and Yoma say wohonum, you know, San your money na gana phobia no more afa ayusu it how be a course we. So the question therefore is how do we look on carelessly, helplessly, man, your man, when you know, Timmy Ray my gun, and we buy a shelves, mu, near Cotona, the Edicuanum, the usual fee, the usual kitchen, the usual hall, and in our own Sunsansua, Emwa, all these things, Apomodi, Sunsansua, all those things. If you listen to what the Standards Authority guys were talking about yesterday as to the kind of, and your mom causes a free shelves in China, Mona, I am wondering, where are our gatekeepers? That's the challenge. Where are gatekeepers? Everything is now turning into money, money, money, money, money. Sika ye. But yenye careful. Kwa ye first yenye sika. Any hawa ye si yenye sika. Yenye careful. You can't decide that money continues to be everything. Let's be a little bit principled. Let's be patriotic. Let's have that mindset that is positive, that pushes this country to the next level. It's so, so important because, say, Uncle Dusan Pen Pensona, you know, minor home. Not Bibia than our emotions and sentiments, partisan conversation, Ebeya, Ebehadrin, Bibri, Ebehadrin. So let's get over to the Ghana Standards Authority, Greater Accra Regional Manager, Clement Kubati. Mr. Kubati, I think I got the name correct, right?
7: Yes, yes.
0: Yadasi P. Enwada, ihunsemo tuwa na mumbi, na mone nam na muku piwo, China Mall. Is that correct? Emwa?
7: Yes, yes. The Ghana Standards Authority. That was my team, my tax force.
0: Okay. Edi ene di muku piwo?
7: Unwese, amesisia substandard products, no? Baba flood the market, no. Now, within JSA mandate, say, sir, standardized products should be the only products allowed in the market. Now, Nancy, I'm so to say, maybe a present qua, so Kafa standard product, standard products. So, I'm here, yeah, market surveillance, not intelligence. Yagada, now, Korea sampling, I was such an amol. So I'm selecting a box. The sample bear 15. Now you require a lab. The quack was tested. Then you know, Philly. It's Philly.
0: Not just a just a MIT standard, no?
7: A MIT, a bit of a, I say, minimum standards, no? But what we call luminous flats. I say, maybe a 360 standard. But a big call low as 51, which is about 300+% failure. That is not allowed. So I say, Ghana Standard Authority, I say, yeah, make sure, say, substandard products, I say, yeah, you free market, because I'm a consumer. No, so, I'm a whoever, now we'll see what that now for us, SARS substandard this product, no, not a small thing, then there will be a fire in your house.
3: But that's why Mr. Kuba to me, the honor me, because it's like, when Emma Kwama signed your money about your shelves, Mukra Miyakoto. And I remember the last time Standard Authority Education be on a year. Electrician for YSI, the wire if you do substandard YSI ABBA system. So the question is more beyond this, no more koko hunipa emma kwaima some of these cables, some of these bulbs ni be era system or other things under more control era system. Have you bothered to check on those areas? Because all the time the blame is on Standards Authority. Standards Authority are not performing. Is it capacity? Is it competence? What is it? Because Abidu China Mall, in him other places are a war, a binya impact, an acosonia impact negatively on people. So, what's happening?
7: No, the issue is that it's not that Standard Authority would lack competence or we don't have the men. Now, who say, port, no, so. Now, yes, so you need access to all imports because we are not in the ICOMS. So, there are some products that will even come without our notice. And this kind of work, it's like a drug this cartel. How they operate, it's like a drug this cartel. So they have their means and ways. There were port inspection unit, there were port. But all products, now you have that privilege for us to go and do inspection. There are some of them that pass, that slip through. So that is why the Director General of Ghana Standards Authority, Professor George Ajay, has set up this task force from Greater Accra, so that we'll make sure that those that slip through from the port into the market, say you have 5 coin, now you wait my side name, then we'll take them off the market.
3: But Mr. Kubati, so is it not worrying? Is it not strange that a facility like the China Mall, Eunya, the courage to sell to us substandard products? That's where the difficulty is. Because how? The number of people who patronize products from that facility, and they have the courage to sell these substandard goods to us. So you can imagine the harm they've caused, and just the arrest and these items being taken off a year or more shelves. Does it end the matter now? Because this is not enough deterrent.
7: That's why we have taken it a notch higher. You will see that even from the yesterday and the day before yesterday, we'll pick some of them up. And we are going to make sure that they are prosecuted. You understand? Because we've seen that it is all prosecution that serves as a deterrent effect. When you just close down the shop, they find their means and ways to open the shop at the blind side of the authority. So this time around, we intend to prosecute them. And that is what I'm going to talk this morning with my legal team to make sure that we prepare a docket. Then we'll take it a step further. You see, every country has a standard.
3: Mm-hmm.
7: You understand? And I know the Chinese know when they are exporting to EU market to America, they meet their standard. So we should want to elevate our standard and make sure that products like this doesn't get through our market.
3: But
7: unfortunately, our port is porous.
3: But that's the point. Clearly, that with this experience you have as working as a manager, Ghana Standards Authority, Ghana doesn't compromise on quality. I don't know whether it's your operational team, the Sako mattresses, your mood detectives, and your papa, your operational team, Nana.
7: The same castle, the same team.
3: Can you imagine the harm they've caused to us? That we sleep on these kind of things as mattress when they are substandard and the health implications, and they just walk around just like that?
7: It is a serious concern. Sir, last year, October, same factors down. You started developing standard for that material. But you see, sir, standard, no, anyway, but almost still, they are going ahead to manufacture, which is against the law. So that is why we have to go back and make sure that they are shut down, and this time around, We are picking them up for prosecution because it's a violation of the law. You can't break our seal and our locks, and you expect us to leave it to go free. Well, so it's a work in progress. It's not an event. It's a work in progress. So we are trying our best, and that's why we ask Ghanaians to volunteer information. And as we speak, a lot of people are giving us information of some of these things. So we will try our best. We will try our best.
0: And the observation is that it's a cabal.
7: It's a cabal. It's a cabal. It's a cabal. You see, sometimes, say, Ghanaians, some of them are even fronting for these Chinese.
0: Mm-hmm.
7: Some of them, they are fronting for these Chinese. So it's something that we as a country, we as Ghanaians, we have to know that the country that we have is only Ghana. We have no other. So if you are in Ghana, I mean, you are a Ghanaian, you are a patriotic citizen. And so we say, dear Oya no enye. And so we say, what do you mean from the Chinese company now? I'm going to buy Fladeo market with substandard products. Enye.
0: So, Mr. Kuberti, finally, is it a product, an operation that is going to be continuous, or is just boom, and we have ended it? That's it.
7: Oh no, it's not a 9-day one. It's not an operation that is going to be one. It's a sustained operation, and it's not only mattresses. We are moving to other areas. Mm-hmm. And sometimes, as an officer, I don't want to, give much information on the media.
0: Mm-hmm.
7: But I can assure you that this is going to be a sustained operation. We are moving to other products that we have gathered intelligence on, and very soon the media will get to know what Ghana Standard Authority can do. We're working within the confines of the law. We're not breaking any law. The law is giving us the full backing to do what we are doing.
0: Clement Kuberti, Greater Accra Regional Manager, Ghana Standards Authority, very grateful for your time this morning. So that's the point too. Say in a thing common I cost now. That's the point. Because so she pass and you may tunto mia mia hodo bibria Ghana Standards Authority for bomb homo dimpa but substandards no ma ero minima. We all have a responsibility as citizens. We all have a duty. Because if we shake that responsibility on other people, we cannot get the results that we want. We can't. Obi to a mattress and your papa. Or the akwashe kukum near to near da near tree near yadi near hun sem bibri. Ubi to a kanya and so any papa now to no be to cable and your papa now to now fee shi now yeah the kwashe beifo near the kwesi. So you can imagine what we are doing to ourselves. It's like yeah galam say this is here win and not that asanyon so ye bo or need to at we. Can you imagine? When research is telling us that yin shu ni eduane ene yin fudie ene atosudie nyina no in some few years ahead of us entity and when freeze our illegal operations imwa all of us we are going down, we are looking on unconcerned. So that country Ghana we want to build, sometimes it amazes me how we want to build that country called Ghana, that better Ghana we all claim that we want to build. So that's the difficulty now. That's the difficulty. In Swabon, whom Swabon any 3 seconds here, I buy you my photo to an arcafe or Nanko. That's the excuse. In Swato, Mimma, no punishment. Asa, that's the point. So there's a bigger challenge ahead of us. In Swabon and Nika Krekovyazan, a Agbo Bahonum, no older Shoma, or Mokoya Sapiti Migus, I'm running in Egufom. I'm surprised. I'm running in Egufom. In Swan and Toka Sekro, I'm running in Egufom, baby cry. We've paid for this service. We've paid for the service. Where is the announcement? Maybe other and you are meturing. Who is the announcement? So your thinking is that way to deceive it, so anybody. We are deceiving our own self. We cannot continue this way. That's why I keep telling you. Yeah, your mother dana no. You have forgotten your swine, but we want results. How do we live like that? Odi adwane esutobre mu ahaban no eburo no enwo no kan no na wato no twira na odi ato insu talk akray ofa new town honum sisi a obehu efin pa ayiaba efin. You know, sometimes I don't know, but we are still pushing and hoping that we'll get a generation that will understand some of these conversations, because hazard say to me deba if we every santi bisine eden kole anase den anade na yati matematics no ya kona ko shogo sisi ya. And if you look at sikasuna ye dia tisa kole ni ma bisine millions of dollars, go and check the results. Millions odor go and check the results. That's it. Odo, go and check the results. Sika idea team, sika idea team. In fact, potem mahodo in our assemblies, in my own marshals, in Suahodo, a downman, all those stuffs. Would they just go and take a critical look?
3: na kra eye traffic light kra ko offer afi street light ebua tokwem obia duha highways fo duha urban roads fo duha road mills fo duha citizens duha assemblyman duha mc duha obetwa afa wako obia 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partisanship me wo ndc me ye MPP in the Momichem show. Well, just enjoy some Nido as your breakfast and make sure say you get that needed a year smile and that needed a year energy and more than 10 reasons why your breakfast deserves a little extra. That's why me recommend the Nido for you. Number Saka I'll say Electroland Ghana Limited and so say Kona Koto LED smart TV, split air condition, double door fridges, auto grill, gas cookers, washing machine, sound towers, microwaves, blenders, mobile phones, and Nyomeka Kawina Free Samsung, TCL, Media, and Nasco. 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

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So all the negatives, no, and the negative energies in our apps are blown away. On say your story actually matters to a year. Absa. Because I had a high tension at Trasse. I'll be back after this.

0: Okay, so that's it. Just about 3 more minutes, then we are hitting 8:40. And I say, Chia Nipa Miensa Ewo, Eye Ukrum Mampon, Na Shira Omu Witsika, Chia Nipa Miensa.
1: Mammy, I'm a bonzo. Ama, Yanko Pon Winshrao, Omo Hordin, and then Quatin Tin. Na Omo Sika, say be free me one bow. So man will be out, say free him. And so.
0: Hey, do you want me to whom you maybe pay in assistant nature?
1: Yeah. Send an oil can't tell you, you're my wife.
0: Yeah,
1: I mean, one seven by.
0: This is what I don't like about you.
1: Who could it be? No, no, you may be my rear. You want me to be a medidi.
0: What do you need to pay programming?
1: Say, say.
2: How much is money? It's nothing. Balling, balling. Allah. Premium or nothing.
0: I didn't have some share with you, you're saying, and why that would overcome us.
1: Camera. Me. Se me wana no crane ko. It will be some as am expect the truth, nothing but the
0: nothing
1: truth.
0: Nothing but the truth.
1: Say no PMP for you know. PMP for tagline no.
0: I see.
1: I know why be every day a daily graphic. Yeah.
0: Why be?
1: The etosum you know.
0: Yeah.
1: Eh yeah. Mini odimachi.
0: Hey, na person me come yan ni. There's any media bro.
1: I was mean say me say what you for. We go show you no am amia na me end.
0: Yeti oro so dia.
1: Andrew sample for je.
0: Okay.
1: On su nyankopon hira no.
0: Okay.
1: Na onye ne kese.
0: Amen.
1: Na on tunin kwanem.
0: Amen.
1: O mesi camera ne nsem.
0: Amen.
1: 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Okay. 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
0: Ni patre. Asa. My attention now for him.
3: Me patcho mi fra sante mante mu barekese. 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
0: Krone. 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
1: Eh, no, we present.
0: Barakuma. Yeah, what? Eh,

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1: I say for funny as at a kubun yaw.
0: What it's one of Monamobu and soon Yamas is saying, and soon area,
1: you boon and yen nasam. And maybe
0: not someone on Mosas, you're the kind
2: of young.
0: Let's a mona moody kite to see Moody Dimani and Crawford.
1: So I'm near to Yawa when I got just
2: a young
1: pat. You
0: didn't want me, papa.
1: Papa, you didn't hold.
0: Say, you swassing me,
1: you did the Ankasa.
0: Let's say, we are graduate of Galamse.
3: Graduate of Galamse.
2: Sasama can do this, Lusania.
0: And you know, Omoa, Omega, Padia, Owa, Omotimi Kissim, Eddie Dino. Pamela. Point transapa.
1: Food or more, a moon, you
0: have a bit of young mom that's who try to say Omunya and Aye,
1: Omuncha or Nequanso.
0: There will be a soon who the ultimate kind of a quanso.
1: Chan won the quanso. Manga say a trap,
0: tea. Omoa, small scale miners, a woke man.
1: Yeah.
0: Met my catch was a 98%. Clatter or Moji and a young woman or more.
1: That's true.
0: Enti wagye ade ne se okoye ne kwampa so atra so enti
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1: abita
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1: the attorney said that was around 87.
0: Oh, come on, Santi.
2: It's a seven.
0: Who need years to swim? It's a seven. Now,
2: what was that?
0: What was that on your neighbor?
2: I feel a near. I want
0: to have 51 year football age. Because I was thinking, count 7 a day.
2: It's a seven.
0: It's a seven. Now, number one, good idea. Hey,
2: Santa, number my minimum papa and I'm quite a
0: hey,
2: Yammy, shut up. Hey, I am my nature.
1: We need it, Papa. It will call me Barakasi Ankasa.
2: Yes, Barakasi.
1: We should be proud because Honor is showing free by a supply.
2: Yes, Ashanti.
1: Yes, yes, yes. Moon soon the same from Zubiama.
2: From Swaka Crea Bound and send Nary to send the Nana say canoe.
0: Mm.
2: And profound did you have for see that
0: year for Nadi?
2: Say,
0: I have. I'm not having this. I say,
1: yeah.
0: I fear ye Kusukuno.
1: Yeah.
0: I face me, yea, new man. I say, yea, name shame. Who say yan an animal breno, yeah friend of Benjamin Bre.
1: Yeah.
0: But M says I bring mum pa na osha. I was thinking friend Benjamin Bre.
1: Yeah.
0: Because
1: yeah.
0: This is
1: a famous
0: afforestation.
1: Yeah.
0: Yeah, afforestation. Yeah, impact of climate change.
1: Yeah.
0: Who's the first and we are more cry as if you be a dear someone and we are more it's me check here who's a no. Yeah, human activities been a manaba. Yes, Sunadia now. And so I fear yes, Sunadia Fen, yes, I did.
1: So the Pamian, sir. Eye tension.
2: Yo, me dasi wa man. Ye di kamechi ya me papa. Dr. Bafwa Safwe, JN Kani Crop Research Institute. 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
0: Nisho yina hawa papa uska.
2: Dabi. 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
0: Crop Research.
2: Mi yobrefwa.
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0: I'm around so tie ni pa mi ensa
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1: say ti he na ba ku busa say eh me mamu anyina no wa unsu oyire no ma unsa so na why say
2: ding
1: ti wa ne unsa asan o peja ni sa papa na say he unsu oyire o me yire na ka che
2: na ye control no. Share amount of powers.
1: Yeah, that tell yourself fancy connecting energies, Armin Scientific, Yari Expert, and Franco Trading Enterprise for Shenda Masi. 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So, high tension, Deli Kutawi.
2: Where you okuni Deli Graphic?
1: Okay.
2: And Tiaba and Tiama at Tiafuan Yanache, Hyadom 106.3 FM, Tita Bonkrat and Yadene Connie, high tension, and a minia Berman Nase, and the Atene Jemmy to okuni Deli Graphic, and Amede Esha, CNM, who Dr. John Abdullah Jinapo, Minister of Energy and Green Transition, where May is worth for Shahuan, the Niahu and Samuswa, was VR. 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
0: 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And about omo mu wo Facebook omo mra me help ma hina come na santi. 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
0: 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Now so mujano,
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0: 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Now, come on inside you with Yesida.
1: Yeah, dear.
0: As I say, a year came. 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
1: NDC day
0: scribe eh secretary ɛwɔ eh akuapem nof
2: amono room
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0: Happy birthday, Reverend Daniel Mensah, head pastor, Africa Methodist Episcopal Zion Church, Achimota Society. Happy, happy, happy, happy, happy birthday to you. Yenda Eye Franco for Asinienda, Kalal A DBS Industry for Asinienda, MTN for Asiye, Kase de Karatinase, we all my quickly, my friends also quickly for Manavi. Nana, I like to wish my wife Linda Esi Abuajua a glorious happy birthday. May God bless and guide her way free. 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Is that correct? So, Karakwa. Yeah. Akwa Karu.
1: Menje susen. 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
0: Hey, my minute di eche. Akwaba. 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
1: Ena meke.
0: Akwaba, so ti menje su.
1: Ya, bim si meka.
0: I'm going to go to the Monday.
1: Ntino, eno ano wo high court.
0: Okay.
1: Nko for say anobi a what meet will bill conditions there. And then court be mbi mti. Aha, omo mu hu no court no ne wo ho
0: no. No a share red.
1: Yes. Aha. Mm-hmm. Yeah. Ghana Standard Authority so trendy.
0: Okay.
1: Nko mo ya wudi
0: wudi. Yeah.
1: Na eno amankro fo e sanesane omo mattresses.
0: Check your head under so.
1: But bra YouTube be hwe.
0: Okay. And no, I'm going to say, Lewin, is that correct? No, so, because I said the mattress, I said, what do you know?
2: Nam TikTok na mi hun se oma arrest channel fo ni bi se omo ton fom bi be ya e to ibi sale na makoto bi na omo achi ongofu na mesi ma menti media no ka kre bi na menhwe hwe
3: nkade roba
2: ko ti ya sa we ni bia roba we ni bi
3: roba
2: ele se mo munhwade ehi he ya o Western Mall China Mall. What I'm called to mattress with. Okay? What's your idea, Shim?
3: And your mattress, rubber. Hey. Sir, rubber, yeah. Oh, my, yeah, you be the association TV, winning your money, my honey bee. And I saw my year being a year, that's what does your name? One woman in Iowa, yeah, and you had a mattress, so
2: okay.
3: It's the same, yeah, yeah. You cover, you say, near you free one as a woman, yeah, that's so.
2: Sad when it's here. To him, like, more your own day.
3: Se mo
2: ba mo se mi ni mun kokura na dipa tell eh serious o hwe roba roba
3: mattress ya papa mattress be 2000 hwe say roba
1: eh ti mo mo kwakwato mattress wo China mall no mo sane sane ho na mo hwe because eh na mattress I wa da so a ti eh ya ma anka wo hu se. 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I didn't hear. Normal fares, no. Yes, it's a nana. Only choice. I was up, baby, I'll be CBI 10 cities. Traffic light to traffic light, square 10 cities. I didn't. cars no e buses ya mo se mo de ba na ye ho ahenhan ye se o transport minister ye hwe wanim ye se o why ne wo ho no nyame adoma o tena ye be sia

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1: Na me fe mintumi ndidi
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1: just a mian pa me fufu kura na ya semo
2: hey
1: wo pa na ufufu
2: hey
1: nemu me gidi se omo ye wo test ansa na omo ma malaria grow no ho
2: oh ane me ye enna se enko ma mala tu e tu malaria na se one time sharp
1: abaje we dey train jeni so o madam bi sa wase o se wo jima bebre ma o
2: oni ha okra ahode wo ho
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0: 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Afi, Ayaja, or Bunny's on Son Concro. Anopa 19. Yet ya good Yahodronia Teddy Pines as yet.
1: Five aside football competition.
0: Penalty shooter challenge, a man in Mema.
1: Flip the bottle challenge.
0: Fun quiz, sacre, sesame bread.
1: A Teddy a big deco view into me.
0: Afi, you're telling me.
1: 4 p.m.
0: Aya the grand finale.
1: Asna versus PSG.
0: Yes, sure, Giants Christo.
1: Na live commentary. Yasuwa to my family as I'm perfect.
0: Twine and Winnie.
1: Last match in the Bonneria.
0: Yet you must swabble preparation.
1: No, Nasa Nasabonin Kumasasi.
0: Solo cool.
1: It is a date in this
0: one. 30th May.
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0: the shit on Kings Condom, the Havana Park and Restaurant, DSTV, Jaga 4 Bites, Laughing Mouth Wash, Aqua Dot Mineral Water, LPG, Asimper from UCL Fun Day. Mayesha.
1: In Ghana, we are more than just individuals. 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It is not the players on the pitch, it's the seamstress stitching jerseys in Kantamantu, the trotro driver cheering in Cape Coast, the students dreaming big in Ho, and the farmer working hard in Bogatanga. 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

woman shall match in the moment. James Screen so with Tia Van at my community 9. As some from UCL Funday, Afi, Ayaja, or Bunny Sonson Concro, and upon 9K. And ya good Yahoo, a Teddy Pinas, as you have a side football competition. Penalty shooter challenge, a man in Mamma, the bottle challenge. Fun quiz, sacre, Sesame Bray. I tell you a big deal if you want to miss off your telling me. 4 p.m. I had the grand finale. Asna versus PSG. Yes, sure, Giants Screen so on. Live comment to Yasuwa to my family as and perfect. Swine winning. That's a match in a bonnery. Yeah, the most formal preparation. No, Nasa Nasabonin Kumasasi. Solo cool. It is a date in a song. I had 30th May. Our Tia Vanatama community.

0: 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Mayesia.
1: Charlie, you know you, we was serious meeting me.
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1: Asiminya, meji bio.
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0: 15 minutes after 9, Jatsun Semadum 106.3 FM, APSA say, and AO agribusiness, retail business, mining, hospitality, manufacturing, trade, and asset logistics are be part of them. No more. One, she shares from Kuo Bank, one bebo, one strong. So, in team, so APSA business, no, Oko, no, a branch, Biana. Definitely, your story will matter to them. It's one bebo, one strong, so cra. Yaka say, the Akrufum, Mashibijani. What's nasi? Onawa Zuma.
1: Omai.
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0: oh great
1: Oma production team no
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2: Oma dia Oma
1: no afalo no de wa
0: Kwame Kwame Prempe, former deputy CEO, Public Procurement Authority.
2: Over, Kwame.
1: Over. I'm so bad.
0: Now, the name Kumasa, I'm a chum, maybe I would dine this, you know. I'm a chum, a choir would try and ask you for, you know.
3: I'm good to go to the
0: chum. If I teach you junction, I'm going to buy because of Wangasa. Yeah, yeah. Now, who are you? Not my own patron as a Ghana, your man, I'll show you my expenses. Italy, your money, are they?
3: Mine,
0: because no one says that they are
1: new. Oh, money, I just want to go for money.
3: Now, that's by example. Oh, there's 100% in Ghana.
1: Now, some cars 100%. One person is here now, crowd.
3: You're cutting a woman on your crack.
1: I want to say,
3: you're dear cutting a bear yans.
0: Obi
2: actually na dwene about the judge. How is it a criminal case? Now, even the sitting president crown do baby no way opposition. I'm not sure na dwene about even the Supreme Court a court judges crown. Say na dwene about them from unanimous FC. Tell me anything and to. I call the judge no. I bu atin. And I'm not sure na dwene say or no there e call any there. E come call say judge ni bias. Where you are there, CH in the power in a democracy like ours, you know, and right in the piano pay. Now, Professor Bako, eh, can say one name, Nipa Bibri, Dinkomo, our man on it, and Kofu Bri, a boo, your democracy, no, obviously, democracy, no, aquanimu, as in democracy, and we are here for an abibri, your young democracies now. It's no Busan was not the Nandi or Ghana, I say. Gidi bako outside there, people respect our democracy. You know, the democracy now, the way are yet be doing. Any idea that from the democracy to turn us? And he said, and all be enquia, woman in Nianfi and Untum. Nianchi democracy needs to be a crime person. Because then go for Bugana democracy. Because we share since 92, and we are changing government now, we can recover fairly. You know, I assume. It will mean protect our democracy.
0: So how would you feel, Kwame, say, the NDC's argument continues to be, say, moba opposition ina mabe hu se ye democracy ni yenhwe na ye ma bibia nyina kama kama. How would you feel?
2: Omukasa dia na so na one credit and dead because we the frequency
0: they have a tall list of incorphobia omujiri se mozo man for man fa kwan pa so
2: 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So my prepare say I die a betwa bano. Umbi diu, I was antimine. Don't so many crop phones are ready. I'm one greater Accra a regiment that I'm in baby or I'm a bunny fear by attacking. We any the abroad your kind of the crop. Any other crop. Yes, share or more chairman back then. Ne secret recording ever out. Said they are going to make the country ungovernable. How is that the same as abroad you see a judge, you know, or a bias? Away any idea with me at the other two. It's like who compare a fence, a anchor, and you could do. And to your mind, Mumay, no crano and dead because democracy no Ghana on the back of you. You on the back of it. And a Ghana, so Sabin, Yankupon doye, and sing a Maya Maya, and no one will see you. And to a Yankitin Kitia, a unity, see a Sianua, Munia, a name give it to me a cocky.
0: Makwa to the stairs of it, yeah. I hope who I want to be Sraya, any of my dinky town, Kakraka, Mudi, Mudi, sir, charge and I could two money.
2: Oh my, they see, Sebi, you. I say, see Ghana. And you, yes, I'm on the phone, because I'm a boy. A crubia, Semesi, who be, you reach out to the international community. They say, in air country, a slam, who miss you, and see. And to look, I see a chain, my Semun, see, you ain't could do the leveler. Make I see a drew. But any cry say you change my kwa could do that level no, and sana, yeah the you know international community level. Impo, we in your first time a opposition party are reaching out to the international community. You see that NDC are buying so I don't know President Mahama name will cry for a new meeting kitamo. You see that any EBI wangu. Just say no more issue Ghana no. You better say Obi who said the seeko.
0: Mo kemu in temu dana.
2: NDC for na yen in temu. Sanity. Lady came. Omoon, Omoye, and Oman in Tempo. Omoon, I'm say, too mean for throw too much. And Omoye, no matter. Didn't I respond?
0: Okay, so, Odike, a crowfoom don't know tell a cojanoso. On any idea how you never crack a guruso. Won't hear you soon enough from Fahuan Imre. And did there a cosy and a more MPP 2 year, posy 4 year, a judge of four being me or more year, ne honsons, I'll say.
3: You are mine, Medassi. A telephone for Mum Fanchese and a traffic in general tour on a mad traffic jam. Who crew?
0: I'm going to come the traffic and you make it. Hey,
3: easy. Oh, my name, Miriam, because I was here practicing democracy. It's not true. Unimia Walker. Oh, maybe Ed Womasem Cotto, a foreign diplomat. Now believe in state institutions, sir. And I will be down state institutions or I could say, I won't wear Okruman and Mekwas in Bimau. And just say, and share the boom man in your papa. We are not practicing democracy. What do you say, our utility governance? You have got 12 Kuyi, a man who covers from the papa, just say, democracy. Massa, and you want democracy. Democracy, you may want more. And my, baby, and Nija won't say, Umbe democracy, no. The other kind. Democracy, you hear free hall. Or maybe I will practice democracy a year genuine. Now, circle around the globe, cup in hand, begging. My brother, I want your democracy. Or maybe I will your democracy. Oh, yeah. I don't know. Now, money, now, I am a finesse. I know, man. And your democracy now, or practice it. Because democracy, the objectives, the decan is a two here, say. They talk to me, you know, and the transparency about your knee, you know. They talk to me and say, a friend say, equality before the law. Say, law, you crown one seminar, I done a partisanship. We pray to you, we pray to you. So, I talk to 9, a bridge the gap between the half and the half not. Oh, my house, we are democracy. Commercial, we are Kotoba, MPP, crown, promise, I'm more. Share any message, you all. yakoto abaje so bi wiaska e de kotua bribe ma e induce amanfo adwene wo se ya democracy masa go and search anya bato na man e o man democracy o se yakoto yakosa la yakoto aba no enu ye ho ketiketiketiket the integral aspect of a democratic system anya ni bi na ye hu no and our man could end this year a winner states all and the party take the whole country to a ransom. Come on, Ibebre. Say, state in sushis, eh, yeah, you may, yeah. Why should MPP for us, Ibebre? Because Sabina Moye, and then this in MPP. Winim, Omokasa, a pro cancani poeno, yet some room now quite lutu or minor. It won't tell Redo so, almost a dear woman, a papa. Now, yes, in a way, when I catch they are laughing at us because. Ye be a democracy. We are pretending to be practicing democracy. And the government and the people have accepted it, which is wrong. I didn't know any antiasian here. Now, state institutions are better than a partisan. So, me, I mean, me non party, piano. I'm a Tigan, me bambone de him. I didn't be Pimuya, Suba Madane, you know. Sami amin kapati mumye rumu pati no meme bambo okru mu awoy awo say ya constitutional review ya ra mama ade na eche even the model of governance kwa ye usu na eje papa ko multi party democracy America Donald Trump kwa bayi I expose o mama we ase nyina hu say system na no mu say the best practice no it's a lie amane eje na makavo a democratic system a well tailored to suit Ghanaian mindset. Koko biara, I also practice democracy. No, and yam box some family moon in Africa. This is democracy. Is moon in practice. And yes, I need here. Democracy, koko biara telani die. A template, koko biara transi. A telani die to suit the mindset, the culture, the tradition, the way of life of the people. You are talking colonial masters. Aba tu bibi agu eso ena me no mukase yesi ya democracy but ya japade aye wo ana ma bia wo ya democracy wonya economically free economic freedom is not democracy ya nyame no asalmo abre 10% no besesa ko it said ya continuation of colonization because the minerals na no money je unso mba besesa ko exploitation no they are not coming here again. Rather, no, yani ani a box ni ni ani a di komo next to nothing. Ano here no kuriye. Adi anti ni a democracy. A democracy be yin here free o. Ana ya beke yani nama IMF. Ana ya exit France financial aspect financial bailout. Ya exit aka PSI. Umukana say. Umayi ni bwami. Huh?
0: PCI.
3: PCI.
0: The control systems. No?
3: Now, what the policies are breaking off? Was it? We're not the baby demo. I feel the IMF for never boom. I'm my implementers are one casamo policies are my cavame ya hum a jamboree sapr sapan quance quan quance. Finally, this IMF for and a better some come for me implement. Then I'm not what you pay then.
0: In me a home.
3: What would you pay then?
0: In me a home. In the MP problem.
3: Look, mammy can't some draw. Before you didn't ha. There is John Rollins time 1992. Above that there is a Palms card. Okay.
0: Palms card.
3: Uncle Seu. Structural adjustment program. Okay. Uncle Seu. Yeah, trade liberalization. Yeah, you may have been in Yena. Above that there, ma. You have to try a factories. I'm a non crying at TV. Okay, import license. Na and Yema any quasi. You let my be organ, I am a Kamian farmer. Nay, you protect local industries. I prefer some trade liberalization. Near Quaque trade liberalization, and I omen, I hope one Yama Fladu or memoir made in Ghana near my cry struggle, sir. You bet me, I come out. O my offer is over 600. Nay, I am to one your friend Thomas, your brand. Near Kakoba, near friend Firestone, and our friends for my crackum crum. I prefer say, Munya diversity implementation. Ni aya ni atunto fatis ni ekuro amane se kantais ani akabese se kase uti democracy ase as a student of government, yeah, trusted to him. It was a diablo from a box for me. Say, yeah, you know, it is not true. Only problem, Oma Ketishia, Omade, a Shabatu and Tem, and then I have Queen Hontoka. And this was power. William Yansa said, yeah, against the cra. This I'm a fagin chen yepe. What a gana ho, we are gana ni. And this your power. Woman say I'm a fagin chen umia. Woman ya gana ni biagin chen again. MPP ba power, the same thing. How can we develop this country with this divided front? I'm a natalis. Woman would indeed in a gana cotabuchi. What you come out and find your way? Now, how to come here discriminating against you? Oh my God, I'm saying democracy. It is never ever true. It is evident. Sir, we are doing something. You're kissing, say, democracy. But in our minds, in our behavior, in our thinking, we are not doing democracy. We'll be a couple. But dear mama, we'll be a couple of reset. You know, any man is, sir, you'll be departing from our old ways. Now you're calling a paradigm shift. But the Akaka Kono. I say, Yakufadu, I'm a woman, I've been out to us. And it's so sad. Sir, I say, critical thinkers, a new crow, it will be a head of pay. And I just suppose you, and more person, you say, yes, you have a equalization, and so forth and so on. Meanwhile, Ghana is losing. Ghanaians are losing talents. Ghanaians are losing institutions. Set institutions now a week because of infiltration of partisans. It's a matter. And yet you'll be in it, you'll be you because NDC MPP, we use the same template, and you are much of a matchness. And now there are more people who will be meeting their bread. It was my Ubu Samia. A system failure. It's not about the human interface. A system now, you should have failure.
0: F 22 and Shinny Pabra Ocasa, and you are
3: the president.
1: You are for my chief of staff.
3: What I say? That we need to go to the problem head on. There are a plateau, Look. Your system now, the man Ghana paying for money. I'm sorry. So the Yalusu state properties, Ghana was Yalusu from 1992. Yalusu blast ally. Me was ship 15. Yalusu Omini bus service. STC. Factories. Ahu do anio wony. Now kofa system biba umemu. Now Japadi a wony ne free unsa. So say Yalusu ni a quiet. Threatening. A system now say I create a dey be a friend. Existential threat to our life. When I'm on your own, say democracy. What do you protect your environment? Who's your democracy? It is my brother who submission our yen and open. So I can't just say we are so for a young man called Massa Ghana, your democracy is a lie. Maybe, and I'm from him, but we're back from her. And here, near to Kumha, I'm a new one, a quam, a yell. Oh my own to provide a hospital grandma and growth. Oh, no, don't worry. Woman is your democracy, your infant. I've been here, it must grow. America for you, say.
0: Master, 69 years.
3: America for a kunumu, a crow. America for kunumu crow. I did America for me to my abab war more on the abbey. I'm why. It's enough, as I'm for say, do be the end of chrome here, say, will be chrome. Eti I was saying your trust in your planning hour. Said the town of Fortnite, you said the old system and the Edmana, I'm not here. Woman, then nobody departed from it. No,
0: okay.
3: Critical thinkers must come on board. Namunya, more dead Ghana for any democracy, democracy.
0: Almost your mother, Motia,
3: teacher bribe call a bam democracy.
0: Ah, all the kids who teach a bribe call a bam.
3: Now, let's your mind. And prime minister omo ye ba omi awa why now ya maybe 100,000 near mo bi MPP NDC and some tan
0: okay make
3: catch them we democracy
0: no problem all right with you
1: oh my me dasi em say me of our the Kenya be 30 minutes mente as what they reading the manifesto and because seven of ya the ones on that.
3: I don't know what will be the 20 men come as
1: me patcho me patcho.
3: You see approve so.
1: Men can't. And I'm
3: saying that. I don't come for the
1: idea. Na wa na me boni din.
3: O ko boni idea count the
1: one we wey am
3: me. Je tia oba, yam nam do ba
1: yo. Patcho my you din afrim.
3: Ah, yam nam approve so.
1: Men can't. And I'm saying
3: that. I don't come for the
1: idea. Na wa na me boni din.
3: O ko boni idea count

0: Where for baby
1: papa bia owa ha sa na me mo bia di
0: papa fo wa bebre
1: bebre ono so dey a presentation of the manifesto about democracy, whether we are a democratic or not democratic country. Na IMF no me idea di nte na yeko IMF ni idea my message says record straight, the record straight that NDC yen ye ba this current government yen ko IMF. Yeah, but two IMF agreement with Ghana. Ah, yeah, she said, Mirana to one new womb. Yamia yadom a brenner soon, ye frim. And I yeh say, ye wo component beer. A bit me abo my economy. No, I am more resilient. Having said that, IMF no Ghana, a member state of the IMF, and I'm a boy. International Monetary Fund, no Ghana, ye kahubi. And yes, I am on a brofu bin quadi. But so woko wa, the woko geno, and as a way a member, and so the woo Jeffrey Moon and ma was some can you different. And yes, sir, International Monetary Fund, yes, you are watcher for whom you can who be a member state. Anna, ye catch almost a mom why am I economy no? Yen here want to a near my bin interest, eh? Yen jigana for any because President Mahama buy him. Or for more idea be a friend say who trinity a friend page. Ebiana Odikin Refi. Presidential Advisory Group on the Economic Economy. Presidential Advisory Group on Economy. Or more you or mono, what's a winye or kayaka says a NDC? Eba Bamna sa winye NDC near him dear will be a young fan country. And yano cre. And yano cre because your former presidential advisory committee on economy no. Or more do a mugumuno. A big cry, NPP known people. A bin a friend is a quamming pianim, when a man for quamming pianim. O can who be? Some join a mokan who be? Talk about Fed the mokan who be? Quabdado for Ishmael Yamson, meaning name the political affiliation, baby. Oh, Abena Amoa, and in 40-30-30, so about Bob Bry be a ya big business people. Yes. Yeah, the measures I had to what young conco do baby, yeah, they are too stretch as why Brian can say, we are proud nation. We are say we are not going to IMF today, we are not going to IMF tomorrow. We are making sure that you do a crown, you make us an idea, but you know, IMF. And until the idea, yeah, you know, yeah, he say, or my penny through the finance minister, or then I bought for you know, he say, send a yet much economy. The last one and almost 1.5 years, I am business friendly. I am more business people. At least, better if not cry. I am better than you ever two. I just want you to power can I just want you on political spectacles. I just want be a new bet me. I have objective conclusion say, and that the who net, and that this economy, inflation. And exchange rate, no man, I say for a year worse. And I obey me, it crack as a or equal to year better 2 years before 2020, 5 January. And I know they are from what I'm twinching. Now, quite a fast way, basically, economy, no. Nim dia, yeah, this is economy, no. And 1 year, yeah, but and just say, you bet my so independent that you here will be arguing with you as a baby, I'm a cow. Even big economies crowd movie as no. 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
0: quarters
1: 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Now, so if you saw my mother, and you might be a Koso, now or Maya omampani ene ne ne na

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0: 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But kwanya and NPP four eye no diondium eye no no me dey imagine here me say anwe yia ebe man ni munyam a wo party nim no ene o man Ghana mu no e so beti because and some of troy oye lawyer ni a onim 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
0: Oh, mine, combine. The Democracy is a man and national security. No.
2: Who can't smile? So you see, back on my assembly there, you see, yes, Tama abroad ye Cassetti Akudian or Nico Disciplinary Committee. And notes they say, I did be a busy organ, Hebiano, your umbra, a down. Say, who did you be at him? And I said, defame you be. It is not a criminal matter. Any police are same. Your civil court will have it with Nako. No make sense, I just some more kind of crime. I said, Ukrainian Buano. When you are there, see if a police did you watch in the tomb. Sandy, I can't watch him. Obi and Wa Becase. Say, who do be at him? A you will groom her. Sebi, Tama NDC, a war position. My minority leader, Eka Eya. Minya Zuma say I feel a man respect for him a conformo. Sebi o. The president ne. In 2020, 2021 here here in the way no. Ah, what say? Supreme Court for no. Omo ye unanimous FC no. Sebi. The respect for him a conformo na. Tama Fifi Kwete. E ka se tia Supreme Court ruling no. Sebi. The respect for Fifi Kwete e conformo na. We say, Mama, you're one, and you're two. They can't and dry, and you know, and then so, and yet. But unto me and twisting no man on our a position, no, then we'll be a ye. Now by a dear, and we'll be a ye. Sadly, I can't say, we shouldn't be doing that. Sabi, and you want you to nimbi, and you to nimbi, or because a tea and now, you're chinny for the tomb. Our police go chain. How? Why should it be the case? Oh my. Any entity me and Kaya drink, it will groom with you. Any entity democracy, I'll be doing. Now, let me address it, no offer. Democracy, I say my aching. You see, democracy, no. A living being. A yinny. Say, you're doing pimpins will be. Ah, yeah, quay in him. Say, all day, Ghana democracy. To even West Africa, hey, yeah, Yaku and Bibri, and don't say a perfect, and don't say BBIA, and don't say a gun and Bibian Amin, and don't say a good acquaintance in a name a quine a year too.
1: After 60
2: Kakakakra. Or see, democracy is the worst form of government. And no name yakra. Name mum, papa be any hubi. A be any wesino. In the end yakra no crano. A name a be a sino.
1: Back then,
2: it's still the case.
1: China for democracy and India America for any other crop.
2: China for.
1: And they are getting results.
2: Offer. China for. Common free 100% communism. And BM and your capitalism can come into me
1: and said, you can
2: come into the movie?
1: Democracy, my woman, I am for.
2: over muja but say over my time ni nyina o
3: aka sir
1: reference me
2: we dey come of course of amenu adwen human rights any rights any democracy in kwani to protect no but democracy do protect ni here we be time kanadwen and then the engine too
1: anya wo kan adwen
2: democracy ya wo kan
1: adwen ni amfa anya adwuma wo kan adwen na say chele tie ye kanya dwama maka to onfa mu ba kokora ya beka sa agu
2: over me kasa no e be wi ye no ewo sir this particular issue about say na hu hia say be called the international community at the assembly ago to many no say ye hwe the ekwa ya list cases be 17 do so ah assembly esi for the last week the last 2 weeks e be el mensa 99 na esi and do hwe the frequency ade na esi na na esi to one amon ni make sure say eso e be si now my say to chrome ha that's what people are buying. That's opposition. Ain't being considered there. Hey, and that's another kaka. Okay, who? And no man in this kind of groom way. And no more amukasa far. Hey, then I go for the home. And no more entro mucha far. Doctor Baumiaho. Nini na anobi yomude. That's what we do. Say they ain't being considered. Okasa ya ne abeka unzegu chine do oko. Hey, dumso aseme yake. Nipa ni postu about dumso. Ose wanam. And we use dumso board to see ho. And we chop picture. And we any. Watch it on. It's a board now, kind of, and I'm passing it.
3: Okay.
2: And it's matching.
3: All right. Odike.
1: Omaine. Sir, MP before Adrian Yakoto International Community, no? It is a clear indication, sir, they don't have confidence in the state institutions. Or maybe also we have proper democracy. Uncle, for any confidence in the state institutions, no? Now we are at Fofro. So, sir. I am part of democratic failures. Sir, I'm on for NGDA war, state institutions, you know. It's part of democratic failures. What are you talking China? Oh, my name. Obama Bakuma. Okay, sir, we don't need strong men. I am a man. We need strong institutions. But these institutions have been infiltrated by partisanship. It won't be no magma. It won't be a week. Every time we go to our international community, you know. Government state institutions in it. Or my own, they are not in China. So, the indiscipline, or maybe I will practice a proper democracy, indiscipline, both financial and the people's behavior. Except, you are still in the dark ages. The kind of indiscipline. Look at a unguided statement from the top-notch leadership. Time. You be able to say the whole banana republic. And my envelope say democracy. The recklessness of our leadership. The trouble man, we are not taking the whole country to a ransom. What's the sign of chronic and they begin to milk the country at the detriment of the vulnerable. Who catch them say democracy? Who catch them say democracy? Go to our villages and see what is happening there. Now, what you think? Now, you must saw mess. Can you get more pay? And such a budget, a good a for so. Yeah, democracy. Am I any? Now, more fast can be say. IMF for no. And at the end,
4: moment.
1: But me say more fast. What do you mean more fast?
4: More fast. More fast. Ben, now hajer me. The moment.
1: Am I any? Your requirement, command. Court domo. IMF first. What do you call come? Now, the objectives of IMF, no. These are the four cardinal objectives. Promoting sustainable economic growth for each country. Every member of IMF, but IMF woman is our economy, no, you manage an answer. Ghana yenya bim. What do you want to say? Facilitating international trade among ourselves. And a balance of trade. You have an import-driven economy. What do you want to say? My name was securing financial stability for each member. I don't know what you could bail out. Well, blah, you could not have a domino. My financial, friends, financial stability. And bailout in the echo. the last one here, fostering global monetary cooperation. You know, it's the four cardinal objectives are IMF, SSL, Mado, Kakwame, Kuma, Ekasa, Ghana, Eko, Kamono. Emu Baku Kren, why are benefiting from IMF today? The Yatia say IMF one is a Yakwa Kaji bailout. But at the powers IMF provided, and my yen, my giant also economically, no, it is neither here nor there. It's my brother. So, Mubra, you know, so Muya Deo, we are still in the IMF. You know, Mama, 3 years, no Sabra, no Oko. It's the Mimi who is there. Well, no, Casano, the credibility of the Bedio Manus, so I'm my yenya and Yamapunim. What was the CPI? I don't force a say your policies are about where the Bayo Mano. Oh, more barber, you should with the M1, the Babwa, the M1, young common. The Matias Yam Sky may look to Nato. 24-hour economy, I one of them. I'm a Pekacha,
2: say,
1: Omujum, Opa, go and mark my way today. Because all many plans. Implementation strategy before a friend said 24-hour economy. There's no blueprint. A guide the Ghana force. This is the path for the 24-hour economy.
3: It will be difficult for me to accept that because that's their lead campaigner. One shall see two one more. Don't forget, across the length and breadth of the country, markets by edge by 24-hour market.
1: Ah, you got one point. You got one.
3: But that is where your problem is. That is where your problem. Banti my beer. Who did Jacko one at the 24-hour?
2: That's a Banti market order. That.
1: Banti my order. Banti my order. Banti my boom. Acha 6 o'clock no beer free. Okay. Central market. Yeah, tutum. You need public transport. You need security. Now, when you go to Ghana, who the body are? The whole day are talking. We say me trauma and address how to move more.
3: In the infra.
1: Ah, and can't cry. You can't. You can't 24-hour economy. Demand-driven economic environment. Demand-driven. It's gonna avoid demanding more markets. Sir, you better Ghana do.
3: What
1: is it? The demand from that from Ghanaians? My brother. Asema wane se, MPP ni ndisi, umuwa, ayye bodye. 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
4: We cardinal three, four, you know, policies and answer cardinal points. Now we are casting our name.
2: Oh my, somebody okay.
4: Emu back. London, dear back. What you say? London. Say you are going to Sika. You are going to
5: Lulu.
4: Meba. Surveillance. Ewo ho. As a member state, you know.
2: Every day.
4: You are going to say. Sabio, you hear some more surveillance. So that you better make sure, say, economy, no, and your policies in here, so you say, risk be any idea, the idea won't be a year free. Nothing me, I move smoothly. Now I bought business,
2: I'm an economic PCI. 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PCI is the same as ECF.
4: So in this case, we are not going to take money from them.
2: They're the same.
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1: Hey.
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1: Hey.
5: Standard.
1: Hey.
3: Yes. Once it's it's a midweek. Epic. Epic Wednesday. 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Ekrofum MP Midasi. Kwambe Midasi. Yeah,
5: because
3: that's not
5: organized,
3: Romania.
5: Oh, really? That's not organized. That's not organized of the.
3: I didn't see him
5: tomorrow. Oh, yeah, tomorrow because me na meet me. This is Ayaba. Me na meet John
4: Kokai. We are the man. We are my. We are.
5: Oh, that be that's all. No one can national organizer.
4: Oh no,
3: okay.
5: That's

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2: 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Sentra. 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Na enkoda ye wo ma na ntafo yi.
3: Ai, mia me ma. 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
2: 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Fidia sort wo bebre abeka ho. Yare ye wuduo bebre wo ho so awosa. Thanks to you computer clinic. One wo kwia no. E free so hun kwasa manke se kwantin pon so pe. Se wo hia thanks to you computer clinic. 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
4: Adrian and Abio.
5: Ima shwe. Yes, see Lavos and a 100 tomato mix. Yeah, Obeton. Yeah, you one Ghana city. I di bwa happy sunshine education.
4: No kre. Ente kai se. A baby a Obeton Lavos and a 100 tomato mix no. Yeah, you one Ghana city. I di bwa happy sunshine addition edumedi. Lavos tomato mix. Love day inside. 100 tomato mix. The chef's choice.
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12: Assemble from UCL Funday. Year massive. A feed ye jai. 30th May 2026. See heaven a buy a day. Tema buy a day. Join a jia fi UEFA Champions League now. A buy a ass now. And now Paris Saint-Germain. She jesi bi a wami in shelter match in mbomu a jen screen so. Ewe ti havan a tema community 9. A sempe from UCL fan day. A fi. A ye jai. A bani son son konkron. An opa 9K. Ye di a good ya hodro ni a chedi a pi nes as ye. Five a side football competition. 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A mani mema. 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Fan quiz. 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I tell you a big dear coffee went to me. So for your telling me 4 p.m. I had the grand finale. Asna versus PSG. Yeah, sure. Giants, Green Sono. 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That's a match in a panaria. You have the most rubber preparation. 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It is a date in this one. I had 30th May. I would see a van at my community.

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2: 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Monday, 25th May. 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Friday, 29th May. 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East Municipal Hospital. 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
1: Yeah, how you doing, sweetheart? 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

free on fee. 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The baby, I want to make a wootie me free piano, who bet me a shame live on a dom 106.3 FM, Facebook wall, and YouTube. And prem pray and say, see ya. I want to be catching me out of the tour. Emily Permia, the bed tour, so I'm a gunner for. I tell also one kind.

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One more and I saw my son of pay my words of motivation. 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

106.3 FM so ena wasugusu anope yi oti enka wabiemu na otie yen efri wonim se uhwemu pa ye dede a ye wokuro mu nyina dede a ewiase eye nyina no emre so kwa na eko ade ebeche obeti asem foforo ade 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Because we'll be our Abrabomu story. Where's me starting to say? Where's me the free hand back? Where's your papa? Where's your fear? Better no more. Or be our story. Or be our story. And so, what do you say? A shame crying. You won't be a better no, I say. Near Bokrono, our Bokrono, Grammy, I don't know what is on to me in Campo. But we be our Yibiano. Not why you're careful. 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

by PSA Esther. My dear, you know, PSA Esther, and open jackets and confirm my own. Mr. Yamo Dino, so once the ensue no astati a unit, nipper be brain, wow, more dine a leaky, and they say, woman who said dino leaky. 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Mr. Memo a car in prenu, Memaunante, I etia, we crow bresso. 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Here, Chuck Wine. 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And a Kumase A 0506004242. 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

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mu and your what Duffy's feminine cleanse on pleasant vagina odor and also a two as here come and so at the amount and kind quiet him feel and now he said they were there in a canoe be kushia now ting 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crano, sadia winning nano, a sobete, nipa be ye juma fifi, because corona by any who sends situation be organa ha. Most of them no mu ye juma every fee. Almost swabble problems in a name, no case, Ghana ha. Companies be brave or wha or my employment crow for a man on name we are here for now baby be brave and one more year juma now a choir who do a bet me a boy man said to me a castle jumani be obi or how she feel when juma or ye or castle or ye money laundry debut a binomo yet juma I will IT quine so I will AI quine so because a name Debrich University College of Mission Ducom African Hybrid Digital University Empowering Creation was it main fan to and him say oh babe gyan and answer who begin a practical skills in AI web and app development content creation SEO graphic designs are hold on way aye digital dollar drive you know. Once you earning, once you are steady, just say, "Oh, oh, school now on sanso." Anyosika every month. Wey, yes, me mfa entu enimti ano pe se wote me kana uti emi abomoden obanu a otifie no ah only a fekubo em kwantem chese nyoma hudo basa basa bi omo ye mesre o manunye busy manunye busy Debrich University College of Mission Ducom wase bra na yen chreche o AI ye be chere o am watimi dia ye adwuma nyeska wenu mina ye skills obi antimi nyimfiri unsem graphic designs chese Bobby now print be now they be farm down home. What you say? Education that pays you back. You come and shut that and yet just university. 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Where your income digital eco system and powered by real businesses. 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No a student back up at Nancy. Ain't you many penny in the back of your ABA this week and next week? 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Say end to chronic diseases, and so end to agbe vetaifa. One more and I saw my son, Mammy, they are healthy bit at the brewer. 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

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Se u kidney so un cheke da u your ba fertility in women. And I fertility in female. And then end point 7.2 and him say, oh yeah, free scanning. Edi ama obi biara. E was a hawi. Sempo un nim. Se u kidney e de ye. Sempo prostrate conditions eti say. Dr. Dubuatin e shu anim kwan wasi wenu e free. Numbness. Burning sensation. 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End point homeopathy clinic, say end to chronic diseases. Belated

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Yen your coffer Agbeve tonic baya ene. Menstrual disorder, A to Ase, pals, A to Ase, anemia, A to Ase. Young friends, you are coffer Agbeve Piva and so Abba ene. Malaria. And also A to Ase. That's a say no. The idea of Shimu Pankra ene. Agbeve Typha noa. We will be a untimi any day. Loss of appetite. We will be a pains. I hold wa ya wofemu. We will be a. In fact, if you were new, you, who did you affect me? Bibi Tony yamwa no fe. Then it turns to any ya weak joint. Fever hold wa a wofemu ni na ano. Na onsanka agbeve typha. Then timi CSC we new face our how we na mu. Yare safi. And then we'll hear a child crying and we'll so to him last stop and crying. Sanson I've been hearing a child crying and we'll hear Repass Ventures or Kanshi Drag Lane. Your number no A is 0246-595-256. 0246-595-256. They say, since you're trying and you're crying. And before we break, so, a crying crop for the call, Mufia, so, we break no answer, I say. In Pani, I can do baby and uncle for being tears. Yes, sir. 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Yeah, we a pass way. 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They come for charismatic anointing ena edia ma o si freedom. 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Now what here at Doom 106.3 FM, Joy Prime TV, Asempa 94.7 FM, Hit FM 103.9, Ushia Nyankopon Akwa, Reverend Bernard Owusu Ansa. Now Odewa fa eye prayer session. Na Empire Boy, hey, we free. Obronsam Chichre, baby be a nipa Edward Crow, you were free, sir, how no mu. Aware for especially. Aware for awa munim se mukrunu bibi aba wa munse mu hia se o se mu boss ampa ye bi. 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For prayer support. 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Pa asori bi a wo jidi. 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Asori bi a wo jidi. Na wo de to suit makomako 7. Nef tro letter. U prayer request. Now the fat shame nefeska across our count. Unim soft on a size. To suit Fakan say, Papa soft on a shame. Nujina otta and so bomb pie, no dimana, a prayer tower, and so almost a fat normal. Ah, and sorry, Marco 7. A quantity be anywhere, chuck one three way. Into unim, charismatic anointing. But more than say, who hear prayer support to be a only papa and return combo. Number near 0244115618 0244115618 was it freedom? The Lord has done it. FTPP Rade Ayewi Unim say World Cup here Ebe Koswi every 4 years. Is see na is seen soa a bin mo wa omo omo yedeng omunza kweze World Cup ubina omo she. But ibinom so experience it. They experience it. Na ene, mebe mao
reason I will be to media experience this World Cup here. Air course with so World Cup experience. It is simple. FIFA World Cup. Yen ye tu ye hon e diye si ho se. Obe she World Cup no, nwe fili. So think VIP studio, chese stadium setting. Se ya sete VIP stadium ke siye pa e wo. And I say exclusive launch papa bi. Be kwana fi wune ge si na, ye nina ye niaje na chese ye tuhona giant screen na. Ye should be. And to won't say a jam memories way and just say no stress, way no hassle, just pure football luxury. What you say? Na secretary Akraum, I was so timbo more than I had then. Utimi e buku, na utimi experience this World Cup. And unti, baby, I want to make a utimi bia. A juma way wouldn't say Absa Bank on a World Cup experience, any glyco, and I fee, or my kaboom. And one more day, Jumedia Cassis, Eddie Ebrewo. And nay, who per se, where your part simple, Ube experience, World Cup experience, yeah. Number will be to me a fray, 055-155-1119. And now say, visit ye, our portal, you so, match experience hospitality.com. And I'm a hospitality idiot, a paper. And where World Cup experience, but more than this, FIFA World Cup, you know. So, what you mean, come on, Eddie Amao, experience it. Don't just watch the game just like that. Oh, Mota Guinness, we move. Mota Guinness, yeah, we move. But money so benya Mota Guinness ba kubina no pay we twebi wo de bobi bo bona safa mame Mota Guinness oh bobi e fa mame ba ko e 12 series na wo num bia na wo kan hu se oto Mota Guinness won koto Nigeria de no oto Mota Guinness made in Ghana over the imported ones from Nigeria winner sogun papa bi ye de aye na fe B vitamins no so e wo mu timis ro wotem kan Mota Guinness we move. Now, yeah, Tom Mota Guinness made in Ghana. We are protecting our local business, creating and saving jobs, supporting Ghanaian industry, boosting economic growth, showing national pride. Baby, I tell me, can be our turn. Proudly made in Ghana, Sembono, Sebo Park, and when I say premium badge, no, say a badge, no, bully, bono, at ya say, and one, no. But me, I'm going to make my boy phone crack to him, and I feel we answer.

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1: Hey.
0: Hey. Aka. 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
1: So I spelling
0: it. Producer on say nintro and watch it sometime. I said doctor for no.
1: Doctor. That's what you do.
0: Well, we would say, minimum say, or what now? A baby, a drug prescription, no. 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Enjoy the air, fam. 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
0: eni emi se free me sansu ena Reverend Norton so ababe kanye nsa wa ha omu free eye Heart Builders Real Estate abe kanye nsa na ni nyina afa se obenya asase na obesi dan na a dying woosie, and now projects now quack when young co show. I was a sinner so. You couldn't be no more on sassy so. And now a dying on person must now with them winty. Mamma, and my papa, memo quabba.
1: Yeah,
2: yeah.
0: May the best at you free, yeah, mamma, so. 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DNA first day out here and canny. Come once I'm chain, I am twa.
1: Yo, me da se. De ye o first time a. And then I would see ye. Ye ni nka ye nchia. Eh, ni yenda wase. Se we fi de da adom. Ni wanya akwanya so se, ubeti ye nka. Ye din e na wote ye no, ye fra ye Heart Builders Real Estate. 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And then na wote ye nka nti. Mamenda ye ho adi kakra enchira. We are seeing Munyame or born Adian or born Sassy. Sassy, papa, baby, no bottle honour. Let us say, as I say, Nipper be a yammy a bonono. When your baby or didn't see battle. When your baby are obeying your baby obedity. Obeying your dear or better. And once he see as a shadia. Now had builders near Jumayakua. Ya yard you may fear baby. Now my men kai will say. And so I say, Tony, a tongue. Then I say, Tony, when you say, What's he be? Pa, say, and so I say, Tono, one shay, I'll be by you, sick Eddie. One shay, a master, some. Ebbet downward drink, cry. One shay, and soon pa, long gas. And nature say, and you're my baby, and a busy. And no one could hear say, what a yanker. And I would see yanker. And see, your tongue, sassy. See, I dine your tongue on your man's sending our tea and can repart your Heart Builders Real Estate and no NIA.
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1: You, and he said, oh, pay and Sassino a beer. Mi ni mse nyame adom, wachiche achiche ya, no wachiche mkuro, bebre, inti obia wu, ni kulo friso. 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New ningo old ningwa. Ye wo old Ningo Senior Secondary Technical School. 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
1: Sa.
0: Ye twa sa se.
1: Thank you.
0: Inti Friday we no diye. Friday we no diye. Maybe I'll ask you a question, but I'll ask
1: you
0: a
1: thank you.
0: This will be a bow, bet me a sample beam.
1: Thank you. Only see and sasano. A different location. Near could have different cars. And won't see a bien. And now, Friday, na will bar. Bet me a Mayako Shy Hills, a dear. Next, as a Saturday, a dear channel. Bet me swab by near the waff and go lie, dear.
0: Solid.
1: Oh, Nina, you're free. Name of your ma breakfast in Wepi.
0: Is it only breakfast?
1: Share breakfast. Na me can't show that they started. Breakfast at the four num clients are more by Miss Remo. Mombra me didi. Mobe didi, so I had the free site visit here to Amoso. Yet the mark one casana would choose the site and a baby a one casa will pay. Your numbers nibu sua a year.
0: As I said, no, nibu on your photo do. A bassa, yan uncle 5 years almost.
1: I am okay, sending.
0: Eh, say, as I say, you're told 20,000.
1: Sir. Phone. Hey. The amaya phone
2: say. Remember first of all. Me say engine I was saying for phone take advantage. I want the price no. Because when you are saying no apart from my nkwaji ya ni boye di no. Assassin e di echi. Nti we hon say saying for bi ah papa na mama fi enfimu kwa. We o make say na japade be na. O papa na o mama ye de eja. 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
0: eni mu san ye enti mu ho asem
2: debi o say ye yes you turn ye ba sister match pa competitors nkro ho say yes
0: obi a be frame ya oh me nya hard builders phone numbers no And I know my fat. No, I need pan. I ready. Now the number now. So I do a crime. The mopen in the number.
2: No, ma. Why are
1: you? That's about papa. And see,
0: apart from say assassin, other services be all more than at the count.
1: Other services, ewo ho. Now be more doubtfulness now more one. And no, no, Emma, say nipane ba. Who say, or your doubts, kakra, or what doubts, kakra. Into a barn or be pier ho. Near catch and near Nekoshas, I say no, say ensue any ho, ensue, I'm testing ensue tree, ensue any water log area, but ensue, would the bay where Juma can near a woho, and no ewoho, but in Nipano, all buffers, and I said the wife being here with San will be a bien yano, and no sing ya maya duma or brownies saying is believing, but in Nipano, all buffers, and I said the wife being here with San will 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
0: ye. FIFA side football competition.
1: Penalty shootout challenge man e mema.
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1: Arsenal versus PSG.
0: Yeah, sure. Giants screen so no.
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0: I think you told
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0: me.
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0: Oh, okay. 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
0: You'll
1: be a bay food your table, send a you, mammy, and him once I open mammy. I said, It's where you saw, oh, mammy, and him the day. At the above, one was our mammy, and ayo, so then your mammy, and ayo. No, no, why you know what touchy. It's a bay food, or quo bit to say. Young funny say, and ne quo quo ya beba so and crop for at the meeting. I'll be saying, My way, a quo way, way, a quo way, no. Ya bay food, or quo bit to say. It is so quo no. Ada say, once ye a quacha will be a dear, see any like a kind sassy.
0: We
1: bet you say, we bet you say, near the acocheni pan, yen and I a press or see a quacha dear wing. But a bill will no more, and no money on the press or there be quacusa wood or barba ne. Am I ya with the end or chin? I was so baffa, but
0: I would have so in the pan, I'm not sad as
1: was. bibi ni wo asesa wo wi ase se you obi se tete no asesa na anya no kure
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1: spiritual marriage
0: o se
1: e sunsuma ware
0: it is sad you know if me call embassy no so visa na me sanka
1: ai
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0: yeah good dey enya contact number no
1: me number ni 053
0: 053
1: 0538 1 8888 0538 1 8888 0538 94 94 81 81 8888 0538 94 94 81 8888 0538 94 94 81 8888 0538 94 94 81 8888 0538 94 94 81 8888 0538 94 94 81 8888 0538 94 94 81 8888 0538 94 94 81 8888 0538 94 94 81 8888 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81 8888 0538 94 94 81 8888 0538 94 94 81 8888 0538 94 94 81 8888 0538 94 94 81 8888 0538 94 94 81 8888 0538 94 94 81 8888 0538 94 94 81 8888 0538 94 94 81 8888 0538 94 94 81 8888 0538 94 94 81 8888 0 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
1: It seems an equiasna.
0: Oh.
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0: what you say solid na fe bibi e timi
1: atwa dwom agu
0: response
1: is that why I'm caught
0: so? Every time OP, there's an accuser who opened in Quancher for the Tabana for Samed. And then maybe it's one of my own. Every time OPD.

0: to Adam 106.3 FM Sunny Tistia and Gazakasia, Bobby will be up at a cranny was men. As I send somebody and AS will be non pub and bam to send no tribe of one and a group of potter to supreme and yabba crying. Yeah, yes, we are present to Bombadia squad. Oh, be doom ye a do.
1: A queer boach where ye are drum JP.
0: MPP man, your corner, Moko, Quapa, I know, Massi Abron, your Moko Pebble, and Momo. 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Quatro, Moko, and Moko, I see a year, seven from so mabum will boop pop pop pop pop pop pop.
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0: 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Mobile phone, no Acadia printers, no Acadia laptops, no Acadia air conditioners, the Amazon, another Jatum, CCTV camera, and microwave, another about the www.francotrading.com and francophones.com. The price of the baby will be a farmer, Wabuano pay. Now, also, so far, it's what to will be a campaign, will be a campaign as a bro. Nividia Machini said, JD, above all your speed of you, when me are telling you what is free. Above one man, what is from quite me about which now and now so. 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
2: After some few minutes, our lawyer Kojo Oponkuma told us that surprisingly the case has been moved from where officially it was allocated to a different court, to our dismay. And indeed, as at Friday, we are aware that the docket was sent to the criminal court too. So as to why the case was moved to a different court is something that is mind-boggling. And we are aware it's part of the gymnastics by the system to frustrate the bail application. But be as it may, the registrar Somutu decided to move the case to a different court with the excuse that it was an error. How can electronic allocation of a case be an error? And in correcting it, the registrar manually decided to move it to a different court. But however, guided by the principle of due process, our lawyer and the team moved to the new court, which is the general jurisdiction.
0: Wacha mi ani masam kan wasana na wasuma chochofo panyina wogyna hode ma MPP amanyoku no wasunu kokroko Justin Frimpong kodua na atrese wode nsam atwiana na nyinyada emu no na bedi akyere Haruna 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
3: You see, what we are doing in this country, we have to be very careful. We have to be very careful. Else, this is going to endanger the peace that we are all trying to protect. This is not the democracy we handed over to His Excellency the President. And I don't think that they are right to Abronye. But lo and behold, the judge was very firm. The judge said that, okay, you ask him for 3 days. Go and study the matter and come back tomorrow. So the case has been adjourned tomorrow for the case to be heard. So the Attorney General will not have any excuse again. And we are prepared. We'll be back to court tomorrow to seek justice for Abronye. You see, first and foremost, the Attorney General had the cause to issue a statement to Iyoko regarding the national organizer of the NDC. The Attorney General, no less than the person, the Attorney General. Iyoko has since not gone with the bravado.
0: Bravado, and on the brofu Haruna Muhammad wadin some air to be a watch room say. If Diana Chias will move as a casabunyan, Sampany Fortias, yes, such a woman, Sam Ranadi, Wamu, I came, said you Tibiano and Crompoya to my watchna, Akuko Boko, Croco, woman, Womuko, dear Semnichi, again.
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7: There are limits. If you look at the Constitution, Chapter 5 of the Constitution deals with the fundamental human rights and freedoms. Look at Article 21, which guarantees the fundamental, a right to free speech, the right to demonstrate, and then the general freedoms of Ghanaians. But there are limits, right? You can limit free speech if, for instance, it is something that, one that can undermine public order or public moral. And, for instance, for law enforcement reasons. So if someone, for instance, is inciting hatred in our society, we do not expect that the minority will say that we should sit down idle as a government and allow that person to go on. Because those are some of the things that led to wars in countries such as Rwanda. We have not gotten there, but it was the use of the radio, the use of the media that incited the genocide that eventually took place in Rwanda. So there are limits to free speech. And I will say that the President of the Republic, His Excellency John Dramani Mahama, is one of the staunchest supporters of free speech.
1: Abusiani Dr. Dominic Anyini na wotin se wodi tudwa se mampani wonno spasa woko obikasa bo ahye wonye bidda na mmom donkuma e wonu ahye badwam ne womo omode an na abayi baaye ene wocheche yenkrofo 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enya goro
7: As for the threat of arming themselves and making the country ungovernable, I think I will treat it with the contempt it deserves. But, you know, it's very interesting when statements like that are being made, that we are doing this because oral is failing. Oral is not failing. But I go back and check the record. I am the first attorney general in the history of the Fourth Republic to have brought 5 corruption cases in 1 year. Go back and check the record. And what is happening in court now is rather putting pressure on them because they know that I have been so diligent in my investigations, I have been so diligent in the prosecutions that they are afraid that their people will go to jail for the acts of corruption that they engage in. And so the accusation that we are shifting focus away from oral is not something that, I will pay heed to, because oral is on track and oral is going to succeed.
1: Abusiani Asuafo Awosho Meyi Atentini Nisemso, Dr. Dominic Akurintinga Anyini, and Watini Nkano.
0: Young Quayani Madam 106.3 FM Yanianu Animal Sempa 94.7 inch 104.5 twisty cassiabom. 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Was in one maybe a cost one potem where he in a hand a papa. Why don't one want Tiasia and what Tiasia 1 minute honing another NSA? 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
8: 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The idea, Secretary, a toy, a yeni fee, it's a police election. Didn't you say, Yamu China police in yeni region? Not Doctor Fuzu Yeni, Woman region, no moon said, foul play, Akoso, and now say, foul kindness on a fire, and a secretary toy. I hope say the report will come up. I say I triangle see our two parts, a two musia. Now actually and say because we are also secretary. Then it even this are a good thing. Yeah, sorry, a moon, Ghana Hano. It didn't be a moon.
0: Ofanya kwoti anini ukopiemu ewa kropon a ndisi amanyoku no wono ni titania wada wo mo ano Daniel awre eno no na nyina da emu no John Evans kumoji wano su ukopiemu akuapem no of mensin no emu ono ni aban na musini wo mpotemu o emra asem ni si ye de otri ye de ohunu ye ensema wodo a edi a hwefre nyina da wono su chirim
9: 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And the first chairman, I chairman, so no crowd will do.
10: Minim said the uncle for a carbon tin, so no baby in a court diana at your first sign, I know what.
9: And the devil says, so when it's your say, I am one media for one, I'm a boy, and I've been also so much. I had the FN of false presentation, another false news, and this is to me to stand. No, I'm not at all, but sir. The attorney said, Media, and Yano Cry said, on your banner could die. Then Mumuno, at a point, you know, I'm said, the girlfriend to the Anna Command, I was also some pussy. In the answer, a honor on the Codai. Then also, I'll take the Anna Cry. Also, I confirm, so talk about it, the Anna Command, you know, also call. If he
11: had Jim,
9: I can we see.
10: Now, honorable, a chromo, you're in the internet, you all.
0: Watch me any masamka was an anawasuma wapanyini John Evans kumoji eno no ekwiapem north men sinino abanem senior won potem na asemi ena agbanyaji agbanyaji chiremu se mbra wote asemi no se bamwo wanimu harwate woro konfo wo busuefo wo wo patapafo wo kumdi opefa di ope abra wo biantimi se ne deche wose wedie e sotrom ye nu ejinja mom wom mom amomani so ayiko.
12: Say yes, we are not the we need to in ye. In the Asama Yereke, Yasafun, some a Yarosam, great shake, I say, and I work up from the first and say, Fee, say, many fino, we win, say, would be Akabi, be now much a hornum, nipper, a bathe, so to send your way either. Nemum, Yambra, ye way, the Ama, the Ubatta, the Quashi, Mochia, Mandia, that is the winning, and so catch us as a said, the Nipper will go on. Yambra, and Yadia, or Yar, and Yadia, no. I don't know, and I'm supposed to be a why a sign people say malaria. Echino, send a meeting Kakano. The way at the dear make a chebusian and say Bushia and Shadim, as I say, Unancupon and Unimia, oh yeah, a binum in the one question, a binum is true and a foul. 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
0: 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Ibrahim Fati, what did you do?
16: So when the minister Obayan or Catcher say, what's in here, Patron, the boss in you and the boss in bar, or be catcher, and yes, I see me so, Yatisa, the dear boss won the catcher, and I had tennis in the pipeline. Yen tissue beam. I can't have said, yeah, yanko, because yeah, cocoa, yeah, no, yen tissue if you're much in here, yeah, you say, yanko. Na police for me, say, a mumpany, you catch your almost say, weapon demonstration at 5 o'clock in Tim. You see that, say, be fear, and I said, do forcefully sack it from the place. And here, yeah, says, idea, you feel baby, a police won't give you an uncle, you're better than any more cocoa. Police for me said that, a mumpany, my end premises for. So, a more teach you, you catch your almost so monko. Come on, first way day. Like you call around, nay, stand by, you buy and police one by Pamoye. Until you left there at night, some two left this morning. So from then, you and see she be. See, and the meeting has to be anymore because the police are saying they wouldn't allow it to be there. It is because they be move a tree and then some two don't have to be over there. So they have to still be around. Mobile. You see, we don't even know what to do. Yes, Rom, Mapustianka, Winina Infant, your Pomucho, your bro, your bread, and some of them were crying.
0: And here you quote here, Ubet Ibrahim Fati in Artis, who are December to Ghana, unpaid environmental health officers. 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
17: 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But I mean, Shadi, I said, I said, it's a fear of the car now. I don't do it here.
1: Ayo ma te people no wo wachi abusia fo ehwe live wo Facebook ani YouTube ani video no ena edem no na dela yehwe ni sei dino etesan eye fie etesan ye shembe sei ana obi dai a de kan se self contain ni bi.
17: Hello.
1: Hello, Della.
17: Yes.
1: No, I don't know what to say. You fit see and say if you need to say nipe what would draw son.
17: Yeah, self-container, like no I will see your friends saying I said shops this way name hot no more. Shops like I say warehouse shops. Oh muton doors is friends saying your man. So one man came on car. It's likely to like no SNA we are. There are other houses that are close to SNA, you know. So it would have been very, very disastrous if fire service hadn't been here on time.
1: Ma mena wasi dum jadwuma ye fo na dru wonu mi de abusua ni ebesi achie bia no de la e de bedom ye eti so otuom ni ekoso no na abusua ye mfiri so otuom de na ye nko fanti akwa mensi
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0: bad FM say mo ye ni de ni
18: say no yes an so ko chro e de abre omo se de ye be dia no ye ba ye be da and your boot for boot.
0: And
18: your sign, your cheat that. The ammonia be the any no moon in our bay, but yen, yes, a no more. But omo hair is all right. Omo ye and now for four. Name mum, so more pamia, dear young co. Ye better honoma, cause she say, a honorable Ibrahim, or be free, baby or Obiano, now aba, nothing will say.
0: Jim FM.
18: Equipment forms, you know, and then next year, another next month, yeah, you can see a name in Iada. Yeah,
0: Eddie, as a microphone, everyone, okay, craphone, everyone, okay, cranny, and row. 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

0: World Cup record that still stands alone. World Cup minute live on Adum 106.3 FM and a sabre yeguso elbro so at the Emma Warner. Na yensha se infin free a the kings of the world football. 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And take a betting for the banner, order, Ness and no SM, oh, it's a home commander, and no, no. 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
0: 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Who say I'm Muslim? 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
4: Ayo, abusia HR Philip kwa Joe Mensa na wate nene no. 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
1: 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speech now will be a sorry and what can you open a freedom of speech you'll be an emo freedom after speech and you want to sound kong okay can one okay some bar will be best yours and now hello while I was to see a friend and come on Suleiman as message I want to say about was the MPP was way a bit more casado the one we be me up go was enough for Kenya seven afi wo ba besu ekwe aminim sori mienu 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
1: 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MTF so ye musa so na Sunny Gold Brown Sugar. 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DBS Kalalin Plus and Chance Pawnya be a bubble Franco Trading Enterprise. Electrical appliances, Papa Panning and I wanna be mobile phone work at the printers, laptops, and the kicker wing and wasons, Eddie Speed Dot and Oma Dream Dumpe Dumpe and whatever bam sounds and a mefat and also a 3 year daughter tare. 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
6: Charlie, you know you. We were serious meeting bi.
7: Hey, Allah, Moshe.
6: Now so ended there, Charlie. Yen fin free.
7: Oh, we are tobase. 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
8: Hey. What funny.
7: Anu, magic a kraja yem in your maybe. 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
6: Asiminya. 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
1: Is he? 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
3: 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Massive, a feed ya. 30th May 2026. 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Energy a feed you for Champions League. A bayer ass now. And now Paris Saint Germain. She gets to be a warmie in Shelter match. Number one, Jan's Green Shop with Tia Van at Emma Community 9. Assemble from UCL Fan Day. A feed. Aya ja. Our bodies are some concrete. And up on 9K. And they are good. Yeah, hold on. Yeah, Teddy Pines. I see. I emphasize football competition. Penalty shooter challenge. Man, name, man. Flip the bottle challenge. Fan quiz. Sack race. Sesame bread. Atadi abi dia ko fi wintimi so afre hotel enuli 4 p.m. aya the grand finale Arsenal versus PSG yes or Giants Christo no na live commentary si aso adome fam yes and perfect win and win it's a match in a bonaria you have the most over preference na sana sabonin kuma sase solo ko it's a date ni so aya 30th May our tia van at my community night yes and perfect UCL fan day you free it's my issue we are here and we just see a powered by to my fam and ya don tv we open chiremu bia 0242-376-445 Mekurosias Nesco Soccer Bet The Digital Kiss Condom See Havana Park and Restaurant DSCV Jaga 4 Bites Laughing Mouth Wash Aqua Dot Mineral Water LPG Assemble from UCL Fun Day Malaysia
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1: 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I work here no soon. 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Eno mo. 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Thanks to you, Computer Clinic, Akofen Fidu Cronwe, Bidia Ba, Woka, a dad, and watch a dear how a Hodru, Nedia Kaho, the amount. 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
0: 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bonaman, yes, a horn won't call. Now, Bacono de Andia, Ubekunwa, the number ni, Mr. Monfre New Christa, Namunco, a hun yamipa, a 0800 1802 20 60 Trubium 0880 1802 60 and a 0544 34 72 39 So, Ubuka or Qua, you be a baby, a comma, comma, Eddie Amount. One more tema, community eight, Shannon Sumami. Na ko na so ko ye inquiry so we be fine.
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1: Visit your nearby Lowe's on Silver Drive in Columbus.
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1: I said God will change your story. Makololabosa. Your test is going to change your testimony. God is refining you, preparing you, adoring you, cutting off the excess.
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0: Father, we glorify your name, and we thank you for sending your Son, Jesus. We know, Lord, that you care about all our problems and all our hurts and every disease. And Jesus, we know that as we release ourselves in faith, trusting only in you, that the power of the Holy Spirit will be released, healing and wiping away all doubt, disappointment, and fear. Father, let the power of your Spirit move upon every man, every woman, and every child, from every tribe and in every nation, as we await the coming of Jesus Christ, our Lord and Savior. Let your living water flow.
1: God will change your story. 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
3: 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Atom Live Worship Prayer, and Drew say, yeah, dear bro, and near Radio CC, and I will be the enemy at your Somno April, and yeah, Asafuma, me, Lady Sarah. 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On the 30th of May 2026. Ye nyina ye di enye HT Havana Community 9. 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Eye the finals between Arsenal and Alpha PSG. Why neji? France for neji and nase England for na eji Champions League, you know. As already Arsenal no. It looking like omaji eye EPL ne riano no. The SCA ni die. Oma started great celebrity. After 20 something years, wow. It's the Arsenal Bayern dual, I'm betting a double. And as a PSG, the before Moko Jack of France. Nyameya Tumoa, T Havana, Tema Community 9, 30th of May 2026. Yay. Yin Shell Honadia Money yet then, he said. And Sasa Unkwa and our Shay. Oh, yeah, and yet, Unkwa na Kasachro, who there be. Ye Jet Chininia, Yena games in so Kosovo. Trivial questions about Kosu to a who we are no one out here, be prayer or haunting ya pra. Yame a ya tomati, Havana, Tema Comte Nine, Yin, I am Mum, Nayan Shay, or Mama Soya Sine, Amir Dijumedi, baby, and Nasco, bring as a bring home happiness and off a Didi Shuto, a fear DNA, Kiss Condom Kahubi, T Havana Park and Restaurant, walk home. And left mouthwatch and so I can home with the whole numa numa to come out and start the day with confident smile because with the left friend mouthwatch I will rule a num aqua dot mineral water I'm also can home be any more monkey can home in anna and so I send me a digital media no April yami atoma 30th of May 2026 year I will tea Havana aya in shia remember hobby. Your sport team ni nyina beba multimedia crew ni nyina ye ba ni abegwa de mama na ye fepa ye commentary ni so beko so live e wa sempa ene Adoma FM eso jumedi Adoma FM asempa FM Adom TV Adom online ene e power so what you see afi ye be she jumedi na sinemo make come for last hour catering service at the amount. Now, last our catering service, you know, our Tema Community 5. Say no more, yeah. I'm saying, oh, two bedding. Nanko for beba. Ababe boawa, I was so moody, dear. Ton saffro, mumbe bread with your name. Oh, yeah, birthday. Oh, yeah, ye. Oh, worry. I dear be a we are, we be here a drum. I'll be here, Janet, yeah. Oh, ton saffre, last our catering service, Tema Community 5. Umbe babe boa, nebi bia ye kama. A last hour catering service because well last hour no tone safro ma no ma je so we chin chini mu na budget nso no o fro mu no ma work within your budget no more age so until last hour for there omo 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come on, chicken sauce, beef sauce, and a octopus sauce. We need be that work or try. I feel so. Last Hour Restaurant and also our Tema Community 5 Honomoa, Temasco Small Gate Hona Honomo, Semino Kase 24/7, Ejane Air Koso, Hokone Kodidi, Hey, Omo Gizard, and a fine Tilapia no, and a fish a hold road on Yeno. So, almost our assorted rice, ne, assorted jollof rice, ne, loaded ones, Ninginabi, Elho, from an air order, CCA, Ewa Humeso. 0592 75 18 34 0592 75 18 34 Me Jemo Ama when I may have now where CSC no as a fumamin ye Lady Sarah let us say
4: Yamia doom
3: Ishaya Che
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3: Ishaya Chapa Shawa Che Tianra Titi Catchem so and on our banam so oh Lady Sarah there's a fee any fee Tian Lady Sarah dear Radidia show mono Fatomie okay show some na say me shet ye for so be and funny when you be. No, sorry, an inquiry and a radiation when you're young.
4: Let us see, DJ Young Shell, the green.
0: Now, Jim, I'm a
4: real Sira Ashafonso.
0: I'm a real one.
4: Now, but you only have a sorry ride. They will drive with you. 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

0: handkerchief when you sir. Lady Sarah, the new me about say Amasa. Yes, Swamanaya day. Amasa. A rather man, a massa.
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0: time for Shafar Hono.
2: Jesus.
0: Amasa. 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Catch the woman or two in chess, a rather man, a massa.
1: Jim F.
0: And you go see any MM. Yariano MM.
1: God will change your story. I said, God will change your story. 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Your testimony. God is refining you.
0: And call back to me, Kumani Mass.
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0: And yami na ma ye pripio. 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

0: Kenti abusia enyom na na lady tono audio no na na wotie no Lady Sarah Nyamishira and Rocky Atom FM Studios Power Atom Live Worship Sunti so, latest one ambassador no
1: Mbacho.
0: Obi pese wotie then na wonye
1: wo online stores ni nyina wo bo Lady Sarah no aba amasa
0: Lady Sarah amasa
1: they say the any can say wo ko TikToker nipa bebre fast sound no.
0: Okay.
1: A funny picture, I know the sound and that was here.
0: Okay. It's all training, all training.
1: Obi didn't. Obi was so funny. Juma and sister be a mihuno. What did Juma himself or CSC I funny adi? Now what did Juma wayeno? What you sound and that was here?
0: Okay. Okay. Chama for you to sound. Okay.
1: What did you pursue? I used to mommy.
0: All right.
1: Now who you cry? Who you so anadi attack me?
0: Ah, I was so much. I was so okay. Until Lady Sarah Ambassa.
1: Ambassa.
0: All the platforms in India.
1: Facebook,
0: YouTube, Lady Sarah.
1: YouTube, Lady Sarah. Video need a home.
0: Facebook, Lady Sarah. Na ya uko programs.
1: Pa, niyami ato.
0: Ubudia, Ankasa.
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1: No, but I was and a wife, my bonga crying. You have to ask him on Faman. Okay, so we didn't see her. To me, make CIA
0: 055-631-6316-86-055-631-6586-6
1: Oh, DJ, now to soon come go at him.
0: Oh,
1: the WhatsApp line.
2: 020-618-3844.
1: ABM.
0: 020-618-3844.
1: May that say. The last born on
0: Uncle Soul. Okay. There, where there, that's all for our home. I shall up out
1: with you. So, where there's
0: off Mammy Ajafo, last born there. Oh, DJ. Last born there's off Mammy Ajafo is a moo.
1: Wabaka.
0: Waboka, waboka.
1: Aye, you maboka.
0: Oh, we get Kevin Sia.
1: I see why. I see why. Why, yeah, you maboka. Yeah, you man also saw you who you pan when you brand our bakao. And the Bible say,
0: you budget.
1: And running some stranded money pay out the four bread you must have been coming.
0: Oh, with your and some of our cargoes of
1: DJ, yeah.
0: Abusia, my lady Sarah, Eddie, AC, Nigeria Justice name, Papa Pills, and Afi African. That's with you. Few calls up to us with the amount. At home live worship on here. Nyame ya to watch na ye be share me dey kojo bo at call Elizabeth Jeffrey Cosby. Danny Boy ne bo keyboard and Jeff ne bo lead and afen so to me and the drums and the two also am I Nancy Nyame Shrao and afen so AC Yosin Ebwa back in no AC Oya dey. Every day she's here supporting. AC 3 days ago na any birthday. My promise no say me 12 gun so. So I tell say some na dey go online. Yeah, they see her. And Kratu is in one team in camp. Yeah, we, Jerry Justice, Papa Bills, and you feel council team Nina. And so.

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0: 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Asempe from UCL funding.
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0: versus PSG.
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0: shelter matching in Momo Jan's screen so with your van at my community 9. As some perfume UCL funding.
1: Afi.
0: Ayaja. Oh, bunny so some concro. Anopa 9K.
1: Yet ya good ya hold one ya 10 year penis as
0: yet. Five aside football competition.
1: Penalty shooter challenge, a man in Mema.
0: Flip the bottle challenge.
1: Fun quiz. Sacre.
0: Sesame break.
1: I tell you a bit, dear, if you want to miss.
0: Afi, you're telling me.
1: 4 p.m.
0: Aya the grand finale.
1: Asna versus PSG.
0: Yes, sure. Jan's screen so
1: long. Live commentary.
0: Yes, what to my family. Yes, and perfect.
1: Twine and weenie.
0: That's a match in a panel.
1: Yeah, you must swabble preparation.
0: No, Nasa Nasa Bonin Kumasasi.
1: Solo cool.
0: It is a date in this
1: one. 30th May.
0: Our Tia Vana Tema community.

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Masters. Me a chidi ebe break. Promo nisha say free 15th April cause 15th July 2026. Kao ho, emanem pao ho. Ishishayi kakao ho. FDA aji ejidi nkratu yatum.

me and match in the moment James Green so with Tia Vanna Tama Community 9. As some from UCL Funding. Afi. Ayaja. Oh, Bunny's on some concrete. Anopa 9K. Yeah, good Yahoo, Teddy Pines as yet. Five aside football competition. Penalty shooter challenge, a man in Mema. Flip the bottle challenge. Fun quiz, sacre, sesame break. Atedi a big deco if you want to miss. Afi Hotel and Uni. 4 p.m. Aya the grand finale. Asna versus PSG. Yeah, sure, Giants Green so no. Na live commentary. Ya swa to my family as and perfect. Wine and winning. That's a match in a bonnery. Yeah, the most formal preparation. No, Nasa Nasabonin Kumasasi. Solo cool. It is a date in this one. 30th May. Our Tia Vanna Tama

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1: 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Ma won sanka Infinix Hot 70. It sounds say Helio G100 Ultimate Process and a so we use so upset. 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And in foot through. And when you're dean kasa. 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I was 059-692-0578. 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

106.3 FM. Good afternoon. And welcome to Wednesday, the 20th of May, 2026. The day we are asking one person, so are the and then so are so many. So are the Akwenya Kesi ati se maye. Said the ati biya maye niye. It's an say that's from kwa onu anka sashi shedi maye. I am a Simbi Ametaika. Said the Oshisha no say Maya. The open is a winya, ya. Baby, I'll pay so doing so unru, ya. And on chess and yamin ye be my woo. So what I see, a shed the cassia. Is I said the open obien ya, my brosso. And so I want, sorry. Yes, what a shock. Unru, baby, as I. And so shall we. Now, no, I die here, boy. The message from the Lord. Hallelujah. Now, you're also walking. And so, Uchichajo. I mean, what the.

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Come and look at leaves. Ah, but I say, I won't see.

and they Milo all in one. Ya die, ya come for Edema Wano. Seven yes, a milk, a chemo. And yes, a chocolate, and taste, and just a koi and kekeno. Name them, there's so much goodness in every pack. And to Utopia, Bomodi, I saw Besha, a pack on Echuano. And you see everything for yourself. Important nutrients combined with malt. Yeah, no, Emma, support energy release, you know. And I feel cocoa, no, so there. That rich taste. Nothing more can I be a one on for calcium. Yeah, supporting my friend. And mom, to me, ye come up. And it's because I so bet you say a Milo all in one. Not just for that special taste, but also for the nourishing goodness. Milo, energy to go further. 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Egusuwe bode reche Ghana fonina. 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

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Now I register. 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It was 0544-534-921. 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

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Was a happy smile. Hey, I'm 20th. I got 10 days near Koti Havana. The Asempa FM UCL Fan Day 2026. I bustled and then. I will tell my community now. T Havana. Saturday, the 30th of May. And upon 9 years, I shall see. Games, Pina, and Becoso. Yeah, prices be brave. Bata bata. You be cool if you know they are cheddar be brain echo. You know what I'm saying? Now for a brand new swan. PSG, any Arsenal. Eddie a bunny. Ne a share who is who. 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And nobody Arsenal. 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

0: 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Prof. So Akwa Banafi, Yentua Jumedino Eso. Epacho Casa Precon, PLC, a Ghanaian beverage manufacturing company with over 38 years of operating history and a portfolio of established brands. 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Now, Casa Precon PLC has announced a share offer as part of its listing process on the Ghana Stock Exchange. E asempa yi mo de sisi si Casa Precon. E tu sa na mo no aborum e wo Ghana Stock Exchange no eso. Now information relating to the offer is set out in the offer prospectus available at www.casaprecon.com and licensed stockbrokers. It is our offer open como be tia ninyano boom room at www.casaprecon.com and licensed stockbroker be abo room where on your edin coma when bit me a wow na on swan quire ubit me a fasuna and they will the DBS waba be shared with our Casaprecon. What I say now, the offer is expected to close on Monday, the 1st of June 2026, in accordance with the prospectus. SA Communication Way, it is issued for information purposes and should not be regarded as investment advice. Casa Precon, or see, a step beyond excellence. And also, ne kakra a ditch there. Yede ejao na yaboabo ehun na fe yewuram na ye ne prof enso atwe nkomo ine. But imagine say on next vacation a be free of charge, yes, fully paid na otimi akogyinam ajiwenia. You know what I'm saying? We a bit me ayewo. It's as a ne absa at the Island Escape Card promotion on ABBA. Na imode. 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Sintes tank. Or say a strong, a tough. Prof Akwaba.
1: Eja.
0: Nah. What's he saying?
1: You who are the man where you pa.
0: Good, good, good, good. Yeah, the crop on us, sir, or do I be kind? But you will cry any temple. YouTube before no. Mamma, say one crab, why now? Yes, you sit here, yes, now for the boy, I am with you. Young folk date me for YouTube. Oh, we've been doing YouTube for like months. There be a while. You say phone calls near the edge, said by your months or moon. Internet no so na YouTube no almost wet me do de aba mo de aba sa obi every week bi a o de obusu ani ba ko date ba o YouTube de every to de de pia so ojine mu ani etimo amugusu mo se nkofo bebre di data ko gu o YouTube ni na akam ata ase no credit o ka o hunye hi e ho me nkoh nkoje hwe YouTube won me nkoh nkoje hwe e ho e o ka ya re still obi so do I ready his you. It's phone lines near the bedroom. So get ready. Who are you need phone number on a trotto? 0302-216561. And 0302-216562. And on the bedroom. It's because I'm a beer. No, I'm afraid. Now, the date number. Now, I'm afraid. Miss Remo. I had the advantage. You say, why would you not prof a casa? It's the all canoe. Se sane tia mi unu se sa so ate ase ha nye se wo ka odit wi ana wa ka tno na wo kosa creator ha ah ya munna so twen ka grana munti prof na prof afi my contact number no ne various locations need this na mo di share on na fi
1: yeto aso ba bia ye share no ye adukro me kwa pem oh ye Fridays and Saturdays. Na every Thursday be anonso no yesia whatever content organizer anonso eye every Thursday anopa 8 o'clock to 2 o'clock na so tio mo say Sunday morning na Monday anonso e cancel anopa 8 to 2 o'clock na Wednesday anonso empire boy anopa 9 o'clock to 1 o'clock ye normally 0594-13-10-53
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1: Oh. Me dey me made this offer na sa do ma che de ni kura me.
0: Where is Obi this offer?
1: Me made this offer no.
0: Eh.
1: You know, I said me papa we no yes offer. Kunti. So for do many man e dey.
0: Mm.
1: Yeah, now, mm. But now me akwala ne dey obi kana asam chere me say me hu me. Na sa ta na me say grace. Ti bi ti me show bi dey ti na me say ah dey ti e kura we dey say say bit matu. Ti na ko fo no say me ya be yi.
0: Na wo nye sure say bibi kakra
1: wo nye. Oh, na be fo wa kana som do so, but obi en kura bi.
0: Eh, ba wo say obi a woni be yi de ode ye. Ze obi a ne be yi na numo de ode renam sa ne ade.
1: Oh, that be wet.
0: No, be yi na bu emu gumu odo.
1: Okay, wo kana say.
0: No, abai fo bi wo ha. Yesi be yi nya de pass wo, otimi de be yi secure.
1: No, no, say I also wo bet be
0: dey say. Ti obi a na wo kakra na wo ni ase na otimi de hu bi yi ade.
1: We no your grace, your Yakobon sa no.
0: Ah, nya mi sa wo.
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0: 0302216561 0302216562 yeah, Shasia na answer na yen for we and Shasia ewa 14th May 1987.
1: Sending for disappointment about how the power we are say. Easy, disappointment about how the papa, the papa should be better than the web them. Hmm. So while it's engine up. With my wife, I will tune in engine up. Table at third. Obet ma wale first one ni nipa bet ma o two and a three begu. Mm. Pasan wale second. Oyo bo bele mo the same thing.
0: Mm.
1: Ono so enfa.
0: Okay.
1: Efa, any dia pa efe na de bia problem.
0: Mm.
1: Bo bet ma fa na confusion be ba so wet me control dia na watrem. Wet me an control dia o twene mo time. First and second ni na enfa. Obi ada ne de o de ba bo wa ba sa so so twu mo time. Ono wa ba kon wo. Aha.
0: Okay.
1: And over so yet there over sas one hour you good to said day. Name remember me, you know, never was a man, son. A body is him. To whom a one quiet of which Messi and Oquan say, wait, dear, Messi, remember winning me with him. Well, when they are there, busy.
0: Okay. All right. Young Quan Maso. Hello.
2: Hello. 6 June 1980.
0: Namate Utu Maso. Mo frepe mundu mu radio no kwe bebe mekaato
2: me sewa 5 June 1986
0: 5 June
2: 6,
1: okay.
3: June 1986.
4: Okay. 6 June. 6 June, 86. Yeah, on the Sunday Pants, but first, Rogue Momo. Papa, Papa, Papa, Papa, Papa, Papa, Papa, Papa, Papa, Papa, Papa, Papa, Papa, Papa,
1: Papa, Papa, Papa, Papa, Papa, Papa, Papa, Papa, Papa, Papa, Papa, Papa, Papa, Papa, Papa, Papa, Papa, Papa, Papa, Papa, Papa, Papa, Papa, Hello. Hello. Akati. Enter another one. Hello.
5: Hello.
1: Yeah, good afternoon.
5: Good afternoon.
1: Uh-huh. Patrick, what is saying?
5: July 24th, 1979.
4: Okay, 24th July.
5: Yes,
1: I'm perfect. I
4: say, oh, my own, I push a phone on your scout on home. That be how better. You ever try the quicker? You ever try the chair after
1: a phone? Scanning around more. I mean, I believe in say, scan on quantia
4: or Pemoisonia.
1: I don't know, Muni Pemoisonia.
4: The power of one woman or Pemois, and she will be an old babble.
1: I assume. Young Trasso, hello. Hello.
6: Hello.
1: Good afternoon.
4: In term, by 50 years, no man, no kuno, as a banana is in a kuno to me with Jano. Also, bit my baby, one baby, no baby, I walk my chassis. Pray our leon. Also, bit me to two quapa. Disappointed by Hannah, chassis, and while I some car, Betty Jina, or baby will be no Benyasica. Where is it by now? Sika one home. I won't call for bank or five drams on the bonny bit to Annika. If I be your better papa, no, let her be a better town for.
1: Hello.
7: Hello.
1: Good afternoon.
7: Afternoon, sir.
1: It's
4: 27 September 1978. To be this, or else with me, yes, Kappa was in the team bed and Kakra.
1: If I have gone some Kakra, I'm not
4: in the bed and Kakra.
1: Hello.
8: Hello.
1: Yes.
8: Hello.
1: Good afternoon.
8: Yeah, good afternoon. 21st November 1970.
1: 21st November 1970. Okay.
4: On the Sunday pants or first rock remove. Or baby or banaco and be or back. To a pegar no asanchias. We might be this can be below home maybe no quasia. And to win our problem while we are. But she can't beat me, but beat me as green as she. But I started, I wanted beauty on off our lesson. Or baby, but I was for Ben and Wu on any big eye. To beat my wall bear 4 and 5. Banner with jam, my big 2 and 3.
1: Open it.
8: Aba.
1: It's the same.
8: Saka.
1: Sanity.
8: That's it.
1: You. Any so cry, Jedi. Where is he? Oh,
0: This thing.
4: So when you made your idea, Chawa. A Finnick can be an eclair. What you say? Yeah, where dear, over sound your mind or begoo any myself, but the name of the frame. But when I'm not the man on Amino Prun or so no more bar, Bobby and my mobile bash.
0: Hello.
2: Hello.
0: Good afternoon. Oh, said the radio near you.
2: Second July 1981.
0: Second July
4: 1981. Okay. Although Benjamin Scabert, Obelus, or Obet, my defend if a bad train, as I'm in your Moadi, and Sana, what he made, how are you? But Benjamin Sika.
0: Oh, okay.
4: We should be an account of a Hanaka crowd in your
0: portrait.
4: Oh, your portrait won't even control only self control. I take it to another boof.
0: Okay,
4: we'll bubble my way. No, Babuma.
0: Sid June 1993.
4: Sani Panonso Obenyeska. Pa Sani Panso Wali Injina. Sani Pakrono. O Walia Injina. Alaso O Walia Confucian Kwa Problem Kwan to Awale Jaminu. Ten wife. The Bejina and to bit my bed 10. Who be on a bit my 2 and a 3.
0: Now what are your first one?
4: Engine.
0: Second one.
4: Engine. I'm scared of being no, but I don't yet. Well, I'm going to be a bad wow. On a problem.
0: In some way.
4: In some way, my school should be actually.
0: It's the end of the day. I'll be to me. I'm not sad. Okay.
4: And then I'll be with me. I'm going to be a better one. I'll be here. I did this year on the air. I'm going to be
0: okay. And open you as
4: well as a will be to my brand when you are no baby or beco, no baby ever crow or anything.
0: Okay,
4: wow, I trust here. Have been as now and it's me.
0: All right, it's any opening. I do obo our in that. Nancy, and the idea, young to us on fun next one. Hello,
6: there, Jerry.
0: Yes,
6: good afternoon.
0: Afternoon,
6: yeah, not a result of that, Jerry. That, Jerry,
0: yeah,
4: 14th November 1980. Don't so our legend 2 and 3 and 4. So we are the baby.
0: Okay. You know, the other one, no? Why?
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0: Yo, what's why?
6: Yo.
0: Oh, yeah, my mouth told me, but I was meeting my
4: mouth. But I said, oh, now I'm a possible way.
0: That should be a share.
4: We'll be on who about us or ban on where fence, and then I have some of us talk.
0: Yeah, tsunami.
4: Sad that you'll never be to my
0: fine. Yeah, okay, young Trussell. Hello,
10: good evening.
0: Yes, madam.
4: 10th July 2017. Obey you, Sikeni.
0: All right. Intina, you, the honor. Now, Prof. Yershire, 29th September 1971.
4: Sane Panobenya Sikapa. You take Obenya Sikapa. So it's Miko Scoopa. To whom I dear part, me to come back on also Obepe Mapa. My Bram or your bounce, so I want to turn to me to travel back.
0: Sir?
4: Yeah. But on also your bow, bow back once now, worry. A bram answered on him, I train a bow. To which messy sit down to be brave. A union enemy as my scar will be nebby. Now come on, so behind the buffoon, no way. Obey Adre, while be Benny be over wow.
0: Okay,
4: obey you, dear. So,
0: all right. Yamfa last two. Oh, at Yamfa. Yamfa last two near fancy. Hello,
11: Brad Jerry.
0: Yes, sir.
11: 5th May 1979.
4: On off. Adwuma so be wi as a pa soldier adwuma as a police adwuma we be a hard person.
0: All right, you're fine. Last one. Hello.
12: Hello, good morning, good afternoon.
0: It's a wa. You do
12: Roger Lee.
0: You
12: it was 24th August 1982.
0: Okay.
4: On the sunny pan, I come behind a papa. Oui. No, so Benyeska. No, so. Ovalea, combat it in a year. Oui. When you have a tread, no Benyeska, going to be beer, you may obey with as a pie, Doctor Juma. Doctor Juma has obeyed with Viasi, and as a bank and as engineer. They are free any of my alias, Obehano. Abehano, Abraboimo. But to bet him to quanko may be a person or quantus one abrabu. On an honor, so Bessia Bussia, and Bussia sounds of a Hano, or Beppe Bussia Mosia, a in a year and a ma. Ubiara or Ebusia, any of a friend be or the Bermano. To an honor, so Bessia Bussia Bussia Bahana Brabo, or my Bussia Manning Yanij.
0: Okay,
4: and another Bacona, but to Benesca, Obedience Swatch, but I command a Bahano.
0: All right, yeah, the best you on M say penny for a day. You be out to me and great in a field with numbers. No, I'm an air sorry. So, 15th June 1993.
4: Yeah, Sanipano, Benesca, also Beshe Fee, Beshe Pusina, also our wallet problem. Now, while be shaking a crown, Sanagina. No bit me jab back on an answer back with probably be man's an aide, a jina or no bought on it yare. Say, I be beating my hano, Sandy Pano. A juma, a juma be obey was as she be a chap of we jay juma. So, yes, sir, factory work, I'll quit Janhua. Yare be born a good in town. Apart from yes, on the crown and pass idea. Basically, you be nebby. A juma be obey was as she be a bear farmer. But be an oy negative now, are what they be shaky, unless it be good.
0: Okay.
4: No need any you had any pan be made any to quant to quant a bebem to what you control their fine bit imagina. Send to me and want to be breaking off for a second. I don't ever quit your man.
0: All right. I feel last one. 15th August
1: 1969.
4: Sa sani panos obenya sika pa na ono so wari an the first one so awani big one so bewu. And wu anase munten betete anase be problem to answer be to kwan na na yere na kaga na ho ndime ma. 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Owale oba na si jina acha 25 years to 30. Oba ne beti ma fim. And I say, well, we'll be one chandy, and they were favor beating my top bar or so. This idea, we shall prove more. But you dear, a bit my bar or so.
1: All right. Prof, very fancy, never mind numbers, no contact numbers, need these numbers to share with
4: you. I mean, baby, is she an year? A craha, ye wo so tune, ye wo mumbo, Zen Felices in a chia ho, Sunday and upper 8 o'clock to 11 o'clock. Na Monday in so a year council day a year and apart 8 o'clock to 2 o'clock. And yeah, Monday it was so too mambo, it was Zen Felices. Now Wednesday on also a empire ball a year and apart 9 o'clock to 1 o'clock. Na time I answer you come to trick in solo more baby and we can kunyano or come to trek, but guys and in chain one say an apart 8 o'clock to 2 o'clock. Now I do come up and so all Fridays. There were Dukrum water hours, so Friday and apart 9 o'clock to 1 o'clock. Now Saturday is here no pa 8 o'clock to 2 o'clock. On the council 101 Saturday no. Now a seminar should be oba a duku benya oba so to benya oba teman soa obey 200 Ghana Cedi. Now after the program as well check who dating so I know we are calling we a penny or price we pay 200 Ghana Cedi. No they are supporting here now. It's me I share. And they are my normal 1 7 4 7 6 0 5 0 8 0 1 7 4 7 6 0 5 0 8 0 1 7 4 7 6 0 5 9 4 1 3 1 0 5 3 0 5 9 4 1 3 1 0 5 3 0 5 9 4 1 3 1 0 5 3 0 5 9 4 1 3 1 0 5 3 0 5 9 4 1 3 1 0 5 3 0 5 9 4 1 3 1 0 5 3 0 5 9 4 1 3 1 0 5 3 0 5 9 4 1 3 1 0 5 3 0 5 9 4 1 3 1 0 5 3 0 5 9 4 1 3 1 0 5 3 0 5 4 4 9 4 2 1 1 0 0 5 4 4 9 4 2 1 1 0 0 5 4 4 9 4 2 1 1 0 0 5 4 4 9 4 2 1 1 0 0 5 4 4 9 4 2 1 1 0 0 5 4 4 9 4 2 1 1 0 0 5 4 4 9 4 2 near bar next week.
0: All right,
4: I'm sure I'll be a
0: prof. Yes, so yet I was
4: saying,
0: I in show. I was saying, Trasso, I don't want 06.3 from a coffee score to ever transfer the around the world in 5 minutes at Trasso. And so answer now, you have been my said Blankson. Yen in a year, Juma, or the multimedia group, and make us any papa da form a year opening John Kwesi Blankson. Nyame ya dumu wa na otwe wie ye na openi eyo e baso eye Saturday the 23rd of May 2026 and opa 7:30 ekopem 10:30 ye de beto mpam ewo adwuma ko Treku Krum ye Ben Mando in the central region na fi funeral service no so ato aso ewo eye adwuma ko Treku Krum ona Ben Mando na fi iwia yakwa kokora no ewo adwuma ko cemetery honom a enu ti ye ton safre adofo na ejamfo nyina se momye kuja yinu abe ma 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
13: message no way. Also greetings, Nana Kuya Bwedua here. Wanna wish my very own sweetheart from media school, Henry Lawson, the Peep blogger, the CEO of Peep Creations. Wish him more wins and success. I love him so much, and greatness awaits him. Be to us, wow. I say, may he live to be 106 plus 3. Okay. And also, any kakre dechi. Bakubin suwa. I say, help us wish our sweet mother, Mrs. Lillian, Nyamekeju Afulabi, a happy birthday. She is our mother, our biggest cheerleader, our prayer warrior, and more. We pray for long life with good health and peace for her. And may all her heart desires come true. We love her so much. From Rashid. So from Rashid, the husband, and then Michael, Maxwell, and then Michelle, and Manasseh Afulabi, the children. They are wishing her a happy, glorious birthday. Kofi Atnas in the room now, yeah, they around the world in 5 minutes. And so, atwaso, tieno, eye, say, wah, wah.

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0: Yeah.
1: Ay, ay, ay. 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Radio na mpa cho wonso e.
0: Adom ni ti me ho ye pa.
1: Ye da twedi ampo Yankopo mba se ya dom na se.
0: Yeah.
1: But and de bia ya na o afeti ya me fe but as and then blue na ye wo pa ma me.
0: We're royal blue.
1: Oh right.
0: Who's a
1: right.
0: Royal blue now and I say a tija kakra. Aha, yeah.
1: Oh okay.
0: No shades of blue baby, but be like this one. You kakra near there.
1: Yeah. If at all pa.
0: And that's me near.
1: Brother.
0: Yeah.
1: Yeah, sha see my mean found the kind to coin. Na Thailand. I say what they won't call down.
0: Thailand mean call.
1: And they only about to just say omo and they omo 60 day visa free entry no. Omo yema 93 countries no.
0: Oh, okay.
1: And chomo babe ende no. Omo chese foreign ministry no na e dia babe tuja omo. Em so mu bie sa akwanya no tumo. E de ma 63 countries. Visa free you.
0: Okay. Uyebrem,
1: remusa. But omo ye ni 60 days pe. Sisi ano omo chira. Omo e babe ende no. And I know me new din come out, which was on Monday. And I me catch was there. World Health Organization, the Ababe Tuja one more chile say, Omada Roma, Uganda need Dr. Kongo. Ebola no. A man of homeless. Now, as you see, an obradi reporter may say, catch it say, Yakasa idea spread faster. Homsi we know the speed at which are we in a corner. Omu hunu bida. It's in a day, Oma Sande Kokobo Abba. Say neighboring countries, no more sign when ye and Afi Uganda, ne dia Congo, so among so support be or some of the momone in Rubia, some of the momon waiting me, dear Siano Casanebea, Uncle Jenry T, my mom, Fung Wu, and also no Ombe Yon Wedra, Winnie, a reporter, Wadaroma, Ababe coming, sir, may they air my war. Brother, Dano Mekai, and a messenger can be if you knew the number of girls using your boyfriend's towel. Kabe who said the pimples on your face is not ordinary. Oh, debi. Kenya ordinary. Kenya ordinary. Because sometimes, on tisanya mayasi aji yankase yaede, yachiri mu edi yachiri.
0: Okay.
1: Never pray for your enemies to die. You may be burying your relatives. I be an hour that is here. We're bushing for into the bina will bomb by the enemies. Iwa, I am not careful. Ibiana, who be see, we're bushing for between our one, two, my male papa, only our sister, or moaneja, who be cool on if the money you have can't solve the problem, please eat the money. This kind of no, gradually, this kind of, and ideas.
0: Hey,
1: there be ideas. What did you do? That you can't solve a problem. No. This canoe. Why? This canoe. She anyway busy. This canoe. Why? Problem, ain't me solve. Next time you could take a problem, ain't me solve. This is how you did you know, sir, poverty can make you think people drinking alcohol are wasting their money? Poverty. 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
0: Okay.
1: Eyo hia. Brother, if you ever need money, please don't hesitate to go to the bank. They give loans. Why?
0: Ti enfam fa ha.
1: Enfam fa. If you ever need money, ko bank o mo ma loan.
0: All right.
1: O mo ma loan. Me dey say score. 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
0: wembe vimopa
1: Mr. Mensah Makrao.
0: Now, do people read messages they receive on their phones at all? You see, a number is calling my phone now. You see?
1: Yeah.
0: I frame a bebro bed 10 times.
1: What is AA?
0: Meti AA, I say phone in the silent now. And offer 1, 2, 3 na pena, and I'm sending a message say, mint minkasa because I'm on radio.
1: Ebi
0: I'll my friend, I'll call later. Oh, message, yes, message sent. And the person is still calling my friend's habit.
1: Ma fana manu mamna mindi hunju mama. 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
0: Oh, wow. Oh, epi ni message unti
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0: Epi ni unti minkai message.
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1: Eh, na.
0: Eji. 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

0: 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Na ye de irrigated sports and so atwaso e de amount you know koswana any antenna e wo e ye ufi kwazumi di so adom 106.3 FM. 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
1: Hello, Ghanaians, brothers, and sisters. This is Hassan Ayerga. Keep listening to Irrigated Sports. It's real sports. 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
0: Best for you, good for you.
2: Well. Please, Irrigated Sports. A perfect program.
0: Mm-hmm.
2: Perfect. Engaging,
0: that's right,
2: and perfect, unrespected. Irrigated Sports, hey, yeah, papa. So, listen to Irrigated Stop. You grow old and you die old. Thank you,
0: thank you, too. So, Fukum Chacha,
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3: So, you listen, Prophet Kum Chacha. I'm listening. And I'm here. God bless you.
0: Bless you too. Langabel.
4: Ladies and gentlemen, my name is Joseph Langabel, King of the Jews, the chief general for the national team. I irrigated soap at Doom FM, number one, the old Ghana. If you jealousy go quench, observers are worry, believers shall enjoy. I irrigated sports. No sympathy for the cripple. After the criminal war, take it to the dances. Oba war.
0: All right. Yeah. Sisi.
5: Order for me, didn't this Sisi Chum? Na de bia miti irrigated sports. There's no day a minti irrigated because miti a manage na me stressa.
0: Sorry, I need to say come on. Kwame Akwaba.
6: Kwame Joso.
0: What you saying?
6: Then I don't your tempo anu idea. Na etiamia muane sa.
0: Great. Mayo Akwaba.
7: Yeah, ni akwaku.
0: Na onso abo muti saying.
7: Ni akwaku padom na onso e.
0: Adom ni tivi muye pa.
7: Enye.
6: Oh,
0: and yes, and yes, I rush out for the dad.
6: They're gonna need a heavy gun.
0: Yes,
7: agent
0: for no
7: one man supporter. You know,
0: agent for now. We are friends for yes, I do to Koya Juman. What on contract basis?
6: We are Koya military assistant.
7: Oh, Russia,
6: yeah,
7: but Nippon and
6: Kanjas or Kawan. Could you open your man
7: out? Oh, no, or call as a military assistant.
6: I into a call your man out to you train your Ukraine border.
7: Now,
6: see,
7: here, no crank, catch
6: no, you'll be graph up so quickly.
7: No, you catch yourself military assistant. That time, so no, Corona, Ukraine, Russia, Guamitie. Military require boss, which you want. Emma, also, what do you say?
6: Teaching assistant,
0: I cannot cry yet.
7: I don't cry, can you be?
6: I think I can't.
7: Come, Mimi,

0: Tiwi. Now, sir, what's the book? Military assistant. Oh, Russia. Who come military? No.
1: Every.
0: Any expression? Go. I'm doing a
1: chapter. I'm not crafting a man.
0: Come here,
1: sir.
0: Yeah, boss, sir. Talk with him.
1: Only my mind. Don't feel come. I go Germany, Italy. I'm going to pass away.
0: Come here. Hold on. Talk with
1: you. You're not going to just say no.
0: Come
1: here. See, Nigeria. I'm going to pass away. I'm going to catch some trouble. Gas. I'm going to bring
0: you. I'm buying. See, oh.
1: You're not talking to me. I'm going to pass away.
0: We have a phone.
1: Obey your phone. Obey your phone. Obey your phone. Why do phone? Why you? I'm not talking to you. Why you are asking me? For that teacher, bro, be home. Sir, who could you want to farm?
0: Kwame,
1: how many girls need you to come?
0: I don't know. Yeah, yeah, story be crow.
1: Aha,
0: again, I'm a day, I'm a pepper and a baby.
1: How happen? Why you hold me?
0: Kwame,
1: oh,
0: now when you come to you as a match room,
1: I want to marry you. When you say, I
0: never
1: saw my joy. I can't send you
0: America. Missy,
2: no, no, no, no,
0: no, no, no, no, no,
2: no, no, no, no, no, no, no, no, no, no, no, no, no, no, no,
0: no, no, no, no, no, no, no, no, no,
2: no, no, no, no, no, no, no, no, no, no, no, no, no, Omo di ayen krofu be brave.
1: Desperation.
2: Be brave. Yet so.
1: People are desperate.
2: Kata say. Amount for be brave. A whole lot.
1: Kata umu go.
2: Yet do umpo. Afro kodua. Obe say. Different story altogether.
1: Altogether. Bina mani akwa we no.
0: Who say last. Let me say last month. You say. You betu ubiya say. You say. Be your hobe. Be radio station. Be owner. You say. De wako wako wako.
1: Yeah. Yeah. Yeah. Yeah.
0: So or to call Russia.
1: Yeah.
0: Oh, yeah, what you know how? Who call Russia could this soldier? Wakwaku.
1: Now, come as I say, I can't kidney back. I feel in liver and so on. I'm not here. I support. Yeah, so Okotia, I need so. Mine is so.
0: And
1: explode here.
0: Oh, war front.
1: A war front. I said, you call Ukraine border straight. You know, you are training up straight to the Ukraine border.
0: You are not in now, Okodu and I, Kasa military. When you own Pepper been trying on Kasa,
1: there be also almost send them Katom, so we wish you too. And you might demand we want Koya, you wish you too. Until they were threatened.
0: Tigana didn't know or didn't call away.
1: Let a crown or no cry or some abandoned sky across the Yan Crack. One hand had an arm.
0: Yeah,
1: one away. Obiso du ko Libya ko du Libya wu ni biemu alaji alaji aji ni sika daada kwa ku enye ize kra o bona samya marwa ho pa
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0: na akoko assistant as what
1: oh the custom litri assistant to me bia I say obi o carry jesus e ma kotoko o ka kotoko ho
0: ba o mo bo ni na o se litri driver yesi unko drini.
1: Oh, why are you training? No, they become tears.
0: I never won yet. I want
1: to go. Yes, I don't know. I do to crank.
0: I mean, I can't assist Antina who said, Edmania. And you do have it as a chair and as a boss in your
2: arm. I'm a grammy. Oh, you are military. I know the answer called what drums. But to the end, you did it. No, I'm not going
0: to go. I'm not going to
1: go. I'm not going to go. I'm not going to Maybe be a bit to me, I'm not. One kidney against liver, I did not hear. I was so tear when you saw and explode. And for whom say Russia for you, ha? No, but some year too. And I'm assuming you couldn't be bad. You claim for almost some more, I know. On my comments, I don't need this and who just said Russia for
2: another. I
1: won't.
2: I won't.
1: I won't. I won't. I won't. I won't. I won't. I won't. I won't. I won't. I won't. I won't. I won't. I won't. I was sending it to one of the so lucky ones, but we were proud of you. And Yanni Snow,
0: oh,
1: and we're dealing with Nantisa. I'm
0: Tibasa, I just would be a rescue.
1: Debbie, what front will be a dream? Come
0: here,
1: no, no, maybe a military base. Russia military base. What can I see movies? I'm not a canasty movie. To a riaria, or Coca Cano, I ran Yaka, can what the snow at Tasso. Sound snow near me as I could do, and you can wear no collapse here. But then it's any other fun about Moscow, our hospital.
0: We are all kind of yeah, I see. William so big in a horse, see, I said, no call Russia. We did it up for Obi Samu.
1: And I'm saying,
0: we said, we are down.
2: Or say, Obi and Jerry, you have never been desperate in life, right? We are on the other chair, right? And I said, awesome. You don't think straight to until you realize,
1: oh, and I'm
2: saying, what you say, oh, mistake now,
1: right? Obi Baluso. That's what I call Lampedusa. I call Libya. I call Baloo. My friend Baloo, he just said, and your boat.
2: Oh, there be a boat, but it's on it. You say, yeah, it's on it. Yeah, inflated. Ena.
1: What could inflated boat?
2: Oh, I'm not going to cry. I'm not going to cry. And to say,
1: Nyabote. Oh, yeah, yes, we were for 7, not for 120.
2: Kwame, tea. The old hun is ano, a specially built. And yeah, no man
1: say ba look keke
2: military folk quite me you should be.
1: I'm on here.
2: Empire roll from sir. Yes, I'm one there the abroad motor abo. Na ya operate na. In the end,
1: by
2: you see, I am not advocating for Sadi and some way. Hey, deadly. Say, Mobile overloading is Anamu Guswa, Namu
1: 170. I'm going to win 170.
0: Yeah, it will be off. Yeah, guys, na no more. And yes, it be a omotif you or Munya Juma be out. Ubu how ye enya kakrabi
1: but oba so speedy
0: yes
1: baby abra bonu so e slow sa na ha dwun
0: come na upe uni miska chika o papa oh senka e fo sa ka ba ka ba fo nya no se
1: na nimre
0: papa bia ni ho na o lazy o
1: akwa bia the girlfriend ha na dwun sa no so papa e mezi abra bo e mama president
2: esi go for the esa
0: abra bo da fo man ka
1: papa mezi baba man pressure
0: ka papa ni fi rep even you see
2: I'm going to be a life.
1: Back in the days, you remember here, Tinyan, Santa, Mieti, Zongo, Gaskia, Zongo, ha? But we are friendly, Moja, how many are drained by, I said, Libya, be a bum. Jomit Jis, Kasatam, 400 cities, set a near 40 million.
0: You
1: know, OG. Obi, Obi, Obi, Obi, Obi, Obi, Obi, Obi, Obi, Obi, Obi, Obi, Obi, Obi, Obi, Obi, Obi, Obi, Obi, Obi, Obi,
0: Obi, Obi, Obi, Obi, Obi, Obi, Obi, Obi, Obi, Obi, Obi, Obi,
1: Obi, Obi, Obi, Obi, Obi, Obi, Obi,
0: Obi,
1: Obi,
0: Obi,
1: Obi, Obi, Obi, Obi,
0: Obi,
1: Yes, you need your note to Gaskia.
0: And I'm one
1: who has your cinema. Cinema, honor, honor, honor, honor, honor, honor, honor, honor, honor, honor, honor, honor, honor, honor, honor, honor,
0: honor, honor, honor,
1: honor, honor, honor,
0: honor, honor, honor, honor, honor, honor, honor, honor, Mungo.
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2: Me ni ene ni e drinks ah because chale and some na no catch me process no said the oya o timi ko do one on.
1: Papa ko any customer go me so on ba chew o munso ni so nko ade am san fa o ma. Na mo do kwa mo akodi aduro. 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Na se ko mo timi ye video nyina o. Oh, Pierre, so this one. Yeah, I've been told you. I've come back to the front.
0: I'm
1: but before Emma, a human broom one, a quiet gun of phone call, I need be a fast air brand. Nano gave you frame also, oh, baby, a fair was saying. Barre,
2: Barre, and yeah.
1: Quaku. Or Saban swept trust of Bayern 9. Mm. They actually lock you. They lock you like a cat. They open you, you work, they lock you back. Or some don't go do the appena agent or agent sick or the pass on passport. And man, the auto. It's more like selling them to the people.
0: Charlie.
1: Oh, no, that's not a friend of me. Unifone. So I said, Bako, Emma, me, Yare. I'm a first lady in a back yard. I'm a call a few back home, like they move from their house to another house. I'm in the choir. To my man, you're so on your man. Oh, now, quite granny. Could PMO Egypt, Ninima. I somehow come to say, me tidings or Babesia.
2: The man,
1: we are no hospital, Gogu. We are no hospital. Also, I know like a crowd on here for a crowd. Yeah,
0: over there. Oh,
1: who's your cousin? I'm not so only come more.
0: So, I'm a call, quit me.
1: Guess me a cobrepa. I'm a cobrepa. Because you're also a hairdresser. Turn torn in the saloon when you're a catch and said, create this old drew one way. Also, could you have been sucking a cannon sabbaco crack? And my son of Madame's a piney plate in Sakatoy or the two was a tank. Only police station here some more. Unco police station. How to cast an awkward police station. What you say to young Jasani Money, you know, young Pedro Mamma Bruning ye. Obia Baba be about none of the beer.
0: Politicians are more of a moon. Omo Peso may Mabuno hanging near Jumayano. Omunu 1%. Do be a perisher? Obinyan, one in a year in a ma. No, I told down how I told down. I know the guests you could buy. No more coba. Sa, now buy. Oh, honorable. Of far, boss, I'm not
2: going to be a dreamer.
0: Mr. 1%.
1: You're watching Pokemon, you're coming in, you're watching Panama.
0: And I make it 1%.
2: This is a bit
1: about Obrit. Matiamu, your phone is on my head. Matiamu,
2: if you
1: let your phone also bear money, it's money.
2: Oh, my man, you see,
1: I'm going to be a dragon, but proud to be your dreamer.
2: They say, oh, my man, you see, I bet it, Massey. I am assuming yet say, you need Papa Poke.
0: But we are
1: going to be back. I'm going to be back.
2: Listen, Manu, see, I bet it, Massey. We have good people.
1: Mm-hmm.
2: We have good politicians.
1: Mm-hmm.
2: Honestly speaking, I bin me a gooda omo and this wadi hu and almost su pa and yama on pese. But system no doesn't permit
0: the system
2: such
0: one operate.
2: Debbie said anybody operate. Yes, sir, yet got all. Anti only pano Debbie, the who can say nay say obia nye.
0: Ah,
2: Debbie, wo to we. CCA,
1: ah, landlord.
2: Who name the problems? Ah, my boy be facey. Kwame so tie can CCA any day. Ebi kwana, ye kasa wo, ye be ye in charge of labor e wo Ghana ha. National a place in ko for man fonya enuma ye. With what you are sitting here, ah, okay CCA. The moment they place you there na no. I can assure you say sa dream we ne wo timu apese mabu obi anya
1: kwaso development
2: kwaso on that dream dey wa come aso ni abeti akọ because of the system, the people over there, and how they will frustrate you. Whatever plans the opposite way down, when you bounce, and that's a 4-year term, was a 1-1
0: hour.
2: Now, Sana went to me and yet she
0: a DIA, a chassis. Sa system now, Okana, ube Tumas Anna Beno. Yes, I need Diano. Your politicians need Diana Sana,
2: Missy. System no now ebiana we man fat we papa yi abon di dey say dey say mat na me do hwe sa papa we me ko program we enye so obisi o me say I went for an event event I invite me am ko ye me ko ye no me so say me ko ba bia me say me di time so me ko do ye no na my late be ye say 30-45 minutes. It's me ko baby ana omo atena se adu na from the front are dey ba no. E na me fa echi, e na me so me call ya na me cut now.
1: Yeah.
2: Me tena akunwa no so wo no mo na no. And the 2 minutes the next person that entered was Martin Amidu. On na mo echi on e by wa ma obi akwa hu. Me hu ya so abetena me nche e wa echi o.
1: To
2: ya pa me hu na pa na me chea no. No obi tan how are you now so I'm very well, thank you now. And when he later now organizers knew who say Martin Amidu to ono. Quickly, and no more marches, let me buy so on my fan and quenimo. On buy no so, Debbie,
3: uncle bet na here no so there be they been directed some me fan mm-hmm. No, I am not important than those people at the front mm-hmm. I came late so let me be here
1: yeah.
3: Those people came earlier so one month now na me tena oh omo yeah mom confirm up any be also there be obet now and that is how you supposed to be wo abantem no abet na nim ti no next time no so person tell me what is going on obet bantem no akwakot now look at such a person but she position the man no adwuma no timi ye kodru empe
1: ya man na nya adwuma
3: na that is the system system no me
0: chale the system no wan man yes
3: sir ah ya
0: no
3: omo yeah no omo yeah no omo
0: yeah na kwa me ken
1: that system will frustrate you.
0: Who fish other countries are my developer be do baby?
1: I say a channel ya kumi no.
0: Mo then I'm the shasi. Oh my dear say Om eh patriotic. Mamma bapa o mamma ba mapa
3: sky by me sky
0: kwa mamba pap mapa
3: akwaba. Sir, Bibia Boko there. Yes. Yeah.
4: You tier 4 near her phone now. So,
3: yeah, Bibia Boko here.
1: I want
3: to find a buy.
1: Yes, I want to name the other card. No get my word, mama.
3: It's a real body dindi and say what the year can claim move company.
0: I want to
3: move that as. Oh, masamu mum nkasa.
4: You
3: say dey people watch chin we grow and afi where dey where come kaka.
4: Jaruti.
3: Meet you open.
4: O say Nipa two, a woman and coupon problem. Other many,
3: yeah,
4: two
1: people. Is there another young idiot? I'm
4: a papa, a man in your own.
1: What is it?
4: Ghana then I come.
1: I have 22 months squad.
0: You go so yeah.
1: Yes, 22 months squad. Baba blaster.
0: Me match is about
4: the minimum. Oh, we can Friday there we are here, man.
0: Because my own say.
1: Let me see. Yanni, we match.
4: Mexico. Then I make a Friday. I'm not you. I don't TV baby.
0: Oh, okay.
1: I don't TV baby match.
4: Aye.
1: Can be.
4: Okay. Friendly match is not Kenya.
0: Yeah, wow.
4: Who said there is a third friendly match?
3: I know.
4: Yanni Jamaica.
0: Jamaica.
4: Hey, you're Mexico, bebo. You're in Wales, bebo. Take it from me, you're Jamaica, bebo.
0: Oh, okay.
4: That's only your first match or World Cup.
1: Oh, Jamaica, that's Jamaica for me. Share.
4: Bebo, America.
3: Coach, now I see our three friendly matches.
0: You know, never select any players.
4: Interestingly, I said by end of month, first week, or selected 26 names in there. So,
3: yeah.
4: So,
3: neighbor.
4: Yeah.
0: Because that's what watch it.
4: On chair.
3: I'm a man for Casapa.
4: Emrani Muno, near FIFA, Ekano, you're Moroso.
1: Okay, time on chair.
3: No, we are not behind you.
1: Mamusa and Abazo getting the moon.
0: Oh, yeah. I'm going to talk to my company one more. I'm
4: going to talk to my company one more. I'm going to talk to my company 55, you will be more.
0: Yes.
4: Angelotti. What's the headache?
0: But
4: your players no. And fi o to tima or the Bayern or too much.
1: Mm. Okay, it's not going to be far from.
4: Now players will
0: omwe.
4: Tika cray or Friday combo friendly. And no be pay be there be complete.
1: And maybe I know what you wish when you didn't wahama. Who said this?
4: Good jai jai and I'm saying your
1: amwako.
4: So we
0: are not the omukomeje.
4: Okay. No, where I'm on my report.
1: I'm just saying I'm at this 22 when you blast us, but chow at here for when you keep on the omukomeje World Cup. What can I say? Andre Nim.
0: Now we want my way ma. Yeah, him na beko.
4: Oh, that you to boss.
3: The American sir.
0: That you.
4: Listen, friendly match Friday, 22nd May, and your FIFA day. I the ball friendly match. Why is not in real leg, you know? You will lose you, Bia.
0: When I said your account, read your movie.
1: It was a body under the man, woman.
0: And the brother for real is you.
4: I love you, Nasanya.
0: I agree.
3: But anyone wants to say 3 years obi nyina mu ba akopɛ kra ho enso no
0: no afrɛ ne bi
3: bɛkɔ hwɛ ana
0: a qualify kra ho
3: obi ana o jemu o Canada hwɛ
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3: so ma na de o de na mi kan wo bɛ hu ana o jina Canada
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3: ko ma na ka sɛ ne wo wi ana de kan na from
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4: no one friend no
0: one friend no ana ye bɔ friendly matches ya ye bo ye
3: a fɛn ya ko ni
0: tape ye ne ma Bobo ya, I
4: have a tape. No, any Jamaica,
3: but I have a
0: tape. You are
3: convincing Jose. Oh, yeah,
0: what
3: to say? I don't know. And
4: anyway, so one friend.
3: Yeah, you know, you're so bra.
0: Yeah, you know, you're so bra. Yeah,
3: you know, you're so bra.
0: Yeah,
3: you know, you're so
0: bra.
3: Yeah, you know, you're so bra. Yeah, you know,
0: you're
3: Hey, what are you saying?
0: Ah, Yagbe.
3: I don't know how
0: to do it. I'm not going to do
3: it. No, wait, what? See, I'm going to watch a shock. I'm not going to make a catch. I'm not
0: going
3: to do it. I'm not going
0: to do it. I'm
3: not going to do it. I'm not
0: going to do it.
3: I'm not on the other side, there are no more bony.
4: I'm going to go to the other side. I'm only about 2-2. I'm going to share South Africa. And South Africa share Senegal. And I see the
3: guy
4: share.
0: I'm going to go to Brazil. Brazil for let me say any share mumpo any progress here na o see obu say Ghana players and ah play back when need in corner say players
3: you are strong
0: so god and us you on crow ban on baba ko ho grand say no
4: I want the same for age one na
0: oh papa
3: yeah, 17 as o body be here
4: o body be here
3: o body be 8 years
0: na 17 o
4: papa na 17 but one na for goalkeeper me dey be clear rafeni yes be there
3: for you go me ya
4: my so Father's Day no so be ba o
3: yeah I say I dey vim shem na
4: no I say 21st June ba me ka say be say sebi tete na a janum binum and your master day.
3: Yeah,
4: na dear Bufua ba, I said the sunny morning
3: and they still want to be in from me.
0: And I
3: name
0: my
3: because
4: we are soon
3: in
4: a meta.
0: Ah, yeah,
3: that's that
4: name, Papa Janum, shake din college, cofan college school, extra, my mammy co suku, mammy co juma, was an air corporate to corporate.
3: Yeah,
4: maybe I said your teacher as a crano. Nukrubwa. On say education na koso ma improve kakra. Se ne anya dan a. Ya no mbe ba.
3: What you need we so aban mu a wo ya umutin be fa wo awia kete.
0: Ne wo jure
3: da so. O pa. O ba le ko konko e ba be fa wo.
4: Se na adom ye Mother's Day no. Asempa e jira ho na adom TV ne adom FM aboye chidom. Ne aye Father's Day no.
0: Nana.
4: Yes. My father my hero.
3: My father
0: Mother's Day no hwe puno moto ma ma me no.
4: Kwa mi sey. na kwa modern ball ball ni mai hu
3: na na nim say eh there's a video you know me post kwa abai wa bi we dey oba no ana e kasa o so osere bebre mami fo no omo nye steady
4: yeah
3: na omo nyai akosu abegi na ko school hmm I mean, this car crowd, they be at this. I mean, for so I know it's not
4: scary. This car, no, Papa, no, Papa,
3: paying that demo. I said, for my crown, go school.
4: No, sir.
3: I'm when you're sad, and they can no one say, oh, Papa said you will go school. Never, Papa, for you, you know, you're
1: a rinker.
4: South side of near man, a hard
3: drink, a
4: hard
3: drink, a hard drink.
4: No,
3: and I was a maybe make my car happen. And I shared this same way we all church one day, be an yeah, celebrity fathers. Well, I'm sorry. And me yusu me ame de de in fact say if you put my father here and my mother here say me chusu ba kwa wa ha me what I say anka I deal obiem say mame de but the love I have for my father no because of me mame tin na me do me papa
4: yeah.
3: What I say they their mame ni here and I said this growing up the man was busy going here and there oni adaje but every time bia mami baba bestra wo school bia o papa se me kan cho say o papa se jwe o papa se me kan cho say akorapo o papa se jaide o papa se tu adio so in me
1: now mami kan correct so papa ni bi wo oni wo na mami atwa
3: no but me ba ohwe no even if my father was doing that and oba no no be claim to onwa onwa I wouldn't have gotten that love for my father.
1: Kwa don mama no papa so
3: wa. You understand?
1: Me she mama pon aso de omie nu ba. Om da so wa rebi. And then nay you have
4: to wa. And no wa.
1: Eh, it is important. Oni wa. Oba no wan ka kwa mi papa wo fie. Uko fie hunu bi.
3: No ba kwa me.
1: No we dey papa ni hunu no.
3: Wey etu mu nchiri mo.
1: Wa na wey father.
3: But oba ni ji glory ni nyina na. E me na bi akọ papa no.
4: O ji kra no ka na no etu mu obe ma no anka. But on sign breaking
3: I say. And no papa My mother said my father was foolish. But now no, was it was not
1: it was not true.
3: Was it no
1: I just said it was not true.
3: He had houses and cash. Well, but
1: out of pain.
3: Most of my friend being a different mindset. Crab and
4: the yao, baby yao, boo on the papa.
1: Yeah, a man between yao. I see, I'm a man, I dream for papa. No matter how rich he is, my home brave society anymore. Papa need your power crowd. But on any man who kwa on person in Balakwa, who papa crana, but discover one.
4: Yeah, no, not issue.
1: Yeah,
4: fundamental, we're not be boo on a old minka. And only baby be or baby, ye be a shaman.
1: But a coran we innocent. That's my problem every day.
4: But when you set a coran up against Nefapa, and moi,
1: they do it all the time, especially African women, they do it all the time.
4: If you show me, I say, I'm saying that today's father,
3: yeah, now I'm as a son.
1: Oh, yes,
3: the other day,
1: and then the law,
3: Namini Titi. Now in the mornings when or the nkolanu kuskua or share the number of parents I do on my member school now greater percentage in the father's the morning day father. Self-service
4: is no slavery.
3: It's no slavery.
1: This Swakodi.
3: This year Swakodi.
1: Swakodi.
4: Swakodi.
1: Swakodi. Swakodi. Swakodi. Swakodi. Swakodi.
5: Swakodi.
1: Swakodi.
3: Swakodi.
5: Swakodi. Swakodi. Swakodi.
3: Swakodi.
5: Swakodi.
3: Swakodi.
5: Swakodi.
1: Swakodi.
4: Swakodi. 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Swakodi. Penny Samay, I have near or Bemano, yeah, yeah, Jumofi, Abua, Namu Fran.
5: That's what I make.
1: Papa, Papa, Papa, Papa, Papa, Papa, Papa, Papa, Papa, Papa, Papa, Papa, Papa, Papa, Papa, Papa, Papa, Papa,
4: Papa, Papa,
1: Papa, Papa, Papa, Papa, Papa, Papa, Papa, Papa, Papa, Papa, Papa, Papa, Papa, Papa, Papa, Papa, Papa, Bucket miss or two of you, so quite a few of one Nigeria. Oh, look what's for you,
4: sir. No, no, yeah, oh, not make us it.
1: The papa would
4: almost no musia, I am with the year. No, sir, oh, bowl up a petty dim.
1: Ah, I didn't hear.
4: Uncle Five, there be two boys, and your mammy cram farm out.
1: And also, I could be a jaggy on the boo boo brain.
4: Aye,
1: oh, and no, no, no, be a crack. Now, Elba, yes, and also see what's up with Nigeria.
4: Aye,
1: as you come to some dying.
5: Now, I'm saying, oh, to me, and walk. Yes, you.
1: Papa, mo.
5: Yes, sir. Nipa, it's be on the baby one cry, ha. Yes, sir. Nibana bada. Obe bana baby. Yes, I'm on the idi. Yes, me ya koko. Mo fe fring cry ba ni be kuno. 1 year, 2 years, no ma ya koko no.
1: Kanda mo.
5: Eh, no.
4: Yes, sir. Ya number fa
1: kuno. 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
5: Ani yes, ani ya. Kosi yosi selection. Wana mo na wachi wana mo ayire no. Yes, sir. Na wao yendi yisi
4: kuno. 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
1: Yaba
4: tuhun koma on the 21st. Ewo. Aviation Social Center.
5: Mm-hmm.
4: But only my activity back wa. Sasu muhone mwa ufi adi yoni adi. Yeah, were two key exciting ebi a ye di best team.
5: Okay.
4: I meant to ho. 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You know, napkin na. Ye di fa ha fa ha. Ye di diaper.
1: Oh,
4: man, no,
1: I'm
4: not
1: going
4: to
1: be able to get the hell out of my mouth.
4: Oh, we
1: didn't
4: say anything.
1: We
4: are the safety people.
1: We don't sound better. We don't sound better. We don't sound better. We don't sound better. We don't sound better. We don't
4: sound better. We don't sound better.
1: We don't sound better.
4: We don't sound better. We don't
1: sound better. We don't sound okay, me the diaper.
4: I know how to
1: do it.
4: There's a wound in my
1: way. That me napkin. I can't do it.
4: Vanessa, while Masorano Pana, Pufrons or Irin Tiapo. Nas old China tea in bed. Papa never heard what will happen.
1: Oh,
4: yeah, and you're doing two eggs every day.
1: Breakfast in bed. Yeah, we'll be on one.
4: We'll be breakfast in bed.
1: I'm not going to be a napkin.
4: Napkin and then plastic form of
1: baby
4: watching now.
1: I'm going to be a heroes.
4: Posimos, thank God, yes,
5: yeah, counter-terrorism.
4: I'm not sure.
1: Togo se hoye fe kakra wo no na me hwehwe
4: baby
1: se se Ghana ya
4: ah America kra baby nya fe
1: baby nya kra
5: ko kuna de China fo ye okrum hay
4: e da de galantry
1: madres no
4: omo yen den
1: se e ba se Ghana so de
4: ago video
1: omo ko e ba se de obi e kote ni madres no ago e se ri dia
5: se
4: na mba pa
1: Pastor for na drum store work where you need money to go.
2: Eh, no boy wey na man go for yes ade no.
4: Foam white.
1: I don't mattress that ade ana. Mattress that ade.
4: Mattress. Ya to crook tea. Oh. Brand.
2: Standard. Different material. And
1: normal
2: the eye. But what say? I didn't say you are crowd will be.
1: Now we no more queen.
2: Ah, that be.
5: It was standard. I was say we man.
2: How are?
4: Na standard board for
2: normal mattress. So
4: I got you.
2: As I say, wow.
1: Let me show you video. As a standard board.
2: And yes, then you can standard board for your
5: money.
2: It's information about no. And now people are looking at this. And now so caution any there is. And the DS on normal your man.
5: Halloween
2: DS. And you know what? Taxi driver. I got to your mattress. So I caution your mom.
1: And that's my passing video. My cost up. What we
2: Omo ye no dada da.
4: Mr. wo ko tinet size on nasubio ana.
2: Ah so omo so omo ko ye, omo ko je refund. Obi
4: ko je refund.
2: Obi ko me dia ko. Omo ko
1: na so ko enu ni na o to.
4: Omo omo de ma no.
2: Eh.
4: Na se nye.
2: Enye.
5: Enye standard.
2: Eh substandard mattress. Na who say material na dey.
1: Eh material is about some mattress ako to na sabak.
4: Ya o ne sese o dey.
1: Of the ones here.
5: Now I saw the boy. The boy anya fuzao.
2: Oh, kwame, kwame.
1: Aya fuzao.
2: Asamba na onimwa.
5: Kwame anya fuzao.
1: Aya fuzao. The boy anya
2: fuzao. Oh, ti ti.
5: We want to grab 2000.
2: Kwame.
1: The same size no bra. I see him. Let go be son.
2: Kwame. Kwame.
5: Kwame. Kwame.
2: Kwame. Kwame. Kwame. Kwame. Kwame. Kwame. Kwame. Kwame. Kwame. Kwame. Kwame. Let's talk about it. Mattress here okay. You will be a. Eno. The new chrome one that they be a. I'm talking the brands. I'm talking ti ti ti ti. O kwa kwa asini na prices ni nyepe. But enon chie se di o kwa toni ye substandard. Ye chile o, di ope ye o low density, high density,
1: orthopedic.
2: O de bi, we di en de, enye material de, kwame, de se sa o ti asini se.
4: Mattress koni we o
2: kwa. We ye, material se sa o de ye, mattress no de aye.
1: Enye foam, grandpa, enye
2: se. Enye, enye no foam.
1: A foam to your mattress.
2: But where is your foam? So,
4: how
2: let's
4: long
2: understand it from that point.
4: How long our system?
1: Very long.
2: According to standard A4, almost say, almost your information, Bisa, and almost catch you almost say, they should halt production. Now, almost the right thing before my assign Abestat.
4: No, my fetch.
2: And I'm confirmed, so my fetch. I'm a Weston. You're going to alcohol unexpected in home coin. Now, for a while, production air costs the same way now normally. So they had to arrest them. So I tell you,
1: mattress will lose the thing. None of us here, pure opening of my air cost have been 10 years. And you're finished saying, a graffiti crown. I just like crap.
2: Na
1: me suisan fa inda.
5: Ani ho no mu China mo ho.
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1: and
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4: ha. 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
1: 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What that way in.
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4: Nana be.
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5: 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Adikro hini.
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5: Na se. 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
2: ene na ye de wase bebre right, so you better ask now. 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Was a happy smile as they do ever my ghscratch.com and they or the quality of a bar man for fast with the jcash bar. Eya kwa hodo o miensa first one is obeto o scratch card now I scratch it on your phone na obe wini eye sika instantly second one on say wo de ho be share daily challenge no and so obeto card ni bisa na mo be make sure so obe scratch more than other players na wetimi aka top 5 no eho na fi mo share the daily cash prize no together and I feel offer to so miensa no any your friend or the game challenge obe pick it your favorite card then you play no one sweat me be cut top 5 on if you watch another cash prize e dey attack all ni padodo na na adc kb e be d over 100,000 near there and two sweat me e dey now there you fee ye it's call ghscratch.com register play and then win today it is powered by La Palm Casino and approved by the Gaming Commission of Ghana terms and conditions account here and wash and also am I am Sintex tank a water story tank heavy power yeah ni ubia di mu adanse here say unye bia ebo yi obe kra kra nsiu ahodo ne che say we no ebesi awiem sa so no empire enyu 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friend 0244335168 and I'll be to me so I call www.sintexgh.com na what all sintex tank na also wait me e dey akwa kra unsu nka kra kra sintex tank cause e strong e ya tough afi your war asada near the Mastercard or also ena and they
3: oboa na wetimi ato ade etuaka e wa bra u use Mastercard e dia make payment no na ni nyina ne se obetimi a shop locally afi internationally wa bra o card no we insert it and now we scan it and now we tap it. Now we tuya kawi. 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Now we switch it to Mastercard. 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Ozone's chemist. 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deserve the safest home and with telesell cash you are protected every step of the way no risk no worries no long stories we are just peace of mind and you dial *110# and I downloaded the telesell 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Now why you free? 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Are you free? se son son e how dia wo no be hia trazo 400 ya no suspension count tablet no e ho e broad spectrum family di wema ya unye bia e boa e ma en son son ahodo e wo ni padua mu nyina no etu ni nyina se na wa free enro nine available e wo pharmacy shops ahodo ni nyina mu e wo manya fana ba bia dodo pa no de free pharma trust limited e wo 0561 088 663 afi 0561 088 666. 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Cash prizes no range ya up to 200,000 Ghana cedis. Yo deep freezers, smart TVs. Appliances, how do we break kitchen and small, small appliances? Nini nebi amount for be this promo air run here till the 15th of July 2026. Terms and conditions ka crowd on Tia Shannon soon. FD, I said, ready in crowd to move him. Na waje atumuse a year pa pa pa pa pa pa pa. Until one toss war, sounds will be to me a PBH coin. Na bibiansono a timmy a co ye. A day amount and also any and come on kakra ewo ho yebetwa hotel na yaba na fi ye ba ye de the Yeko Bank music sweep and so abeto hd nemu mu no kai said the day e ka kire wo no say say nya my way a ka say no way ni sentin say my way e ye simple and you know affordable life insurance ya o say what option I'll be to me dia CV aka ho obe dial *165# on MTN or sign up now. 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Now, so it's me. I enjoy the sweet, seamless life everywhere you go. That's what it is. Yenfa message we entum quickly enough yentu aso. I say hello Jerry, help me wish my lovely dad Mr. Kwabena Ejay Anson aka Master Ejay of Nkoko Ekwejo a happy glorious birthday. As I look back on my life, I owe you everything and then some. Okay, today we celebrate you, Dad. When I pray at night, you are right at the top of my prayer list. Happy birthday to the man who taught me my worth and never settles for less. I am beyond grateful to call you my father. And most importantly, from Deacon Frederick Nana Asante of Mount Zion Assembly of the Church of Pentecost in Northampton, England, and now on also the way a buyer. And then, please wish our daughter Mary Lisa Nati, a final year business student of Akosumbo International School, the best of luck, and also to her friends Ohima Abuajiwa Business. Nicole Kweiba General Science, Laura Akushika General Science, Reina Ya General Science, and then Cushington General Science, Cassie Awula Visual Arts, Trish General Arts, Dave General Science, Abena Kujo General Science. May they experience God's favor wherever they go in life. From Mr. Ernest Nati and wife, Mrs. Vivian Lisa Nati, siblings Ernest Akua and Reginald Nkunimu and Ronald Asida Nati, Dev Traco, Tema Community 25, and Omde Nkratui Ifi Ebaye. In the Abusia, said Amekano. Yen try home run after your bar, yen fad their account trust. So happy birthday, and come Ama Bo, Bridget Bacon Collins. Ah, only power company needing none. Hey, happy birthday to Ama Bo, Bridget Bacon Collins of Kumasi Bokrum. And then a glorious birthday going out to Mr. Ben Kelvin, Kumasi Bokrum. 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

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I'm for back on Twitch. I'm for back on Twitch.

0: right, ladies and gentlemen, boys and girls. It's almost checkout time. Yeah, that was the same with you, Brad, here, the midweek's edition of your own show, Fear Queen. So, Yami Shamu now for your time with us. As they don't come team, no Papa Bills, Robert Edward Tete. It be soon come here, Presla. Now, it be soon come here, S.S. 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
0: okay ebin so koma na se ofo fo eje ebin so koma eye sky

0: We shall be out of our channel. 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
0: Wouldn't you say, or swap for our show, may your pump name, Sam Swo, your pigeon in the brimu, and you are singing our pump the Edmaco World Health Organization, one more committee, Committee B, one only a year in the same training, come in Takano, they said, yeah, walk on him, when you're in Takra, ah, and you will be 12 a year more, Nessa, upon the Hood Mediano, or the Econ Kai Papa, and you may have the moon some, and you won't come back a crab bro. You won't come back for crossover, none also, yeah, the appeal, so you have an Sema MTN. Everywhere you go, network, no, and only Papa, Pepsodent, or see do the two. 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
2: We are therefore meeting at a very critical intersection of our political history. The steps we take from this point onwards will be central to delivering Ghanaians from this unambitious and overpromising and under-delivering NDC government. I want to start by congratulating you for the hard work you have done so far. The last 17 months, when all has been said and done, you have been the last line of defense and glimmer of hope for the Ghanaians. You have stood and defended our nation and party, everyone's admiration, earning you the accolade, the mighty minority. I have come to encourage you. Strengthen your hands and to remind you that the role you play from this Thursday bigger than the number of seats we occupy are the parliamentary face of the hope that millions of Ghanaians still have in the new patriotic party. You are the expression of the ambition and plans of our party for the people of Ghana. Do not underestimate your place in this moment.
1: Now all you are cast and say. Amanyokuo ne mai kasa de mamanyokuo no so wo hwom kasa yi sa kasa binum be kasa na atraso kasa buro kasa ntwi mpanisi abo na no ba woni di ntwa so suru e bi ma yoma no fea di twa so e be wi ase ne di asema bre wonom no wo munya hweyi kasa de se fata so wo kasa ne mum wo kasa nso a wonom nwene ho
2: of the rule of law to respect due process and we will always encourage our supporters to speak responsibly. But responsible speech cannot mean silent opposition. As minority MPs, you must be the constitutional shield for every Ghanaian whose voice is threatened, whether that person belongs to the MPP, CPP, or no party at all. Let the country know that under our watch, Parliament will not look away when citizens are made to fear the simple act of speaking their mind. I appreciate the efforts of the parliamentary leadership in leading this charge. I will also expect from us a new discipline of internal consultation. Let us disagree internally where we must, but let us face the country with one purpose and one voice. Let no one outside this party profit from avoidable divisions within our ranks. People who sent us to parliament, millions who still look to us for hope, deserve a united and serious MPP. When we have matters, let's not run to the press to ventilate those matters. Let us deal with them internally.
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5: taking is a notcher. You will see that even from the yesterday and the day before yesterday, we'll pick some of them up, and we are going to make sure that they are prosecuted. You understand? Because we've seen that it is all prosecution that has a deterrent effect. When you just close down the shop, they find their means and ways to open the shop at the blind side of the authority. So this time around, we intend to prosecute them, and that is what I'm going to talk this morning with my legal team to make sure that we prepare a docket. Then we'll take it a step further. You see, every country has its standards, you understand? And I know the Chinese know when they are exporting to EU market, to America, they make their standards. So I say we should want to elevate our standards and make sure that products like this doesn't get through our market.
1: Clement Kabute, Kubate, Facha Meha, Dini Kubate. What did you say when you were here? Yes, you were here, you were here, but when you said you were here, then you were born in Kwana, and you were here, and you were here. Wena ye tu anamo no enye ne nko a ye nyai ye be gyina mu saa nti so biya na dwene se wonom e ba betwi afem de ne ma bone abekure ma beto de onyina yie obi biya wo nso utie yen na ugyina ba biya wo nso ho nso obi sum biya wo de ba no wo se mpani asonte na mpani asote yo betu wonamo na nipa koro ye de na kwa ko gyina mra no
5: so it's a work in progress. It's not an event. It's a work in progress. So we are trying our best, and that's why we ask Ghanaians to volunteer information. And as we speak, a lot of people are giving us information of some of these things. So we will try our best. It's a cabal. You see, sometimes, say, Ghanaians, some of them are even fronting for this Chinese. Uh-huh. Some of them, they are fronting for this Chinese. So it's something that we, as a country, we as Ghanaians, we have to know that the country that we have is only Ghana. We have no other country. So if you are in Ghana, I mean, if you are a Ghanaian, you are a patriotic citizen. I say, who say, Jia Uyeno, and yet, I say, who Jai, who Chinese company now, a mobile by Fladeo and Market would substandard products.
1: Aha. 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
0: you know China circle pa no mo yes
1: anyi China circle ni kan China KJT apa
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0: Any and young trust, say, I won't buy any. I should go on your main source.
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6: 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I should like to extend a warm welcome to all the delegates of member states and to the representatives of the United Nations and its specialized agencies, intergovernmental organizations, as well as observers. Dear delegates and colleagues, this is a defining moment for our organization and a team that speaks to the heart of our work, reshaping global health, a shared responsibility. Much of that reshaping will happen in this room. Our agenda items will include the program budget, the realignment process, audits and oversight, governance report reform.
0: And the Honorable Kwame Minta Akando, so for sure, men apom den sem so ene ne ewi ase nyina apom di adwuma ko World Health Organization akwa ko adwum treni eda om committee bi ano na yenko aso ehwa apom den sem so trokrata tententia na odi bo pani abaso Tony Goodman ne kasama so ye no Tony ye mo adwa adwumre mu akwa baba Adom FM so
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7: 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Oshe niya ye honorable minister na aje wa Ghana in terms of championing the uncapping of the free the national health insurance, the introduction of the free primary health care, even amanyanikwa omu struggle say omu be implementi making sure that ebe Ghana Medical Trust Fund any other interventions or the other Ghana's health sector no. Na effort says Abasubodi ye the man na or chair this particular committee. And for us, your ministry had a niger sector MIA.
0: Not just Nejuma pa wo ye no na ni World Health Organization ni ade nyina ho a debate say dia to na so na apachere
7: apart from sir World Health Organization or corner say no World Health another program wo Africa ha ye Ghana and also no mo ba ye no mo ka say the way na ho keka esitie wo health sector no say at all times no ne policy direction ama other countries in Ghana as one of the areas on person or most share most of the interventions are abey into a year idumadia odino and a man at the muslim other countries and internationally
0: abani yeah your woman will be say and fast we benya was so every need the
7: no so it gives leverage of amount yeah is a bar support for countries about a hina yang fire nature. Sir, when I watch the other so you know, you'll be able to let them know, say, oh, country, and these are some of the needs. Some about coordination, but yeah, declare emergencies. One would be in the outrage in any country, a hina yang qua. Una o chairs our committee, you know, about administrative management, human resource, Ghana Nimbia. In the near future, no, or not so as spice or because some position won, so only our hunting or would be a hunting a great opportunity. Emma or mining in our was said, ye need a what deal with you.
0: Ma, yana was in a soft one and cast over by Omen would have been.
7: Oh, by weekend, they know a bit do Ghana.
0: Tony Goodman, a casa edema, as we show me up on the same so now to say. Honorable Kwame Ntakando so for sure pum den sam so a ya pejo ni dibri mama ndwem training wo World Health Organization committee B so no and out see any din come no
1: aha ya dom 106.3 FM Shira 104.5 affiliate wo ha any aduo no enum Shira 104.5 wo maji atetre ma sentiment munti ba ho bedru wo se kunkron na chese munyina ma yo Shira na ya to akase ne so a se wo free tesa no na wo ko ni mu isani akwa ne mu akopia chemota na fe wo kakko ofa ko barrier Taifa Junction, not just old Kakons and Wimho. 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One city, he answers your Guguoboa, a baby says, Sia. 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
8: 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I'm not here, one idea. This is a member. And I did about how many says this is a nipple woman, sana, and perform a child moving, but to what I did when I was on. So we are pending port, necessary, would you consume an engine in my winter? Consume ye, and I got all the sick when the poor woman mistake that's what I got a woman. Before now, young Hono, Ebiana said, you are not a two woman, and I'm going to talk to more a woman, with me answer. Instead of one of my sons, I'm going to call you as a crown. What has a crown? You could have met to claim some question, but you could have said, hanging out a market has the same because I say, our daddy has another.
9: I'm going to go to the house. advance in the country me fam
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10: 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And a Ford of Alfonso Ekaho. Ford of the social videos in any year. Ford of any year, I am. Don't let me tell you, I'm your basket them. And I know what to do. What's the time? And then we came out of
1: the Isaac.
10: Every.
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2: 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But if you behave well and all those things, after some time, President Mima pardon you. You can catch up. You can see you mean in a babon since someone's amre fee. Your patriot says, in Sawam Pono, your chim socialization, no, and a war form parent, your punishment, and one can say a mental torture. Torture, papa. Tell me, I can see you in free one year for Mumbra life. You are life on a new year, at least you interact with other inmates, etc. Far better than condemn. So we want more rehabilitation, but yes, we are more about to say, oh, more yeah, the men can't abide here for some years. All the governments have been trying.
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2: Ni pe match awo
4: bo receive form.
2: 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Abra na ni afo yi.
4: It's just why you can match asem ne yaka.
2: Ye from me nana say amfo for ti.
4: Obri ye boa.
2: Fetem frem. And dey o bo am ya for di. But what happened there then? Say you're not right now. You be you walk up.
4: Friendly.
2: In
4: fact, Mexico game in the Caribbean live Wadum TV.
2: Then no players been a call.
4: Oh, more. Now they'll be all right. Hey.
2: My way every. A little girl to a beautiful woman.
4: Okay.
2: Now, I'll say happy birthday to you, Priscilla Amankwa, from your loving uncle, aunt. Okay, or uncle, not aunt, Nina, and if you're more, but we wish you God's light to shine. Hey, bro, we wish God's light to shine upon you and guide you always. Cherish every moment, dear. DJ Icon. Now, why not little girl to beautiful woman? I'm not sure about what I'm talking about. It's the woman, you know, say, Priscilla Amankwa, and I would happy birthday. We every year, offer. Any auntie ho, and now afi wunu anom. So what fast if we aka ho. Yes, DJ Icon, and say yeah wish it sa happy birthday ma. And yeah my second born.
3: Okay.
2: Kendra or say ampo for J.
3: Oh okay.
2: Kia se wabunsu.
4: Oh
2: and then I would
4: Kia se wabunsu.
3: Yes, se wabunsu.
4: Oh Radin Shirano.
2: Juma me boy about
4: Radin Shirano.
2: I mean Shipa my bonus.
4: Why are they every day Sagaza?
2: Eh, yes, I'm me pro.
4: Oh yeah. What pro with you?
3: Me di any Monday. And I also di any Wednesday.
2: Wow. Two na kanin na kwa. Omso ye second June.
4: Hey. Oh nice.
2: first and last. Only second Jew.
4: Nice.
2: Oh, no, he never wire.
4: What problem?
2: Okay, your man to be on my Jimmy Wangra.
3: How are you, Kakri?
2: You're not there, I didn't buy
4: you. Opening Commando Dosso.
2: Nancy, I
4: said, and then you made so, and I said,
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2: I'm ready.
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0: Achidie Bebre. 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

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Still! Phone papa! Is he?

0: correct, sir.
1: I take a woman.
0: Mary made you delay man capsules. See, I wouldn't know your idea.
1: And what did I win your son?
0: We delay a juman so papa.
1: Now we ye me ye pa.
0: Delay man capsules.
1: I don't know.
0: A man, Mrs. Cinema, got to get my attention.
1: Now law can miss her and then the capsules, sir. And man, Mary Man, you know, be a no. Me no be a middle. Who may say?
0: Who said what he feel? I have faith.
1: And then I will question what would delay, sir.
0: Sir.
1: Law can miss her and then the capsules.
0: Means so if it's a chrome, we are.
1: Bema now, baby, I will be won't pay, and now, Obati, I'll be a hobby piano.
0: For lock and mixer, a siano.
1: Yaribit is a gonorrhea, white, sephiris, and the cacao, who will be a
0: one intimate da
1: into my lock and mixer, and then the capsules.
0: And may you through
1: our herba and pharmacy name.
0: Good one for 0242-133-577
1: and 0202-675-778.
0: Lock and mixer, and then the capsules.
1: And what's that day?
0: In kind.
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8: Breman Esikuma.
9: And you're different from Konyaku.
8: Yes, Aguna Konyako, Aguna District.
9: Okay.
8: And a Breman, so no yes, your Breman District.
9: We noted for them Benku and as a
8: Etil. And as a Molly.
9: And I'm the yellow Konyan.
8: Yeah, the name Mol.
9: Mol.
8: Mol.
9: Mol.
8: Mol.
9: Okay. And I'm the leader. Editing area.
8: Editing, and Nama. 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
9: 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You perceive a C24 hour market, not a boy, Kako, any, I say Kobe,
8: any,

Alright, auntie, mami samu adjust on komra kasa fidye so haya dum 106.3 FM sini. 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

0: ebesa bo ho ban ama ye bewie na ne nke ye wie na nka se ya na ye de kwa enim no eno ene se de tie no no Prince Johnson Mr. P Free Studio ama me who interact me microphone no. I beg your pardon thank you so much and come on ye pepepe ye fa na se fa ma MTN everywhere you go we there for you network papa no no baba de se na nyumre be pe kina kwan na se u yusu MTN a Asembiye ni hon, enye dede yokwa. 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And here in fact, case you back with me, Akoso. Yami Chadie, multimedia, Adum cluster, no. You be show, no, live, Eddie Amao. You be sa game, no. Oh, Adum TV. It will share. Now enjoy chi commentary. 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
1: national international friendlies have also been lined up as part of the final phase of preparation ahead of the tournament, including what will be played in Mexico in May 2026, also that's 22nd. In that one, not many of our key players will be part. Then the Wales in early June 2026 in Cardiff, which the coach will use to test his team very clearly. The Ghana Football Association is also exploring one final preparatory match within the period between 2nd and 10th of June 2026 before the team moves fully into tournament camp. These matches are intended to help the technical team test systems and formations, assess player combinations, build tactical cohesion, improve competitive sharpness ahead of the tournament. The Black Stars are expected to report to the team-based camp approximately 5 days before Ghana's opening fixture.
0: Etiwei ene samoa honorable Kofi Idi Adams wodi tuja see a kase reporter a day anim HS 22 players and in playing omo kampa omo shenim se efiada omo edubako ebe se game na se ede ama the senior 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
2: To every member of the Metro Mass Transit family who played a role in shaping this agreement, we say edemwase. My brother Cicero, the session today, you have invested in dreams. You have invested in young talents. You have invested in national pride. And history will remember institutions that stood with the Football Association during moments of rebuilding and transformation. To our clubs, I urge you to embrace this amazing opportunity. Let us protect this partnership. Let us maximize its profits. Let us demonstrate professionalism, discipline, and accountability in how we engage with these services. And to our players and technical teams, know that your welfare remains central to our priorities.
0: Eti weni sema ura kete din simeno kaku Football Association ne president wadi etuja ene wabla partnership chinchirinchino eno ekosu na wede dika clubs no omo komporto omo ho obe hekra team bi kra 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
3: We understand access, we understand reliability. These same programs drive performance in football. Subject to the finalization of ongoing contractual arrangements between the Metromas and other partners, we will support the movements of club supporters to the match venues. This time, I believe will strengthen attendance, improve experience, and deepen the commercial value of local football. We will be providing passes for the fans and officials to make it easier to transport them to and from. We will be able to book tickets and transport online via a collaborative portal with the Ghana Football Association and LMT. LMT will be the charge. Mr. President, the Vice President, provide logistical support to the Blasters and other national teams, thereby reducing the logistical burden of GFA by the grace of God, LMT will also provide an ultra-modern executive flight through pass to facilitate the movement of the Black Stars and other national teams in the near future.
0: 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Nations, pa, the way. Season in an uncle, you saw, but so jarpa. 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scholarship. 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Eye Esquire Richard Akukavi and Wache Sampa. Ope better scholarship system. 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Iti wande oche se ye hiya. Structured educational and supporting a system. 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
4: scholarship to people to go and study law and whatever it is outside the country. Why can't we give scholarship to our top athletes to go to the universities that we want them to go to? Then you are being intentional again, because the scholarship is just, you are just providing a system such that the athlete will not worry about what to eat, shelter, clothing, a few, so all he does is he gets up and look, one of the reasons why some of our athletes couldn't come for this is very simple. They have scholarship. Mm. And the American universities are having competition. So they can't leave that and come and compete here. Even though this is African champion, they can't, because they have scholarship. But if you were giving him a scholarship, he could just come. You see, so we need to just think about it that way. Our scholarship system is not sophisticated. It's not planned properly. It's just ad hoc here and there. And that's one of the things that we need to do.
0: Eti, when is Sema Ghana Olympic Committee President Ura Richard Akukavi Esquire Wade and Semwenso Atuja? Wamana answer what she said Abino release 12 million Ghana cedis and are approved by Parliament for a Commonwealth Games. And also no preparation of SA to me echo so. Nemo no watch se niema e delay kakra. Na eno e a dear bakwa e ha athlete no omo readiness. It you know or him se you bet me ascend 40 athletes to compete in a year athletics, boxing, judo, weightlifting, and a year para sports. Na we and she say ahodwa ujidi se sikana delay dear nenso preparation eh adia omo hwese betime akonkan e de ama team Ghana.
4: Today we're there, we had a discussion, we are in the process of releasing the money, so hopefully, you know, nowadays you need to go through a certain process before give makes to Lamioka. So today we're in the process, so hopefully in the next week or so. It's late, I mean honestly it's late, but better late than never. What we've tried to do is that we try to raise money here and there ourselves to see how we can start the preparation before this money comes in.
0: Eti eno ene enchema yura Richard Akukavi ono ena uromo ewa Ghana Olympic Committee asuye ya wae president otese wade ense mwenso wade etujano yemfu onso enfaye ni enchema ewa boxing nese kutukubum 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
5: I earlier stated that the foundation of becoming a professional is to look at the amateur. How do we bring our amateurs to go to the Olympic and all those stuff? We have to grow them very well so that at the end of the day, when they go to Olympic and all those stuff, they can excel. And through that, they will come and definitely they might get a manager. Or the Ghana at large will also recognize the person who went for the Olympic. And through that, I'm sure managers and good managers can, you know, tap into them, manage them, and me being the president or something, I'll make sure I give my best by advising, so that at the end of the day, we will be able to, you know, grow those people to the best of our ability.
0: Eti eno ene sema ura aye Ivan Bruskuto wadi etuja. And enumeration, yade and also emunchimono, yade emao, ama onsuamo, and shisha, egua quemo, and so El Honum. Mari Femi, our West African Hockey Challenger, and also Anwa Etine, our Enkran Crudium Ha, Ghana, and a host you. Now we know West Africa, Nessa, oh, West Africa, dear, Obo Ghana, dear, Nessa, Obo, Nigeria, and so, Eddie Apeso. Now we know the maiden, HFS International Series, Nessa, we know a challenge, Cassia Pass, Abri, dear, and Ugusa, Ekosu. Now competition, said America, Kano, clubs are a free Ghana, ha, and in Nigeria, and Omudu Omoha, Ashe, Sa Hockey Championship. And also El Koso Nemo. It will have a man of a Royal Ladies of Ghana Revenue Authority. And the Omane Kada Queens of Nigeria. And the Omane Pimso. Game Nanka said in Penifoche. You could hear 1-1. I was said that a man of a no Eko ye emo. Sanso ena a memano so. Uremanese ex-checkers of a year Ghana Revenue Authority. Womano Edi Encho. 3-2 Edma a year Kada Stars of Nigeria. And no Edi no so. Etime Eko so Eho. Na Nigeria for no coach. A year Abdullahi Babadana. Na watch the sampa. Ni team no. Omo enyaje esanse enyeze so baba be piamu kra no ewo man Ghana mo na obedi nkunim ewo hockey jumedia etise mo etu one year enije pa ena ashe na kuma soma.
6: With due respect to the team, they are very good side. We respect them very well, but I think today's the luck just ran out to our side. Yeah, it's a very good side. They played very well. The win can go either side. We are lucky to get our win today. We had about this tournament, we were so impressed because I do compare the tournament with African Club Championship, which is the ACC that we've been traveling about, but the hospitality and the hospitality that we get over there and what we are getting there, it cannot be much. I think I prefer this and I would love to come back again.
0: Onoka Sawi Epe and Ghana Revenue Authority team coach, Yura Isaac Moses. Nese or no, and a sabre no so sampa Ghana ever bounce back na fe ye matisa akano in kunim de ako edi ama omine Ghana a hockey championship echo swanemo.
7: It's very good game. It's not bad. As you're about to start our league, it's very good game for us because we have to test our pulse now since we came back from Zimbabwe. So it's a very good game for us. You know our positive and negative. We go back to the drawing board, then work it out. So it's a very good game. Kada Stars is not a bad team. They're a very good team. We have played them before. We know they are strength. So it's a very good game for us. I wish we can have this kind of tournament because we are starting our league by this weekend. If you play the tough matches, you can see your strength before you start. So to me, it's very nice. I wish it would be more. We have that more matches to play so that we challenge ourselves at any time.
0: Eti way any said ya and semino esifa etye ache se e free a year mamimisanse e free him fa.
8: From long tennis to javelin, swimming, edeco wrestling. The way a Tiger Woods is swinging, Sergio Ramos is tackling. The way a Messi is dribbling, Cristiano Ronaldo is scoring. The way a Olilaji Olympics, Aboswa, onoso is diving. Adom Sports, Moody and Yeti, we doing the listening.
0: Eti me de wasi. My two bebe and a all to us so at the amao. Shannon so say under 17 game no egusua el koso. Menoka say Senegal and Algeria a 1-1. And I feel Ghana versus South Africa and also Ghana ashe Baku South Africa intime ente ye. Elia ono Angola etna ho Emma Mozambique e bono mienu otimu Baku Sanso and a Mali and so ashe Tanzania e kamunua. Womo so etimo baku. Yen yina swe. Na yen fancy shenan so. Se on the 30th of May, ewo ti Havana tema. Community 9. Yen yina eko akupi mwonom. Na asempe FM UCL fan day no. 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MTN say. Everywhere you go. We there for you. Network papa baku eye MTN. 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Filippo Tuo, a producer, was she said, you made your mame. My two bebe, and I will take you over. Yinti we, na makre, etraswama.
9: Bro, I will always take you serious.
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1: five facade football competition
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0: 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The digital kiss condom. 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Jaga 4 Peters. Laughing Mouth Wash. Aqua Dot Mineral Water. LPG. Asambe from UCL Fun Day. 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
7: You know, yo, it was serious meeting.
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8: Hey, Abrante, ngogun hweni mwa so hot. 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
10: Ubo bisian, na wusentia, enu na utimi de wa wa wo. 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
11: This is Mac 2, baby. This is Mac 2, baby. Yeah, Mac 2. 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

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May that's a 7 TM. Adam 106.3 FM. This is Mike 2, baby. Hey, check crown. 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

0: from me in March in Mumu or Jens Chris or Tia Vanatama Community 9. As some bear from UCL funding. Afi, Iaja, Banis or Son Concro. Anopon 19. Yendia Gudia Hodronia, Teddy Pines, Asia.
1: Five facade football competition.
0: Penalty shooter challenge, a man in Mema.
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0: Fun quiz, Sacre, Sesame Bray.
1: Atedia be dear coffee, you want to miss
0: Afi Hotel and Uni.
1: 4 p.m.
0: Aya the grand finale.
1: Asna
0: versus PSG.
1: Yes, sure, Jens Chris or
0: no. Live commentary. To my family as I'm
1: Twine and Winnie.
0: That's a match in a panaria.
1: You have the most robber preparation.
0: No, Nasa Nasa Boninkumasasi.
1: Solo cool.
0: It is a detonation.
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2: We are therefore meeting at a very critical intersection of our political history. The steps we take from this point onwards will be central to delivering Ghanaians from this unambitious and over-promising and under-delivering NDC government. I want to start by congratulating you for the hard work you have done so far. The last 17 months, when all has been said and done, you have been the last line of defense and glimmer of hope for the Ghanaian. You have stood and defended our nation and party, everyone's admiration, earning you the accolade, the mighty minority. I have come to encourage you, to strengthen your hands, and to remind you that the role you play from this Thursday, bigger than the number of seats we occupy, are the parliamentary face of the hope that millions of Ghanaians still have in the new patriotic party. You are the expression of the ambition and plans of our party for the people of Ghana. Do not underestimate your place in this moment. We are therefore meeting at a very critical intersection. We are therefore meeting at a very political history.
3: It's the rule of law.
2: We respect due process, and we will always encourage our supporters to speak responsibly. But responsible speech cannot mean silent opposition. As minority MPs, you must be the constitutional shield for every Ghanaian whose voice is threatened, whether that person belongs to the MPP, CPP, or no party at all. Let the country know that under our watch, Parliament will not look away when citizens are made to fear the simple act of speaking their mind. I appreciate the efforts of the parliamentary leadership in leading this charge. I will also expect from us a new discipline of internal consultation. Let us disagree internally where we must, but let us face the country with one purpose and one voice. Let no one outside this party profit from avoidable divisions within our ranks. People who sent us to Parliament, millions who still look to us for hope, deserve a unity of the rule of law. We respect due process, and we will always encourage our supporters to speak responsibly. But responsible speech cannot mean.
4: First of all, we must say we are very grateful to the panel for reading through our brief and agreeing that as independents, as they also represent independence, it is a good thing that we want to join. And so we want to thank the Supreme Court and the panel today for seeing our point of view and believing that we come with history, we come with a certain competence to join this case.
5: But this is I think that's why this case is so important. And I hope that the Supreme Court will treat it with, you know, the speed that it needs, because there are real life implications and impact already, even without the court determining, on our prosecution processes. You know, cases have been suspended. If you ask prosecutors, when you are prosecuting a case and you get this interruption, it may give the accused, you know, certain advantages that is not helpful. So this is very, very important. So the most important thing is that we can have finality.
3: Yegyina ha se a na yegyina your presidential candidate Dr. Muhammadu Bawumia any party mpanimfo nyina any party mpanimfo wo parliament nso na yegyina omo anamu na enema bi ekoso wo man mu ha ye nema a wo se ye ka ho asem sisia no e kame akoye se yewra Muhammadu peso kan ye kasabo ade hye yem enso enye yida
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7: But no, you see, our dear moon, you said, the more no more tie and no crown, there can you boom moon. So, on the flip side of the coin, or more tie, you know, now and no is coming in wake as a form of motivation. Say, young as a Sabio, I see your tie winning jaw tie as a winja medical too. In some of the moon, you don't want tie, but we know it is in a way benefiting. Our mobilization and also putting our party structures and rank and file together.
8: And you should be concerned, SFA. Me, I'm surprised at the extent of incompetence I am around Muhammad. Because you see, if there is anybody in our country who will make anyone in terms of politics, and I'm showing deference and respect to him, we might be drunk as in some unacceptable words. But see, who will make him one public service or what is really achieved? John Muhammad, you must have a assemblyman for which we done. When these are positions winning, and then when he was campaigning, he said that he has the benefit of experience in governance into a Baba Bekwa. And only another.
9: Your Excellency, the history of all heated to existing society is the history of class struggle. When this goes on for more than necessary time, we are not going to sit down and watch. If it is about killing us, I have told my family, and I'm sure a lot of people would, if you see that your father hasn't come home, understand. That is the kind of business we are in. That this government, headed by President John Dramani Mahama, does not understand that the criminal libel law was repealed and that he is brought in the state that we call the culture of silence again. Somebody says, Dumso is back. You get the person arrested. Yeah. This is it. And is Dumso not back, Your Excellency?
10: The rationale behind Judge Neka said, Semijau Maokwa. Obesa can that same thing. And then you do shame me at the assembly, send a bear home to me in Casa Semino, and the man a mass Arizino. And I'm so son. Because Saint Kenya noa and Kawanka said, Mijao Mauka obey the same thing, you know. Safagna said, eventually, how about if the person is given his granted bill? So, okay. But as a Wukuta dream be such a person, me, and you are damn respectable. I just as a Wukra, why dream that? And that is what I'm saying, sir. The new patriotic party, fully, every word, every letter, sentence, space, be an air war, or sign Alexander after your marking, sit with him, piano. We fully endorse it.
11: Oshé Kata and Rent Commissioner de Babontina, I think it is part of the grievances and the person rent control. Omo address my the first grievance I yesterday and I said the person among your inspection to make sure that compliance is being adhered to. And I wish your day Kata no come on mono rent commissioner no one fine senior say. In fact, we are taking action. The first action I'm taking and I said more co hostels no to have a fair sound information about the fact that your petition at the core, no. It was no mere allegation, but it contains truth. Almost a Mukoya assessment, no, Omoko hostel be the Vikings, University of Ghana, Pent, University of Ghana, UPSC, Prestige Hostel, KNUST, Eco Hair Hostels, Nade. Now, in fact, Omoko no Muse, even Crano, it is even damning than what we even gave them. That was the first initial step that they took, and that is good. Secondly, and I'm right to a way, say, on the letter for Frababontin, say, they are putting a hold, temporary hold, on all proposed increment of private hostels.
6: maso at is by we ne tactics back all you soon say ne ho chire ne pe the only formula ne say onko chi MPP ni bi o ma ye remande no ye enko bo bi ntrene ntube ka last 2 weeks abra Bank of Ghana say 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
13: I to phone about American engineers will see who pay Jumai. See, who be hospital no one and nobody near Jumai. It's human resources, all kinds of human resources plan. Plant. And if you had that, I showed you the human resources plan, unless he tells me that it's not true. Maybe one day we put the two of us together and I'll show him place by place that you do here with facts and figures, with photos, with videos, not only what. I'm saying, I'm saying, I want to tell everybody, say, before even all these things, Ghana Health Service set up a system where a pilot actually is scaling up. There be a friend of wellness clinics for almost every health facility, including health centers. IT for the American engineers will see who pay Jumai. See, who be hospital no one and nobody near Jumai. It's a human resources, all kinds of human resources plan. And you may see that. I showed you the human resources plan, unless he tells me that it's not true. Maybe one day, we put the two of us

0: this year, you may yam my junior ma quabam radium 106.3 FM, so no more treble. Upon who sima a do and watch a brasso. 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
1: you we betimi akwa check criminal code mu it's not a crime to insult somebody it's not a crime me menya na nka a crime because ndc for no mutimi chio ma no sinko for so eye yen pa me nim so wahu Kevin Taylor so
2: ma ka che ma chita for so
1: no de who say me nua me pese e be ko ho there be anywhere facts enye me na me chio Ghana constitution ne mra no e mra e da ho Ghana mra mu sisi wo di obi atem a enye crime ubetimi aka asem afa obi hu ya ye beka say defamation eno ye civil matter
2: but enim say wo verbal assault ewo ho
1: verbal assault any insult is not the same thing
2: difference
1: me ka say sebi I don't even think I can use insults on this platform but obi di watema enye verbal assault enna enye crime nti eno de ye say matter of fact nti say obi aye ade a nkofo aye in the past na enunti ye twitwa ne fa hodie mu I don't think say ye nka say ye tu a craft won opia ne akasa asem no si say no no ne fa hodie so e no matena so arbitrarily in some omo kan de chance a omo no 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we have our own
2: okwaje That's
1: what I'm trying to say. Nti enya dia sa omunye omunye yebetia sa futu no efri omo ho. As a party ye wo internal structure sa obi kasa na nkoyi a ye ne ne tena sa eka. Eno ye the future asem. But to say a whole regional chairman of the MPP or matching no over a misdemeanor and denied him bail no. Eno na ye asem a ye ka. Into your back, Sam, no, in that particular light, till so mubejan and son, ye drew baby, say in Trinifon, meaning an army boy. Especially saying yes, our booby. Send me a gun and run 1992 constitution idea, and would you be atomized, not a crime?
2: But near woke, I said, chairman, who am funny. A lawyer for a gene woman or a razor,
1: yes,
2: ne home fanny, I was say a money bail and I say,
1: yes, or more razor in the home fan no assembly. There a year is so cry and say, oh, so court, we are. You need the court records. Now they acquire appeal. Yewra minority leader ebe ye ne press conference explosive press conference new year no and sana omo release court record no so that ne lawyers no could go for an appeal baby ye do wo ye amanyo semimu 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And also, I dear, see, not and found one, but you say, be a man your phone now when you're massam no moody. Bobby posted, doom so is back a mere coffin, and when you're MPP new, at yes, a bedroom time be. Oh, yeah, gun and yes, all your MPP new, oh, yeah, where you might your tax, eh, a gun and him ready for. No, I could post here, dear, or social media because I'm pa your doom will light, no. Nay, I bet you. Menya sure say sa a chrono and now say ye kind ye national anthem ni ye pledge na. They say the to the toil and blood of our forefathers. Menya sure say nintina ye nana nom no omu bre ma Ghana. Se de be ya president we ban we decide so be a yo binti akofano. De medi manu be see on this matter ne say because emu hi apa ye nya ye penny obi papa obi kunu. An agree or that prison because or can't be be a idea when he auntie and no the other bits so so major and ask baby I'm a copy and I'm at best at and I'm yeah to us so mass manu channel you run an adult now so 8 years you know NDC or be all yet honest with chrome her near any say MPP ni NDC why not you find a say or casa in a very vitriolic way vitriolic need is all boy me tree omo Nanado tena so 8 years. Sa publication of false news ni sa ni amanon. Nko for chiomu in the 8 years, ne mbro 12. Joma hama betena so indeed 2 years. Nko for wa chiomu using the same thing is almost 20. Inti anya de ebe mo gana ni biya ye mashina. Mi assure se wa se ma ya jimba hu. No man fa ye nim anye fom. E wa sa ni amane hu. Ad se ma ye de anoka. Enya de ede uko prison. Emma will call that remand 6 days. At the senior wako we will be and our cooking will be sebe. Enti hona made man be see e was asem.
2: O do wa nu see no na me pese ye share krata a free former vice ne office by a fasa semia sa sabren kwa ne se e da ye de chairman e call ye ka se onko trimu kusi se ye besan ye bedi asem na wi no 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
1: Mhm.
2: Or say I therefore serve notice to office of the state, officers of the state,
1: mm-hmm.
2: who are active participants
1: in this unholy enterprise,
2: that the day of accountability
1: will come, and the abuse of state power will be accounted for. I think it's very clear. NDC for by 16 months. Nurse scrum unti min fanwie agenda 11 dan yesie wi akonyasim omunti min fani panko mu omo 24 hour economy omunyanye MPP by 2017 by this time at least 4 SHS are starting. It's clear say they are lagging behind omakechri enu nyina echi no omanya abotre ani adaje achi nkrofo be 20 20 year ye chini nina so omu kode se two courts circuit court 9 and now say adenta high 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mamu na waka treme say Ghana for you na any India dance here. Say we are semi a persis. Is that the kind of country I a persis yet cinema? I mean, kind quickly, mamu. Because Abronya can say,
2: Abronya, dear no.
1: Yeah,
2: what state agencies here, former vice, I refer to you know, say, Okoho.
1: Mhm.
2: Nebi a ya senye ene ekosu se prosini na achiwo se udwin se nipa no amfa mra kwan so ene ode acheme nipa na amfa mra kwan so eba senye no mu a ye wo kwan a ubetumi afa so se niema ankoyi a wasiki redress e wo but you state se ye ba ena mu bebu akonta day of accountability no na se sa mo ba ngbe yi o mo dia na se mo
1: e o de se my main can I say yeah and yet idea I was say you hold the MPP and the NDC to defend your at stake and so near John Mahama Bebano no can say Obere set the judiciary any day and they say or by first no year a chief justice maybe I'll question this but me person me ma obi ati I say but there is a particular reason in tia obi a oyare and the lawyers ama was wanted so yare bail conditions in our way so in fact or by court on our chain and yes what if you the reason in tia why you arrested me kind of brofo Kwame Abronye at Abronye DCH 34 farmer that you in the month of April 2026 at a crime within the jurisdiction of this court without lawful authority, you uttered certain abusive words, to wit, you are not a judge, but rather a politician. You have covered your head with a sack and you claim you are a judge. A same way, ena yera abronye kai intia. Yesinye remande no. Intia ni meja the judgment to Ghanaians and all of you. Samo jwin say, if this is the right thing to do. And I say, ekro e pesi e tinemuni. Ekro realization. Say, I didn't know that'd be

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2: Realization. Say, I didn't know there be a say, same way we look looking like political persecution. I didn't know that by now we any see. Now, my main kind, I brought your charge sheet in the mom. Now, what catch me say, Ghana phone in any India dance here. Say, we are semi a persis. Is that the kind of country I persis yet in the I mean, kind quickly, mamma. Because, who say, I brought your concern.
3: Oh, she sure, I brought your dear no.
2: Uh-huh.
3: Yeah, well, state agencies here, yeah, former vice, I refer to, you know, say, okoho.
2: Mm-hmm.
3: Nebia e ya senye ene eko su se prosini na achiwo se u jin se nipa no amfa mra kwanso ene ode acheme nipa na amfa mra kwanso e ba senye no mu a ye wo kwan a ubetumi afa so se niema anko ya wasiki redress e wo but to state se ye ba ena mu bebu akonta day of accountability no na se sa mo ba ngbe yi o mo di anase mo
2: e o se my main can I say, yeah, and yet, idea I was say, yeah, hold the MPP and the NDC to defend your at stake. And so, near Rajon Mohammed Bebano, no, can say, or bury set judiciary any day, and they say, or by first, no, ye, chief justice. Maybe I'll question this, but me person, me ma, obi at here, say, but there is a particular reason in tear, obi or yare. And the lawyers ama was wanting so yare bail conditions in our way so in fact or by court on our chain and yes what if the reason in here why you arrested me kind of bro for Kwame Abronye at Abronye DC age 34 farmer that you in the month of April 2026 at a crime within the jurisdiction of this court without lawful authority, you uttered certain abusive words, to wit, you are not a judge, but rather a politician. You have covered your head with a sack and you claim you're a judge. A same way, en na yera abronye kai intia. Yesinye remandino. Intia nye meja the judgment to Ghanaians and all of you. So mojo say, if this is the right thing to do. And I say, ekra epesi etine mounye. A cry in a team, why NDC for Chief Justice, where yet judge, circuit court judge, a whole Chief Justice, George, the whole judiciary. Now NDC for Timikas or MPP woman organizer. Isn't that worse than this?
3: Mimi point in a say, Nia Bronya King, yes, yes, say, ya denwashim, wa bra, e be a bonny cry would dee, and a moon ye drew. Yeah, what say? Ye kase bi kura ye be ye no a criminal case na ye de ye jina so onum say misdemeanor kura na say ya dan no a. Enu ti ne wo the higher court. Which yeah, say mu pese ye ye appeal bi bi you can go there.
2: Exactly, Mr. T.
3: Enu ti na me di be statement.
2: My member, my suming respond over ti ase. Enu ti na Mr. T. say record of ne judgment no. Ah, omu hia omu debe kwa file appeal no. Ye rafe nyo maki na mbe kasa sandia. Nanka ne lawyers no. Omu nsanka ye. So what you say? So there's a pattern. And a deliberate attempt to curtail the voices of the minority. Or voices of accountability. Because obi timi kase, dumso is back na wako cheno. Why yeah, 1D1F, yeah, see the NC ho, one man foot, the weeds have taken over the building. Wakwatini pakro. These are the kinds of issues that we are talking about. And it's obvious, say, omu pese omu sheda di ni pe ni miye fo. And I will sit here and say, Ghana fo mane kosua, ena ebe koso. And ye nina ebe tina se, ni adwin se, ye nina ya kumemu. Say ye pese ye tina o mai mua o ko kase o kani e dum ne ampa o kani e dum a ye tmi betwa enye ye ntwaso. If not there any illegality, especially these kinds of constitutional matters, there's no statute of limitation. Boni be kase unse some of the crimes and now boni bi oha emu ebi chema untimi enfani pakoni unko jina adake mubio. Eno na if ye friend of statute of limitations. But on constitutional matters like this, no, it be saying niho. Into your ba, now you find this say obi a boomerang swa. Yeah, no, I think that's what the English says, and it is

0: expected the part the na part for air can and the aka to the odi anim Dr. Baumia.
1: Into your party, no, na name no, Gina.
0: No, I see, she's the flag bearer of the party. Into your casa or can't dear Edda MPP Akumaso. Into dear that MPP Akumaso and our cano. Because all shape MPP Yabako Sema, your name in call for Mupesa or Mutna, you found who dear so up him so power chroma. This is not the first time. MPPs all shank were almost 30 a party, no, most of them they had to go into exile. Yes, so Mujani free chrome her. 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
1: After Sir Abatri Corsoa, a man you call Nijitum, say Doctor Mohammed Baumia, any animuino. Minim, say, was static campaign and I say, more drawing board of who said there be ye perceive whom send ye near my bestia quan and Sanya tears him. They say, dear Necoso, Doctor Mohammed Baumia camp.
0: Oh, semi yes, yeah, started a campaign and me baham and all kind and you say ye candy near and say ye best started campaign, Debbie. It is said ya party no beti me aki kani hua boom. In tisa process na starte. 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E woho from the beginning. Ye rua kofuwa bae ye. Sen ya ye ka free speech in semi. Onu no bae. One of the first things oh yeah, ye really was to remove sa emrana ni ye di chichin krofo. 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O sheshe na unhu. Wa yira. Criminal libel law. One of the first things a ye rua kofuwa ye. O ye free ho. O sa beja ye free maternal health care. Beja ye any child. Obi a MPP bia abayin bia bano kwa. Oja omain gana bibi a esombo. Inti on that same note no yera ba omianso abe so MPP musi say. E wose oja MPP in a better state than say ye de share nensa. Inti ya honna this whole idea say yen shishe policy committees because of your party ni mwa ye wonim de fu bebre e wo party ni mwa mbe timi di omunyansa eni omunim die abe bua party ni abe bua gana ase a whole country. Inti ya den na yen fa omuni na amba together na yen jin kwanya ye beti miya magana e tumpong in all the different sectors. In social, ye starte standing committees no. Of chete minim se wehu ye press release on sa committees no by the general secretary of the party. Ye divided into two groups. Ye was standing committees no. I know that they've always been there since the 1990s, since the beginning of the party. And no, your standing committee is no finance, communication, any sanya manner. And sanya about policy committees, no. Policy committees in the yard for fro. So the buyer, you bet in your tenacity. Na your timmy edit better alternatives. And I say, quain for fro, a bino, a bet in me, a boot on mine. So the buyer, you send me better na ha. And the end away, yes, you can. And just say, in fact, say, critiquing and I say criticizing just for criticizing sake. But ye beti me abba Ghana for any ma beka se sa 24 hour economy yomon peso mon kenye. A, B, C, and T. There's no way you're meeting me. I am just send a gun of women who are sending a intro and a azar a warm number one. In T. Yes, to say any say a be ye. Said a be ya, your bum on chain de beer. Ye can't. Exactly, dear Pessia Yema or mine Ghana, dear Pessia, but ye Yema Ghana epun etumbon. I'd say about helter. ABS, Nyama seen the emergency healthcare system. Wait, Yashenina, ye decided say be up MPP no, ye ba with this emergency healthcare, ye be in the sea. Intime betsanaha next time, Macho Quaya, MPP, Pese, a Totonia, Maserebea, ye ba, sa, wakoha, no wakoha, wakoha, na ya dan ya pamu nebuna, adianka ye betsimi, aswa, no, na ubi afemu, ashren, and quaquano. Intime betsanaha, solutions na me mao, and yes, and betsanaha as a minister of health and wabon kwa, and also can be true. So that's the whole idea of this say and start a policy committee. So said the bear ye ba Ghana for any near ni or more kasa and yes a ye kasa kwa ye nim dear ye pesi ye mom. Because number two and we who say and this if one em say sometimes no mona ma na should be su mutima no maka. And nano modi ye campaign because oh share there's no way some of nyama no muka and minya show some omujin who see because anka by this time anko meti me aye. You see a lot of things him says is you mutim no maka no modi ye campaign na ezue zani ni aje ni to aso. Ye who mistakes na omo ye no. You see there's no way ye pesi ye be repeat his mistakes no. You see ye be jina mo enim sa oma inga na fo ye be ye say ya. Ya tana si esusu ehu. Sika dodo a ebe kosti a mine or mine to be able to do that. Ya dream a kwanya a befaso a yes a de no. And suddenly ya beshem obosi ye be ye say. Sele be ya ye ba timelines ni ye disupe pe pe ni ye deliver mamo. Inti so che kwanya ye rabao mi apeso o de party no ekona. It is very much in keeping with MPP ni spirits no. And it's very much in keeping with the Ghana here for the development and impunzu of this country. Because se say NDC for my eye 2 years ye. Minimum so when you are 24 hour adwuma ni bi ye dia. Minso min hu se obi anya 24 hour adwuma ni bi ye.
1: Omu si dwa.
0: Edwa na omu si omu si hospital 111 no. Se be se bi enye prudent. Jesus o translate mame. Te enye prudent what does it mean? But omu pe so omu ko si edwa 261. E wo be bia edwa ba akokro omu ni na wako si edwa wo ho se wo ran ne 24. Enu mo Omojin say e better since we be hospital no. Na minua so wonia ho den a e better no akot na dwom no atong bibi. Na si say 6 months apa ho yi. Nti two u GD say 261 no betimi ani pa ko no say 111 hospital any brewom enye prudence no. Ojin so betimi say 261 edwa in access e be 2 years ne kwadada. Almost on Bay Kumasi Accra Expressway. A patch of me, yes, you're so one who say a clear, a quine before Expressway. And as one who said a chroma, ya a quine beer in 2 years. Auntie, you believe he say a quine at the hoda dano. Ometimi a tianti am, just obe can be a just own pair as something puntu. But Ombequa could ye a quine for fro 200 kilometers, no, to Kumasi in an expressway. In some mind, this is for catch a bino. At the end of the 4 years, no. In 2028, as a maybe be so mono no expressway no ewe he. Also be see a 261 ewe hefa. Hospital the obe catch a nurses ni so be mom automatic posting. Unim so over 8 years no na do a bang. One fan nurses cry no. It was over 50,000. Na waba bear 100,000 with ye because ye buy no way ya bear 3 with ye. Ya bomo de fire be a ja ubi. Unso buy. Omo be a portal, no more so more for 6,000. 6,000 the crown, make catch almost for more boy. Omo chain, nipper 6,000 no more because you go for Obia be a portal and an idea, Nassa. Uncle for his son, I'll promise you. O catch you almost say, Omo nye campaign in mouth 24 hours because you read your Mahama bar, Ubermom automatic posting. That was the promise. And he said, NDC 4, you'll be an Oma Yagana for Azan, and that's how many ye din ye.
1: After Sir Motu Abani, Doctor Mohammed Baumia, say when you are man you couldn't any mono, assemble a call can ye? 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
0: 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four aspirants no at the bia oguso at every point in time no in every week or schedule some time or the bia sir visit see and then so he share a man of domkuma parliament and me assure some monkof 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
0: police station ne parliamentary there be enye anu nti ne to presidential ne first ye to presidential ne first adubrel
1: nti watisa allegations no e ba say e na amantai Dr. Muhammad Baumiachi nti oma disqualify
0: me kasam obi there's no way obi a where you susa ade ne bia unfair evidence in bra because there's no order from Dr. Mahmoud Bawamia office. So one supporting I end this. Nya no kre. In Kofo.
1: Because they say I insu ya no almost 180. Nipa ye disqualify or mono chese because of baby ya no mujina. Wabra na primary
0: some nukoso. Things are local. Ntu uju insa ye ting kren ha. Mm-hmm. 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Obia oti amanyo sema CBN ni mse polling station aba e local. E MP no. Tell what you say. In ti on the police station ya dear ni penny daso, ni penny e dietri. In ti constituency bia there can be a few moving parts. But the empenny so be a person who used to Dr. Baumia din e de ye de koson. Nyama we say na yen to flag bearer ship no kra en nanka ubianye flag bearer and tawan tawa be say you know a batu anke beba. Nti ye best swear muse mamu fa fe in she Dr. Baumia on no e jina MPs nini na enim en ne na me woho. A catch you almost say on di ubiechi so be two way abe two way and ye no ne dan any so. O nim se dom kuma no mo wa parliament no omuswa. Di on hear ni se omu beshe di NDC for air no. No omu hold you omu accountable. Ome di manu no. As imrashe bejwa for. Inti eno, eno expected from omu. But so ono beti nasi. Na instead of time or de be rebuild it. Instead of time or be jing e kwanya or be magana e tumpo no. Na wabe jing se mi betuwe no. Obi a wonim Dr. Baumia bia wonim se enye ne su enye ne ban. Enti so obi a obeba bi gina wanim se Dr. Baumia enti ye you were free bia enye no kre. Ono a ene watu nanum tu videos ne wo ho. 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But enkofobi wo ha sometimes me I will not even want to go too much into this. But ebi be you su as an excuse. A very convenient excuse. But enche se enye no kre.
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1: nipa me hu no picture was papa
0: recobro be yes
1: onu no na wo dey a doctor na me hwe ni situation ni ne se ni omu si twa ya was like say oh we dey na nke won se ba na
0: well sometimes pictures na ya sometimes kwa enye yeho ne free but me show se sa picture ni me posti enti I mean se me nka se enye yeho but we had his permission
1: okay
0: we had his permission so it once e kwajom pia nim ni sa ni am me show se wehun pictures
1: yeah.
0: Some other places kwa enye ni e release e ni pa kwa na obekwa akosra no no
1: enye
0: release but doctor we could probably die on my permission. No, I'm saying Miami posti on Facebook. Yes, and you'll be saying to me, say, when you're me a boy, I'm a wait to me, you're in fear, queen, you're in tea. And yes, I'll be in a campaign platform. So, but at least, near on one in his own little way. Kwanke tu ebi obeti miya buwa ama party no eni yora doctor bawa miya niye itine nisu wakone ni mno miye sure say after the visit sine dia we are very sure so better echi so it's about those things he said sometimes we are say ewo hwa nipa bi wo hwa ye pento kwa yate seme uubu ni be kami ntoko kwa amfya wabuwa mi because sometimes it's good but uye penyia udi edome ni ma ewo sa wo wo apadaye ewo sa 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million inti esa wo akoma bi ani abadae bi and me sure say delegates ni hun sa akoma no especially wo era Dr. Mahmood Baum inti no mama na that overwhelming victory no because no obi ans on nebetimi aka obi album me sure say her policy committees na nkofo on ni o mo contest e kwa no he went out to ensure say you know with the, together with the party to decide say they will be say redwichum e better no why education we in free o wonim die bebre o de beba beboa inti why would we not bring him
1: inti e mo mo pra notice say committee we ni e pese e de mo koso ansa na information about because about
0: so
1: we
0: say
1: e bi say omo
0: some yon of these things so, me mischief but anyway MPP when have we done a committee a obeshe danya prior notice national council nebe kwa ku decide next steering committee national council nebe decide answer na about nkofo most of these people must serve you on committees since 1990 since about 2008 and it's the same process I they said yeah this is our committee so near the taste our committee way into any say ya and fan say ya kwa about 20 nkofo person mu really too much meaning into it yeah nipa bi wo ha o ma wo manifesto committee of the party so since 2008 so munim say national council we are be publish it that's the exact same way I'm here just a council ho bia wo rep wo nko obia wo nkofo wo ho into e bold in national council especially you obia otimi abe contest 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most of the time with these things and problems no eye chita for but me sure say enkofo no mo kwa kensie na nkasa de they will be able to come back together and work for the good of the party senior MPP mu ya ene dada ye run anado on ye run akofo contest 98 na heated gidi but ye run akofo we ne on them or ye attorney general Ira Alan and Ira Nanadu. So he was giddy giddy for 3 times. But he made him Minister of Trade. But you know, in keeping with that culture of party, you know, it's the same way one party, ya two abanewe, say na MPP for maybe 2 minute kobi or hank, wadani minu ya bio. It's just like that. And now especially I dear mamma near Japan say minus some a little in town tower ya too, especially with polling station. And I send ya making a polling station a baby ya bibisa eba. And yeah, really because of Kam Camp no. Before that, no, nanko be abin baby I'm a two abba say si say you name Brian company anyway, company anyway. Or we now have back together. And that's how most of the constituencies is happening. In some constituencies cry, especially baby I may two abba no, it'll be a hawk or support way, but on we now just nip away no to be protecting no.
1: In tell you send your walk examples I wanna say after Nanado ene mampenida da kufo contest echi but obeyi na san attorney general eno echi ohwa language che matendie onsu trade minister no wa babe 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the base omo say electoral commission for eja ko ni ne nkro for de e wo ho no mo ansa na opening foforo eti
0: say omo no omo ko no
1: eh wo omo ko omo
0: say gum
1: because the base you when pay wo mi no mo ya MPP for
0: na nipa ko ya pass away recently cry if anything oh na no a flag there yes in Tisania money dear wo ho but we share the history and the story of MPP it has survived so much social MPP abakosema if you UGCC MPP has survived so much in 10 year way and debi I'm telling you opa yen share NDC for omo founder JJ Rollins yiri ekote party minu ye wenfa in Tisania man
1: no office no echi
0: ebi person omo dear brofo beka so ebi person omo tickle omo no musri that's up to them but oh share the amanyosem of the country now share baby a year ko oh share the party ne yi no and the overwhelming nature ye did yi ne na I don't see what and yes when you be akwa can see now what the reason say be aya anywhere ndini ye dede I don't think say any of the aspirants about it me abeka say e bi aye riemu ana say ana e din and din it was a free and fair election MPP delegates no normal kwyi di omo pese odi nene me ntiem say to me no e hono asem na si and I don't think me sure say me hu me nua kwesi quoting statement say Yerua Ken he's not part of the base near I will take Kwesi Kwarteng's word on that matter till the time at which it becomes an issue for now me any issue mame because Yerua Nana Kunedu Ajime Rollins create me free nuku party mu momo we near gusitando so no so free NDC mu ekote ni party okoko e se oba so in the history of this country in this republic it has never succeeded in the other instance, our doing so more mature, more chroma, or more do me in Wako courts, and then I will say, we are thinking forward as a party. Tell me, I'm in working. We are thinking about a choir a bit to me a bagana for any. A mom with me and ya a rishimu, we say a bar, you bit me a baby a mom. I do a day a problem away a chimney, no, and nothing else.
1: With say near mu your preparations are mu ye no. Nan say meta tie Dr. Muhammad Baumia statement awo ye say MPP government in waiting yeah 2028 che say okano akukuduro so yeah minnim enyina so ekita mo say eye ne mobobo suo ya mote nchehwea no na ndc eh na nse omunye weye na mabom tokro baako mabom tokro baako ya na
0: 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Me one manifesto from 2020 to this year. Yeah, one more manifesto. Yeah, I praise you omo with omo budget or my. I buy uba, and yes, I do a canoe stream now on now, or the one no air projects. No, and yes, I know. At the beginning of every financial year, no, uba, yeah, dear, open set, ode on my sika, yeah, me boy, and your friendly budget. No. Into as your mouth 4 year mandate na ubenya your budget about 4 months boy when you made the budget review near dear and this is for my budget in two plus the omukaso omubeye no what the to ho a ensie ni ebia ya ya hwe ni ye nti na ebetimi azan have very confidently aka che omu but we can I can sit here very confidently until it's a 2028 no ye be ye almost score card no na ye f because you hear expenditure account budget too what chips compound first year crowd bc 600 your second year 26 abc unsi 100 into a bed in a day now can say by the end of 2025 nobody 600 your 2026 100 crowd unsi a bed
1: in the history of omanya yetimwe aban bia tumia fulfilling ne manifesto nie me wo nyina ne four term no say maye bibia
0: debi I will not mean to mean ka hin this antrocasian menya sure but the percentage I will be tumia fulfilling den na nkwafo edi ye de ezu eza wo ya sum bebre what was their main campaign promise.
1: Into my year, more research.
0: Don't mean be so many.
1: My year, more research. Who said Ghana for a pa, but when this for one year, two about
0: Mombasa. Oh, quite about 12. Only a man on Timem for no a court contract. Obe show mo boso obe ye way a momo. No more duedi, no more dear mamma for a period of time. Omuhuni say, what da daum? Oh, ya za, oh, ya fracadam. No crane you moa. Then, oh, my. You are sure, and there's a standard, and you don't need to be a prophet. And this all could be so also for some when we say, and only be see me boy. And Tina may be say me be so, yeah, a bit analysis. Never when I send bang pan and this 4 year who did they near a separate. What was it about? Omubema, Ombeba, and Mabunania, you mammy boy. Obebe quan or pay be quay, we be quay, you mammy boy. At the end of the first year, omobe fan nipa 1 million ejuma. It's all in their own manifesto. Si say ye ya ko end of second year. Nipa saying on my form ejuma. No, it's not that kind of simple analysis. Nurses 100,000 will fear. O catch your omo say, omon fa campaign ni si omu tri so no money. Omu ye ya nso. So what ya say? Omu ye ya because na omu believe it's a oba. Automatic posting na o catch your omo no. O de be mo omo. Si say so aba automatic posting no one farm mom omo spokesperson ni so kasa na omo the health workers anim eye form menua o person o call any nurses group page so e call head omo kan fa ndc for ho ene science e bubo ba kaka kakra eni se o tena se adwen e hope se ndc for beti there be but ya tena se ye nim the way ade ne ko ene ya hwe de omo aye so fa ene de omo ka so mo beye no. Inti anye se ye preempting. But so far, this a BB spectacular essence. There's no way I promises no mu ye ye no. Omu beti mi afofwele. Because anya menu ka enes is 100,000 mu ufiyo mu o chen. 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And see, based on those things, now, as a political party, as I was striving to call him, just send this for his son, Minasho's own best son, or be anywhere or pester at Chichi Chichi Ekosui. Enye sure. 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
1: Ba se ohu sidi ni so ba bia ni dollar na
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0: Sa time na ye ra ba o mia e ka se wa chi sidi no na ye afi ben. 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
1: Na o na ye afi
0: ben. Ne it was like in 2019. Sa time na sidi ni dollar na we fa. From 2017 to 2022, Cedi dollar, the appreciation was only 2 cedis. And that was the best at that time. But BBC were reassessing. See, NDC for my auntie, as I say, near Kosovo reassessing, it's me affecting him because Iran for near day started, it's a full on a Kosovo. My boy. It is say Ghana for Abe who's a sad time no mood in true. They were lying. It was convenient for them to lie, say, the Kosovo no ain't affecting him. Because in Kofodi, I need to for my UK Parliament, or more inflation across through. It went very high. US inflation across through very high. Krobia, Emkai, Emma, or more evolve. They had to find a way to solve the problem. A see, it's our time, you're about me or your thing. A honey, I got gold, dear, or maton, aboka. This time, Nti odun sankofo ni indini nnaachi. Okay, fine. 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Me pa cho o dan ka otu aba fom. He say electricity and nkofo and they o ye den otwi mu tan obetua electricity obetua water. Akosro 28%. 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Wasesena mu asesa. Nti those are the questions as he say Ghana for obisa. It's fine, okay. Why your dollar not perform at a rate of about 10 billion at a cost of about 10 billion to the Ghanaian economy? Yeah, metin a hand economics, but it drew her. Obi are when a system where he said, a system assessor and pa and I'm a boy, but who to ya more on electricity? Yeah, the doom so levy a beca on so light you cringe and somehow it drew her. That's what we'll be looking at. But and yes, Obi car said watch a dollar. Ope say wash a time or car say watch a dollar. The dollar was stable because now she see. 2019 Obi abet me afa ni phone atwe. The MPP was able to have the longest period of stability, almost 6 years. 2022, and the energy finsem. And I will admit say any bibia ne call sweet pepe like the way it should be. But enunti ena nipa eshe bibio. Because any sanka uko bi anim na ye you free why na o et se na embassy kra uko ba ko ye bounce wa sanka unko bi but you go again because ye be evaluate at the no in a different lens. We are very confident say ye evaluate bibia biwa the things will become clearer se ni pa ban ko pe en ne wo adwen no eni suade hu na be simi amaga na ko nanim because over here this year Bank of Ghana for mu bubu o makonta by send no mabo cut close to about 40 billion. First, almost no person be didn't trot it as a 40 say BBA say, yeah, my and young uncle who uncle for the fire con. I'm over 15. I say, yeah, chill, my dear to say was about 30. The SR boom when say gold na a jam on no more tongue. Yeah, Ubeshe, you answer a year about me a bag and a politics nuclear, not gold and tongue. In Kofobeka say, a good eye, a demon or a bad, I never see any frame. 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
0: wo ye tie.
1: In comparison, say NDC MPP time I'm more on and then muti.
0: Yes, ye.
1: And I Ghana for some message, you know, or muji tumu say, and ne you a mohochero or mo, ene inye mase eti ye tu abon betu amamu
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1: but who nini se ewa samu yes a research no
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0: 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I don't see the reason why anybody should go into an election say well usu. Yeah, dream sir, thank you, Rab Mahaman call me bio. After 2016, why na dream will chrome has say about my Mahama bet me as a president bio. But just after 8 years, Ghana formano an overwhelming victory. And I'm a boy. Me sure say or cotna ho 2018 and all can be unfunny serious. But San Amretie, Emaniama Essa, Emaniama ye clear. You see, we are quite confident, ABC.
1: No, ma kuku drew a wasro. But Ninina and Samba Kaja Gumpa, this a muyi leadership, I bet the party name from constituency, BC, national, and Sana campaign, as I see Gidi pass.
0: Like I'm saying, and you're really about a campaign, as I see Gidi Amayen. Yeah, your party, yeah, you believe in adjunging. Yeah, set a committee together, no matter what Jane, a quiet, I am for cool and fast. Because for us, and you do or die affair.
1: But, sir, or Mujin, we are, you sell the message.
0: Of course.
1: So, and no, I'm pissing me who time, my mother, best.
0: I'm saying, yeah, release the timeline for our internal reorganization. By September, near to national election, maybe.
1: And so, be who said, Vice, I said, now who can conform. Mo a ya arrangements e koso wo party num
0: sa ahonke ka akofom na menti ase de bia ye nam
1: onti ase wo
0: maybe because de bia ye bibi si say o ye opposition leader onye president ah de bia ubehu so ye bibi but de bia o ye bibi e kina ye ko ayie wo kuma de bia something is going on
1: because so we compare to time before cra MPP be ba power no before 2020 basically 2024 na say na say be na muti opposition by
0: 2020 to 2024
1: me ba before 2020 assembly na make 2016 mampani that day be free sue mu no campaign pa say be no former vice yeah the kind of messages are the tutum mu
0: me say so 2016 until we have 2 years to go. To 2028 in a election year.
1: The time on soon.
0: Hey, there's so much to do. I yet. But in ko focus a moon who na mentia si. Nancy a young crazy for program.
1: Maybe you say you know. Obi almost a moon.
0: Maybe I'm trying to understand the question. No.
1: The kasa some message a send ye na kane or kasa ko no a ko ye meeting sa ko ruo no.
0: Yes, party say ye tete MPP fui. Yeah, release his statement. And when it's the right time to talk, okasa. And like I'm saying, that's a long time. When Ohun said MPP for atete na edo oso, or issue statements, and ne okoshia dom kuma eshomu. Edin, Emma, Omo, a kwanya ebe faso atwaso as a party, and that is his job to do. And so I didn't know any like time na na oye campaign. It was an election year. And ti I didn't na say and any young kwanso na obisa question ye. And ti yeah we plan idea ye niama, and we are going to follow that plan. And I don't want anybody to believe that nothing is going on. A lot is going on. You're about me, extremely hardworking. And Debbie anywhere on sorry and papa and Dana Joe. He's always doing something. But any nina and obia be hun omu omu hun ni hun in Debbie. And there's always something. Debbie and Kofof FAA, there's a lot of engagements that go on. A lot of engagements. And at the right time. you about me and I'm no in active campaign mode. No be no at the right time.
1: Yɛntwɛn kakra
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0: 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Baby, I calm it now. They wear na party ni move through because na vacancy a busy no. Nanya dear, you'll be ade. In fact, comes crying, people comes crying, name watcheche. That's no way to be able to keep a government like NDC and throw any azan or modi or moniama on their toes. I was a when you come, I was just telling you, Bank of Ghana losses. 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
1: Health ho nom no bibi ye anko so.
0: There's not no improve.
1: Free primary health care no.
0: What does free primary health care mean? Ene nye new. Free primary health care always and existed and the NHIA. Ye launched free primary health care and the NHIA in 2024.
1: Ne take effect brebe.
0: E take effect in 2024. It was under NHI free primary health care and just a was static kiosks. That's not what it means. Free primary health care, just say for the level of receiving primary health care, okay, be free. Into just okay, polytechnic, baby, on my primary health care, be free. Into the fact, say, on my theatrics, okay, polyclinic, be free because I want to access free primary health care, and that existed in 2024 under NHI. Into then, on my entire mini, I'll pass me bomb in some moment. In quo, I do on my kaye, I know who here in your automatic posting, and maso. I do on my doctors and nurses, and say, your duty free car waiver, no, my demay, and I bet was on my they cancelled it. In fact, na casa, I be drew Ghana ports, cry, edged, etched, demorage, and my ye did the answer, so I 50 cars and cry, but no, my cancel policy, no. Agenda 111 hospitals, I ye ready, yet the 24 months in it, see, bear 3 to completion. I'm about to 16 months, I'm on Fanny Pengum.
1: Completion, say.
0: Completion, oh, videos of Agenda 111 near complete, no. Meyacho
1: kun e complete ne se de na ne wom
0: a dying womb hospital bed womb theater bed womb x-ray womb emma power plant in su womb ah the videos are all over inti se se umma wenin kon ho e different but opese wo hwe dia no nothing in the health sector has improved nothing in fact bbi are worse because obi timi the 24 months AC dying at the akonya sim the hospital bed sim at the power plant sim now obet na 16 months now won't be ano a just what failure na
1: say unim say na wo kan agenda 111 year wo kan doctor nsia sari me ensa na o mo say aye ready kokoben de ahanta ene there was one area so the chede de ka ho nyina no na no Edwada ni doctor nsiasa yikasa wo ha wo ka se no munwie ye kora no near Macacra and Naka was all moody gum no ever warehouse, near Naka and say, Yeddy Cogum. So when you say,
0: Minia, shall
1: we ya, ye cradle? When did ye in a yum?
0: Aye, into Ochaway and young pie bits me do be at also. Inti se in 24 months.
1: You are a medical doctor.
0: Yes.
1: Inti so, se ye kasa hospital ye krado a em pamkwa.
0: Minye sho se weti ye de meka no.
1: Mi ti
0: 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Obiye si dino. Mm-hmm. Edim persim. Edi akonye sim. Kania woho. In 24 months. Na waba 16 months. Na unti mi mbiye anwa. Ade inti na wose me bomen se mao. Ye ba ye na UGMC. It was not operationalized. MPP no operationalized the UGMC. Sikama ye spend on agenda 111, 400 billion no mu 400 million no mu ye hu dede no. That's how much they used to build UGMC only phase 1. Ye buy UGMC was not ready. Taos kwa no mu wi. As a doctor, I had gone there. Me wa fanana the first CEO of UGMC. Inti minim dia maker. UGMC was not as ready as these hospitals. Ye mbia no. That is the job of the government. Inti minim denti a ubi sa me se me mbom in sem sa kandro atina si 6 months sa. 16 months. 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O yusu 10 years. So NUD is neither here nor there. And then you agenda 111 hospitals in Nkwa. They are the VAMED projects. And umenye show so who. That's the picture I was showing you. So amedieno.
1: And there are hospitals.
0: There are so many VAMED projects. Oh, say niama bi oha. Ewa nye yen honest. Na so mu nye ya yen kanchom. The VAMED projects are also there. Hospitals na are dotted around. Ye ye tono mi huba kuwa drop on so. E dani si ho. Ye vie MPP bie ano obienim enso nkofo wo dobo nso ko nim ho a e oso omko another village ansa na omanya yaresa but after 16 months yembo yense mom menti ase so when who mpuntu obi wo ho a mepa to ka kire me
1: ebi ni ne sidi na na me bi sa
0: ase there you the one now we would give her help ni
1: sidi na me
0: and health sidi no unze
1: na mi bi sa wo se umu hu ade papa bi a wo moye
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1: in fact no dia ko ka se mo be stabilize na no mu mutimi ye
0: I'm telling you say in the first 6 years it was stable until in the first 16 months if they have stability let's give it to them but stability no has it translated into your pocket as say mami bi sa ono no o electricity bill en course ro by 20 almost 30% time na niama nye no o electricity bill en course ro 30% Ah, yes, I charge you extra doomsaw levy once the day I come home. Ah, lights in Ukraine, you know. And see, those are the things. Who person me, who baby, papa, or my. And honestly, me, who. And see, so when who be there, I'll be catching me. Me, dear, me, who are the papa, me, who are dear, be your modi, or monster, see your mobile, see a baby, be a yay. There be 24-hour economy, no modi, a surprise, a prayer, the year, you. Me, who are you, mom, 1 million jobs, me, who ye. In Mabunun, the subufie. 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As one tear. 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Inti memino, my bra bomuns, semi bottomuns, a sigh. 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Inti had the papa and this if I yen. Who bets me at catch him in me home. Made me who ye. There's nothing a meet me at Jan Cassett, we or my any ye. Okay, I'm some at Najoya Cassett, Foreign Affairs Ministry. With the repatriation of Ghanaian citizens. And that's how it's supposed to be. And yeah, they started with foreign affairs. Honorable Shelly Ayokobotchi, very excellent. And Tokwani Siwo, Ukraine. She was the first person to expatriate. Ghana was the first country to expatriate. And said, no, as a watu asuye. So, all person me, you bomb ambassu be. And Nkwana mehu. But my end is that there's nothing.
1: Your my answer, the Ghana for free South Africa.
0: Expatriation in Nkwana mehu said, omak tuasu in a way that was befitting. Who be some question that me who answer na me who person me dem tin na me be saw no e dey mbio into we dollar if we dey mbio no my
1: unhu hwe
0: dem me be saw
1: wo na mbi saw
0: me make me answer na chiro
1: me ma be saw question
0: e na ma answer question
1: unhu hwe ya
0: Yeah, but I say you are not happy with the answer. Inti me person
1: how would you know yeah, semi happy
0: you,
1: and answer
0: me happy? Asking me. Inti me person me where be your my BB at me who ye? Na my they are coming me information. No.
1: Because question I was saying beside the maybe so.
0: Mm.
1: When I was saying me beside wa so me happiness no.
0: Really?
1: Because yeah, oh, me be no for listeners no. It is a woo so who she
0: near me
1: who say a day Ghana for free South Africa about.
0: And look, question here, Mekaya, no, a idea or motuaso expatriation, a idea or motuaso. A motuaso, a idea not Ghana, I started because Ghana as a country, and was so we Ghana in our cabby, I was so embassy wow, and no mean when say something special, a idea, I was say a year, whether MPP, NDC, as on mine, at sending all your US citizen, Oba Hanabi, be a yo, can't, umbebabe foul. They will come and find you and give you counselor support. That's a proper country. Inti say yetimi ye yesana eno e kosoa. Of course me de be mom. But minus that no matina hajin hum because maybe some question several times. And me because baby I'm a year juma no, nothing has improved. Bibia atiasang. Inti mean except health sector, I don't see a single improvement.
1: I wish I said, we'll be a feedia banning issues, Jimmy, dear so any, and ya name penning for shrinky town, dear so, or Dr. Mohamed Baumia, ne campaign team no emu bako, a yet doctor, a queer moacon, any and no etrache and como, a babia, or modi or monsieur, ye, a drew fibra, Dr. Mohamed Baumia, and penning for a true body to me shenanigans, I say, won't ya man, you couldn't him known to Franca and Mawono, a be ena, wama yehu, a committee, sa horror and penning for a set. 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
1: eno ni asem a o colleague doctor na no nu obi sa mi aso mbi sa doctor nsi asai say na man, you over ambitious, say 111.
0: No, not
1: once. Once I say, I can say 24 months, and I mutumi said near more, more, can some complete year, yeah,
0: yeah, yeah, yeah, yeah, yeah, yeah, yeah, yeah, and yet material video evidence and
1: you make a semian complete no
0: think
1: am yan kakra kra kra say ya ye be 20 yan ke kam mo bebre ntom pete se ne na
0: ke I think agenda 111 there's a lot of confusion on it
1: confusion
0: for, sadly no about 9:30 and so I have to leave soon and you say yesterday ni nyina abom it was done in phases. It was done in phases and in zones. I think there were about 8 or so zones. Into a status zone where ya into the about 30 a dining su ho ya boso that would have been the first 5 zones and yes say status 100 nina ye sinabum no it was done in zones into a bit of why it's just at the foundation the last zone yen status the first zone of 30 na na ye pese ye ni brain ye wie the many Ghana for ebe ya adwin with regards to agenda 111 they say ye ma ye hu 2 years see the basic hospitals nina. And no dear, it was over ambitious. I will admit it. Because Chrome hospital be anywhere 2 years. UGMC is he who cried, it was 6 years. In the UA phase one. For one hospital. No, and them, I can't say the name him say we tried. There's nothing wrong when we are so very ambitious. When you are ambitious and microphone yes when you can see her. Aye, ambition. There was so doing so bit me aye. Now why you do baby? Yeah, start the agenda 111 and key name say between the 24 months, I see three hospitals to completion and about 30 with the structure there. And yeah, name say bit me aye, sir, me boy. Until we started that, and so my dream is as Ghanaians, they will see a jay sir thinking, say, I didn't see a moye baby. Till the person will see a jum 261.
1: Well,
0: we a 261. And no, they are prudent. Nipa kona okai ya mana to Ghana for us, we see hospital 111, and yet, on no as you obey
2: see my correspondent before I am porno. No job enough. 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
2: 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MPP here. Yeah, yes, here. Now you 2 years since so NDC. 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What better say for every year will be a any crime. If you to fear, now follow me and come. 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You can't and carry for I can't look on me. No that.
0: Yes, here that's it. You know Ajua. 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
3: 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Say yo, because we are neutral. Waka semnu duduana menko. The good people of this country, and a benefit under President Mahama ni NDC. Ude ni semo kayeno, and a fahi, and as a said, so to me, or say, it's your party, say. But see, it is their crime. E kuya, one man opportunity. Let me come again now, or be with you if you be in me buy ya, and I said, E kuya, you say, ah, no, my family went because Ghana is freedom of speech. And you say, come here, governor, bo, lawlessness, no, a piano, no, yeah, Me kasi se eye enura na enya enedi eye no ma yen pondemo u pepawa na tumia yen kasa de desa Ghana fuone tu abeti MPP se mamamu enye yemudi Ghana fuo faso

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2: 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I'm telling you on record, sir. Said you. Nyan sabe in a womb. I will be a only dying da. Now you see, you could see market amount. Bra Wawes, in the upper west region, a more could dream amount for dire good. At the homony baby, and that just because of 24-hour economy. But let me send your mama back to 2024 in Winneba. Okay, say, or see. Or the Ejuma Bebre Eba employment from the security sector, from the health, from the education sector. And I will say, Ejuma Bako, a Nipa Miensa, a trade shift. It's all kind of mean that we know, see, Obia, Bedidi, Peche. So here, a 24 hour economy, I bet Danny 419. I'm telling you, sir, bruh, the whole of the northern sector. And I will book Crumpo and Jean, say, even Crumpo into top rare group. How can I not farm? Now, say, see, I know, say, a queer farm door. You don't yet be working. I yet the crop market, Akoton. NDC, or move beer, or more Kayano, said your doctor Kayano. A Yazanqua, Coco Ketting Ketting away. Here, BP or Kayano, a Yazanqua. Me? NDC 2028. We are karma is real. Me dasi.
1: Yes, yeah, dasi. Ma, menfong siya minu abe ma natural Laura for my. Hello.
3: Hello, everybody.
1: Eja udini baby afri free.
3: Everybody. Your friend mad from kaze fi kufudia.
1: Yo, adma miyenti.
3: Mama maso na juma pawe. 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Everywhere, now Kase, Agenda 111, Baku, Juma, for you see, I make a say you.
1: Yeah, no, sir. Yeah, Juma.
3: Everywhere, Juma. I'm not sure, dear.
1: Nyabuche, Nyabuche, Juma Pono, constituency, Ben.
3: Oh, Nujabin, no.
1: And yeah, bre ibe kan ye anase no se di eno a yo wo de ye be di a chire wo kina
3: ebi wa pa cho na o ko nne mu a ye wo parasu ho no eno omo wi apenting na wi o ko nne mu wo sa e kwa na so ko nne mu if you are brown sa ta rekomo
1: na no na Dr. Bayo kan se omo ye auditing no ni omo hu ye ne se because of elections in Intini, ebi wo ho aye ko penti penti ye na ye nwiye ye
3: ebi wai
1: ye
3: Ghana before the admin dia grow get kromwa ana buy or what is here for this $200 million so this agreement two evidence 5,000 units a housing project when you know 6,500 no kwano penti ah yan fa even toilet seat da kwakwa enti da ba ko mpo and we say says ka wo ho na ba wa ba. So we are saying maybe not yet at Tuasua. Can I say the new authority? So my school, in block 200. Who we know is 25. Where that amount 21 can I 46? I could find a big mouth here about 46 already. Money house account. You have to be a real Kawan Shasta. I could find ever 2 hours you agree. It's a man sticker here. Tax in the minimum by a deal. The man of the country was on the end of the marketer, before we had to Crevinia. Now we see 24 as a foreign market. Sign like I said, Ghana for. Who can say Ghana for me, dear Juma? I'm going to be anybody in San Francisco, Jumano. If you can't for me, Samu Tobam, you're talking about boom. And then you're going to see market. Anyway, and one about your kind of great. But pray, car and Mumbo, a swanny. And a man be clever, so we are Santia and I can you be a man is a Manfonso and a gun is a Manfonso. I'm a queen and a gun of Wonka, and I'm for Eddie, so for the years to a private show. Yeah, kidnapped to be a show. If we are home, go on five more men, we do a mine econo. In the time you're so nice, you have a penny show.
1: Yo, Ajima, Eda say hello. Hello.
4: Hello, Minyaba.
1: Eja.
4: Maybe one young couple in Shrapa would make their bombard original poem doing young as a pretty mine.
1: Yo, Minya touch mine for whom you are trusting, mammy.
4: Everyone, I'm yonder, everyone, I'm here no querunum say Ghana, and let the mammy can't sound to go into Ghana, pa, we are dumb FM through on my and again Ghana. Because here, one of the more canoes were Mona Yetimuna, Yadija, Jenny, and this thing now in Grangeau. Because MPP and this year, Digan, a jumbo papa, now the yummy yapa, yamami, and the chunk of monumly, said Bobat time pa. Hey, everyone, why you do muscle so you mean when Nippa Moa Basso, Radina, Gupon, Bobo, Basso, Ne, Jumedi, and the Woody, and Samamena, and name him Sir Service or Quadans or Jenny, and Small Busan or Hua. 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
1: eh am fancy here yeah, na memfa e fu front twaso hello
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5: 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I do a DV. She say you may be a good businessman, sick of food, yes, can you ask? Ain't you let you say, just a burn we, yes, your agenda 111. A BV, I say, Moon Commission, and I'm going to say agenda one of your friends saying 24-hour market, a year friend saying Mokola, and you too, Mary. Share on one for ya. Market one or Kubu Bununu. Almost the idea betu Omunu. HSA, a ye in Sumay and Crofon Sumay, as she says, Wa Mobu Bununu. Almost we are in Sumayano. Dachi, on the Soletiao.
1: And Crofon Sumay.
5: Now names a market to Ian Sumao.
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6: your friend Enoch.
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6: Na madam na okasay. Oh say madam no na semono me and sisuma mio. Oh kacha ye say moody 24 months and now see agenda 111. Now ni re to say omu ba power 8 years ana. You spend 1 day to bed or you spend 10 days to bed. What we know ni say mobile power 8 hours. 8 hours you know, and any juma mu ya mwen we no. And the money met time radio soon can't say 24 months in omidisi. You came to power for 8 years. 8 years in your mudi jay no. And the whole 8 years you know. Nye mwa ye ni mwen vi, no bi aba, onye nyan 2 years, wusi unhunye waye. Na wu 8 years, you know, and then wusi ye ni mwen vi, nte ye dena wode compare, wubi ape no nwe nyan, onye nyan 2 years. How can you compare yourself to him? Nte no, omu ama yopo no, aya sombe tra radio suya, omu pese, omu tu mfutu, egu, gana po eni. Na bring in them, no, Yanka say, Omo Diana, Omo Diana, that is what you have done for 8 years. And the money that time radio soon catch a say, 2 years, and I say, 24 months. You work for 8 years, and that is what you achieve. One in Yami Ejuma.
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1: 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But you dear wa bay ni minim se filan and ya can ye kita mammy.
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0: 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And I say, be before Froby, a cow. About you are, what call you obey, dear, my mamma, and I'll shine, dear. Miss
1: Shamania,
0: which a toma,
1: Misha
0: near he be.
1: Misha
0: in Kitswano. Hey, and get to Adan yet,
1: eh? Six,
0: dainty, not six. I'm a prof for crackers. I wish I'm pa. Prof for being asem.
1: Obiani senyo.
0: Openo.
1: Maybe they will pay six.
0: Okay.
1: Nene, mommy.
0: Okay.
1: Na yen ketwa so fine. Send me shatteria.
0: Who are kesi na wong ketwa na ketwa na na odi ope.
1: First, na me share kesi ne, but me ni na me ameto amini ne mama huno. 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
1: And peel my
0: okay.
1: I'm
0: in a ye.
1: I'm in ye.
0: Okay.
1: But oh, your bar.
0: A shape you up.
1: Like a mouth form. A mouth form.
0: Quite mental.
1: On to your bar.
0: Who
1: develop it?
0: Mm-hmm.
1: Sena unyu develop
0: ya
1: ne
0: him sene o body ne ya
1: mimi sano me mame o say dia we ne share me tamna mi sakra o se ko e me ye mame
0: okay
1: ha it's a we ne die
0: o unyinyi na we ni fi nyina na o share me
1: ni share me more fast
0: say there's no single dia make say we you are winning o wase da
1: dabi me ya na ne bia ma sha tare a
0: ebe e wan hwa na akode dia nipa behu ne dodo okay
1: na yi ma hwenye but say me wo fie me ko o me sha we ne anytime bia
0: okay
1: ta we ne dia ye
0: ahwene ye dia ye
1: enye mpa gu mu kwa na ye sha me
0: eni ahwene ye utie ya baby bi ara wo ye tia we ne wasem na dap no so say enye nu bi so abra be tire mu all right Paco
2: sister
0: ana pa
2: pa na ne
0: asema be fie o
2: Papa.
0: I win you because in Gawinia should be more than the veteran, never dear in it. One was in a pine, and meaning there may be a cockroma. What time we near a branded off? Yes.
1: Am I a trinity?
0: Yes. What trinity?
2: I'm checking, you know.
0: Aye. You want a dear what I am? I mean, maybe that and ultimate, Mamma, Papa, you need come. I mean, you want to be so be your relationship.
2: Pa, get to a cry. I mean, yeah, dear beer, if it is.
0: Okay.
2: And yen,
0: mhm.
2: Sir, Oko, Krubiso, or my man and a money and a son of Woody can kind.
0: Yeah.
2: You grow bra, now you are Bessima.
0: Mhm.
2: Say about what ambassador, she should be your Bessimano. I mean, you need a toss.
0: Okay.
2: Now, we near no, the seninte, I mean, asibibri.
0: Okay.
2: Se titi yena mafona ya ba eneno.
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2: 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Because what wona wu sina no. Meditation.
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2: 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Now this sina ahwenia no.
0: Okay.
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0: Okay.
2: 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No more do two sa e bomb pae.
0: Okay.
2: 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Mia omu ahwenia type a friend Tazba,
0: okay.
2: A man, I had the
0: animal. And I am Roma for so you kita rosy
2: and so, and also a type
0: okay.
2: Of familiar.
0: Okay.
2: There's an Indian, a Rene, a Dibia, and yet a DNK, because he turned a JJ moon.
0: Okay.
2: A Rene, no, ka obatoa, oto one color.
0: Mm-hmm.
2: And your color, a diaphra.
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0: Yeah.
2: Uber for so Eric about Susumuno or ya, dear.
0: Wow. Wow.
2: Nefer, dear Efe.
0: Yeah.
2: I can't force a quench at the Efe.
0: So,
2: ain't you an ere, a fatay? Uma, when did you be bring so? I said, I did the cook.
0: Yeah.
2: A offer, you offer, no far off, and not would you come
0: home.
2: And your man, a smart pano. Say, I wind up this one, dear. Obe me masem wo hye wo na e de onu be de no on fa hwene nto na se
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0: six.
2: To a dear saying. To a dear. Into a sucha. Into, oh, I reckon why you sign me an Antoine. Oh, why? Now, what was one sound do on Planta Debbie?
0: Conaco di Conaco dino.
2: A dim mabby brainer.
0: But I'm in your swerve, and also the idea or dry, ye did it don.
2: I can't hear
0: them call you go,
2: sir, to say a
0: bomb. My bald dog, you know, Kita, we name power, which, oh my God,
2: Mammy Cassamon. Ubika jo se nya oboa.
0: Mhm.
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0: Okay.
2: But we are cut the negative side.
0: Mhm.
2: The positive side so ya.
0: Ewo ho.
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0: ja wase o yi to twene
2: yes.
0: Hey,
2: my own
0: she said, "Why are you?" Ba, she said, "We need to cry into minto."
2: This is our who should be my own penna.
0: Mhm.
2: And what's all this time we need to
0: do? Ba, me, but what's time we need to
2: do?
0: Your quality one.
2: Yeah.
0: Any one any quality inferior no more.
2: I can't focus.
0: Sebi, ni any no nede insurance one ba.
2: Both.
0: Ana papa no.
2: Nini na? We need to be here.
0: Na di ni bo di di ndi.
2: Me bo di ti America sano.
0: Mhm.
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0: What was it? A more, you know, more. My crony in Israel, and we ain't the mamma on you do.
1: Daddy.
0: A monarch's actor and taste.
1: Okay.
0: So what you say? A monarch's actor and taste.
1: Okay.
0: And did you account in the year? You account about growing your name?
1: S. O.
0: F. But what did my crony go so? Never crony the poison more would you be?
1: Yeah.
0: At the center, when you know so, it's so more. Would you have more problem?
1: Hey. Asemi die ye pa hwene e benya asemu.
0: Nti ka ukoto hwene a. Ade ke be bua opa wo yoba na onim dia.
1: Mhm.
0: Wo di so sheshi jaso.
1: Wa ko ukoto hwene e fi kro mu ba.
0: Wo di so shebe si jaso.
1: Mhm.
0: Na ehura fa so.
1: Okay.
0: Na di kuto. 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
1: Empa no.
0: Oh, any panel, all the shame, yes, all the shame, man.
1: Okay, okay.
0: A baby, a brono.
1: Okay.
0: Poison in a woman.
1: Okay.
0: Negativity be a woman, be a baby. It be free.
1: Wow.
0: It's a cow bank and a paper moa. Find me one color.
1: And Baba Samba will be on come here, made the papa, papa, Uti Adam 106.3 FM, or do a home or so, and then I will see you. We are seeing enough for any now, and your drum home or so, and they do Wednesday, Ubia eti. Wednesday, why you on papa papa papa papa? Because you should let girl be in a hurry. I have credit card. Empty wa. You go so adi a hurry a home come on. A hurry no. You say colors no. And so on in soon so and so a de ba. You so soon a thought you want you do mukani ya ya ya ya want adi. And then me wodi a wo drop a brim pass me bow ha. You buy a part two pound part. You buy my a part two of a hurry a home come on. Me de a hurry a naga sabba. You be di come on. Ya, ususu se, anka yani ya dofu wa hwa, maya nshawe ni ana, ehu hiya.
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1: So do you think say for fashion and now say spiritual bibi e bata hunti na wo because you know and ye nuanom ma no kra aba no e bi tumi to ahwene e hyekeke say me de ko shibe ma we ado me de ko di obi kunu wo hu say that na mama ma pa asem yi e yae ma ho meti kakra yo na che say hu ma fo waje to me bi say papa we de me nyaka say me pen de me pen no yes, sir. And until I was in your colors, and now I was say, yes, it's some brainy, a brainy, and I say, be ya, young Konya Sansu, and so ye be.
2: A young
1: winnie. Okay.
2: But in Confonso de Inyama, a frown winnie, and ain't I be with it for a winnie, I'm the cordial be put on.
1: Okay.
2: But I'm winnie, I dear, fifty yen and a brace, so I'm winnie no moshe. Soon be any.
1: Mm-hmm.
2: It is be dear, and can the mechanic say, I'm we near dear a ye, but send them call for a song we near an omadia call baby so I call ye and ye ma, Eddie Joe be kununu. And it don't make us no matter how we near no more dear near ma, I shim.
1: To be to what it is, I'm we near put in care more bound we effe,
2: and more bound we effe.
1: We shall know our wrong, who know Gina Hua. It will miss a pretty see any from a tunnel. It will miss a pretty tunnel so from hips, and no, which was our bare moon age in our honour. But yes, I'm my uncle and a woman. And tell now near what to be jarring, yes, shall I say? Because wash it,
2: because wash it.
1: All right, then be me to me, dear, I'm near ye. Bless ya, say.
2: Oh, I mean, it's me, the 2 years, sir.
1: Okay.
2: It's me, the 18.
1: Okay.
2: I am for no crowd, the 2 months, sir. Oh, by ye Ghana, my moa. I mean, ye know, it beautifies us.
1: Yes.
2: We shall, when ye say, ah, me pay ye. African.
1: Mhm.
2: Abrofo no cry ni jahwini e.
1: Yeah.
2: Ebi mu cry de to omo fuma.
1: Mhm.
2: Acquire fashion.
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0: Eh, sign check. Then do me the car ne be ma.
2: Sir. Ahwini no kura to me chi
0: be. Yo ba ko ya so juma be ko 6 feet.
2: Ma ma na wo de ba me hwe ye wo ma ni bi wo honu ma fa ze o be hia wo no.
0: Mhm.
2: O wa hwini bi e say ba bi e na obi yi.
0: Mhm.
2: No de atun ase.
0: Yeah.
2: O be ko me bi wo wo bi o mo do e chi a. Ahwini sensen o pe ni ni kakra.
0: Mhm.
2: Obi a de wo.
0: Pe ni ni kakra.
2: Obi a de wo. Was, mm-hmm. I was highly spiritual and you.
0: Back
2: and you had the kitwa.
0: Okay.
2: Even the other two and say, and that one son of being de no ni on mon who say we and we never a penny.
0: Okay. And we never crutch that was so you're
2: the bobra. You want to be a flat. You're a tune crying, wool of my
0: name. Ah, wool of my white, you know.
2: And sir, and I him for near him man and sir. I have been here, but a different form of I'm in here.
0: Okay.
2: You found two nipa ginger. San hwini ni yamfa ntu yesisim.
0: Okay.
2: But yedi tu yesisim no. Ye wonye ma yeye. Ah, nipa na dane sisim ho a. Ene ma odi bagia no. Unji ndi.
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2: kwaku
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0: Okay. 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
2: Very good.
0: Na ye hwe kwaya ye fa so di ye mu bebre no ebi wo se da mi di kan de ko ye di bodogia. 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
2: I know what you're saying.
0: Na
2: I mean ka se won chiro
0: meet you
2: odo die eye.
0: Okay.
2: Wo se mi di kan se e mu to miss you. Ye wo ne bi egumo no so a e ma wo kon den e do mo no.
0: Side attraction.
2: Macroni and Nemo Gusu.
0: Ganeshino.
2: Benjamin Spell.
0: Aye. Carrot, Kakra.
2: And a macro, Wendu, sir, I render was here. Emma, we are obesima.
0: Okay.
2: Emma, we are, I can focus on your Krumo.
0: Complete woman. Complete woman.
2: Now, Undim, yes, I would have been in here. I tell you no lie. Every time you have a 3 points.
0: Allah.
2: Bozi akwaro osomu sa
0: no so. Bozi se wunni munia.
2: Ya wodi ahwene ene ibeya.
0: Ahwene ene beya.
2: Wodi mdi ade beya.
0: Okay.
2: Every time bi abaje 3 points.
0: Wow. Oho nchire woda.
2: Dabi. Bozi ofara se ai singe ma for Malaka so.
0: Mm.
2: Okra tika no lose control.
0: Ahwene ene kasa chire no.
2: Ahwene ene kasa obodo gine kro obono. What was it?
0: So,
2: about the Jihuna, I ran so Casa.
0: Okay.
2: So, what did I make? Mister, you are saying getting it on it. On the Nancasa.
0: Once
2: you test some quiet.
0: Ah, I didn't.
2: I bet in the soon ones will be a crow.
0: I bet it. Yeah.
2: It didn't own a Kahubin and my agony repay.
0: Okay.
2: Let me just say, you are the positive side
0: and the negative side. You are
2: like a bad year. Upu, umpu. So you feel a big bremuha. Crew friend is a Ghana. It's a winner that was.
0: Oh, sorry, near to me that was
2: 100%.
0: Upu, umpu. Can the papa moas?
2: And Tina, you will try to be the promise of my brosso. When you do a bunny, you see, we are bape. You know, when you was
0: in your number before.
2: Very good.
0: Now we near no, say the kind of do 6 points, you know. A do say we have a sex and quana to mean sign handsima or dono and I say,
2: a statue
0: my beman is me draw more
2: sex to qua. Unim, I'm innocent, I had made in there.
0: Okay,
2: I assume so, Odawase.
0: Okay,
2: we, or the Maseno.
0: Okay,
2: the boss of Eba and Paloaba.
0: Wow,
2: yeah, even street girls,
0: yeah, who can also say, I see me seen a damasin
2: or the Masin. My boss, kwa kwa damas, my boss, my boss, my boss.
0: How?
2: Say a word, dear, why ye a word in Yano so? And I would in a danasso.
0: Okay, once I was starting, okay, see, my man, you got it in Uncle Mosena and Renia, one moon cassa,
2: Bianca.
0: What is the reason behind it?
2: The reason now, yeah, my uncle said, I did be a baby, be a one bra, wo ya, Reniano. And yes, it's a so, I'm meaning him.
0: A dear beer, we ye bra, we mean Arminian. Tinana don't want no me, not that no my baby.
2: Not wooden, and that's
0: your snap on no cocoa dinner, who bar.
2: Not a besuma.
0: Where an extra mouthful,
2: yes.
0: Hey, and as you enjoy me, I don't crumble
2: any more. Say, sir, boys here to me, a yes or better. Nemo de befia. Ya, who are the other a brony any? Infrim. What is so, she's a jasso.
0: Okay.
2: Not in Kutua too. Not a hinene num. Oh, na ma a brono, ne womu no, ne a kumu.
1: Remember,
2: man. Oh, bana maker. Okoto a hinia.
0: Yeah.
2: If you have another tone, so God be a new beer.
0: Okay. Yet to me, ton baby a ton on a near Sandoa. Miss Saka does a minimus, minimus. It is Yamame.
2: Yawa,
0: I must say, ye me pure toddy, a man, I just hey.
2: If you say what you say, if you say you. Or that's any war. Ubu on mana, the call and time no sex. But the moment all of a sudden, but two nasty panel.
0: Okay.
2: Nastati.
0: Okay.
2: Ubu on mana can look the corn in your bar. So on your bar be sure on them. And so the moment you know the old baby, not what pick his character.
0: And one of the lesbianism, nay, a cow.
2: A banachaka.
0: Wow. Near to media, I remember Tiwa. So Tiwa, what's happening? Can you flirt with your partner when you want to flirt? How do you do it?
1: Yeah, I can flirt with my partner.
0: How do you do it? Like, how would you even do it?
1: Open your pants.
0: Okay.
1: A bit me expose the bees, no.
0: The pants be air transparent.
1: Air transparent.
0: Okay.
1: Now I pay the glow in the dark. See?
0: Okay. And also no doom caniano.
1: Doom caniano.
0: Okay. See, just rest.
1: Say no, sir. No, now did you
0: try? What beba?
1: Oh, it's Chinese meme, sir. No, I didn't know, beba.
0: Okay. I said more about could be in so as a woman in your talk, crana, and only was a wash. And one come on a woody. Woonim! Hey!
1: And
0: no, I can't sorry. I'm in your nankasa. I can't sorry. Uti Adamman 06.3 FM and a comment up on so I di a when near. I saw when near no abraya near dofonum a di don kwa and I was a shame near. Na pa actually and say a war and a positive and negative side. Our dear fa negative ni mukakra. And I was actually and say you kotwa when near. Yen kan who say ben meansu shee. Near din kuto asum. Near dear when near noom. Would the numa way ye, would the numa way ye, and son, o besha, wash it. Let us say, pa, dear, we cry, aching. And what's it because me a woman, me, when any missy, and I'm a hat our bonting.
2: What else, I'm be ye? I mean, cause I want you.
0: Eh, you may, dear,
2: I hear any panties.
0: Okay,
2: I didn't say no. Can we go? What our bonting? Oh, ba, I was like, oh, shed so baby, be one once, and I got to us, wash it all. Wait.
0: Let's see, I tell us here to now.
2: Oh, I tell a mountain. Let me jump. Me when?
0: Okay.
2: Ah, I'm really a fool. sister ya hwini na is there ya hwini ni and to abosa no etui 1,500
0: Ko
2: se mi jina ho na mi dwa mi dwa mi tiro ya be do
0: bajo kasagu mike ni mu kakara
2: ade mi da ho a ade we de be do ah no authority no hwa hwini no hwa hwini nti owa ni a spiritually no osati ye ho ade e nti be fa ade ba to ase no why you better not be no wedding?
0: Edda!
2: I mean, you know.
0: Wow.
2: And you never be spiritual marriage with Briaba.
0: We do one, I dream when there was a dole dole, no, or 2 minutes what that.
2: Sir, over to Bishop Book, Musi. Now, if you do be a say, or shall I not know one son?
0: Wash a picture and say, wash a
2: war, papa. Nay, then I could be Utiv now, or no be no beda. Now, also waffle.
0: Waffle, yeah. Bibi, we are
2: seeing. Oh, yeah, dear, be maybe TV soon, or Reno.
0: Pia, I shall say. So be so tawny near Betcherway.
2: A mudo.
0: Yeah,
2: fine, we need a check. What about Chemi, dear? And I'm sure, say, or Betcherwa, eh, yeah.
0: Okay.
2: I chat here, F. Nemum, Conaque, one dear.
0: Okay. Wadie na ni se obanuano.
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0: Yeah.
2: Amunya nga eh.
0: Ah, yente ase da.
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2: 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Entino eya adwe na etechi na wodi ye no.
0: Mhm.
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0: Okay.
2: Ebi ko nipa no ko ye no kra no. Wa nkasa wu.
0: Okay.
2: Adwe na etechi odi nwea meni no.
0: Okay.
2: And I do any number.
0: Okay.
2: It was or the bar. Nippon on the iron brown. When you combine a dear brew, maybe your pound watch emperor. I let you. What told you, bro? I've also been on Hondo. If you are Corosu, who have been on one of the abachel. No, it's not a debachewi. No, I told the abachewi. What are the MFA? No, so quenchy. Sana, not Odona Satire.
0: Eh, bah. Wow. Tiwa. O did he say, yeah, man, when we are ready to flex with Yahweh na, a yakukudrona, ya one year to midi ye, and now we need an hour shanama wakukudraba.
1: A yakukuduna, ya one.
0: Do by your bad shaman ya to flex, no, or need that confidence to do it.
1: Oh, a bit more confidence, no, but I mean, you know, a spicy things up.
0: Okay.
1: A spicy things up. It's a winner, dear. A ye.
0: And my cook could draw sorry.
1: Sorry.
0: Confidently, because I didn't know what I was saying.
1: I
0: it was all yan yan, maybe I was saying. You must
1: ever get any panic into the mood.
0: Eh. And I shout, Ariana, I just say.
1: A draw home cry, na. It's me, Emma, or Bema cry, attention bow.
0: As a member, bring a money be no more shedder. Address, sir.
1: Address.
0: Send a winny and in bed.
1: And, sir.
0: Now you now a cop party, birthday party, but per se, you won't a winny.
1: Aye.
0: Before so about dressing, you won't a winny, and I see a improper dressing.
1: I'm saying it.
0: Yeah.
1: I'm saying it. And now, when you're crouching, so swag.
0: But you're also flirting with it.
1: Yes.
2: Oh, sir. You see the fragrance.
0: Mm-hmm. And I'm making.
2: Me boo. Oh, sir. A man be crowded to a mufuma so.
1: Aye.
2: Bisa ho se oni no turi fuma so no ho mbe ne tanachi awo o de yes ade no ho mbe tanachi chere se fade ne toa na enshu
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0: Okay.
2: Mammy.
0: When you're born, when you're
2: so, I'm decaying and fat to whom be wondering, Uncle. So, Missy, you will soon be a while. Tasba
0: Rosary.
2: any the activity of shanu ye is form of avenue.
0: Yes.
2: But your kwai e faso ye sino. Rosie kwai wo kwai mo faso be sino. 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E mani me bi koyi.
0: Okay.
2: 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Di akopa no sabe den. E be ka. E Roman GDM.
0: Okay. Na
2: sana ahwini no so. Eh ye de man de Thomas no. Eh ye. Ni di ni kwere no honam so.
0: Thomas.
2: Toma. They didn't know what I'm saying.
0: Okay, Toma. But in crying, see, as she know. Like, was in a dear.
2: Och ya omati ozisia. Eh ba e di person kreni ba ti di fie. Wo be wusa ahwene e da na se a e show abonten.
0: Wow.
2: Yes. Because no mono they are real Israelis.
0: Okay.
2: And today maybe we hono ma. Enye I am from ne ya.
0: Okay.
2: Eh di so be wusa mwe re. Omo ye.
0: Wow.
2: Yes.
0: Hey, who tie me am jidi se na wusu ya de pa ere na mkrom ne ho a fe pe na ye iska ne ya to ye sante so ne ye to ye strength so ante so e won susu aso ma ya na
2: ade bia wasasi
0: so biko ye suro ase se
2: de ade bia wasasi so bia wo to a
0: o se ye bobo a strength so ene bo ni bia nim ene ye wese so ate
2: ahwenye ne de o to na de ba fiu o jidi pa ne di o onyi ni o your one day answer now, daddy.
1: That's what I was saying.
0: Can you be a beer or better? I want
2: to say, good to say, Oba, a bit I was here. And my way, or by Simama, or by Krumu, or Casangasangasa.
0: It was a man and a Toma and man.
2: Opa,
0: it was a man
2: who are banned out on a to be channel.
0: Who are banned out the only sissy who have been this.
2: Who are banned out on a pa to be channel.
0: For better,
2: who could ever to be a back who I said, Rosie, baby. A delight in man out of Canyana.
0: You're very dumb, Kanya.
1: Low in the dark.
2: No, we are different now. We intuition and your juma. We are different.
0: Okay.
2: Into what we use on your ma? No, we are the real no. Instead of our makono osoro. Did it be a no? Ibi njana ayakono.
0: Ayakono. Yes, we call counseling software and this is any oh.
2: And then the seventh dimension.
0: Okay.
2: Utu be trifaso pe wewi.
0: Trifaso a wewi.
2: Into we obana wari difua. Odo wo kame kame na wahano.
0: Wahano. A honorable hobby, a man I worry deep for no.
2: Oh, don't come and come in now. Wahano.
0: Wow.
2: A deep for men, I must say, a mau memo. Who call deep for women or a street with a bridge? Forgetting the weeks I don't know.
0: Napa, a ye city and a avenue.
2: That's no city
0: and no avenue.
2: That be city uncle. City uncle. City and a tisca.
0: Okay.
2: The dinner also the dinner when I'm set.
0: Okay.
2: Ushamo said, not Esre, a show.
0: Yeah.
2: From a city.
0: Ah, city.
2: Esre, a show. Send it, and the more on it. We're going to acquaint them not.
0: Assessi, meet the tell.
2: No, sir.
0: Wow.
2: It's Jessica.
0: Hey, and then yes, she had you now, hey. What could then you know the year? Quit down. Which are 106.3 FM? Although I'm a sumia midi medi uchem midi in the bella di all rounder. 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Also, oosh ya adi a panche. 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I will near painty because said, dear, just like Bemay Becker say, one and two, I am a fainty, I am a doll, me pearl dressing, and see, I am a bepeo. You will be because I will near me who said that was seno. and nunti na mpe wo. Is it possible?
3: Davi, it's not possible.
0: Enya possible, sa?
3: Enya possible, kwa.
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0: Enti obi eni obetumi aka sa ahwini nti. What's your first impression?
3: Mm-hmm.
0: And uncommon a midi.
3: Okay.
0: Other things, the subani are in there to come later. And the baby are there up nafi. I yet be your penny complete when ya, and I say when ya. But say that Michelle, we would see our boy. Bemma, you'll be attracted to Bemma just because of the color of the hair.
3: Yeah.
0: And what would you so? Uncle Party, be all sorry now when ya come home colors, be a crack tail, and not to a folly
3: amount.
0: Is it not possible? Can no, that be possible?
3: No.
0: Really?
3: Senior would do pa agro so accounting.
0: No, Messia, we are not nimpemo agro.
3: We are not nimpemo agro, but Nina so come.
0: Messia, we cry with you, we say be minimo.
3: Senior, me ano.
0: But probably me cry want to flirt. And you know, me party na siya me who say party where ya matrichi me try ya perform kakana ma
3: hini ano.
0: Na madani me chima sorry some way be. So you said I'm here no. Oh, you know.
3: Yeah.
0: We know how we do it. Oh, now we put took a can na say I think we here
3: watch you at be.
0: Na the attractive man no. I say baby o turn the nisa say we call your wo mae. No hwehwe. Don't you think say e betumi am obi afole amao?
3: E betumi am obi afole amao. E betumi am but en yourself ahweni ene nko a. Ahwini ni kan ba enya ahwini ni nko a.
0: Nko a. Ba ujidi.
2: Oh say dia tiwa person o kan.
0: Aha. Oda so nema bebre frafra.
2: But in we pay it. Ahwini ni nko a no. E woni sense so woni se na tie.
3: Okay.
2: Baba bia ni you ho ba ho a eni fe.
3: Good.
2: So no di kan kan.
3: Mhm.
2: By ahwini bi ti ma che wo.
0: I'm a waffle in love.
2: Oh sharp.
3: Ahwini e pay.
2: Di wo woni se I mean, pe. You say you'll be your pe.
3: Yeah.
2: Me in particular. Bibia Chemi. I did a chimney or boy hard working.
3: Okay.
2: Upe Juma.
0: Where we
2: Upe Juma. Who say, we are this one.
0: Do more facet day.
2: Debbie.
0: Why, when you have facet day?
2: Debbie.
0: Just be hard working,
2: sir.
0: Woman.
2: Because my dream chimney say, and I met my co off.
3: Okay.
2: Me co offer, ye be yedding.
3: Okay.
2: So the bar must be the bar, and me feel a heading.
0: Are you dinner?
3: Yeah.
2: Miss Media. And sana, the awoke can is
0: a physical ones, no?
2: Abeka.
0: Okay.
2: In the same minute, Timmy straight pet, no say negative room.
0: No one dream fast and quench that.
2: No say, I dear, we be room. Tell us, I want back home. Nice to meet you.
3: Okay.
2: Now, if you say party, I say, I want to have a soap.
3: Mm-hmm.
2: I'm sure I said, a dinner, gay dinner.
3: Mm-hmm.
2: I'm sure I could do it.
3: Okay.
2: To both say, me who we are, I'm sure I didn't hope.
3: Mm-hmm.
2: I mean, I know you. I mean, sign check. Would you say you're not cheap, but Mehuno?
0: Who that day and I have baby a fee?
2: Mehuni kita.
3: Okay.
2: After me, do I dream one girl?
3: Okay.
2: Now, so to my own day.
3: Okay.
2: I mean, in the end, Mehun tend to be in cheap you.
3: Okay.
2: But when near, say, ni pardon him, no name, yes, away ya, mammy, a betcha. Can I remember, say, Mecca? Me, would you have mammy commit my own idea betcha? Oh, tell you no lie.
0: Send me my ring and I'm a dear.
2: Oh, dear mammy, met my one dear. Me demanded to us, who could dear go over to your
0: bonnet. And then one mukun on crab on team beam.
2: Ah, is it not when you hear me be so as him? I mean, I'm a
0: miss. A man, it's you.
2: I mean, I'm a monopole.
0: You're born a poor. Nansa Pobby. I
2: was it? Oh, my bopo.
0: Hi. He said, "Oh, me a one on the bopo program. Me a man.
3: Hey,
2: ya monopo.
0: Ya monopo.
2: Ezi.
0: Ezi.
3: Hey.
0: Two sna ne ezi na u bonopo.
3: U bonu
0: di ni di. What a chere no.
2: Me a answer. Unu bi nche. Ame ni a 7. Unu bi nche. Utu 8 ya beche.
3: Hey.
2: Utu 4 ya beche.
0: Mentia si ya beche ne say.
2: Sir, I mean, Amy, sir.
3: Okay.
2: Yere ni ache.
0: Yen to mean che.
2: Dudu ono, nama oche.
0: Okay.
2: Kakra no. Se, won se ye woni me bi aye nche. Nine. Won che ni.
0: Yeah, 7.
3: 6.
0: 6 ye che. Me ma o mi ansa me fa mi ansa.
3: Na me kope ba akwa ka me die.
2: Oh. Na 7
0: no. Ne ne no mo de wo ba che.
2: 7 no.
0: 7
2: no.
0: Kope bi ka.
2: 7 ni nyame suru.
0: Okay.
2: Nti ye football abi wa arman ne lacking na my 7.
0: Okay.
2: Your football wo gana. Wo mo je se bia on che. I just said 3.
0: Okay.
2: Jesus Christ, then na my number 3. Do you shoot three?
0: That's a samwaja.
2: Ah, me move yedi.
0: Ah, me dey my boy.
3: Yache.
2: Oh, you shoot three.
0: Yeah, I need three in the uncle.
2: Yeah, powerful.
0: Oh, send the train I want go back.
2: Yes.
0: We are dead. Oh, be show.
2: Do you say or the train I'm today begin with superior?
0: Yeah.
2: Only Christ. I could be the same number.
0: I'm not conquer.
2: Oh no, Jesus, then I say represent three.
0: Yeah.
2: Not the baby you shoot. 3 days, 3 weeks.
0: 3 days, three, yeah.
2: Three. And then you were 7.
0: Yeah.
2: 7, so Christopher, 7 days fasting. 7 days. Yes. That is Godhood, Christopher. Yeah.
0: Okay.
2: The 7 then I see her, 1 year, actually.
0: Okay.
2: Now, figure be the was a 1 year, actually.
0: True. Hey, partner, where they were saying, Shadda Mao Brenna, Obahana, Ochre, because
2: I'm a child.
0: I said, Oka say, Crana, Sabi, Sibit, Moka, Sabigin, Oka. I mean, any callous and so
2: callous
0: 1 year.
2: Oh, sir,
0: also be a woony,
2: there will be any color. You'll be any like a color.
0: Okay.
3: And also, no, white
2: conca, Nina.
0: Okay.
2: Obia when like can obia when element.
0: Okay.
2: A one was as you so.
0: Okay.
2: We know like color, not the number. Who would you?
0: Okay.
2: Nti wo wudie mu no unante wo dunante with what?
0: Akukudro. Ti say Friday say ne lucky color e dey.
2: Green.
0: Friday lucky color e
2: green.
3: No.
0: Wow.
2: O say you obian ne chat or the or the there.
0: Okay.
2: But Monday e white.
0: Monday e white.
2: Yes. Nti Monday fota e visual.
3: Oh, okay.
2: Monday fota so na e hu na dey temper. But then no here no na e dey ba board. And you won't like color na no. Sunday say yellow.
0: Sunday yellow.
2: Yes.
3: Hey.
2: And it's team be because of the football ya boy. And Karina football boy we say means pa no. Sunday we say na sacrifice of na no boy. And I cut okwa. Omo die we no the yellow at all once.
0: Okay.
2: No wash red jersey. Red stand for love.
0: Say nini na what meaning? You dey for some matter new jersey just say yellow.
2: Red stand for love. Until I say, God, I mean, who are you, Mr. M. Say, I dear Tremor, yea, who are Tremor, and what a motto goosey. Made the Homer red at three and sir. I will come back home, I'm that Tremor Sertrum.
0: Wow.
2: India said, Tremor Sertrum.
0: Is India phoning him, sir, dear?
2: It's passion for the passion. Odo. It's a red stand for love.
0: Okay.
2: Until do vows there, Obi had the red. Chocolate cry, red. Into a bar saying, Cow Honor, which I say, Union Bia, no upper Hunebia, and he said, Red Call, I say, Wapper, a dear, a dear red numb.
0: Okay,
2: not the white beard name.
0: I balance, no. Then fraud drum mouth.
2: Sure, drum mouth. Boom, or maybe not the red, a Hune red at all, sir. O ba won chapa pen
0: assemble. They say they ready they be what to.
2: O ba pen assemble by force.
0: Wow.
2: Na say well who say go for the ahoma red trouble sir.
0: Me who?
2: Passion.
0: Me who?
2: So for be e wo what's the name? Odoko side ho.
0: Okay.
2: Ni me message am the red am so where e kora nko adwuma.
0: Ye hu atwem.
2: Kora nko ye atwem. 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
0: Wow, my mimi phone lines na ya telephone so embre mu bi. 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
4: and your color, Semna make me come and say. 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
0: me pato nya obotire hello nya obotire wa mo wudin wa nche mbe bia ofi
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4: E wo sapi ma side.
0: Oh, okay.
4: Put in farmer someone to call.
0: Oh, okay, okay. But what's the word you get you?
4: Near me, children, say, Missy. 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Because I'm paying for no musina, Eddie Mano. Who's sinna crown or obey ye beauty in the shame, ma'am? 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But now me, maybe me, ma'am, say, Quacuni camp. 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
0: Okay. Mm-hmm. 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
4: Because afeni e no nsu sanso.
0: Ya da se prophet nyame.
4: Ki me support do no.
0: Namishiraudi. Odi for si namishiraudi.
4: Very good.
0: Medasi odi for namishiraudi.
4: Eba no odo di emu no so afeni e no count.
0: E count e pa wo ho.
4: Yeah.
0: Odi bi e di doda.
4: Make me wife.
0: Yeah yeah.
4: Pa no. Wewu be 5 years di di. Wife am e wara. Bi hu no no. No nsha afeni e be. O feza ye be si anam so nsha afeni. E no ko she.
0: Answer. You call ye keke?
4: Huh?
0: Am I obo be 3 rounds?
4: Oh, eboa. E no kra.
0: Odi! Odi!
4: Me se me wo ho no. Se me hu se da was ne kra mani je ho. Me da ho na me de me se guru so.
0: Odi a guy. Odi a guy. Odi me na se.
4: Bella ni me kan se. Odi fo asama wo kan. Mrs. Anso Avenue, you
0: are
4: in fine check.
0: That's it.
4: And you will be the man, Bino. Say, Medanyamias, say, Yame, you soon I can say, Oh, ya, Oko top a bontia, O ba, for you, she's just a fun to two.
0: Wow,
4: afternoon. Said in Sun Sanso, Bonnie be a become good to a senior, my baby.
0: Wow,
4: what I say, not and say no.
0: Yeah, that's it.
4: Sir,
0: only for Yami, more anointing, why?
4: You,
0: amen. Unshira won't see that. Hello?
5: What is that? Hello?
0: Me ho ye. Me ma wa kwa ba bo odo ahoma so.
5: Odonso, my brother all the land.
0: Thank you. Mpaja udini baby ya wakase free.
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0: Bema asko na.
5: 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Yes, it's in a
0: nine.
5: Yeah. Oh, your bar now, Daphne, at 2 and 9. To you, no, streets to me, stood the moon, and Cassa, watch it through, and if she knew what would be ya, at the cost of the amount. The amicing said there was passion, or baby, or why, if you are no deeper, be net cost of fine. Well, we sell the young Cuba at the Avenue after the nine, or no, that for you, be still there, no. Mumia Maya Bata. Dear talking minister, a year and Madiano. Memere, me papa, Tiasano. We are bar, now she trouser, now Berman says she trouser, me papa be disarming, only Oba no wine and your bar. Ain't you Oba, Menere, Memera, not care. Now me no daho, not what we see si pine, now me Berman makes me see si pine, not when they are bar, no, not when they are in the shop. 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
0: 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But I don't so. I
6: don't so.
0: Medas, we didn't even be our cassafri. But
6: we didn't even cafe, the cassafri, it is in touch.
0: Macafri, a foin.
6: Maracui,
0: you ain't newcomer. 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Makafui, Miss Rosa, afraid, be why? All right, next caller, hello.
7: Oh, hello.
0: Mamma, I'll come aboard round home, I saw.
7: Oh, my God. 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
0: Pacho Dini, baby, I will cast a free.
7: The mamma, I'm a Cassafica, so I.
0: Mamma, Miss Ray, who wants to sing?
7: Namia drum, your hoya, no more sweet.
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7: Na kan kan wa ware fufuru.
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0: Ewo ade.
7: Na ka sa be ma ni bi me sa fa o to ho na di ti se ka ka ka ka da. Oh my God.
0: Oh my God.
7: My God. 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
0: Meda. 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
7: Mela, Odoye de. 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
0: Ah, Hey, this is me now. Tell me one and I'm Bonnie Ben. Am I?
7: You said,
8: Egbe.
9: I love you, dear.
8: I love you, mommy. Me that's it.
9: Bye.
8: All right, don't forget to me our friend is 0302216561. Hello.
10: Hello.
8: Me ma kwa baba odo ahoma so.
10: Ma odo so.
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10: Ya yeah, on se ahwenia no bu type ena nan ya ene eye kane no na pad na ma edisisi ho busumi mu no na ebi ni ho eni ti na on the ahwenia no go wasne na onko fa bibi e friend se tam ni mi se bi a obeto ya
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8: ebi a ma meto
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8: Ai me hu.
10: 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E busu me mu no. We've been training for a nine. And only the first but I had the nine with the year. And a two, so now a boama own say all for one. And only a tree send a so tear. And the own book or a crana at the Biatun, Sacrano, say be all yet a civil name in the section. Sacrano phone so now I say, I mean any hand. What in a metanasin? No one who condition of the acrony tibia, nasa, or ban a cramp on a tibia mono. The two of us, my honey, Lusu, which is who said, Bibia, Bibi hand is so take a cracker. And two who said, Bibia, who said, I couldn't any man near Messi, son. Chen, you know, so sad in a crano, a guasima, Emma, or no dan, and Nijan, who knows so no dimwa grow near the nan so. Emano, Ebian, I think I saw any other. Men no sooner buy an assembly, minion my church and very far church, home so I better than one. The only Christian near. Hm, to me, but no, I mean him.
8: Okay,
10: me doing it. I mean, it may do ya. Ah, but all you Christian need, dear. The Bibiano, so no barber there's a bomb pie. So I'm not going to say, be being poor in any more any of it. Kakram is today coming. Yeah, that's my papa.
8: So for me, that's si bebre, name, and she row. Hey, and
11: Hello.
8: Hello, darling. Me pacho udini, baby, I will kase free.
11: Me pacho udini, I bet my asko na me sa expressi, as you are trying like a fool.
8: Yeah, asko na mkomo ya wode. You are born a being, and I'm born in Tem will be the entity. Born in Tem will be the entity.
11: If you do my buy, you mean now.
8: When I mean Shiramo, more who in
11: Tinami, and I mean, and I saw me a penny, a year beman or no gentleman.
8: Okay.
11: Bibia, you are, and yet I rather abwama. Now, Toma, and Modesta, I thought the dead day abbey, a yepa. You, or today, say, what sort of mana? I said, Oto ya kuno intensi wa body ni na fe gumi adase obe gumu fiti anopa ko ti eni mi ni anase adase eni mi ni ko da na o de gumu ade be ti no mi ti na tan bi o ha no mi ti bi wo ma na atweni ni na efe mu na o de gumu ti na wo ni wukuno da na o de ni sa e bo so na je se asen tanta fo awo yo we na. Yeah, not that the beer would you could have been doing it.
8: Hey, ask on and they obey the
11: pair.
8: Ask on and they obey you, you're a
11: pair. Now, you would have not come. Now, I'm in that out.
8: Ask on.
11: Hello,
8: where do you rent a pair?
11: Hey, Yahoo, now you my mama, did you need Senna? If you are to eat now, may I say, now I'm going to move.
8: Oh,
11: maybe
8: I be a fine. Maybe I be a fine. I may be a Bella, Bella, the all rounder.
11: My question is Nadia, ma'am.
8: Name Bay.
11: Aha, my said, you need the Ame painting, so my dear Gunnar.
8: Name more, who by no foul may do fear soon. I said, yeah, what piley the other piano, Brookina Cram Fano. Yo, Baba, hello, me, my cup about round home, so.
9: My don't so.
8: About your dinner, baby, because a cojo.
9: You might hear.
8: You might say,
9: I do what I was saying.
8: Me, where your pa? You might didn't come where? It's you. Yes, dear.
9: And then the mark could be here.
8: Yeah, that's it.
9: Talk from why I do pa. I'm sure.
8: Amen.
9: No, madam, I'm so. Oh, no, so much. Come on, a day. Are you good, pa?
8: I'm on low radio, no mommy. Why am I feedback?
9: Hello? Hello?
8: Low radio, no mommy.
9: Hello?
8: Yeah, Kasa.
9: I'm sure Tomano. I'm sure Ogo Banasana. Hi. I'm in Tumikula. When I'm a quarter in a big just the oh, made them a tomapa. Tomane de good Yami Shram. Bye bye.
8: Bye bye, man. I mean, Shram. Tomane to me, man. A quarter preacher head and Yami, I say.
12: Yeah, Bella.
8: Yes, dear. Ma, come aboard round home, so.
12: I don't so. Johnny Laura Apowers.
8: Oh, Johnny. Mm. Johnny Ned is saying, Laura for Hoye.
12: To Yamina Dumia Hoye.
8: It is Yamiasi.
12: On the other aspect, no, one of the first caller, no prophet, no kind.
8: Okay.
12: Yanko repeat it. But, Mita Semikano, the other hand.
8: Okay.
12: She Ahenio, Emma Udia, now was on the game.
8: Ash.
12: I didn't know me kasa. Say, oh yeah, oh girlfriend, and I say, oh you're, oh she a henia. Time I over release, you know.
8: Yeah.
12: And then I hear body say, sweetie, the code is 40-40.
8: The what?
12: The
8: code is 40-40. That's what the code is, ma'am.
12: 40-40. Oh, can because say the scanu will phone so into only in the open. That is the meaning of Ahiniano. She, Ahiniano, me say, Papa. She, temporary will receive via OPP via within 2 seconds. Ah, they are not sad because of Ahiniano.
8: Hush.
12: It's me, dear. Ahiniano, and not the OPE. Nina, what did the man?
8: Wow.
12: Say, oh, yeah, oh, yeah. Say, oh, yeah, oh, girlfriend. Ahiniano, dear. Babia share effect. On the other hand, the informal more and in dear a woman there, say Yanko Pond there, or the Safano Ashraub, to Omuha, Omuka, to Omuka, so I ain't Gindi.
8: Okay.
12: And you read the more common there, Equi.
8: Yeah, that's it, Johnny from Laura, but I say, hello.
13: Hello,
8: Honorable Mpatriotis, say.
13: Enoch,
8: Mpatriotis, say.
13: Loco.
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13: Uobi, Papa.
8: Hey, what do you mean, Shay?
13: Minana will be. You're born in Mobia, and you'll be saying, Minana. And keep Minana so. Oh, my. Ndi otite maye mamim na mamim ti name ware na me be guo na wande nyagebi tana onchegi
8: From me 0302216562 and 0302216566561. Hello.
14: Hello.
8: Mama akwa baba odo ahoma so.
14: Odo so.
8: Mr. Udin baby o kase free.
14: Pastor Jennifer, I'm kase free my
8: dear. Jennifer, Jennifer 2 weeks me ntay won ka Jennifer.
14: I'm develop my choice, sir. I'm not a problem.
8: Jennifer, may you are you? Jennifer, how are you?
14: I'm fine.
8: Bibi, how are you?
14: I'm fine.
8: So, man, what are you 3 points da?
14: So, man, what
8: are you? I'm fine. I'm fine. I'm
14: fine. I'm fine. I'm fine. I'm fine. I'm fine. I'm
8: fine. Really?
14: By answer, but someone there, not sister, Madame Nakan, the first, you know. Oh, what are I? It is who was in the son of Mammy Catherine, or see, or Moody Gina would talk. Senebea, oh, you're by a mouth to end some. And no, yet, my dear Bacqua, and my and into your by no more baby now, my dear, and then go as funny. Senebema, but the mouth to Nazin is in a hole. And a banny. A usua. O se so yo bana se oni be ma odem na o se otomana. O se like I said to train should I must train him say be ma ni ready to be your cra.
8: What otomana wo be di
14: 92. Oh, 92 la e transparent be no wa ji ashe na wo di na ho a. Oh di.
8: Ash.
14: If you don't money be when you are there, nice papa ni be what oh, there's a channel. Oh, dear, see, Dana, but my very so be here in what they are saying. What's the 90 be a year claim be na a yantigal like
8: oh, no, what my yama did dead, D. Chase, Chase,
14: if you are dead, you know, hey.
8: If you have a fine, what's it?
14: Aunt Bella,
8: Jennifer.
14: And I'm saying, I mean, no, come on, but for this energy, my number, and by my own.
8: Ah, okay, my fine, I'll see you the same name, I mean, shed and check it. But open, so I may call a monge number, ni biumna. You need me on come on, which you, why?
14: I tell you.
8: Okay. Yeah, if I call me and Sunday, the call says, hello.
15: Hello, Bella.
8: Yes, darling, I don't know why romantic, see.
15: Namia,
8: na dear Queen, dear. Yeah, I credit Thomas.
15: Ah,
8: me.
15: Bella. Wednesday, you may do see now what they see. Now, I am mostly cross of the other and a baby.
8: Eh, hey, Samu. Would you need baby? I will cut Mr. Mouthful.
15: Yes, Bella.
8: Baby, I will call dear.
15: Oh, Yamina Domo, Bower say container Hanamo Diabus, I guess you know our White House. I boko Yabu Hakama.
8: Wow, baby, I ain't new. Boxes in the moon, I ain't new.
15: Oh, as Nessa would have sent me son and I'm going.
8: We win our Toma beer.
15: Oh, nothing if you see a new.
8: Yes, who to me the Tereswano?
15: Ah, Nanka me was so soon saying, please.
8: Hey, you need come over to my home, yes.
15: Oh, madam, you have a cast as you see, we secret code pan, we are to Abantino.
8: We code if you want.
15: Se wo ba no pa wo yo ba na wo ba nye na wo se na chi di egusu pa bera je na sa di na do wo se na chi emu ye light na di shishi mu ti se yi no a bela wo bi wiya mi sisi a wo me check me te se me sen to wo sisi a
8: wow
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8: wow
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1: Eyi oba na na be ma no.
0: Yeah, Janet we say.
1: Eh, Janet ben. 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
1: O di ti wa.
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1: Never do you need baby? I will cast free.
0: Ah, me need baby to man home come.
1: Only two. And run over can you walk? All right, so nobody to man home come. Hello.
2: Bella the all rounder.
1: Yes, baby.
2: Bella, Bella.
1: Ah.
2: Bella, I'm my brand as you.
1: Oh, Fatcheme.
2: You see, Mr. Fompa, my darling.
1: Wash.
2: But Namio.
1: Namie Dinkunim.
2: I'm say, Usakukrum, Tibopa.
1: And ye Nemo Mudin, the same.
2: Your friend, Sir Cordia, you can say, Fit my community, Levan.
1: Sir Cordia, Ninie.
2: Yeah, I know.
1: I Bella.
2: Not in one for a fear pokia,
1: Pokia knew.
2: Pokuya unso ni dini ne wona mse.
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2: 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So what you say? Either say open, and now proud water.
1: Okay.
2: Iti adria a day chile no eno nebe ya e wamo.
1: All right.
2: So what you say?
1: Matika sa.
2: Toma di e. 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
1: Eje. 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Yedasi. My last call I mean picky call. Boom. My last one. Hey, no radio no.
3: Hello.
1: Lo radio no.
3: Hello
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3: Hello modern so.
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3: Mi ti ke mu. Whenever Pastor Prince.
1: Pastor Prince ba jo won ti sey.
3: Nyami adu ma fre pap ma fre.
1: Yo pa nyami edi nkuni mama o.
3: Ye de nyami anse.
1: Amen.
3: Kaka mi pese me ka ene se the person may care about the physical side, maybe
1: Yonko.
3: Now, you can say the person may first come to congratulate you. Aye, many are would be for our hosting.
1: Okay, Paco, or dear Pa.
3: Why are dear Pa about me submission, me contribution, me explanation, you know, spiritually or the buyer. Na emumu no se ye ka soma ho asem a ye ade a ye pa in a sense se soma no anka sanka sambo mu nda physical aspect ne e the value e ka oba ne bobia ho. Hello
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3: soma no be e the value e the ka oba ne bobia

0: which means the physical appearance of a woman, no? So or the toman asia, and as ahinia share, ahinia no the asia no. What means the edanisisi huna emma nisisi echino echinam no efe. San and Yanko Pwide asse Adieno.
1: Okay.
0: A yadia bia a water emano asian say, sir Usha at the value at the day at the bow
1: home.
0: Okay. Emma Awari forces or Mawari and so Eden a saw.
1: Now
0: the spiritual aspect no, I'm a person make a crano and then they say, Tomanangasangasangasana doesn't have power on its own. My pastor said, Emi to me biara naturally a war at the animal at this idea, a nipa, omkita jimboni, a fasa, ahimiano, no omu invoki some kind of words, and some kind of evil prayers, and also omu invoki, and omu initiati, a ya ahimiano, and sana, a ya adia, omu pese adiane, a yeno. So, Bonnie almost said, Ina will be personal. It's the idea, Ina will be
1: personal.
0: Okay, if you ever see money be ever for talk, a year and he nearly be ever born here. It's an insane, only for a free bar, and answer only me pacroa or me and him, you know, save your nipple your bar, save your bema, save your brewa, save your yakrebi, save your free here of you, only mean to know. Yeah, what's all you and say? You have to dedicate. I hear that I mean, you know, what the best in Yanko Ponsa. I want Bompire to say, I dear old you say, you know, Yanko Ponsa near the Embrace, you two
1: name,
0: the most near the
1: end. I can see also,
0: Fisha, the Bonnie Gang near the end. So, not I said, not after you know, yeah, life officer, the Bono, not your box. The Ukunus in office of the Genevia, not the Agency, the Pacho, Winnie, the Kramipes Medica.
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2: ton top, no munche.
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1: 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Natty, why are you here? Chira, quite any be home.
2: Me, Lakeside.
1: Lakeside, eh?
2: Lakeside.
1: Nancy, me come to me from Miss Abedak,
2: Monsabeca,
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1: Okay, I'm pay with Lake Kuruka crack,
2: Matsi,
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2: Matsi,
1: and you make a siwati.
2: Matsi,
1: I'm out here, one more bar, or castle tear or drown masona, would chin up what Yaminu Benya papa papa papa papa. Found number two, I say, if you wish I can be home.
2: The number is
1: 0543 76 76 17 17 52. But for business purposes, I'm
2: going to
1: say, no, I'm ready to come on, ne mo pe duane papa die bia wo yesu jani nkwa na wuti fie ya na to da ben kwa do wo kondodo nhu se dia wo ye no frati wa na man order no obeye nkwa ne size bia wo pe ne obedi no 2 days 3 days 4 days even a week
2: for
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3: sister.
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1: okay
3: eye pa and you can't go on a shitoma.
1: Oh,
3: she makes the coof or more active movies now. Oh, my number to my Toma Sia channel.
1: Mm-hmm.
3: Whom I to say, this is a complete woman.
1: Yeah. So, Toma or buy a complete.
3: Pa.
1: We are best man.
3: And then you shoot a man here, mana. I'm tired, Tom Gelson.
1: Tom Gelson.
3: I'm on Tampa Toma.
1: Look at Tom Gelson breaking it down.
3: Mana, I question my own.
1: Ma aso e bema o ba berma
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1: mm
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3: into toma dear
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3: Emma, unse, unim bibi. A warrior, a friend, a warrior, no. And now, do you know? Bibi a womb.
1: To one of Bayaman, I would.
3: I owe fire, and he said, Tomana, when you are, we are Bama, Medicanka.
1: To,
3: to.
1: It's never friend, Toma. What's it?
3: To,
1: to. It's never friend, to when you want to want to.
3: And for some of them,
1: mhm.
3: Now, warrior, or some. Ebe tu awariye.
1: Osum be tu awariye.
3: Sansa Adam ni if wariye.
1: Mm-hmm.
3: I want to atu asu ansana osum ebe wiyase.
1: Yeah.
3: Ti osum diye, obe tu awariye.
1: Osum be tu awariye.
3: Awariye. Eye.
1: All right.
3: Nodo ede.
1: Na prof, ya yuwe webe huwe chila kwa wahi?
3: Ah, mi wo New Boy Town.
1: Mm-hmm.
3: 626 taxi rank area muwa.
1: Okay.
3: Baby, wo around fish pond ni petroleum area
1: muwa. Okay.
3: Brown Ewa Chantan, oh.
1: Okay.
3: Maybe the 6 to 6.
1: 6 to 6.
3: I want to meet you.
1: All right. What number?
3: 0245.
1: 0245.
3: 39.
1: 39.
3: 18.
1: 18.
3: 93.
1: 93.
3: Mr. Mamu, we can't change that. Me am going to talk to you. I'm worry.
1: Yeah.
3: I'm worry. I'm mom and can't change that.
1: Oh, yeah.
3: I'm worried. I'm worried. I'm worried.
1: Mm-hmm.
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1: na menya wo kese
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3: thank you
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3: na
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